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Bye bye.

0: business in prayer has made kings become beggars, and beggars are riding on horses. According to scripture, 1 Peter chapter 4 verse 7 says, the end of the world is coming soon. Therefore, be earnest and disciplined in prayer. For this reason, Freedom Time Praying Partner, FTPP, is inviting all to join this power-packed prayer program every Sunday, Monday, Tuesday, and Wednesday midnight, 12 p.m. on... This power-packed program is being led by Reverend Bernard Owusu Ansah.
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2: Jesus,
1: by the blood of Jesus Christ of Nazareth, we kill it by fire.
2: Amen.
0: Don't forget that the fervent prayer of a righteous man availeth much. Therefore, be part of this program. For any information, call 0244-115-618.
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0: 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We thank you for our family. Father, we thank you for the life in us. We thank you that we are not in mortuary, but we are in your sanctuary. We thank you that the enemy has not won over us. We thank you that we have not lost it into the hands of our enemies. 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We love you and bless your name, King of Glory, for your loving kindness. In Jesus' mighty name. Somebody say amen.
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0: Quick one, I want us to lift up our voice and pray and ask the Lord for forgiveness.

0: forgiveness. We shall have the famuja ho from home and home too. And the babon piper, maybe today happens to be your very first time tuning in. This is Freedom Time Prayer Partners, your prayer family. We do pray from every Saturday to Wednesday. I want to please encourage you to be part of this wonderful prayer family. Empire dear a year. Empire bo dear blah a year. Mama a year. Daddy empire bo ye. Adia wo bonye funi suru. 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Yes. The other time, the word of the Lord said we should be vigilant like the serpent. Yenina hosa otrias ye. 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The no kase minim sa wodache kura unim. But the devil knows your dache. The devil knows your future. He knows how you will be and how your life is going to be. Who you are, obonye funi nim. That is the reason why we be too susa. Soon, someone who namu said the baya will be sell. None of Babu kind. Because so on, just what should be for Mansa. But I want us to pray this prayer. This is your prayer, as a Lord. Forgive me of all my sins. If you should be ready, my fache me. Nana dream, my empire won't do a name said to sham. Forgive me of all my sins and answer into my prayer, please. Lift your voice and pray for forgiveness. Open your mouth and pray. Open your mouth and pray. Lift your voice. Lift your voice. Ask the Lord to forgive you of every sin. Salwadi fami fusu obi ama ya chemi. Nema mi honto. Wash us with your cleansing blood and answer into our prayer tonight. 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We are live on Praise TV. We are live on GH1 TV. 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Acho ka chobi no fa ni radio ntoo e TV so asika ho sole no maba e kwesi ada wo ye she na watch for France ye nim dia da ye nim e kan dey bia se ade a ne ye din e ye mpaibo bo na fo mo so fo e din na so no kru mu se se wo mie woni timi dey ahoden bo akokoduro ba ene ma fa ne ma sisi ne bia ye kamama wo ne mo se wo ja wo ho so so dia. And yeah, Obonia phone best sell upon another the book of James Kind of Yakubu. Was he seen the quine? No big Janier from Chenessa, when seen the quine or Ben when chained the air? Ubi Huswaba. quick one. I want us to pray this next prayer. I'll say, Mama Mwadin. Mama Mwadin. And I do remember my name. Lord, I don't want to be weak. I want to be fired up. I want to be filled up with your power. And I do remember my name. That is our next prayer. Please lift your voice and pray for the strength of God. Pray for the strength. Divine power, supernatural grace. Rapadale barazo brande maragapando sobrande mahaleas. Rato voso rovo solo de tema la hasua ni amanahade. Yesu Maria Sunde Levakora Mahas Sanda Rada Ramana Mana Mana Mana Mana Mana Mana Mana Mana Mana Mana Mana Mana Mana Mana Mana Mana Mana Mana Mana Mana Mana Mana Mana Mana Mana Mana Mana Mana Divine power. Supernatural anointing in our prayer.
1: Jesus Christ.
0: Isaiah chapter 14 and the verse number 27 and 28. Isaiah 14 verse 27 and 28.
2: Praying time with your prayer leader, Pastor Bernard.
0: And you have been praying for until Miss Romanyemre, Father Roma, sorry, Pa, and you have been. Okay, I read. or say for the so for memo country na mamenti yebuano. You ready, mami? Or say for the Lord of hosts has purpose. And who will annul it? Or say his hand is stretched out. And who will turn it back? Can you mami hey?
1: Mekai Odi for Isaiah.
0: Jesus.
1: Eti do nine and titemu adronu and song. Na asafu already aboni trim. Why na obe manu aye okwa? Nensa atene. Why na obe sankano?
0: Yeah. Afi 2018 na asem no. Give me the 28 or say. This is the burden which came. This is the burden which came to the year that King Ahaz died. We are some one for your bar. King Ahaz and all, our die. We are one solely beam. Okay. Also for country in my mirror.
1: Mekai Adwonu and Wachano. Afi Ahen Ahaz, we no mukna. And come say bye.
0: Okay. Nyamia Pijan and Sahwan never can't all. Ebrad woman and Sasso. Umpai Buni, Umpai Buni, will say witchcraft forces fighting the word of the Lord concerning my life. Mekabim, witchcraft forces fighting the word of the Lord concerning my life. Unim say sometimes everybody because of who said my memory revelation be you will get it. Sometimes and come she be a doubt so it may attract a lot of attacks.
3: Yes.
0: Kobusa Joseph. After Joseph, brothers, on one castle, one mother, one father, after they realized and they saw that our brother is going to be head of all of us, their own brother, their own blood became their enemies. You move be Britain, me, I didn't tell what time for a door song. A year and this idea will be a ubiquit me so that you will need papa, no one be any time for. Umpai Buni was a witchcraft power fighting the word of the Lord concerning my life. We yes ubi di sofo ubai ubai day uba beshankom Ghana ha yebere uba wale wo ewu krumu ha yebere uba be yeye ewu krumu ha yebere. Umpai we say Buni you a very strategic prayer because you move Briti mia ubi ato mwa sempape bi ne yene ya no di ne beyi pes for the cell. For then the baby pursue two susa. See, I'm okay. I'm okay. Every witchcraft powers.
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0: 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So I say me na a radio semne kachre ahaz atamfuno. 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Trying or assigned to destroy the word of the Lord concerning my life. Can you tell me so? Every witchcraft power.
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0: Assigned. 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
4: To destroy.
0: The word of the Lord concerning my life.
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Every witchcraft power is assigned to fight against the word of the Lord concerning my life. 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

0: Jesus Christ.
1: By the fire and the tender of the Holy Ghost, I declare every witchcraft forces trying hard to destroy the word of the Lord concerning your life. By the fire and the tender of the Holy Ghost, we command it to scatter by fire. We command it to be destroyed in the name of Jesus Christ. And by the blood of Jesus Christ of Nazareth, I declare, may you be free, restored, and delivered by the power of God. In the mighty name of Jesus Christ, the Son of the Living God. We want to quickly go for the next prayer topic. The next prayer topic. We'll see every word that is said, I will never do well in my life. Every evil word that is said, I will never do well. Everybody, asem boni bi ya kan to me ben and my brother boss say me. Say me see me be nyam adwuma. Me ya me ahwe. Eh. Me see me wale ya me ahwe. Obewo am ya re. Obeye ye, obeye ya. We say every evil word that is said, it shall never be well with me. You rebuke ni nyina. Because sometimes when a certain evil word has been issued on your life, they sit somewhere to watch what will happen. If what they have planned or what they have said will manifest, declare. Can you tell me super? Can we share it on Facebook? We are live on Facebook right now. The name on Facebook is Original FTPP. The Lord has done it. Original FTPP. The Lord has done it. Or FTPP. The Lord has done it. Just type FTPP. The Lord has done it. Yeah, be bo empire bin ne part. Me strong. Menna. Yasha na watch for frase. Men yemle go to Facebook. Type Prophet Bernard Uswansa. Prophet Bernard Uswansa. And I beg you, share the link for me. Share the link for me. And quick one, let me remind you with this. There is some criminals on social media, on Facebook, on TikTok, and also Instagram. They have created a page with my pictures. On one case, create pages. And on me pictures at all. It one way, you might think it is me. Oh, man, I send you a message. I was going through your profile and the Lord told me this about you. And the Lord sent money. Among you now you're criminals. You have to be very careful and don't be victim. Oh, no, be asked send you a message there. I am not me who says anything. First, you can be called orphanage and you are criminals. Criminals, I pray that the Lord will just arrest them to bring them to salvation. You are the infant and son, you are not such a bad. You are not a victim. Don't be victim and fall into the hands of these criminals, especially on Facebook. Sometimes when we are praying like this, somebody will be busy sending messages on the comment section, trying to get somebody to scam. I am why you're very careful, pa. They are all criminals. Quick one, we want to go for the next prayer topic. You're born again, ding, pa. Alakade padahaya. Iya padakadosa. Every evil word that is said, I will, it shall never be well to be with me. Every evil word that is said, it shall never be well with me. Every evil word, declare it loud and clear. Every evil word,
0: every evil word
1: that is said,
0: that is said,
1: it shall never be well with my life.
0: It shall never be well with my life.
1: You could be, can you tell me so far? See, yes, why you so full? Sansem, me so be can so full. I am not near pa. Now, must say, Bernard, oh, say, why you so, yes, why you so full? Uncle, see, why you so full? Now, must see, Eben, no way. Oh, Taquano, say, yes, why you so full? Hey, sir, any ye berry? What has ye? And no, a ye evil words.
2: Yes.
1: Now, must see, if ya way, if ya, oh, if ya, so a wallet, if ya wallet. Okay, anyway, see, why ye, right? Now, must why the evil words declare, declare, can I, now, you must see, my way. Oh, you ma. She say, "Was who a jab baba?" No, she say, "Yes, who are you suffer?" Yes, yes, who are you suffer? Yeah, near her. Eh, yeah, evil words. And I yes, Anna, yeah, change the suffer. Juma, no bet me a ya. Yeah, change the wali, no bet ye ya. Yeah, change the country, no bet baswa. Yeah, change the wali, no bet ye be declare. Say every.

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0: By the fire and the tender of the Holy Ghost. 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
1: Jesus.
0: May you be free and restored.
1: Jesus.
0: May you be free and delivered.
1: Jesus.
0: By the power of the Holy Ghost.
1: Jesus.
0: Be restored.
1: Jesus.
0: Be delivered.
1: Jesus.
0: Be free.
1: Jesus.
0: In the mighty name of
1: Jesus Christ. Freedom.
0: Thank you, Holy Ghost. Can I get every one of you, please? Thank you, Holy Ghost. Go ahead and please share the link for me. Come on now. Go ahead. Just share the link for me. Be a blessing to somebody. Go ahead. Share the link. Share the link. Let us be a blessing. If you are live on Facebook, look right now. The name on Facebook is Original FTPP. The Lord has done it. Original FTPP. The Lord has done it. Or FTPP. The Lord has done it. Just type FTPP. The Lord has done it. Yebebo empire bin the part. Menna. Yashana watch for frase. Menyemle. Go to Facebook. Type Prophet Bernard Uswansa. Prophet Bernard Uswansa. And I beg you, share the link for me. Share the link for me.
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0: every evil that always happened to you when things are about to get better for you. After tonight, somebody declare, catch fire 3 times.
1: Catch fire! Catch fire! 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
0: Yes. And whoever that the enemy uses,
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We are firing the next prayer topic. Ma weni nye den. If you are live on Facebook, please share the link for me. Share the link for me. 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Na ye basa, and him guasia tade, ye boni mino, or say yarian yenim guasia tade. A penny food be woman, she say, nipa bibinya wa. Nifria there. Oh, yes. Nipa binya pa nifria there. Bonne de dio was a garment of shame and garment of sickness. 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
0: Catch fire.
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0: 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Garment of shame and sickness.
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0: 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And in Guasian Tomane Yare, I had Yakata menu Yamso, Yesukubim, Muninia de Pau, Yasanko, Yanko. 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
0: Aka last one. Fire na den den den. 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

0: And to maybe a year flower and ye every satanic and demonic garment and sickness, shame, garment of shame and sickness, covering your glory by the somebody declare, cut fire 3 times.
1: God fire.
0: Every garment of shame and sickness that is covering your elevation, that is covering our glory, declare one more time, catch fire 3 times.
1: Catch fire.
0: Thank you, Lord. We are almost there. Let us fire it hard one intensively. You have got the next prayer topic. Every agent of the devil programming to my life of today and my future. Every agent of the devil programming to my life of today and my future. When you say you have to be a human being, and necro na wunya nye yi no eno wo ye wo to ye wa se wo da che se de be a woman ho titi mpa bo ni yipa. Can we share it one more time on Facebook, please? If by lucky you are live on Facebook, come on now, please, I beg you in the name of the Lord, share it. We are almost there. Share it, be a blessing to somebody. I beg you, come on now, let the Lord use you. Ma ho kwane nyame mfa wo nye dwuma kakra. Share the link. So this is our next prayer topic. You're born in Dindinu. And this is it. We see satanic agent programming to my life today and my future. Yasheda programming. Yasheshew. I'm a menne. Send them a member and copy me. Check the condition. Santa la pate la haya. Thank you, Holy Spirit. Yeah, fire and then you to pa to yeah, bon to pa. It don't be tired. We have few minutes to go. To men yemle niem fire. Yeah, fire and then de pa. A few pages and yonkway. Satanic agent programming to my life today and my future tomorrow. Shalabadia. Be you then who was one who don't say yes.

0: and my future.
1: And my future.
0: You are a failure.
1: You are a failure.
0: Kind of thing. Ah, shalaba de la kataya. Jacobian for the next time. Declare.
1: Every satanic agent.
0: Programming to my life today.
1: And my future.
0: Empire will say about time. Mumu be mama no. Because you are Korebi or Honomwa. Shall last week testimony be a ye tear Wahanom, meaning say a Tuesday, Nasa Wednesday now, or bad time be or Seneba. A chronicle school, a bonsa. Just a chronicle free school. Na obefia or see homework, I just want a buono. Ye busan if she cry, just say ah or say be. On Tushi, just wa bon. Nip no sinny kunusu on Pesa Kranu school fees crano. And it's off some color we say na. Nimuchika krebia penny, Yamana Kushefi Tejuma. Ya won't let you call. Yes, a can't compare you maybe sheer. Academics and them wow. But her dear be. Unse obane yadio or say Reverend may join him on a minimum bomb pie and a double cassian fat oil and a fire and a TV coo or so or ya don't pull. Or do gua colana soon. Or say Fozo, are they chin, you know? I credit your homework. So for sister, any testimony is zero. So,
2: yes,
0: I credit free. If you or the of your school, the homework be fear. I credit and homework. And I see, hey, and I will be one by a partner. I see there be me more poor. Me and my dear, I credit Sadie baby my fee. I fee almost school, some year class 20. I credit the toss say
2: 18.
0: Yes, I worry. We are failing with F minor. But say daddy, fit dana ye boss and pen we no. Me bano konenima to the stand say, omu ye exams you ye akwani ba no. Na wabe toso tre. E ye radi nyame. 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We wuti musa kwa we say no unim. So for ye mana bonne. Nessa dachin, ya man bibia beba sa. Into mpaboni was a satanic agent programming to my life today and my future. 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

0: 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We say, demonic body guide. Demonic body guy. When him says suffer, the name Samantha says he made that. 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
1: Yes.
0: What to be that? A demonic body guys. 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Omo suffer omo. Demonic body guy. 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Me say, a year friend baby or a friend say, or man job. A year, so tomb sorrow. 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Nana quine and yaka currently make a wash a car. Tima packy car now washing bees for no, they were washing the car. I'm a tomb, yes, and mammy be so docon. You cry, docon be. Now docon, I am man a son. Now share my men and auntie or day bar. 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Oh, I catch him so full. Men 19 free or doco Enfambra or Manjo. A day catch him seven could dance and women who's wedging me. So for now, I deal with Sasson. And I'm a busan and say, Yato say, what a small kind was who appeared in I taught me and son. Satan so no more on 1 city, 50 pesos. I feel me shiny din san am say it's mama what dia dey we ade we su 350 or doko and ade abo fanko ha o manjo ha o say na one stop me and come say wo mako ha o nam say ha e wan am a friend satam so so na nyame adom kakra wo me ho no bia be mama tight tin na me ho aye dem aye bla. And I'm afraid washing base for guys, you know. Saturday so be so see dance as a saint. Now messy for boys be. And I'm so say come do. I'm so boss come there. We say Ghana and crown so me am on campus. I'm say boss so come there. Boss so come there. Akwaba ko say we ni mohim TV. But so from patcho han. And I'm so we him. Man patcho we check the crown ni nyina eye say so for. Man me board the crown ni nyina no so for 500 Ghana crown drew. I'm telling you it was 300 and something. Enrum po and then namni bibia o. 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
0: Who said a Janibi team or call to me dead Janibi? 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Not two any so. 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
0: empire we yemoni you adwadifo bebre san ya yo wo gina won chen sey nipa no beto ade no tumi sade ni mami wo peso otoble wo peso otop ye bema na suso manu agemu okko.

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We are little new fever, we are little new fever, we are not new fever. Zero one of a part, zero one of a part, zero one of a part, zero one of a part, zero one of a part, zero one of a part, zero one of a part. Yabadabas, Rapatos, Yabadabas, Rapatos, Ipastatos, Lipas, Putas, Kapariata, Rapatapalia, Penabasa, Isu, Rapatopalia, Rapatopalahasa, Rapatopalia, Rapatopalia, Rapatopalia, Rapatopalia, Rapatopalia,

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1: 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We command that body guy to fall down and die. Every agent, demonic bodyguard, satanic police officer that has been assigned to destroy everything around your life, we command their ways to scatter. If you necro, Eradin Francis, I am Rosica Simo. I want to I declare restoration of God over your life and your finances. 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The radias with you. 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Father, we thank you for answering our prayer. 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
0: 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I declare freedom over your life. 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
1: Amen.
0: 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Somebody shout amen 3 times.
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0: Father, we thank you for doing it for us in the name of Jesus Christ, the Son of the Living God. Why are dear Paul? Why are dear? Why are dear? O Jemu, me Jemu Bom Payesia, Emma Wajuma, Usikasem, Vasetana, and Yemenina Dani Yema, Emma Ahotoba Meniji and Sosoba. We bless God and thank God and honor Him for answering our prayer. 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If you feel like not doing it, you can forget it. What ten can say, yeah, yeah. One ten can so abit me a jai. And yan shit. Mammy fan number you mount. By media coming kwa. Kawu bomb paye be we now to miss and my bomb paye pa. Mwa boswa for dear. Say a 10 CDO, 5 CDO, 20 CDO. 50 CDU, do be near Biasabade, may bomb and pipe buiswa for dear. I am a man here, Jumapa. She and a bebo. Now, if you want to do it, you can do it.
1: I am in Sapon. 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When you're men, I'm not dumb so. I'm a man, son. I treat you and my year and a woman, you know, says a court.
0: Wow.
1: Then look round a year and a year, a Sunday in pipe 1 year. 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hwehwehwehwehwehwehwehwehwehwehwehwehwehwehwehwehwehwehwehwehwehwehwehwehwehwehwehwehwehwehwehwehwehwehwehwehwehwehwehwehwehwehwehwehwehwehwehwehwehwehwehwehwehwehwehwehwehwehwehwehwehwehwehwehwehwehwehwehwehwehwehwehwehwehwehwehwehwehwehwehwehwehwehwehwehwehwehwehwehwehwehwehwehwehwehwehwehwehwehwehwehwehwehwehwehwehwehwehwehwehwehwehwehwehwehwehwehwehwehwehwehwehwehwehwehwehwehwehwehwehwehwehweh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
0: Wow.
1: The ever starting pipe when I'm catching Raddy say, Radon for poor me. 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I feel my shirt to send me who will become a sanche. If you come, send me some in Chisar draw one, yes, I'm sure. I didn't decay a bit 2 years in him.
0: Hey,
1: now we say, no, so I saw a share. Sir, pass a book, na yes, you shall know. I bet 2 years, young one. Not the assertion immediately, and also such shimwa, young honey me in our book.
0: Jesus Christ. 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I dear Bacon, so for. Freedom yami on penny so be sonare. Oh yeah, do be go any more say. Me can be to say be a own se or say ye be shempa bona seno. And or say freedom yami. Maybe bon penny be mame bobe we no. My documents na ye reno. Yen sanka. One documents be the kind that are 2 years God of freedom. Wow, this is incredible testimony.
1: Yeah. Yeah. Pastor Bernard, Pastor Bernard, many a dia brusu. Jesus, yeah.
0: Ah.
1: You have done it again.
0: My God.
2: Oh. Jesus.
0: You until last one, I'm fancy. Every year, Masho, when you make us so full. Eladi Israel Mitiu Ewo Adom TV TV so mi hu wo no na mi hu Eladi patch of answer to akoma so please say this after me say dear lord I know I am a sinner
2: forgive me of all my sins
0: come into my life
2: write my name
0: in the book of life
2: I accept
0: your son Jesus
2: as my lord
0: and my personal savior.
2: Lord I thank you
0: for saving my life,
2: in Jesus name. Amen.
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0: Yankupon, Kikisla, Hidian, Watu, Yano, Toto, for matching it. Oh, and I'm over my name, Janelli, one so. And they are dances, and no, no, Yassi, and Chile, and Quintia. And you see what so many Mose, Assassin, Mose, Aboni, Fuche, Dajo. Okay, me do see when you're me at my channel, I just told from Shebe Sani about Empire. The year, I'm ready to know the Ebenada, you be your deliverance service. What time are you at Tuesday and Mre for an La Paz? I have for an La Paz, Race Course Park and so. Nebrana, you know, I am Mumpa, you're Ben and Mre. You're Tuesday and Mre. And Mre 6 o'clock, na ya shas ye bla, ye Mumpa. Yadi wasi fawo zo ataye munu ya ya kiso mo jati ya munu ya ya ya besu ye ya meda au erade ani mo yambe mami fo wisi e o beto aso kina wa de ye baba
1: freedom the lord has done it. Weakness in prayer has made kings become beggars, and beggars are riding on horses. According to scripture, 1 Peter chapter 4 verse 7 says, the end of the world is coming soon. Therefore, be earnest and disciplined in prayer. For this reason, Freedom Time Praying Partner, FTPP, is inviting all to join this power-packed prayer program every Sunday, Monday, Tuesday, and Wednesday midnight, 12 p.m. on... This power pack program is being led by Reverend Bernard Owusu Ansah.
2: Everything in you that attract evil people, Jesus. By the blood of Jesus Christ of Nazareth, we kill it by fire.
3: Amen.
2: Amen.
1: Don't forget that the fervent prayer of a righteous man availeth much. Therefore, be part of this program. For any information, call 0244 115 618.
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0: 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One on my and Yamia Fasset or your one dear. 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
0: Oye den. 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
1: Mabusam, Tedrienu Barco, and Chemo Edria Sam Ebarco. 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
0: 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Se de be onam Israel so be mani penyina hu se nyamene ye baako. Afin so woman who says, Obey the who shame Yami Asia, Yami Oshan. Tika cry, I call the Miss Israel for Naminina. No, oh ye inquire, soon soon, and inquire again, and inquire a label net door machino, oh ye are to action. Obedrew Cain and Eddie, Nipati on Campa, no one will call anyone who could show us. And the God had made them masters. You move be real, son and Yami Peso, ye. And found baby or you free. While firing in every sumunas, but can only mean ye and come free. Yami only mean Jawa and Kawango, but so far, and yes, so far, dear Chiano, and my managing director, Debbie and Tessa. Nemum or do be chinka crankacra, or better to a training, and my crankacra or the West Sima Poma Tanabia. 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

0: 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And no bear crasses. 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This is sad. 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We are summoning yami. 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A bedding. But say ya. A bay. Saint here, I sorry what assassins, you know. It will more a matcher. But a nedia may person may cast a man and mine, a see it to me such a mine. And yam resa, but ye ya, a be. Say, if it is a see a my high in a shrine, say high in a shrine, a sum intimin miso. It's high in a bebre, but a sum a big caniaco. Say, your papasa, your business in Ghana. Your best is a mind, your best is a fear, you bet me. But any mercer, a brand now, me off on five. A beca 2 days, and I have exams, O level. BAC, they are fine. And I do, me off, sir, 90 years before. 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Maybe I miss you, dear. 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Na say Empire Bob be bre bo school he Nyame tie. Na me tie omo. 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We nye enkokrafo. We boys. 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Na me see Debbie. I feel crowd them in person measure. Because school on Miami who say Israel. And I'm in Amor. And I'm coffee out bombing chain. And I'm missing measure. I don't know. Da, me know me who power we are see. Aye, 2 days time. Me know me who am I, me know me who saw we are see the other. Me yes, me know me who we are see serve you. I feel caught in the exams room. Omo pass the questions here. Michelle needs a study on confronting the divine. Miko biemu the same thing. I want to bring some catch myself. Oh no, show. Senka Osha ya. Oh, be yes, 5 minutes. Echo 7. Now me in here compose. And I'm a sanko pigeon, my name should be almost a wise answer. No, me who say, oh, must you try some more busy? And I'll bring some catching me say, oh, pass or pass near the passing. I better open on said, I'm right in the canal. I saw me go super meeting. And I'm ye many. Till we in fear, baby, a cheap. And there's a Michias half for Nibia. No, omo ferry. Eh? Messiah Diempo says of Achaom. And Yamresa, you move your wa. Say, ye fasa, but I see any soa. One sha, ye the insabaco pen a belco heaven. Because it's a so chabaco. Meaning some betimia. Money may belco. And I'm massacre my game. Branch be bomasum efa mechi. Ewo sum steps so that I light off. I'm say, why? Uncle, you know, say stupid. Or kasa na mi huni pakro. 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Am Robert a chase of mami ashe them free an opa 9 o'clock a couple a year me do me na minim ni nyina ne se bebi e ko kanyame asem na ni pe nyina se won ko ne ho no eye adebonye fu mu no. We four ni am robbers muno. Missy o ye beko. And the yako winning crop for ye. Ya bonny persiste 8 esu dako. Say ni penny be a dio machine so no one for ye. Oh ma no mas adam mamako from unko for naba. Nancy ning in a muyemu. Yami be DH. Bible says say yes threat on mine or the beshayens. Mama yen stress Rade Fagana Shayens. Yen to mint now, man, we can say Pentecost, yea, ye, wabra, President Beginawa, na osu corruption. 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Say no more pra, no winyan chine, now with the shen namana, say ashen in reverse. A bomb pie. Ye ain't mean co kind chair in sorrow sorrow na can. But ye bit me a ya femu de ye ma ye can ya swa is soon be journey. Ye best at ye free ye fee. 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Ye best at ye free ho. Mamma me kune who said me wa cania. Na me kunus mammy who said on us wa cania. 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And my one yra. No one could dear bontim. Nay, I saw for buying. I could catch your one say, yes, you didn't buy your food. One hour, I am robbers and my bontin. Now, where you been, no ma. Yeah. But me, Musa, so oh, bah, sorry, I'll bet in a hay. 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They are sorry, and they almost so coy. If it fits, yes, you will fear. Yeah, and I can cry, I cried a peer a bontin. We are possessing the nations. 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man.
1: We want to give praise to the Almighty God for your lives.
2: Ye pese e de nyame ase e wo abrabo ho.
1: I want to say a big thank you to the leadership of this ministry for the effective organization of this conference. I'm also grateful to the area hands who have stayed through from the first day even up to now. Apostle Entry, KB Entry, and the rest. God really bless you.
2: Now, area hands, I want to promote the Apostle Entry,
1: I want to say that every one of us in this church who is 13 years and above belong to the men's ministry. So when we joined the Church of Pentecost, we realized that when the women were going for women's ministry, they carried their babies behind them, but they still had women's ministry headgear tied to these babies, these small girls. Now, let us also try to do that. All the men, every male born belongs to the men's ministry. So when you go back, don't just write the names of those who have been attending the men's ministry. Write every male's name and then work on them and let them be part of the ministry. They are not just youth, they are also men. So we started by talking about the nation, my inheritance, the ends of the earth, my possessions. Okay, let's read Psalm 2, verse 8. I want us to read the English and the tree as well. Ask me, and I will make the nations your inheritance, the ends of the earth your possession.
3: Bisa me.
1: Na me de amam mai.
3: Beye wa pejade. Na mama wa fa asase ano.
1: No hwa adiso.
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1: Na mama wa fa asase ano hwa adiso. Acts of me.
2: Bisam me.
1: And I will make the nations your inheritance.
2: Na meye amangama.
1: The ends of the earth, your possession.
4: The ends of the earth,
1: on Wednesday, and we started on Wednesday.
2: We could only fear.
1: I was saying that God is putting things together.
2: Na America say, "Ni America kani yama abo."
1: And the devil is busily scattering them.
2: Na obon samswe ni abreso be bahete.
1: While God is making whole numbers, the devil is making fractions.
2: Bre ni America ni yama emu emu na obon samswe pe na fan fan.
1: But the church should rise
2: and
1: make sure that the kingdom of this world become the kingdom of our Lord. The devil will only succeed when we sleep. Because for dominion belongs to the Lord.
2: If you say 2 million
1: and he rules over nations.
2: Now what the amounts
1: God rules over nations. He is not just a ruler of nations. He is the creator of men. He made the earth. He is the sole owner of the earth. And everything in it. But when he created the earth, he didn't go up there and live in heaven and slept. He still rules in the affairs of man. So we should not give any portion of his planet to the devil to oversee. The kingdom is his. The glory should go to him. Because dominion is his.
2: If we say to me, I am a dear.
1: But the devil is busily trying to scatter and divide.
2: Now, so upon someone near Brussels, but Papa Mamaya Fanfan,
1: he does that with deception.
2: Or the Nedan and
1: he was bound into the bottomless pit, or you'll be bound into the bottomless pit because of deception. When he's released, because his nature is wisdom and lies, which makes him a deceiver, he cannot do anything about changing his nature. So he will go out again and deceive the nation. How does he do that? How does he go about deceiving the nation? We said that he does that through teaching. And may I remind you of 1 Timothy 4, verse 1 and 2.
2: And
1: I want you to lift your heads and look on the screen. The Spirit clearly says that in the latter times, some will abandon the faith and follow deceiving spirits and things taught by demons. You see, in Ephesians chapter 10, 3 verse 10. Let's go to Ephesians 3:10 and we'll come back to this
2: one.
1: This is the main test that drives the agenda of possessing the nations. When we are talking about possessing the nations, our next 5-year vision, this is the main test that drives it. His intent was that now, through the church, the manifold wisdom of God should be made known to rulers and authorities in the heavenly realms. Now, when we are talking about authorities and rulers, we are talking about people like the presidents and the kings. But this one, he says that these rulers and authorities, they are in the heavenly realms. They are spirits. These powers, they are greater than the witches some of us fear. If they are rulers and authorities, then they deal with rulers and they deal with authorities. They don't deal with us. These are the forces that govern nations. And from the devil to these people, they use agents who bring teachings. Controlled by the rulers and authorities. Let's go back to 1 Timothy 4, verse 1 and 2.
2: Again.
1: The Spirit, the Holy Spirit, this is the capital S, clearly says that in the later times, some will abandon the faith and follow deceiving spirits and things taught by demons. I said the other time that you see demons in classrooms or in churches teaching. Because demons are spirits.
2: If say,
1: so how do they do it? Verse 2. Such teachings come through. Such teachings come through. So the demons teach through hypocritical liars. These are two words put together, hypocrites and liars. They are pretending they wear the masquerade. Yet they are liars. Hypocritical liars whose consciences have been seared with hot iron. They know that what they are doing is evil, yet they will go on doing it, maybe because of money, because they have been held captive by the devil. Let me remind you again of 2 Timothy 2. 23. Do not have anything to do with foolish and stupid arguments. Because you know they produce quarrels. 24. And the Lord's servant must not quarrel. Instead, he must be kind to everyone, able to teach, not resentful.
2: Now,
1: go to verse 26. Let us read that one
2: together.
1: Let's read that one together. Ready, go.
2: And that they will come
1: to their senses and escape from the trap of the devil, who has taken them captive to do his will. So we are saying that these demons have taken certain people captive to do his will.
2: So
1: the devil's teachings come through such people whom he had held captive, and because he is controlling them to do his will, they lack conscience.
2: Second Timothy 2:17.
1: Their teaching was spread like gangrene. Among them are Herminius and Philetus.
2: Now,
1: these are names of human beings who have been held captive by demons. They are hypocritical liars. And their teaching comes from the demons. Their conscience is seared. These are real human beings. He says that their teachings will spread like gangrene. The other time I explained this gangrene, I say that it blocks the flow of blood.
2: So ubi nyakru na sesa bori bemu green ne bemu
1: And it kills all the substitutes. So the teachings of the enemy is to bring death and destruction. The target is to capture the human mind. And by extension, capture the nations. Why am I saying that capture the human mind, capture the nations? I said the other time that your teaching will give rise to belief. And your belief will give rise to your conduct. And your conduct will affect your culture. So the devil is interested in infiltrating our cultures and control the soul of our nation. That is the reason why he's teaching all this stuff. These are teachings of demons. But you see, the devil, this one is a counterfeit of the real one. It is effective because that is how kingdoms spread. It is a spiritual principle. Any nation that wants to prosper should first think about the minds of its natives. When your citizens are not educated, forget about development. When Nebuchadnezzar had the Daniels, the Meshach, and the Abednego, he decided to train them. He didn't give them physical education. He captured their mind. He taught them the philosophy of the land. And the culture of the people. That is the only way to transform people. You see, somebody says that let others write the laws of this nation, and I will write the philosophy and the literature of the nation. The literature and the philosophy of the nation is more powerful than the law. How many people know the law? But you sing a song, and all the young men will sing. I said the other time that we shouldn't sit down and stare and look at all these things go on unconcerned. These are teachings of demons. But Jesus said, I have much more to say to you, more than you can bear. But when he, the Holy Spirit, the Spirit of Truth, comes, he will guide you into all truth. He will not speak on his own. He will speak only what he hears. And he will tell you what is yet to come. When he, the Spirit of Truth, comes, he will show you the truth. So he is also going to teach us something. He is also a teacher. He is also a teacher. Jesus told the disciples, go out into the world and make disciples. And when you have baptized them, teach them. So it's teaching against teaching. Teaching against teaching. The essence is to control the nations. So the battle for the nations is fierce. We need to get involved. Scripture says that teach them. And when you teach them, it will bring the renewal of minds. By extension, the transformation of the person and culture. This is what we have said up to this point. What then do we do? You see, after the disciples received this instruction from Christ, they moved out preaching and teaching. How many of you have Bibles on your laps or on your laptop? Let me see by hand. It is your life. Show me by hands those of you who have Bibles.
2: Where are our Bibles? We have one on America.
1: Obi our Tobida, I know Obi.
2: What Tobida? Who will be? But on South America.
1: Now, you put your hands down. Deuteronomy 32:47.
2: Moses, whom I trust, no, iti edu yasan ebien chichemu edu yanang esong.
1: And I want you to please, if you can, if you cannot, no problem. If you can, please stand up and let's read this one.
2: So, bet me a jinahwa, jinahomi ankani.
1: If you can, if you are not able, don't worry.
2: Would you want to react?
1: Let us read this one. Let me give you the background. This is when God told Moses to write down the law before he leaves, and then cause them to even sing it. Let's read together. Ready, go. They are not just idle words for you. They are your life. It's okay. I'm not interested in the rest. This Bible that you have, our own king kind. They are not just idle words, they are your life.
2: Bible, yeah, ukure awonken ken. Enyense mhunu, eye wonkwa.
1: It is the life of your family and the future of your children.
2: Eye wabushia enkwa, and what dach.
1: It is this one that we use to battle against the forces that is coming.
2: Eye ni yedi diakon, etia ahonhoma eban.
1: You fill your children's mind with this one, and no weapon of the enemy can penetrate.
2: So what the Aisha Uma Agrenema or town for Boribia and who are to me at Toa Ebeko Umu?
1: Nothing.
2: Bibia Niho.
1: Oh, you move your Bible numpu at the ho. But Yankaimpo.
2: With some of us, the Bible is there. We don't even read it.
1: But it is your life.
2: Nso ya wonka.
1: And you don't read it.
2: Nso wonka.
1: You will lose in life, definitely.
2: Obabwaka wa abraham.
1: YNC entrance.
2: Let's bow our
1: YNC radisom wayen.
2: Let's pray that the Lord will help us.
1: Radim wayen yentimi enko Bible yehu.
2: To be able to go into the scriptures. Kabori andalawasha. Sandro Sukibe, Sheliba Dadama Sabataba, Du Sukaya Shambala, Bimborian Dalabata, Rasabeki Bos, Doro Shabara Mababa, Kaya Soto, Sudoko Saba, Renere Ambari Baba Yamaha, Pondomono.
1: Amen. Please let's sit.
2: Sir, want to us.
1: As we are bringing our session to a close, I want us this morning to take it easy. A then take some concrete decisions. Then decide that you are going to walk in them. Understand that the battle over the nations begin with your mind. The minds of the people. Through teaching. Therefore, fill your mind with the word of God. What are you going to do from today? From today.
2: If you need it, then I'll call you.
1: So, now I just want to bring what I have for today.
2: If you need it, I'm going to call you.
1: And then we'll pray. I try to recap what I said the other time. Because it's a continuation of the Wednesday's meeting or sermon. So when the disciples decided to go in response to Jesus' word or command that they should go and teach and make disciples, the scripture said of them, in Acts chapter 19, verse 18 to 20. Sometimes I want us to be reading the thing itself. Many of those who believe now came and openly confessed their evil deeds. What is going on? A number who had practiced sorcery brought their scrolls together and burned them publicly. What is going on? They are responding to the preaching and the teaching. Before they got there, there was darkness already. The devil has held them captive. So because they believe certain things, they practice sorcery. But the entrance of the way brings life. And the light will shine in the darkness. And the darkness will not be able to overcome it. The devil is teaching. But you see, just as one snake of Moses' rod swallowed the snakes produced by the witches and the witchcrafts in Egypt, so is it that one word will drive away darkness.
2: Moses one Pharaoh, a confono poma, a dendang, a warno, a wabaco, and many Pharaoh dining in Sana, some back who have been a moon whom Bethu Wanumaban, a becker upon someone persuading him.
1: They brought their scrolls together and they burned them publicly.
2: What one Chiraway, what did the Sumanin in our bar and Wakabo show?
1: When they calculated the value of the scrolls,
2: now Chiraon Wakabo Monabosum,
1: the total came to 50,000 drachmas. Look at the next verse. Let us read together. In this way, the word of the Lord spread widely and grew in power. Now, this is just like what we were talking about, the teachings of demons. It says that it grows like gangrene. And this one also grows
2: with power.
1: With power. The devil can only be seen to be taking, maybe, to be winning if we shut our mouth. But when we don't, their rock is not like our rock.
2: Abonsam uhu sa oridin kunima asa oridin kunim namom sa nyame mama ya hosoa ya chenwom ya mbotang enya won dini bi ente sa yende no.
1: Let me read that verse for you. Deuteronomy 32.
2: Musa huma to so enum chichem
1: verse 31. I think this one, it will be good for us to read. For their rock, you see the small letter R, they have rock. It's not like our rock. But your rock is not like our rock. They will only win when we go to sleep. Because when they teach and we also teach. Their rock is not like our rock. See, I like even the last part more than the first part. He says that as even our enemies, they concede. Even the devil knows.
2: Praise
1: even
2: God.
1: The devil himself, he knows.
2: Praise God.
1: You never know the stuff the church is made of. When I went to my first station, I like my first station more than all the stations that I like my first station. The elders, they were old men. And then they used to put on cloth when they come to church. Because they were too old to be in suit. But they liked a certain song. And you see, I learned that song from that station. Until I went there, I didn't know that there was a song like that in the Church of
2: Pentecost.
1: Yet to know. Me change,

0: Now the song is this. 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
0: Na muni mechi.
1: Follow me.
0: Mumfa asade kwa.
1: Take spoil for nothing.
0: Na mumu ose.
1: And rejoice.
0: Me chenku nimdifu.
1: I am more than a conqueror.
0: Na muni mechi.
1: So follow me.
0: So it is like it is Jesus who is speaking.
1: Intiye tse yesu na orekasa.
0: Me chenku nimdifu.

0: how powerful the church is. And this is how powerful our rock is. He is more than a conqueror. Let us follow him. And
1: we
0: will be more than conquerors. The apostle Paul is saying that Paul in all these things, we are more than conquerors. Even our enemies, they are aware. What do we do? Three things I will suggest. The first one, this generation of believers should rise from slumber.
1: As I said,
0: we should rise from slumber and be aware that there is battle to be fought for the Lord. Ephesians 5:14. Wake up, sleeper. Rise from dead. And Christ will rise, shine on you. Be very careful. Then how you live. Not as unwise, but as wise, making the most of every opportunity, because the days are evil. Therefore, do not be foolish, but understand the Lord's will. Do not be drunk on wine, which leads to debauchery. Instead, be filled with the Spirit. Wake up, sleeper. Men, wake up, men. Let us get involved in the battle. When we sleep, the devil will win. But when we rise, we will put him at where he belongs. The second thing that we need to do is to call upon the Lord. It is very important. The text for this conference says this. Ask me.
1: Bisa me.
0: And I will make the nations your inheritance. And the ends of the earth your possession. Ask me.
1: Bisa me.
0: But somehow we are not asking him.
1: We are
0: not praying that God should give us Ghana. We go to church and there's no prayer for the nation. We gather like this and there's no prayer for the nation. The forces that govern nations, they cannot stand the power of our God. You see, the real battle is spiritual. Sometimes you listen to David and Goliath, and you understand what I'm trying to say. In spite of the tallness and the bigness of
1: Goliath,
0: someone had to carry his shield. Someone carries his javelin. His height and his bigness scared the Israelites. But when this little David dared to challenge him, Goliath looked at him. And the Bible says that he cares him by his gauze. Now he is cursing him by his gauze. And then David also said, the God of Israel whom you have defiled,
1: and David answered, Israel,
0: he will hand you over to me today. And I will chop off your head. For the battle is a loss. So now you see that the men are just standing there physically, but the real battle is between the gods of Goliath and the God of David. When we say, God says, ask me,
1: And so Nyame say bisa me.
0: What he's trying to say is that cause me to arise.
1: Me apostle can say
0: Psalm 8 verse 1 say, let the Lord arise. And let his enemies be scattered. Let God arise. And his enemy will scatter. When he says, ask me, what he's trying to say is this. Bring me into the equation. Bring me into the equation. We can take possession of this nation when we ask of the Lord. He says, ask of
1: me.
0: So let us ask him to give this nation to us. We are talking about corruption. These days we have lost hope even in governance. Because now we don't know who to trust. But you see, unless we bind the forces, we will never know who to trust. Let's ask the Lord. And he will give us the nations and the ends of the earth as our possession. One day the Moabites and the Ammonites rose against Israel. And some people reported it to Jehoshaphat the king. A vast army is coming against us. From the other side of the Dead Sea. The people of Judah.

0: Jehoshaphat gyina ɔman bagua no mfimfini.
1: In Jerusalem at the temple of the Lord in front of the new courtyard.
0: Na ɔgyina ɔsɔredan no anim wɔ abɛnwa foforo no.
1: And said,
0: Nɔkae sɛ,
1: Lord, the God of our ancestors, are you not the God who is in heaven?
0: So are
1: you not the God who is in heaven? God, are you not? This is how we should pray. When we say, let God arise, let us go to God and shake him and say, God, are you not? Are you not the God of the heavens? Let God arise and let us cause his enemies to scatter. Don't let us go before God. Say, oh God, oh God, shake him. Are you not? Are you not the God who is in heaven? You rule over the kingdom of the nations. You rule over the kingdoms of the nations. Power and might are in your hands, and no one can withstand you. Oh God, who is in heaven, did you not drive out the inhabitants of this land before your people Israel and give it forever to the descendants of Abraham, your friend?
0: Verse 10.
1: But now, here are men from Ammon and Moab
0: and Mount Seir,
1: whose territory you would not allow Israel to invade. When they came from Egypt, so they turned away from them
0: and they
1: did not destroy them.
0: Now
1: look at verse 11. Are you here? Are you following me? Let's read verse 11 together. See how they are repaying us by coming to drive us out of the possession you gave us as inheritance. Now listen. Do you know that he says that I will give you the ends of the earth as your inheritance and as your possession? So these people, they have possession and they have inheritance. And the enemies want to deny them of the possession and the inheritance.
0: William said, "O Yamia Cassie, Medi Assassin of Mount, Namedebea Pejade, Ayanum Kura Assassia, Ayawan Dea, Na Ayawanga Pejade."
1: Then verse 12.
0: Jimudumian.
1: Oh, our God.
0: Our Yan Copper.
1: Will you not?
0: So
1: I like the will you not. Will you not judge them?
0: So who more attack?
1: For we have no power to face this vast army.
0: If you say you need to me, I am a kofukasibeshia.
1: That is attacking us.
0: Ah, what a sorry tia.
1: We do not know what to do.
0: Ye nimnia yenye.
1: Our eyes
0: now so
1: are upon you.
0: Yengeni daos.
1: We are not praying this kind of prayer. All we are going to do next year is to pray for peace. Instead of praying for the nation, we are only praying for a peaceful election. The nations are to be claimed for our inheritance. We don't know what to do, but our eyes are upon you. When they prayed and they went to battle, who can tell me what really happened? Yes.
0: When they grabbed the enemy,
2: the
0: enemy had fought and destroyed their
1: yes,
0: own selves.
1: Yes, my brother, do you want to add anything? No. Yes. Now, let me

0: take. Okay. As they were going, the Lord had said to them, sing praises to me. So as they sang along the way, the enemy destroyed themselves.
1: Do you want to add anything? Do you know that these days we are not God conscious? And that we don't bring God into anything that we do. He says, ask of me, and I will give the nations. And we are not asking God to give us this nation. Shall we rise?
0: Sorry.
1: Shall we lift up our hands now? Let us ask God to give us this nation, Ghana. Let us ask him that our eyes are upon him. He should rescue this nation from evil hands and from corruption. He should rescue this nation from corrupt rule. Hey, na la ba ba la ba ba la ba san de de de de. Biri anda la la la la la ba sundo. 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
0: Baranda ya mama masa ba sato sotoro de boshika. Brosho doro
1: bosh. 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
0: Prayer is very expensive. Some people take it easy.
1: You are mindless.
0: You can speak and yet your mind be far away.
1: But yes, it's so bomb paya to open.
0: Jesus says when you praying, close the doors.
1: Phone calls.
0: As we were coming in, some were standing outside making phone calls. Now, even when we come into the presence of God, even the cell phone is able to drive us out.
1: The reverence is no longer there. I want us to commit our heart and our mind into this one and believe that we are pulling the forces down this morning. We are changing the destiny of this nation in this room upon the authority that God said we should ask him. I want us to lift up our hands.

0: only line.
1: Afeti.
0: The only line in this national anthem that is not supposed to stand now is and help us to resist oppressors' rule. The oppressors are long gone. But now we are oppressing our own self. But now we need to rise against corrupt rule. And this one, we can't do it by pointing fingers at this one and this one. It is a teaching in the spirit realm, teachings taught by demons. And they take hold of our minds. They affect all governance. Let us deal with them. Let us deal with these forces. This morning we are going to resist oppressors' rule, corrupt rule. May the Lord rise and give us this nation.
1: What Jesus did.
2: My aim for all these days has been to exalt Jesus. And my whole overarching aim is that Christ will be made famous again on this land. That we need to make Jesus famous again in this land and in this group. I pray that God will help us. That is why I've been talking about the gospel. I've also spoken to you about the fact that Jesus Christ was born by a virgin. And I titled that message, The Man Jesus. And then I also discuss the fact that the name Jesus is the greatest name, and that you and Jesus, your greatest resource is your name, and that is why God didn't need to give Jesus anything apart from name. Now whatever you can do, your name can do same. So Jesus Christ is not supposed to be here. Once his name is with us, it is enough. God has highly exalted him, and he has given him a name that is above every name, that at the mention of the name Jesus, every knee will bow in heaven, on earth, and under the earth. This morning, I want to end by talking about the resurrected Jesus. Now you see, it will not be enough if I don't talk about the resurrected Jesus. And I will look it at from the point of the legacy of his resurrection. The legacy of his resurrection. The legacy of his resurrection. Now our theme is formed, deformed, transformed. I didn't pay so much attention to the transformed. My interest is to let you know the cause of the transformation. And anytime that you pay attention to the cause, you always be transformed. Unless you take your eyes and your mind from the cause. But if you keep focus on the cause, there will be transformation. The atonement is the cause of our salvation and the transformation. The transformation and everything is an effect. Now let me state that again. The atonement, the death of Jesus on the cross and his resurrection is a cause of our salvation and the subsequent transformation. Anything else is effects. Now repentance is effects of the cross. Sanctification is effect of the cross. Justification is the effect of the cross. Healing is the effect of the cross. Deliverance is the effect of the cross. Anything else is effect. So when we go to church, don't let us concentrate so much on the effects at the expense of the cause. So that people don't just chase healing, we must always keep the cross central in whatever we do and in any teaching we do in church. So I want us to pay attention to the cross this morning. If the central point or the most powerful influence of your life is Jesus Christ, such that in everyday life you pray from that perspective, then every aspect of your life will bear fruit to his glory. Every aspect of your life. For effective Christianity, we need to focus on the atonement of our Lord Jesus Christ. The death and the resurrection of Jesus Christ is the foundation of the Christian faith. It is the reason of our preaching and the confidence that one day we will also rise from the dead. But for the resurrection, Paul is saying that our preaching is in vain and we have believed for nothing. What that means is that we will also not rise, but indeed Christ has been raised from the dead and we shall also rise. That a man will lay down his life and take it back is something that the world cannot just take, but is the greatest miracle ever recorded in history. That a man will lay his life down and take it back is the greatest miracle ever recorded in history. There will be none ever, and there was none before. Jesus is the man who gave his life and took it. No one will ever do that in this world again. The natural mind, I says, cannot just take that. As a result, it is also the most attacked. Many people attack the resurrection of Christ because they just cannot take it that somebody died and this person rose again. They can't take it. But you see, whether they like it or not, Jesus rose from the dead. Its consequences is far-reaching. To some, it is life. To others, it is death. Now, so the resurrection of Christ is death to some people and life to others. I pray that it will be life to you this morning. We shall in this presentation look at the timeless proof of the resurrection of Christ, the legacy of his resurrection. When we say legacy, what do we really mean? We are talking about that which is handed down from the past, that has become a memorial. Legacy that handed down from the past but has become a memorial. So when we are talking about the legacy of his resurrection, we are only going to discuss that which has been handed down to generations by the resurrection of Christ, which has become a memorial. Usually, we talk about the Good Friday, the day he died, and the glorious Sunday, the day he resurrected. We don't often talk about the Saturday, but I believe that the day between his resurrection and his death was the toughest day in history. It was the most difficult day of the battle between life and death. The day between his death and resurrection was the toughest day in history. See, the high priest and the chief priest and the elders of the land had concern about Jesus' rise from the dead, and therefore did not want it to happen. They didn't want that to happen. They've had rumors that when he was alive, he said he will rise on the third day. They have understood that and they didn't want it to happen. How do I know that? Matthew 27 from verse 62. Matthew 27, 62. The next day, the one after preparation day, the chief priests and the Pharisees went to Pilate. The next verse. Sir, they said, we remember that while he was still alive, that deceiver, now that is Jesus they are referring to as a deceiver, said, after 3 days, I will rise again. So if he is a deceiver, and he has said that after 3 days, he will rise again, we will make sure he doesn't rise. So give the order for the tomb to be made secure until the third day. Otherwise, his disciples may come and steal the body and tell the people that he has been raised from the dead. This last deception will be worse than the first. Which is the first one? Let's go and search for it. But they are saying that if we allow him to rise, this last deception will be worse than the first. Now let's pay attention to 65. Take a guard. Pilate answered, go, make the tomb as secure as you know how. You go, make the tomb as secure as you know how. And the next verse. So they went and made the tomb secure by putting a seal on the stone and posting the guard. So they've secured the tomb. They don't want the man to rise. It wasn't only the high priest and the elders of the land who didn't desire that he rises from the dead, but the forces of darkness were determined to keep Jesus in the grave. It was a real battle between heaven and hell, but God raised him from the dead. God raised him from the dead. All the forces of darkness, they didn't want him to rise, but God raised him from the dead. Let's listen to Peter's testimony. Acts chapter 2. Now I've tried to dwell in scripture so that your faith will not be based on any other but on the unadulterated word of God. And I want all of us, as we are growing up as Christians, to pay close attention to the word. Study it, know it, preach from there. Don't just go to church and excite people. Because after you have said amen, the excitement will depart. What will remain is the foundation of the word, which is life. So please pay attention and let us go into scripture. Acts chapter 2 from verse 22. Fellow Israelites, listen to this. Jesus of Nazareth was a man accredited by God to you by miracles, wonders, and signs, which God did among you through him, as you yourself know. The next verse. This man was handed over to you by God's deliberate plan and foreknowledge, and you, with the help of wicked men, put him to death by nailing him to the cross. So what Peter is saying, that you didn't kill him. God handed him over to you. And with the help of wicked men, you nailed him on the cross. Then verse 24. Shall we shout it? Ready, go. But God raised him from the dead, freeing him from the agony of death, because it was impossible for death to keep his hold on him. It was impossible. Why did he say it was impossible? Because death attempted to keep him in the grave. But it was impossible. They couldn't just do that. How did it happen? Ephesians chapter 1 verse 18. How did the resurrection happen? The devil has attempted to keep him in the grave. How could he rise? Now, this is Paul. I pray that the eyes of your heart may be enlightened, in order that you may know the hope to which he has called you, the riches of his glorious inheritance in his holy people, and his incomparably great power for us who believe. Now pay attention to this. That power is the same as the mighty strength he, God, exerted when he raised Christ from the dead. Now, if Paul is saying that God exerted strength, then the opposition was strong. If the whole goal is to exert strength, put in some vigor, then the opposition was strong. And then Paul is saying that the power that is available to Christians today is the same as that which God exerted in raising Christ from the dead. God raised Jesus from the dead. The devil didn't want him, but God did it. So finally, Christ was raised from the dead. But Matthew reported that there was a conspiracy against the resurrection. The same people who made sure that the tomb was secure, when eventually they realized that he was raised, he has come out from the dead, they manufactured something. Matthew 28 from verse 11. While the women were on their way, some of the guards went into the city and reported to the chief priests everything that had happened. When the chief priests had met with the elders and devised a plan, they gave the soldiers a large sum of money to bribe a various, again, no corruption all over. Now the chief priest is doing it and the soldiers are receiving it. So who else will not be corrupt? May God help us. 13. Telling them, you are to say, his disciples came during the night and stole him away while we were asleep. Look at that. They said, go and guard. And then you come and tell us that we were sleeping. And then the disciples came to steal him. When you were sleeping, how could you see disciples? Report gets to the governor, we will satisfy him and keep you out of trouble. Now, when you are in authority, you must always be careful of your authority, because people in authority know how to satisfy people and get themselves out of trouble. Sometimes young people are incarcerated and they don't know what they have actually done, because somebody else has managed to keep this innocent person there so that the person is free. Now, if for any reason the big man gets to know, who know how to satisfy them and get you out of trouble. Sleeping on duty was punishable by death according to the Roman law. So the Jewish leaders had to promise to intervene if the story got to the governor's ears. Let's take verse 15, the next verse. So the soldiers took the money and did as they were instructed. And this story has been widely circulated among the Jews to this very day. I'm talking about today. Big date is today. 09/06/2024 up to today. It is not only among the Jews, it is also among the Gentiles. Justin Matthias, a second century philosopher and an apologist, in his dialogue with Trypho, wrote to the Jews of his day. And this is what he said, and I quote, you have sent men throughout all the world to proclaim a godless and lawless heresy has sprung from one Jesus, a Galilean deceiver whom we crucified, but the disciples stole him by night from the tomb. And now the disciples deceive men by asserting that he has risen from the dead. and ascended into heaven. This one was said in AD 165, many years after Jesus' resurrection. But this same deception is still with us to today. I want now to look at some fallacies and myths surrounding the resurrection of Jesus Christ. Number one, I'll just give you five and then you add what you know to it. Number one, the main one, that the disciples of Jesus stole his body and lied about his resurrection. See, this one really gained currency because tomb robbery was common in those days. Even the disciples believed that the body had been stolen. Whilst the big men were saying that the disciples have stolen the body, the disciples were also suspecting that the big men have stolen the body. So this one actually gained currency. Number two, Jesus never really died. Instead, he lost consciousness and regained it after being laid in a cool tomb. Yeah, this is what we call the Snoon Theory. So this one is there. Number three, the disciples had hallucinations and dreams that they mistakenly confused with a physical resurrection. And they thought that this one is the resurrection. Number four, the resurrection is a personal experience in the heart by faith. And this one, some Christians hold on to this. They are Christians, but they hold on to this because they don't trust, they don't think that the human being can rise bodily. And even the Corinthians held on to this. That is why the Apostle Paul had to explain to them about how the resurrection is going to take place. Number five, that we need not expect any resurrection, because the resurrection has taken place already. There are some people who think that, of course, we are Christians, but resurrection has taken place already. It is not in the future. It has happened in the past. There's not going to be any resurrection. But the Bible says in 1 Corinthians 15 verse 20, and I want all of us to read 1 Corinthians 15, 20. Ready, go. But Christ has indeed been raised from the dead, the first fruit of those who have fallen asleep. Despite all this myth and fallacies, the Bible says Christ has indeed been raised from the dead, and that is the law, and that is what we must believe. See, my brothers and sisters, there are evidence of the resurrection. If I ask you to mention one or two, I'm sure you will say this one. The evidence of an empty tomb. Would that be right? Fine. Even the angels said, he is not here, he is risen. So the tomb and the grave were empty. Number two, his grave clothes. Because Peter handled it. Peter didn't just enter the tomb. He actually handled the cloth that he was wrapped in with. So Peter handled that one. Number three, he presented himself to the disciples on many occasions. Many occasions, Jesus presented himself to the disciples for them to know that he is indeed risen from the dead. Number four, the woman's testimony. The woman's testimony was also a proof that Christ has risen from the dead. Number five, the records of his ascension to heaven is also a proof that he is not in the grave, but he is risen. But when we are talking about the legacy of his resurrection, none of this can pass the test. How many of us have been to Jerusalem before? Jerusalem. Okay, let me see. How many of you will want to visit Jerusalem? Yeah, I think that we want to be fair. You want to visit Jerusalem. And when you go to Jerusalem and you want to visit the tomb, somebody will take you around. So this was where Jesus was laid. How true is that one? How true is it? Any skeptic will say, how true is it? Proof that this was where Jesus was. When he died, you ask the fellow who is taking him around, were you there? Yeah. How sure are you that this was the tomb? So just saying that the empty grave is there to prove that my Savior lives is not enough. It is unsustainable. No, that one alone is unsustainable. Say the woman's testimony, where are they? Where is Mary Magdalene? How many of you have heard from Mary Magdalene on the testimony of the resurrection? What about the grave clothes? I hear that it is with the Romans. I don't know. Also, you are Methodist. You are close to the Romans. I don't know. You know where it is? They say it is where. You don't know. Anyway, if he doesn't know, then I also don't know where the grave, the clothes is. Now listen. This immediate proof of his resurrection cannot be a legacy of our times. It can't live beyond a certain group of people, because people will challenge it and you may not be able to prove it, even though it is true, because the Bible records it. So now pay attention to the legacy of the resurrection. Now, the resurrection needs to be proved beyond all doubt. What is the real, sustainable, timeless proof that Jesus Christ has indeed been raised from the dead and that he is alive forevermore? Brothers, there are some who do not believe that Jesus died and resurrected, and therefore do not accept these immediate proofs or evidences. Our generation too cannot rely on just these immediate events of the past as a proof of the bodily resurrection of the Messiah, because they were not there. I'm sure some of you know how somebody said, you and I were not there. Sometimes when you are not there, you are not there. So what will be our hold on the fact that Christ was raised from the dead? Jesus himself spoke about the legacy that the resurrection was going to leave behind. Let's go to Luke 24 from verse 44. He said to them, this is what I told you while I was still with you. Everything must be fulfilled that is written about me in the law of Moses and the prophets and the Psalms. The next verse, 45. Then he opened their minds so they could understand the scriptures. 46. He told them, this is what is written. The Messiah will suffer and rise from the dead on the third day. 47. Shall we read 47 together? And now, hold it. The word "and" is a connect. It connects grammatically coordinate words, phrases, and clauses. The word "and" introduces an additional comment. The word "and" is along, or together, or an addition. The word "and" can also be interpreted as plus, plus. The word "and" can also be interpreted as
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na ye chire chire onipa biara e wonyansa nyina mu saye di onipa biara besiwa pepepe ewo Kristo Yesu mu Colossians 1:28. Anopei asampambre na yetie on asampa

the King of Kings and the Lord of Lords. 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Oh, he David said, Radia Casapre, Kunamidia Martinim Pirenu. Say to me, a ye, a radi, a dia. 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The power belongs to God. Asampamrena, which you honor, Sampa 94.7, me did. Also for Emmanuel AJ and Opei so a radia ya dumbiu amaya sorry minimisa won so wa sorry na wutie me ubibia wutie me bia no pei me ma wachi we Yesu din mu onyameti asefo no onhyira o no mani si wiye. 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

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And so, Papa disability dies, ability lies. 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I don't for a monomy, I don't for a monomy, debia, and the life when you know. The life when you know. So, I don't for a no, no, on Timmy Mobra, on Timmy Nidi. 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

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No man ever told him. 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need to take the first step in your life on something you've never done in your life. And this morning I am saying do what you've never done in the name of Jesus. I don't know about your age, but this guy has never walked in his life. But for first time. Ooh. For the first time. Peter said, gold and silver have I none. But such as I have. In the name of Jesus, Peter said, walk. The Peter son in Satna os original. Met me a jina. Me jini se o jina fufrono na ne mpomu popo. But at least we jina onye bida. Then what two first step? What two second step? What two third step? Fourth step. Fifth step. Sixth. Seventh. Eighth. Hey. Now if you will increase steps, you know. No speedy up. Ah. No speedy up. After the Bible say, oh, huri huri was on them. All in the name of Jesus.

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Ya anfa ebro ahay amu bona poso. Just in the name of Jesus, walk. And he started walking. Do you know what the word of God says about the name of Jesus? In Hebrews 13:8, it is written, Jesus is yesterday, today, and forever the same. Do you know that you can also walk in the name of Jesus? Do you know that you can do what you've never done in your life in the name of Jesus? Adia wunye bida yesu dim kachra wusa meye. Minkase kwa chen e uradi enim ewo achia. Ansana wetimia kasa you got to exercise faith in the name of Jesus. Adia bi wunye bida ewo life. Tell yourself in the name of Jesus, I will build my own house. In the name of Jesus, I will own factories. In the name of Jesus, I will get married. Somebody say, in the name of Jesus, I will give birth.

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I challenge this song. 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I will walk in the name of Jesus. I can dance in the name of Jesus. I can travel in the name of Jesus. 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And your Bible on Winyan Kainiye. Yes, Sufre, as soon as you do me, no, Ewo, Matthew chapter. 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He gave them power over demons. Somebody say power over.

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I said use it. 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And it is dependable. It cannot fail you. You cannot fail. Akweina asoria wonantina sondem ho. Akwei ena esa. The Bible say ohuri huri. He was not only walking, but he was jumping. Jumping. Of a DBSA said jumpology. Jumpology. And a young crof one was say, ah, a day pana. Sapa pay a day and a ama wananti. And no more quoted tempum was on them one womusha, a musha soft one, womusha a papana, wabuon wo hri ne was see, oh hri ne was see, oh hri ne was see. Na Bible si wamu ni su ye wamu ya. 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Or see, this is the stone that your builders rejected. And it has become a cornerstone. Adia bakwa minimfa Yesu din hunse. And yes, ya chile chileko. You put it into practice. Begin to exercise it. Begin to exercise it in the name of Jesus. And then the only say, na ye den, ye den, ye beka busuya huasem. Ye beka awariye huasem. Ye beka odo huasem. And then a year day, a warrior was in Bissu. Mechia, a chief winner. Mechia, me waffa, said Dr. Johnson. Dr. Johnson Otu. Good morning to you, Johnny. Me waffa says, he follows me 24.

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0: 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Edini Jesus, what do you know about the name Jesus? What do you know? And now, sorry for abandoning in the name of Jesus, in the name of Jesus, in the name of Jesus. Who's any Peter and John C. A. N. Si kani jite die yinibi na ni ewo ene ye dey mawi Yesu dimu nante e dia na ni mfa sa edin ho dia na uni mfa sa edin ho ya wuti wo bible kakra ka wei eda wanim edin kura ubo de bia nzo ubo anansa adwane Skiva mano. Why you say yes is a ye Jew for soft will be a friend skiva? Nema omuyanzo. Sir Paul 82 Aumon and a you amwakono. Omuqua Omuko be a homony one moon. Now we shall say it and woman who will be our homony one moon. Oh, Phil Sancroft, what it is a quahua, who did we are not in suffer and him no occasion in Indian. Oh, Phil Sayaqua. Oh, Phil Sayaqua will be a cotton up Buddhaimu. 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A quanu, yes, no, a TM, yes, and then I'm in a wire. What about so beside me? Nay, as you say, I'm quite a brimna or so for safer. And aye, and pie bonum, omoko bompire, my baba will be. 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But I want to tell you something, and I want to give you some assurance that if you know the name Jesus, Bible say you shall cast out. Cast out devils. One cast devil, devils. In my name, those that have believed, they shall cast out devil. Mark 16:15. Yes, you see one guy obey no. And sanctuary bedi womwechi. No see in my name. They shall cast out devils. In my name. They shall cast out devils. In my name. And yeah, now nimfa yesu din ho. And I would yeah, minfa me laya me di stream no. What do you know about the name of Jesus? Me line na me di stream na me di me bo amawo. Ne me kwa sori ntinya hwe me bo amawo. E phone da ha ye eno na ye na sene ya me bo number no. A yifo no wagadere fo na befa. 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What do you know about the name of Jesus? What do you know? Ede na enim fa Yesu din ho. Ede na Yesu din no ayama wo. What do you know about the name Jesus? The number is 0205664120. Mede streamu live dear TikTok live. But ubetimi af mehusa wofre wosua. 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What do you know about Jesus? Edien enim efa Yesu ni dino eho. Ansana. Enkoma oho yedi. I want to know what you know about Jesus. What do you know about his name? His name. What do you know about the name Jesus? What do you know? Dear na wunim wo Yesu din ho. Wan fra me me ha o na chese wunim bibia fa ho. Line na ye 0205664120. 0205664120. Ubetimi ahwe me live on Facebook ubetimi ahwe no wo P Facebook and then eye adwuma eye Asempa 94.7 FM Asempa 94.7 FM and I ubetimi ahwe na TikTok Reverend Emmanuel Ejay. I'm a catcher. I was Facebook, no. Facebook, no. Phone, I'm a dear, no. Asem kakraba, but nyame bayadum. Nam Busa say, what do you know about Jesus? And as a memusa say, a dear, na wukra with the Yesu dina yeda. Yesu dino, dear, na odiada. Yesu say, yam fen tu a home Ede na wo wudi Yesu din na yeda. 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Now we say line is 0205664120. Me chain will call no. 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
1: Hello.
0: 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That's it. 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
0: The most powerful name on the whole planet Earth. 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
0: 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Radini wechi. But you're one of them, and they can say.
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0: 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Amen.
1: 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Yesu dini diye.
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1: 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One number be a home one, no more kinds of the thing.
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0: Hey, bra, bassin, bassin, bassin. That is the name of Jesus. Yamin Shrout, Medas, Yamin Shrout, Yamin Shrout, Yamin Shrout, Yamin Shrout. Hello.
2: Hello,
0: Papa. 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
2: Eradi, we stop.
0: Pachona, why not? I'm in the neck, I say.
2: We didn't call Gideon, my
0: father. Oh, Gideon.
2: Papa.
0: Ah, kai, kai, me, I'm quite.
2: Ejumbi, I'm a tomakumasu.
0: Ejumbi.
2: I'm a tomakumasu.
0: Aha, come, I'm quite.
2: What's it? Ejumbi, I'm a tomakumasu.
0: And she say, yes, you ding. Ah. And she say yes, ding. Aha. Wodin. Edin sayari. Mebo. Oh. Mebo yes, ding. Ah.
2: Wayari mo.
0: Eh. Mebo yes, ding.
2: Ahuchiri mo.
0: Oh. Mebo yes, ding.
2: Wa
0: enkomo eh mebo yesu din
2: awutomo
0: 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I mean, Shramu, I'm also more joining you now. Yenin come walk a cra na watch bakua, ye see moon, me canna watch ye sende. 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Me train a sofu K B B A. No. Me train no, or conne cura sick a cra. 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Yeah. 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Or say, wives, submit to your own husbands. Without submission, dear, mommy, may catch the wool. Without submission, dear, we nyawa what dear no sendy is a unyanada. Because akwana ya friend of Bemano, nyami born set or ye leader. Would ya was me was in county media? Sa submission, idi, I cannot submit. Ebia mami nyamia ye wa dum we juma wa UN. UN. Ba nyo ba na abewan, uba wa bema. Eye norma se obema eware oba. Nan say di ebia mudi abe to me die. E sebi sebi e kronto. Sebi sebi sebi sebi. Yeah, who will be yes, I'm not Jeno, not Chiafasu, then Yajuma. Every time you say, oh, shares of winning way intellectual and Tehualetua, intellectual papa per be anywhere, or be ye or best support to gayism and lesbianism. Obviously, yes, of course, I'll call ye and walk away your course, Bonnie. Of course, no, and yet, course, I'll call you the Wushia Cobo who per head, winning per head. 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Out of war, you cannot skip what is called submission. Nebio, se wan submiti, se wan submitia, forget about marriage. 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You cannot submit to your own husband. And I say that own husband here means that a lot of wives submit to other people's husbands. Enti na Bible ka wanu muara mukunum ebinum submit only to their in-laws. 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First Peter chapter 3. Sarah submitte. According to my Bible, no, na Sarah huwa fe eche nikuno. And huwa fe pa. Enti ebia ubitimiye the most beautiful woman in the whole wide world. You need submission. Submission. Enti wasi wives, submit to your own husband. Don't submit to your boss. Proper submission, no, ya submit ema yekun. 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So for a fee ben nine, what can't abusia? And nuna egua warenu. Oh baby say, Bema me wasi catch an idea. Me mean submit it to him da. Bema me nguma kweni mu chen o. 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Or minded one of Fafan Dimini. Now, Wakuma, cheer free me. Sir, offer to me, Wurano, and yes, sir, offer on a cacao. 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Me, Fanko, Peter, and Sana. Ya call, Bemano, Peter Honwa, near Catcher, mamma. 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Likewise, husbands. Live with your wives in an understanding, showing honor to woman as the weaker cells. I had to any year one can say, or buy a weaker cell, or see show honor to her as a weaker cell. Who know when you say, why you fry jar, what could try, dear be what that came near to home, fry jar, and no, you fat. 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
0: 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And found some more, it is that Berman Yansen, he be any word in Sabbath. 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

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One two ano aye. You heard what the pastor said. Wakasa na beema ne se oba ne se what at all did the pastor say? My husband. What's the pastor say? You should submit to me. No sir. Why should I submit to you? The pastor said I should submit to you. Ah. Because I'm the head. And Obani said, now, if you are the head, now, me, was you are nothing. And Obani said, if I am nothing, it means that you are a head of nothing. Bra. We yere valu no papa. Bible say, mumu wan se muni won yina ye nkwa adi difu ni bi. 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Se yenye. I love you. And God bless you. My number. And one I'm the two Jani friend 020-566-4120. 020-566-4120. Sometimes obeya no be afraid bia bra makwa me pese me rest kakra no be afraid na bi kura na me upeke na bia o return call no pa cho e hwani na me fa number no radio so na me try ahwe say ye wa madam yanya sa o dey ma me fa wonsia na e da we limit was. My number is 020-566-4120. Next week, you'll be called another area. But don't forget, God's willing, on Wednesday, we shall meet. Omai hini kwabena asante. 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

0: sun, that's everything we do. 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
1: I was here on a pay, my watch, my quack by the bar, a sampa 94.7. 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
0: Wherever you are, let's watch it.
1: And today, your Monday, the 17th day of August 2026. Radia sign, who you mobile, dear. Vessel Kaya, who need the Asida, Eddie Mano. Aye, you need a tuntum, Eddie Mano. 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I was some 46. 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But in this, Pastor William for the sir. Pastor Bismarck will fear her. 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
0: Why?
1: Answer neighbor, we are sorry, Mono. Shannon Sumami say, Jumadi Kesibi, a buyer to Dean, the next Sampa star. Ebia, who was a weyade, who will radio Jumemo. But what do you say? But fanoma we akunya abetoko ama wo so bo ma mansen hunia otumi eye ebia wo yade wo presentation sports commentator and a news presenter entertainment host reporter lifestyle presenter or radio personality akunya abetoko ama wo so ube bon humodi na wa ye short video within 1 minute e dey send in normal way. Umodimbo Swinia, the Bafawakaho, Bachelor Bobrema, Mansin, near Utomi, a year. No money is 0531 003813. Comment a year and say 18 years, but 35 years. What do you say? Fan man on why video now to so a sampa next time wabeka na ebe ye fepa fa hunje mu bi
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0: 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Amazing feat so for. 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
2: Dentra a moment.
0: Dentra moment. But you found contact at Jamamina over here.
2: Say, so you know my which me, enemy Akasa, I was 0544 633 8 3 8 3 6 3 6 3 6 3 6 3 6 3 6 3 6 3 6 3 6 3 6 3 6 3 6 3 6 3 6 3 6 3 6 3 6 3 6 3 6 3 6 3 6 3 6 3 6 3 6 3 6 3 6 3 6 3 6 3 6 3 6 3 6 3 6 3 6 3 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6 3 6 3 6 3 6 3 6 3 6 3 6 3 6 3 6 3 6 3
0: lady.
2: Oh, me yere fere. Ade pa ba kupe.
0: Ade pa.
2: Ade pa ba kupe.
0: Mama hey. Becky.
2: Mama Becky.
0: Ready in shrap. Se mo nyame in shrap. I was in higher some pa 94.7. Jericho Afeshi Bebubu by Justina Ufori Amuako. By Justina Ufori Amuako. Jericho Afeshi Bebubu. I'm sorry, you made an announcement back on me. You know, I'm to Jana to say, sorry, you made an announcement. Kobina Akrofi Ministry Foundation, Edge Media, you're to the Impa Life through Education Ebreo. 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Papa, I am me, Papa, your humble servant. Pastor Kwabena Akrofi asha asia tutoni ya manedada. 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Happy, glorious birthday to you. Upapa muse, almost celebrate you. Upa. 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Me to us, no happy birthday to my lovely son Nene Na Azu. I say, may God, may the good Lord bless you and make you great in Jesus' mighty name. From your father, Mr. Swam, Mr. Swam said, Neba, your man, happy birthday, papa, into Neba, your friend, Nene. Na Azu, happy birthday to you. Unkwa tintini apomudi enya wodia ewo Yesu Kristo dim. Amen. Afi another happy birthday. Wasi wezi happy birthday to my lovely lecturer, Reverend Blessing Moses. On this special day of your life, may you encounter God's grace, peace, joy, long life, good health, and divine prosperity. In Jesus' mighty name, from my father, your humble servant, Pastor Kwabena Akrofi. Inti, wifi papa Kwabena Akrofi, was a main farmer, Reverend Blessing Moses. Ose, unkwatinti, apomudin, eni, ukukwe mumpanyina, radin yesu, amen, enfamau, enedi, radin shiropa, na onye ukasie, se, Nedi ayamu birthday you celebrate you pa Afi another birthday to my big sister Gifty. Say I pray for long life and prosperity. Long life and prosperity from Brother Kweku into Gifty. And I see what would I dear and quatintinia pomodi and come out every while Brother Kweku so do ye pa Rade and Shiraupi na on your cassia pa Afi birthday bium and your birthday super. 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

special birthday to Pastor Samuel Mensah. 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And then, Nkwatintini Apomodina, Radi Enfama, Okukwemu Mpainina, Radi Yanu Amin, Emma Wati. 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Daniel Ubu, other Daniel Ubu, any Macedonia phone you now, Michiamo. Finally, no, my prayer group I a bomb from 9:30 to 10:15 every Monday to Friday. Me tunes are frozen, but more dear and the family normal. Now join a bene a bomb pie, and I don't see a banner and all day. Who's who join here, ready by mouse, I don't see any be. No, ma, Uber Frame was so, a yamia me, no, ma, Uber Frame was so 0546 700 299 0546 700 299 0546 700 299. 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apness e the ultimate sports news. Enjoy the rest of the show. Bidini Pastor William Futese, bye.

0: No sir, abo aha asempa 94.7 FM Abusuafo and a motivational Monday 17th of August 2026. Breno Asson say and I don't pay yeah the asempa sports news at 6 about ever so more. Oh baby be out me show out of pay say oh Tim and Khan Cassiano air live YouTube and also no asempa 94.7 FM. Mr. Come on so bet me I'm on it multi TV decoder and so call radio session wa. Who bets me Eddie Chimna, one monitor, Cassia, the Ebra, when they are pay. Messrs. Oshan and Sumami said, well, Cassiano, no, and somebody, the Ebba, Abbasumo, and they are pay, no, a mu, a potito, a be any, or do any Etchim or Black Princesses above one of their, not Menno Cassay, 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
2: Of course, especially for the second statement. You are not bantering with the minister in public. Yes, and number two, you see, it is like being at home with your parents. You are asking your parents have promised to give you something. It has not happened yet, and you go out and you tell the whole world that my parents said this is what. And I know people would not like my, some people may not like my analogy. But you see, at the end of the day, that is what it is. They are not working. They are just representing the country. The minister is having that authority over them. They would have to pay eventually. But if you engage in a standoff, and what we are doing, even though you would write and say it is not meant to disrespect, from where we sit and for our culture, when you start exchanging with somebody, your superior in public, it is disrespectful. The first statement was unfortunate, but I think that's the second statement that was trying to, that was in a bad taste.
0: Wei aye aye mami and the DNA Rosalind aye amo onon so den sem kwakro di tuja e ma black queens na yere hon sem e ma oyen fi o na yen room e wo club issues kakra dia wo kumasi asante kotoko no onem se opanya ni DNA Stanley Menzo aye the technical director e de ma kotoko boboku no onon so e chim de hia e ana de mo e hwe ye ansa ye de owura ni din ene Eric Tinkler e ba kotoko as a head coach.
3: When I came here the first 2 weeks, I saw refinement, I saw how things were here. So I could skip directly a few coaches because they are not used to work in such environments. And I knew Eric of my time in Cape Town when I was coach of Ajax Cape Town. And I knew he was coach of Cape Town City. Yes. And I knew they were struggling with a lot of things. It was a new born club. And as a coach, he was struggling with a lot of things that he managed to do. You know, I saw our environment. And I know he also didn't have training. He didn't have training facilities. But he managed to create a team. He managed to perform. And he knows Africa because he's traveled with his clubs through Africa. So actually, I think that we appointed the best coach we can have because he's been there. He's been here where we are now. And he's built clubs with new development. He has built those clubs to a good standard, a good level. And so for me, it was clear that he was the man for this job.
0: Way a director of football Edeba Fantabulous Kumasi Asante Kotoko Stanley Menzo and our ten in Kano or then every criminal the Onim Africa Terrenum the Onim AS facilities or facilities in your Krobetimia Jumano Nese Eric Sinclair and Fatano into the right two for the job no Eric Sinclair and Tiano Kakra and also Efri Kotoko Eba yeah so Ewa Kotoko no na Yerem Ewa David Obenya Konso Abobuano 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
4: The brands and partnership manager for Asante Kotoko. And basically, my work is to make sure I protect the brand Asante Kotoko. And when we talk about the brand Asante Kotoko, it's everything that has to do with the image of the club. And for every football club, the primary asset of the club is the footballers. You understand? So you are the brand of the club. So my work is to make sure I project and also make sure I protect. But I cannot do it anymore. I need to do it with their support. Now, some of you have signed your contracts, but those of you are yet to sign the contract. When you sign the contract, there are three main things Kotoko takes from you. The first thing is your talent, which is your ability to play football. The second thing is your time. And the last one is to pay you for your image rights. So what this also means is that how you conduct yourself, we have to help you to do what is right. And that is what makes you a professional player.
0: Brands and Partnership Manager David Obinyako ni jumedia odie dia makotoko ni nchiremu a ono so edi makotoko players no e na atese wo kase enum no ye di asomo ye nrum e wo Referees Association of 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ama players na Referees Association of Ghana chairman and the any judge seja and so e di ejai
5: the only tell us we don't have the money now only say league na ankasa na 34 weeks na no GFA tia e no ja 18 weeks outstanding just last week ya no tia 18 weeks in na ma Premier League so. League referees na amount na modika no nyese e bia ye twen yo referees na nkasa say ma match se ko di match tamale wa bolega yendi sama boy o kwa obi amoka press for cool
6: say ya point two
5: yes
6: say hustle folk against kotoko kumasi
5: kumasi o kwa
6: ye ma ohwe
5: you have nothing you don't hold ye ma ohwe o kwa match ma ko di match bebe wa kwa kwa da obedidi a we samba nkre no nobody give you anything
6: wow
5: Ukoba, you know about the change. That is where the difficulty is. Last year, we said from time immemorial, and sana before this particular GFA take
6: current
5: administration. Nothing be a boom necessary. Come say. Mostly, what they were doing was, says kind of woman every 2 months, woman to be training in Akobanga, they will tell her, okay, 200,000 Mundi, next to an age, then we'll save it. Until maybe 200,000 per for every 2 months, until within 6 months, right? Then I wait me about 607, then we use it to reduce. Okay. Into them they say you are servicing these particular debts. Into there were no problem. Yeah. But when we take over, no, we're having these issues. We've met them several times before. The last time I was at the GFA was December 20th, 2024. That was the last time
0: Yes.
5: It was on the same type of issue. We're there in the morning. My name is General Secretary. Now, and upon 9 a.m. Say, person who, General Secretary. Only time I 6:30 p.m. 6:30 p.m. because of this. But we said, we have patience. We have patience. And we discovered, we realized that it was difficult. They always tell us we don't have the money now.
0: We are just say ja Eddie or so Eddie to draw I don't know you free or na you room ewo NSA so abobo ano dia na say me no eka say yeah NSA board chairman din and Dr. Fred Awa and so Eddie say agu form a empire for RS resource and mobilization committee no e betimi aboa na Ghana and sports no so etimi afa no ntumapa efra enti ya pao this 5-member committee a wo mo e be hwese de be ya ye betimi 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Awa edin chimu what this resource and mobilization committee you know odin chimu kakra ejai
7: we gather at the defining juncture in our nation's sports administration. If we fully realize our bold vision for youth empowerment, modern infrastructural development, and sustained athletic excellence, traditional state funding frameworks can no longer stand. We must innovate, diversify our revenue streams, and cultivate high-value, mutually beneficial partnerships with the private sector and international development agencies. This inauguration is not a mere ceremonial. It represents the concrete execution of our overarching research and transformation agenda. Ladies and gentlemen, pursuant to the resolution passed by the National Sports Authority's Governing Board at our second quarterly session on June 12, 2006, we have carefully constituted a highly capable, dynamic 5-member committee. The committee is led by Mr. Samson Dean as chairperson. Mr. Yao Ampofo Ankara as co-chairperson. Hajia Zainab Suleiman as member. Alhaji Muta Wakili Idris, member. Mavis Equia Enyama Kwenu, member and secretary.
0: We aye bo chairman edema NSA Dr. Fred Awa at our TSA resource and mobilization committee 5-member no or de honsem tudwa ye bochi edi ama we ne anopoy nurem ewa akra hato foku dia na tesem painfo 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
8: 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Obira, yes, and Pakistan, as the person will be sure to be beautiful, nobody, while correcting. Sasano, Biara, Idia, near Mibamabas.
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3: Can I have now? I'm gonna punk quite the air. As a passport, the ultimate for show, and no, and I'm gonna tune in the tune of BT, Zuka Bulushi, or Kaneshi, Teshi, Espoko Dakuma, Dansuma, Akuma, Akutima, Bibia.
2: Super. George F.E., a former vice president of the F.E., the ABC and say, winning football, mo, we experience a progress of the normalization committee. Every so, Omo, they are on track and assessing the city amount.
3: No comment.
2: From time, Omo said, you must say, Ebepim, na I can't make a cray, now Omo, you may be a baby, you know. Would George F.E. sign a normalization?
3: No comment.
2: In the first time, when you had the opportunity, you have a Juma Omaye, say, a football people, and I say, feel, say, a Juma in young so many.
3: No comment.
2: George, the OED has a who be now bow, a be a doctor, and also, no, and as a fear of victimization.
3: When we Japanese team, a barracks boy, Zongo boy, also,
2: and then, mama opportunity, young boy, say, no, who normalization, Edmano.
3: No comment.
2: Four capabilities all bar on that committee, no. And also, who is saying?
3: No comment.
5: Competition I ever organize it. Oh, we are Abba.
2: Yeah,
5: back and forth. I'm and they get to me organize it. I'm mad. I said last week.
2: Yeah,
5: are you telling me, sir? Do your opinion or something away now? Is that what you're telling us?
2: Okay,
3: no, Jojo. No comment.
6: What's your mama? How many so?
0: Bema Obi Kweku Andy, Papa Mansu. 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Nunsia, Papa Mansu, Wobem, Ayabuafu, Obi Kweku Andy, Bemene, Ghana.

0: السبا اف ام. السبا اف ام.
1: In the name of Jesus, let us pray.
2: The ultimate response
1: to the bad times as well as the good. May we be heard and understood from the suburbs to the hood. May you judge us by our hearts and not by our mistakes. And see that we get a breakthrough, however long that it takes. May you fill that void in our souls that will lay our fears to rest. Because there's no way we can live for Jesus when we're living in the flesh. So I pray that you allow our spirits to be born. Grow strong, move on, know right from wrong. 1 John chapter 2, verse 15. Do not love the world or anything in the world. And we know what that means. But listen, we know the distance we need to be away from fire to keep it missing. That doesn't mean we'll listen. Lord, you

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1: But
0: ladies,
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0: So many of us have gone astray, doing wrong for so long that we've forgotten the way. Please bring us back home, instill in us the word, which is our backbone, which is children that act grown. There's so much
1: FM.
0: That we're entitled to, yet we receive so little. Because in this time of spiritual warfare, we're comfortable in the middle. So I pray that you open our eyes, give us the anointing to recognize the devil and his lies. If we keep our actions wise and our prayers sincere, our heads to the sky, you will diminish our fears. In Jesus' mighty name we have prayed. Amen.
1: Amen.
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When 75 on the Monday's edition of the Ultimate Sports Show, yeah, bre and now some free samray, copem send non kuno ababa pemuno, a ye a good ye moon, some dear coach, dear co bre mine, dear what ye na wo a penchy mwe weche, nina ya buabwa no ye a share wo, as a ye Monday's edition of the Ultimate Sports Show live from the headquarters of Ghana Sports. Asempa 94.7 Asempa 94.7 the headquarters of Ghana Sports. Aha and a Ghana Kasa. Aha and a Ghana T in Chinwa Shubia in the Chi Samsung Air Live or Aseda 105.9 Ewo Aye Takradi and Chene or Takradi Ewo Baby Pay Utie Shore Ya Samsung Live on the YouTube Asempa 94.7 live on the YouTube Ubisham on Tentempa Nene and Koma Hudua team of able producers. 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Ebaku di emunsema. Yeah, the headquarters of Ghana Sports. In Tidwani Brenyina, I'm okay. Wano pensu, yeah, that's it, pa. Especially those in the diaspora. Yeah, that's it, pa. Weda no, ya na, e boom, and then so, nini, you know. Mwede masuba, ko femi, ye, ma, ye, di, a gudi emunsem, mun, komo. Ah, enye, asem, kwenye, ano pensu. Tawa, sudi, ye, bo, watinas, ye, non, kuna, nifa. Na, ye, di, nini, na, edi, esi. Today, Monday, the 17th day of August. The year 2026, the year of our Lord, and I'll pay your tenants here. Yeah, the and then you had the anonso at the Asia, Ewo, Yanjumi, and so, and it's Ayana, Wakayaka home now. So, what you may I a part of it, Nabibia, so, etime Aqua, name of Shannon, so, sir, messages, you'll be bringing up about via WhatsApp, no 0243553536. 0243553536 and any ababa kwa ya DJ mo WhatsApp messages ina anasese ye voice note mpa we ni titi hoti anafi wasuma diabana ososo wajen chero so Ghana for nina so etimi etibi nabibia so to me, Akuye, Eddie, I'm a production team. No, I said, what is a la tula, didi, nina, Eddie, atuja ubia, kahubi, anopei, and a yatinasia, Samuel, quadadi, renji, and a jumedi, nina, isi, ayene bakonso, awoche, nebibia, so, etimi, akuye, midi, do, abeni, kweku, andi, Ganes, my shonye, I'm your supremacy, and I don't pay my trust. Laja in supremacy. Yadi and then Commando Sunirano, Eddie Asia, and would you make any soon to your best friend? Now, so I can't hold not yet to me, Eddie San Commando, Nabibia, so to me, Akuye, El Hormon, and yet Asim Kumakra. If I imagine the major a talking point to a man, and even Samra, a idea in the English Community Shield game, no, it would be Arsenal, Eche, a year City Bono, a car, Miensa went to me, and Simo 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pana, a tata after the game, Makasa, was he in Chodia, a year City. 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
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One man illegal team, Lashash, a trauma, the Ghana Football Association, and nay FN Swinger responsibia, and far Emma Womona, the ATN is a FIFA going, FIFA going, and also Ebo Boba, a free Otto Addo, Akacha Eba, and nay, your fuck coach, and near pump, Yentimi entry. Ka coach Ben and the Bayer ready now. Wabeji, the head coach, a year to Mediano of the senior national team, the Black Stars of Ghana. Bosumi, a dear enemy, a yadia, ye bo, a year qualifier, sir. A year very crucial. Na ye status in ye position ye, ye discussion about a yesikasem, and ye engagement with expatriate and a year other coaches. No, and ya, not just say ye koi, and I say ye bye. Ya ko walk up about kofesika taboro, and the abefie. Now, sinning in the name of sports fundity. Near the Kana could you mum the main actors no na a ka etri womoboa yin to me entia and that this matter about on the headquarters ya tu ya boa say na ye dimu enkomo na ye bisase so e dia na ministry 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
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team me completely and son a league net me ashes here they can crown a the sponsorship last season the year yeah say at the sub production any FNS have a quasi tina asan this is kaputini abe remo and my clubs no be any 1 million and I say be a 2 million saying that discussion no so far I could see title sponsor young team was em cry and no dan chenya the production of that at the sub production ye 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Monday's edition of the Ultimate Sports Show live from the headquarters of Ghana Sports Asempa 94.7 to be kan ho na yetumi edisan kuma yakofa ye ko wakrata no boboso no edi edi kan tentempa na edi 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
0: Yeah.
1: Weekend e echo ye.
0: Okay.
1: Good morning, Jesus. Good morning, Lord. I know you come from heaven above. The Holy Spirit is on his throne. Good morning, Jesus. Good morning, Lord. 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
0: Hey, inspirational.
1: Oh, yes. Yamete as you.
0: Oh, why not? Asembe na.
1: Ana wabamabu.
0: 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Insikra.
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1: Yes. Ebefa.
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1: 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Akase be pie weni mpeni so.
0: Afakrewi.
1: 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Inti, na watri bibia ye fine.
0: Ede nyami as
1: you. Bibia ye fine pa ya kwaba.
0: Yes. Yebabesum.
1: Yebabesum. Yeah. Yeah. National service na. And the
0: issue is you know so Edoson.
1: Edoson.
0: Edoson. We can never sana.
1: Hey.
0: Nice.
1: Into coach bia ya pamuna ye tueska.
0: Church is say aya obi wa hodom kra anya ne tua wo tueska te say wo compensate no.
1: This one no rest.
0: These ones are salary for the month. Thank you tie ye see agam multimedia adwuma ye so 1 year ne ye ba multimedia cause twum ntua ye kada. That is where we are now. And this is telling, in fact, telling a very bad story. In Taman for so, Carlos Cruz is up at 150, Ebi is up at 180. Name of the story behind the story, parents say, 4 months in the
1: future. Kura.
0: Akatia Kra, Mumfa Mami. Tinye be a bonuses in your manuma, na and sapine. These are matters of relevance. I was here to me, Rizzi, Naya Kena, it me, Edin Commenting Kwaku, young comrade, Yaba, Yanunqua, Ute, nay, the running of boxing. The professional boxing in Ghana, vis-a-vis the Ghana Boxing Authority, then you know, abedi the IMC in Sem, as a mayor captain Dano. Yeah, my first 90 days, and so move from Mojuma. So, omu here extension, omu benya another 1 month at the account. Mene wuka say, and penny for a babo in Trabeca say, say 90 days in it, their time at the office as a year IMC, no. Also, Capre, say yeah, Ketria, say yeah, allowances, say yeah, and the major on their mandate, and they say, I was so much, na yen to me, and Twaba, na new administration may take over the GBA. And they, one more time, na swap a home, yen to me, and organize election because Sikasem, I pin so, and it matters, no, any Sikasem as a country hard in it. But Sika, you're quite in your bay, yes, yes, and the Koto sports fan.
1: Sports fan, here be a better alcohol, na abba,
0: and to
1: young comrade. 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
0: Yeah.
1: Baumia calls for unity. And it comes with 5 key members. Omo pictures. I was rahane se eche mi passe abatu ono omo wini ye. Inti yura Mohammed Bantina Ba Adam. Yura Bernard Okoboy. Oh, ono abu wini yo.
0: Greater Accra.
1: Yeah, Greater Accra. Ono abu wini ye. Odene hon kweku api ya wini. And abro nye DC. Yeah, bro. Yeah, yura kwame bafonso en wini. And afe Ignatius Kwesi Efrifa.
0: Okay.
1: Wanonso en wini. Oh, nito omo ino omo pictures. Be good in him, ha. Nessa, the Yura,
0: Cocanus, we knew
1: a Santa Ridge, but only I'm funny for your man, your popular now.
0: Oh, yeah, sure. Oh, I know a popular
1: funny.
0: Oh,
1: and I can't tell we know on why you're not here.
0: I don't know, Odi, a year honorable, a year, a chino.
1: Why,
0: I just mean, son.
1: Or they don't quit up here. Answer me, Mimuno.
0: And
1: I'm a miss. Mimi born in full names, or didn't who could grab you and you have a cook.
0: No, no, I didn't
1: want to know. No,
0: no, no, no, no.
1: Ah, one or two, a ye, papa, ye,
0: oh,
1: be a damn free.
0: If
1: I'm saying,
0: no.
1: Paul Yando,
0: the Yando, they are not a call for secretary.
1: Ah,
0: no, call for,
1: I know, Lucy,
0: where they are call for
1: regional chairman,
0: or to a young Henry Kokofu.
1: Ah, you're a Kokofu, and pam,
0: no, no, no,
1: you, internal air kakaba, and Samia who could deny Yoko arrest, or see Yoko in Chino, and Timua Moke Cassia Chini, Achino, or so Bian Chino,
0: but with me to reduce the way, said the tramp, I somehow can't say, and the tropa, no.
1: No, they are sheer, inti eno so eye ensama na se eno so yerasame ewuku we dia ba betwetwe se odo yoko bia nto nsam fra no kra e kan se omo ache no inti obia nso ensha no nso e hodmo na papa we dia no to nche o se accusations against Adamu's false
0: okay.
1: Yewura Franklin Kudjo and all this handsome way what they are about now British Ghanaian Cambridge professor found death
0: hey.
1: dead papa I will host some Kasepa. Kope bibia be dio ne mbeye den en enam school kakreya wo koya wo prof oh papa I will host some internum eda me pacho eneyi daily guide enim ha me dibi enso etumanim e ho na ukọ back page e ho na chese sports nkomo enso etwetwere ho ene ade na wohwe sports nkomo no say ne CTM was a gender ministry wins 2020 6 civil service women's football tournament.
0: Wow. Hey, gender ministry. No my idea.
1: My idea. No man, no more boy.
0: As a civil service. Oh, mom. Oh, my yes, you're so man a boy.
1: Oh, my team, co boy.
0: Oh, but civil service, a mau mom.
1: Okay. Inti enone ni aba.
0: Was gender ministry.
1: Yeah, gender ministry. Arsenal beat Man City 3-0 to lift community shield. And also about Semenyo backs Africans rise after Kivers World Cup fairy tale. And also ni aba. No, no, diyo mbaki ye.
0: Why?
1: Ano mbaki ye. Ana Africa for
0: African Union ni ishi mo.
1: And I'm more born. On your home, more born, and you know, Pupunu to a park, you see. As a Maris can almost be a semana. Hey,
0: but Enrana, Ayarosemo. Ayarosemo.
1: Bo control kwa ya demasik.
0: Well, yem fan say league ni shasi.
1: Ayo. Lampard tips Caleb Yerenchi to become key player at Coventry. And also, eh kakra de se papa no pay. And also, aba abetoja ya medi bi etu enim ewo jumedi enonso eswo. Na wuko adumonline.com. Papa, ba stories in bebre pa. We kwa de ni hiyan ni hiyan. And edia to yese Western North. Confusion erupts over NPP chairmanship election results.
0: Yeah.
1: Western of yes, yantiasi gang, no. Almost sorry, pa.
0: Yantiasi.
1: No, abba. And I feel no. Ghana National Fire Service rescues trapped driver after trailer accident at Waterfalls Junction. And also, kaka abba. Tunnel North Chiefs petition Mahama over Galamsey destruction in River Tano. I am for that petition, President.
0: Okay.
1: So Galamsey for no essence, you know.
0: Galamsey, any yes. As a no conide.
1: Yeah, no conide. Inti papa. Yeah. You know where swear. Na yam famu boson insi. Na fi yam ko yedim.
0: Mami na say Ken Ka Ninja and mo attaining ka. Yao I say congratulations to the Cameroonian ladies. Set and Tubam say Atmala make it breastfeeding. Arsenal can start, but still Liverpool will take the EPL. Greetings to my future wife Esther Adole. Aye, alias Rich Wife, and now the way Eddie Baye Benji as a good one, and good morning, Papa. Greeting from SCC and Benji, anyway, Eddie Baye and Anansi K5 said the ESCO members should be sacked with immediate effect. How can they cause such financial loss to the state? Yet these people on radio say no coach qualify to lead the Black Stars. And now on also Eddie Way Eddie by and roll call no and now yeah shots yeah it baby our monitor show the dear freedom now one my at wonka by way so be send you messages no Eddie Abana yet to me I can kind in so Eddie amount of BBR so to me okay young for that you know Emra you drew her opinions and yeah share yeah the adrenal share by now. So do the abana bibia so at me akwe. Welcome my yefa eye dadwene no. Emra, dadwene no emra.
1: Yeah, papa. Na dadwene no odin sempi enso atudwa. 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Na membo the Lionesses of Cameroon wo mabaso. Just for attempt pe. Omaji Bafcon. Yeah. Omaji Emano Jumedia eso ewo Africa ha just for attempt. And omakodu final and papa no a wohwe final no a.
0: Yeah.
1: Inso bo wa kase bo en kase pam pam. Na
0: Malawi kra se o mu nya ibi.
1: And so yen ten and then last na mi kase ya attack no na nye good enough. Ntientumi and threaten the defense and the goalkeeper of Malawi. Thank you. If you have goals, Cameroon for the shame.
0: First half,
1: first half, precious. You almost so kiki. And omo ewe. My memo Cameroon and Manu Abaso. Na papa, who can in
0: yeah.
1: Shine way into me, my brother, FA president, Onyabi.
0: Mm-hmm.
1: What I say?
0: Mm.
1: The FA president, Ebebem.
0: Of Cameroon.
1: Yes, of Cameroon. Mm. Fika foot for non president. You run it in Eddie Samuel Etofios. Papa, no, Obekaya, second goal, Nebayano. The ladies or the lionesses of Cameroon, no? Indubitable lionesses of Cameroon. Omina Domini, HMU, our touchline, Eddie Omunsa Tre, VIP, ho. Say, we give credit. To Samuel Etofios. And match the banner we are omo jo omo medals and omo trophy no. Papa Samuel Etofios at TC Park ne so. Unhu da reception a players in the day. Ede Emano.
0: Okay.
1: Bibia di adanse se a ye doable se former players or many brea ombetumi ha ye jumano. Samuel Eto is a former footballer. Wan going to coaching. Wanun a lie of fire no a administration, but what I say,
0: yeah,
1: and walk up with him a war a honmo. Papa walk off, you may day. She do baby cry and come up, bet you know, be brave. I did back come here, demand Samuel to first and NSA as part of the policies. Any and normal person, yeah, the boy Cameroonian football, no papa or set it up player. Wage, you know, that salary structure, no, or status all yen yen say, say, near that Cameroon, they say. You can't pay a player that plays in the Cameroonian League less than $353.36. Papa, $300 is saying.
0: $300, you are looking about
1: $3,500. Unt mean to a player. That is the minimum wage.
0: Yeah.
1: Uh-huh. The minimum wage in the Cameroonian football. Say, say, yeah, come on, local football. Minimum wage, you know. $3,500 won't mean tier below. From 3,500 upwards.
0: And the federation wage out there mark last night I said is a minimum wage of Cameroon. You know.
1: A minimum wage of Cameroon. I'm a league.
0: League.
1: Yeah, I'm a mobile league. A minimum wage for Ghana Premier League.
0: Okay.
1: So what you say?
0: For the clubs.
1: Okay. Yeah, for the
0: by
1: clubs.
0: The, by the federation.
1: By the federation. Thank you. By the federation. T. Ukoshoma or say a player will establish minimum standard for player salaries in top clubs. What you say? And no, and it's a more mobile, a more league, you know. They are the elite clubs, Omunsu, Elho, and what set is a standard. Papa, come high away. Unyako bo former player, Biasem Suan and Bufu. Oh, be I emotional, Okuma. Even when you are talking about things, it's a nano droba. Okay, every course, the droba trinity, so your opportunity to bet me a day. Obet me a kobi.
0: Eto crown, crown, also your challenges be brave.
1: And I'm making
0: the initial stages are. Age cheating and then wiping a lot of players from Cameroon outside and a lot of issues on up and down, but yet or the Nancy
1: the Nancy form, thank you, Papa. Wabo Boni Bida and may assure, sir, baby, I would tea a woman's a large grease and say, we are who for the also tenty on Kakaka, but unsuradia, unyobia, unsuradia. You are not afraid of criticism, what I say,
0: no,
1: but I then who call listen, I'm afraid of criticism. They get too emotional and personal when you are talking about the things that you feel, say, Bebo, and now I'm in the 12 member executive council of the Ghana Football Association. Papa, anke yedi coach nkoma, hwana osa anke yete ne voice kane.
0: Yedi

0: coaches in Koma.
1: In Koma Power School in Suwa.
0: Maybe.
1: Now, we are talking about the warfare of coaches. Mm-hmm. We are talking about coach. We are talking about coach. We are talking about coach. We are talking about coach.
0: And you're the communication director or the school members of the FA. Anna?
1: No coach was so. School coach was so.
0: Because you're here.
1: I'm wearing in part 12 at school in Suina. Your coach was certificate. Our coach, your coach, your World Cup. Hey, because you're here. And you're the coach in common. Your school member, no member out. I'll be catching. I say, your local coach, your neighbor, your crown money. And because you're here should be somebody. Where you're very important in this conversation. And also as a former footballer.
0: But the point again, asking is because Yabia is not the communication director of the Ghana Football
1: Association. I perfectly agree.
0: And now, ESCO members, no, normally, omo ye omo ESCO meeting now, they are suma communication director.
1: No, abe jegum.
0: No, abe jegum. And to Kwasi, last week, okay, I'm catching somebody because Yabia Kasai. I think it was on Wednesday.
1: Wednesday, no.
0: Or can some be but for him coming out,
1: oh, my baby, oh, my. So, then, Kwasi Yabia, in ESCO, no, was no, ne influence, in ne, ne, input, in ne, ne, ne, impact, by any. How are we going to feel the impact of a former footballer that we think the notion outside almost say football belongs to football people. Maybe what?
0: Yeah, exactly.
1: In Tioma and Sameleto is leaving a very good example. Say your former footballers in the moment to me and coach, you know. Papa. Hey, book on mana.
0: I feel said command Nikosia Pia. One, me feel say be a best suggestion. That's a suggestion already with the Amade Esco. But so the Amade Esco runa still a yin yang improvement there. It means that M say omo yintum. And yeah, woman tea I foot you on the basad woman tea. Because now on the issue of coaching, the way our tone boy say elaborate here, a church, I mean the possibilities of say ye be nya coaches. Now on only time, you're appointing as the head coach. No? So our Fred Camp, what do you local coaches be a minimum?
1: So
0: what do you say? But this time it's not there. What you say? Enti maybe Edwin will call
1: a problem. Na ye to me be do level papa. Ye be fan national team head coach. Ye t search committee, no. Na Kwasi Yabia is part of the school. But I know no any leader, the search team, not even a member of the people don't copy coach abre no. The technical obia or where school ni swa. What the technical know-how no? He is not even a member on your part of the people that are going to search for a coach for Mother Ghana on Kahun. And me no ka say. You know, I mean, Uyo Tuado Tinchanya, Kwasi Yabia is the only local coach. Yen yinenim so tikumi and any tiha. What coaching local teams in the local clubs here? What born homebody and answer why you're part of the yeah, what born homebody did team nako walk up?
0: Yeah.
1: Chanki ya pe coach ya. Near T setima. And if you cry, yeah, also yeah, eligible. No,
0: no, or catch him, sir. Even though Sebi was Sudan, but our Sudan Federation at yes, yes. Yeah, boss Sudan national anthem. Onu kwesi ya piyo jina bencha. Untimintubi. What you say? And you say, omu ba titi omu coaches na. Omu titi coaches no to come up to another standard.
1: Yeah.
0: Because mutimu mutanya. Oye gane ni.
1: Oye gane ni. Obesanko.
0: Eventually.
1: Obeba back. Good.
0: Se ni kuo ni hiyane na.
1: Asa sana wakache Sudan for.
0: He told them. Wakache msu wakache omu. I say, masa. Muja diya. Ifri Ghana. What you say? Yeah. Lebo. Na me ti Sudan bench. Kwa me ni sa yin wo. Ghana dia no pa o dia ntade na me yobi dia yi na me ntimi me me dia
1: baba me nimpe me gya tum se nkomo amudi ye Carlos Cruz as member mpa ba why wa dwen se won pese obekpo so ba o miss we be send Carlos Cruz send Kwasi Yabia ho no and ba o miss Kwasi Yabia shared his honest view on the position of where Carlos Cruz ejuma ya wa be ye nkakra yi anyhow Kwasi Yabia me ye sure se wa na mpese obeka
0: me na me mpese obeka
1: ba Kwasi Yabia nim se coach no ntum mu aye
0: onim William so a ESCO member. And
1: na achi dey no America. Achi onye ESCO member on the BB America.
0: But who say achi share opinion on Carlos Cruz?
1: Okay.
0: For an ESCO member to come out and share the opinion, the personal opinion about the coach. Me just say ESCO obi abi
1: nya sa. Safodro on share the opinion say ohwe coach ni training na no hu say he is the right coach for Ghana. Urevi. Ose nanu nkomo di beja. Ose coach no. Ose ni training nanu. Ose training. Yen yampo match krano. He's the go-to man when it comes to the technical lead of the Blasters.
0: But oye shwe si benya esko member. O benya kukudua kase. Carlos Cruz wasa. Onye the right coach.
1: Yeah. Oh, but between you and I don't mean as a coach on the right. I mean, coach, you don't mean why I don't mean ka. And Esco, no, so almost swear out of secrecy. Ah, say, Papa, about it.

0: winning common. So Papa Niameka Kosiana say, or say, you know, San Coma cost with Carlos Curious in a salary, a chemist, and no money in Nano. Make radio. My main focus is that, Papa, in the long run, let's involve Kwesi Appiah. If indeed the Eskono was no, or was so by merit, and we feel said the people that voted for Kwesi Appiah, I did to say Kwesi Appiah has something to offer Ghana. Nanya being at the dugout, but on the table of men that take major and critical decisions to say Ombe elevate a game to a certain level there, then I think the Kwesi Appiah should be very important in the ESCO meetings. Any kind of efforts will be influencing decisions because at least one may enter and hold more. Because Papa, you be reaching a Saturday ya ya Kenya.
1: The initial point ye be fighting for who comes on the ESCO. Now for Kotokone ye Emmanuel Dasubre. Ana nanka Eli Diaba. But because Dasubre ne new maybe ano ne nane amponsa ne
0: chuma menchini adi
1: so efe ni fiu sebi ada subre nyada umo enti ane
0: go
1: be from Kotokodia da subre
0: yemekosiapia
1: mra supporter. Other than that, when it comes to the prowess of administration, kebia da subre would have been the better slot on the ESCO.
0: Exactly.
1: Not to stand because iba yena unse because of me coach wa divided attention, and if you contribute to cry, be a
0: crabby,
1: you zoom be an
0: wakabaku,
1: went to me and kind of said,
0: yeah,
1: woman be committing.
0: But
1: I feel they're going forward.
0: That's true.
1: But Esco way now, Kasa, Sebi Sebi, what are the composition of this particular Esco
0: now?
1: Emoha
0: Esco me, who knows
1: Esco way, this current GMA
0: me,
1: a more air happen because the Kosinian Techies administration, the Esco, the emergency committee, you dare not. And Penifua, a name Diancasa, and also, but that's go away there. I said, Sabi, Sabi, be me to say,
0: Mr.
1: What
0: do you, Papa? San Juan, baby, I had the level here, that's what I say. And T is only a walk on a Sayana Quaquaye, but we are hoping and praying, say, some of the important people know I Joe Medino, you be whom I'm influence, Ewa Adena Yenimo, and Papa, we see, Medim, the government position with regards to appointing a Blasters coach, salary structure, payment plan, and how we get rid of coaches. Minim ministry, abina and kasati tunu. Minim the position I was ankomuem. Eden ekoso.
1: Na na safu odua me ati se. When the search committee, eye omadwuma nyina wie ye recommendation a. No more agree a. Na omo settle on one coach a. Discussion on the obeji bosume Nioma yedebema no remuneration ni ade ni nyina no
0: exactly
1: eh ministry ni na ye the FA engage obia
0: bia
1: na no menene tia na me bisan se kwai base no mo arrive at how much they give any coach what say no dey sika say dey eh ministry.
0: Okay,
1: well but my point ni say enti ministry ni ka wo mu ni plan bia because 4 months, first month ye ntia, second ye ntia, third month ye ntia, fourth month ye ntia, kwaku wa Yakasi amount 2 year contractor. Minya sure so beji.
0: Debi menje. Na Papa, can one also conclude say then we've been wrongly accusing coaches over the time. Anna.
1: Well, we accuse them because of performance.
0: And I'm making but if this is the background of Enoma Ekosun in the SCCDR, and you know this particular issue ya bay, a very important and critical to performance.
1: Yeah.
0: Because you can't properly assess Obi. You can't bring somebody's KPI out when you, the person that employed the person, no, unfulfill your part. When you do my busumi enumi enseko nai enum na ketu amai, and you still believe we say you there, you have impetus to judge somebody say he's not a good person. But the things that will propel the person, ebe buano, ama ahokikano akosro no na ketu ende 6 months yentui.
1: Players ne kwa nsi
0: 9 months yentui.
1: 11 months.
0: No, Papa, players in podia. Ube to me make a case for coaches, but players you can to some extent, ube to me play around it. Kaka say, oh, Blas, Oba national team, and yeah, home kwana yen source of income.
1: Yeah.
0: Because another source of income, the club side, but what I say. But when it comes to coaches, the only source of income, coach, no need to be only be a quatanano. The only source of income, the national team now, war yen. And Papa, your man a target. And the target comes with some sort of responsibility, Adamebwa.
1: Exactly.
0: Now, where for be a jumano? Boson bakum yenu miensa and nanko num sia untia din panika. How can we properly assess the person? How can the person be in a good frame of mind to concentrate and map up a strategy? Yedibenya resource.
1: Kwaku, what is the way forward? Because you see, the money yehu ni se Oto Addo, $1 million close. Several letters to the FIA. FIA nsu nya response inti. Or also atro the Amma ministry. No? They say we're headed towards FIFA.
0: Obeko.
1: What you say?
0: Obeko.
1: Desmond of John Pinto, him cried me up and coming, 11 months. And also, sure, Kim last. Now, no, Mayor, the near China boss, or also 11 good months, or also Eddie Mai, and Kesepa. Qualifiers, no, maybe that is the reason why. Just one of a lady in the conversation said, and he had
0: just one coach.
1: Don't be able to need be as well, maybe. This story is already
0: scanning and carry on fed man. And can scanning me on fed man.
1: And I went to me first scan so in Shannon Seman Sanway, and to start a juman of Bosomen 9. Then I think the ministry way or yeah, the kakas ye pao.
0: Ministry way. Take out a Canada wadiri, Nadi wadiri.
1: But I say, yeah, yeah.
0: Or the Obia Cadia and so what the canary.
1: Because when it did, yeah, players in the Elkaho, other national teams are so demanding. The Diana make up boxing day.
0: Obe Kaya, time will to add the issue by. Papa Hayan and Bissa question say, has the FA. I mean, been able to do all the necessary consultations with Oto Addo. Send a contract, you know, the salary akema na RSB won bonuses. Ya ye bibi ye mo Oto Addo ajia tum. In fact, ya man the payment plan na. Say he relieving from ni position as the head, ni duties, you know. Papa ni yabe du hey o. Or the yabe kwa. FIFA and so they say Kasami amount deadline when meet here house of folk. House of folk as such ebe de ebe ba.
1: And since you drew because me my point in it say na no safu drew na na e ka chere say. Omo tie Ghana for sufre and the my pam Oto Addo. Because when that time
0: as I come unko ade ha.
1: Unko because that is why maybe no my adamant in sacking the head coach. Because ye can no mo ente.
0: Yeah.
1: But edu baby my minister Craden who be gym.
0: Okay.
1: I said no. That coach there, on shed and coach obit my boy. And he's a minister then one gym Matia to me say pam coach in there. I was making sure say the edi jano quine or the mano. Not the all bad the edi triana
0: kaya.
1: Carlos Cruz Abetoso. Yeah the new car, yeah the auto car, yeah the Kim Last car, yeah the Desmond car, yeah the Fatao Dauda car, yeah the John Pinto car, yeah the Blasters car, yeah the I mean how
0: well Yamsha what the ministry will do in says kakaka but it's not okay maybe all this you know obey table the aquaco to the sports fan and paying for the name say can you need I mean a financial support so that you better treat your canoe I'm an if you said that is the main reason tia you know
1: sports fan the
0: ministry to be a tia maybe that's a sports fan no a standby generator emergency way are you here be a bebo a good you know almost on bimba boy the coaches national team coaches here in Tiamuka sports fan don't remember
1: the sports fan administrator. I think say
0: oh, friend, yeah, amen. From what down from what papa no. Friend is say Sabre. Coach is say ya dey omo bebrebe, omo betumi aboya, omo moye. Na ne yen di san kobo no enso e hodo. But papa, 151.80 ni dey yen twen ne twen no kina Carlos Cruz. The 151.80 ye Carlos Cruz. Yeah,
1: the
0: no dey.
1: The agitum grass into akrentimi.
0: I no kra ye ntumi ntue 80 no kra no ye ntumi ntue. But I know they say him say definitely. Once I am a part of the binding contract between Abino any coach in any day, we'll still go to the and I said we'll still come to the conclusion of how you bet to your coach. You coach in the day, bet you know. So I bet you know. But what I'm saying, and I say the conversation of whether you're retaining coach, you know, and I say you're my coach, you know, you're 150 or 180 and you're Carlos Cures. Say 150 or 180 party and you're Carlos Cures. Yeah, and no dear. And we would have made 28 in 4 months, you know.
1: Okay.
0: Now, baby, being fan of young queen. Papa,
1: me basenka you care. Boxing look it too heavy and sana why your final bit on it because now the boxing is being run by the IMC. First a year 90 days near the Mao. The catch home so many Germany we are they will have another extension of 1 month at 30 days. And now Minuka say one more duration o check here just say a pan one. Now no one of them eba Joy, Nana, and Penfoni didn't come. They all can say, "Oh, Monsieur, you may be asking." The anti-crime master, la mu office, and say, "Chicken, you. Person organize election. There's no money. Woman meetings in your majuma also mo ye mandate ye dear momo say ye beshe medical processes, ye be ma a very professional standard in boxing and all that in Iran. They don't have money to do all that. That is why they Omaya stagnated in the IMC chair. Omada hon et yo. Let's say boxing aye bibi or no to sika sem sa even ye kuku.
0: Yeah. Share papa. It comes back to Nkoma ye did a brave platform we swa. Yeah, discussing about the reshuffling and the home crowd. Now, beside my position, me catch you. Sir, your sports minister, no, because on you on top of issues, because on you purely a technocrat that understands and the in and out of office now, or one, na ni bibia a folly on consultation, and ne unquafwe be cancer me gunasum. Na ni bi ne leadership no ayet se asawa inframa body denden no on se inframa ne decide be bi asawa ne beko enye necessarily ni asawa ne person okwan no beko inframa ne be decide papa sana esi as the leadership of this particular ministry me kan kwosi sey me kan kwosi sey se se ya na wa boss series of event ameya ba be do level a e ka bebre ne ye de if I say coaches here with him.
1: But me phantom say production try to speak with the spokesperson of the minister. Or say the information or one year short. Only information and he was saying a
2: simple
1: and the tank could be a crowd the abbey. Now can say yeah, give confirmation or say some command.
0: Yeah.
1: I know she.
0: Yeah.
1: And
0: yeah, when the minister decided, sir, obey dissolve the then current administration of boxing. What are the consultations? Oh, yeah, yeah. Who were the people consult to? Yeah, because at that time, Obeka, the Nigerian boxer, Obewu, you
1: know,
0: that led us to, exactly.
1: And he setting up a committee.
0: A committee.
1: And momo, a year, momo findings. In fact, the findings, the crowd can see any minister because I was here. So, I mean, minister catches a findings, you know, and to a public. And now, minuka say. Kakanka krebi ne yensa etumiaka. But on your committee a pa woma and penny form womanim de womwonim de and a tena committee in swa omye juma and can ebi anke discuss findings no nafia
0: our ABC. Thank you. Intimate point and NSA. Papa that time the minister decided say obey dissolve the then administration now set up an interim administration to see to some yebe bridge gaps in a demo yebe boa ama yetumi free the situation that you wom akwa kodu be bia Ghana boxing betumi afa ne ntoma pa efre no whine are the people consult ye and they wakwa kwote IMC but IMC ne de it is led by somebody or yeah an institutional memory a boxing federation ankasa agini di omunim no because here is America captain a former president Edmar GBA apart from eno was saying uko you know world organization body no of boxing what you say world boxing organization he's a member just was several or so for several years and they will go Africa boxing is also a representative on WBO just or what's who are what in the name the enemy answer they boy said onishia and coming yes also worldwide obey that recognition but papa yadi ejumani momo as IMC 90 days in the crowd moment me
1: extension in the crowd bruso
0: extension abruso
1: my membership in the mom
0: my members
1: captain Captain, your chairman, former GBA. Azuma Nelson, the vice chairman and special technical advisor. NFA, your Brigadier General retired, I.B. Corte, and also a member, veteran boxing administrator. Felix Corte Esquire, a legal expert. Dr. Ofori Asare, veteran boxing trainer and coach.
0: Coach, yeah. Okay.
1: Mr. Lester Niama. A year quoting financial and marketing expert, promoter and so Kahon, and a Dr. Hadi Mohammed Abdallah, a year member, and a fee, the last member, no last but one year, Patrick Johnson, a secretary, and Gideon eye ohiazo eye coordinator ifa wono mna e ate as the spokesperson of the IMC Amega say nano oba join but we are trying to speak with him but them say untimi peke eye
0: kamia is a minister ni decisions in most of them no ababe reactional or quick to react what you say quick to react quick to judge people quick to say obama ni position no aye adwuma without consulting the important parties papa omunso be play role in this case you know if we can properly drive the vision of boxing under this IMC me nya so so be sika sama frim
1: www
0: o constitute an interim body na sika we dey be mo mo metum dey drive that transition from where you were any baby a person you could do no size kasam na problem ah. How can they drive it? Because who constitutes an kofoni na? E yomunim di yomunim unti na wodi omaba aname bua.
1: Exactly. And one moment maybe a yes specific so here. Number one, say omun restructure and oversee professional boxing administration and safety standards. Number two, implement improved medical screening policies via an independent medical commission. Number three, facilitate a smooth transition toward fresh executive elections and all these they are being involved.
0: Yeah, mama 90. Went to me. Must add the extension. Extension, no, I'm told it's a sinano 11th August. Yeah. Extension in Swasu. Now, Papa, the people who are investing hugely into boxing are left in the dark.
1: In fact, one member of AYA Miyati said, what am I saying? The IMC is old 11 months old.
0: Imagine.
1: The IMC.
0: Imagine. Baba.
1: 11 good months.
0: Sports minister, they say, Kaub, your Obefri office, not Kaub, wa Burama Ghana.
1: But you see, the sad aspect of it is that, say, football, Sikabi, and since Sikabi. Sports, you can't work up about this, Sikaba. Sikana,
0: and as a sports fan, and you're born.
1: And I make
0: a cover when we now.
1: BBS, every competition.
0: Thank you.
1: See, I call common words about you. But I'm saying that, anti sports now, you're a bit different. Sports, so. Yeah, but this is kind of to Futoma, and how many nipples. Sika ana kofona the main actors ekofo sika ne ba ye di omuka ba ne be ji sika ne ye de akoto foto om okoji the bureaucracy e be take you 2 years now untimi assess just a fan from it I think say a sad just your boxing is dying
0: boxing there no say fall down there akofem kura
1: prospective a candidate on betimi abe savage the image of boxing they are waiting omo chain ye nua ye bra Ivan Bruce they are waiting say
0: the papa, the evidence are clear. For the first time in so many times, I caught, you know, Commonwealth Games, Olympic Games, and so on. Now, no Commonwealth Games, I call you. Papa, you had 10 boxers in a call you.
1: Yeah.
0: It is only one boxer. One.
1: One. And you call by issues.
0: Issues are
1: about. Because I don't have any administration.
0: Absolutely. Proper administration, you can hold them accountable. Because the your friend said, I am Sina Ohono, constituted by the same minister. No?
1: Yeah.
0: In Tankiyako tournament, abe ya. And no, maybe a buy any fallout in a home corner bay. And Kesabri say, you know, Unkophobia, Gina Hosomun, or Musha Boxing, so, yeah, this a mandate, that mom, moi, Omukom, and my papa says, Sabri, Omunanke, no moody, Uncomo.
1: Exactly.
0: Now I am Sina Uko follow on them. To consult them, ask them the way forward, and for them to bring their intellectual property out to help the minister to become successful when it comes to boxing. No, they are quite in a shine. No, I'm for 11 months. Minister, I'm going to your muka.
1: Tell the speed at which you stop boxing, they are setting up commission, committee, any other. Ah, tell you, Niska, but we just think faster than.
0: Bam, bam, bam, bam, bam, bam, bam, bam, bam, bam. The minister not taking decisions every year.
1: It is bad.
0: Minister, need the media and some medical come position that. Many in Sano, he's an honorable member. You know, he's a highly respected person in the country and the home crime, but media papa minister menji the normal being because of the few things are why you or rush to take decisions when other key stakeholders you know only involved in the decision making. Hey, I know I could take a decision. Hey, I know I could take a decision. Oh, yeah, I know I could take a decision.
1: No, but I could be by minimum. Say no, so what can one say that ah, na the NSA. Director General, I had a meeting with the GFA president and I told him point blank that as things started, we cannot host the AFCON 2027 qualifiers unless significant work has been done on the stadium. And Rudan Chair, Yambo Fuankra say, consulting, even consultation, the 2027 bid. to host the under 20 in the crowd, or not as the director general crowd. Young consulting.
0: Say last year, you were Hannah.
1: Young consulting.
0: Last year, we had a ministry. I think last year, and the ministry called inspection of Baba Yara. NSA boss in the crowd now, or you're in charge of managing the various stadia of Kruman. Also, on him, but not minister, because he I could do what you say. Minim idea. Well, Papa, yeah.
1: And this is the quotation. Mm-hmm. Maybe there is enough budget for the under 20 AFCON hosting. But as we speak, we cannot host the tournament. Shockingly, the NSA was not consulted before bid

0: because
1: nothing is working. And you see, my sad moment is that the professor himself is part of the IMC.
0: Prof.
1: The professor of boxing in Ghana.
0: Berma Zuma Nelson.
1: And that's all the penise to committee. So now first you
0: come.
1: At the end of the day.
0: Yes. And Papa, let me put this on record. Say the boxing family, Nankasa, what you say? The boxing family, they are not happy.
1: Yeah,
0: they are not happy. With all these legends, you put your heads together to see to a smooth transition from, you know, the previous administration to the level now in the Ghana boxing kokoduno. Papa, and now you don't matter what time kuruem because the people running the show, omu amudi omusika hugely invested into boxing. Omu show adiana yehu yenim huyechi.
1: Eya bad.
0: Yehu yenim ehu yechi. The background higher msi nebeje jumana. Omu man de tomo intumi. The extension omu kwa siki insua. Extension wu 11 fagis. And also still yehu sabre kwe yenim election da ben election ne kurebaso.
1: And time out a year committee in the trans yom yet. Okay, I said committee na ye near a coas my camp.
0: Yeah.
1: Committee no say and you ma a bow committee no. And until I report you cry, you ain't me who report. Because yes, a committee. I'm not for bar before the committee no ma be implement implicating crofo and implicate you woman cause home. Yeah, so this report you
0: have been
1: signing and could you come up? What do you say? And what they are doing to the sports at this point, I feel that maybe the president must come in.
0: Also president, because
1: president,
0: the German sports minister Nkwadia. Because
1: that is why I'm for Kase. He's the minister for football, not for sports. Because apart from football, I've been major involvement ministry in Black Stars in particular. I didn't wish him. The other disciplines and the other situations.
0: For sure.
1: Because I'm setting up a committee. So munye proper work over boxing to halt the activities of boxing.
0: And even with that, Nkwa Papa, I am sin extension of Mkosiki Elikrano. I mean the minister should also show some sort of, you know, respect to the people who are investing hugely into boxing by telling them something. What you say? At least through a communique or even a press conference, you cry. Can be chair the boxing family. But you can't leave them frustrated and in the dark. I say, it is something that is very worrying. If you say, but ministry, no, and whoever matters also mutumi boom, no mutumi eboa, I'm a boxing fan and to my pefre because Papa and conform do musicasha boxing, you know, they can't look at this situation and then look, say, I'm investment in a be cut down, in the drain, and I say, I'm cut down now, you know, it to me, I say, El Hodmo. Now, my last one, a car has a folk, Papa, no pay. I like any stories, you know, the two just say, Hansi for Gusuamo to talk be Gumuniadi. Hansi for Andre Beta, what can who be him? Hansi for Deku, what can who? Hansi for Maria Granovskaya, what can who be him?
1: Nitonana,
0: Papa, Nitoyao, ye besser to bear 10, ye be your season, no. Ye will first round, better say, three o'clock. Second, you be your second round, you be your season, no better say five. Echo. I am just hoping and praying, say, this time the recruitment for Accra House of Folk, no, will make a lot of sense. Because honestly, the recruitment on my end for the past years, you know, a lot of them are turning out to be disaster on the club. A hard club, you know, financially, I'm a club, no, lose a lot. And me feel, say, it is something, or say, nay, Julius Emuna. On the AGM,
1: MD,
0: managing director, Julius Emuna, only the rest of the people know. On the Bibia Kosuno, also Mutimibua. Papa, I'm not a sporting director in this modern day running of football. Very important, you know.
1: Very, very important, pa.
0: Sporting director is very important because the decision of who comes in and who leaves the club, you know. Also, sporting director, no, bem, no, she, and yet. Amount for personal interest na me hu akora bi wa ha woni mbo bo ye mfa no nye team what you say or say ni na ye align with coach ni kwa oba no ni philosophy na ye tie papa say we've all been talking about say Carlos Curias ni ama ye team ni ntumi money say the skill set of your players you know and the philosophy of the coach you know enye align me bua enye no abia ko ahoma ni so bra
1: Eko Asma senior Eko Asma ewo ahoma ni ye Eko ni nkomo unze committee aye power ma omo ye Frefren Kofo Toto Manu.

0: garden a year boxing any recommendations in your economy na yeah I'm recommending say yen set up a IMC na wo mo ehwe na bibia enye kama eko good morning.
1: Good morning. Until.
0: Bibia bako di.
1: AK.
0: Bibia bako di.
1: By the grace of Jesus, Bibia bako.
0: E denya mi asipa. Ano pe ye di? Aye boxing hong koma. Juma mo committee ni ye ye. A ne ye institute the IMC. Ye ma omu 90 days. Catch you so much extension at 30 days more will be there. They are here to answer over the period. Omiye Jumasika say my yabasa said the ebeya ebetimi ebie kuema mi atuaba and also aye ensemble bribri. Mufu say the IMC comply by the directives and recommendations of the committee. Yeah. What is actually the problem of our boxing and the
1: Asimetia? Obia all studio ne a chiefu na all over the world. Well, they say no. Professionals are here for more IMC listeners. You need to be too more as amateurs. Because professionals, September, no more official. Next month, no more the 1 year. For 11 months, you have more one city. I'm more operating with zero. Until members need to be more the musica. And the effort on more operations. That's how it's a conflict, baby.
0: Yeah.
1: That's how I'm to my young baby. Because who need oversight? Proper oversight there over them. Apart from that, you know, I'm to be generating internally generated funds. Sevilla, busting ecosystem. You know, a bit more money discipline. You to be finding on more. You know, as I say, lie. Who need pass a more than box a lie?
0: There or two coin run.
1: I'm not from Argentina. Only international release from the IMC.
0: Only international release.
1: Only release from the IMC.
0: And you didn't occur,
1: I saw occur without IMC a release. It's a kind of name. It's a name. It's
0: a Now I'm first. I'm now to pray and also to
1: feel. Even now, but there should be sanctions. There should be sanctions against them because when you pass in Nigeria, you be come how pray. Your woman release letter and send over. Without release letter, you to be for or no call without release letter from the IMC. Ah, I'm so much sure. Come on, promote. As I say, I'm respond. So I did not mind the international release. And so I'm call. But yeah, for IMC, no. Even from the ministry, no. I'm not surprised that even some of the boxing promoters, no. So and for Bobia,
0: wow.
1: So the entire 11 months. Now the Juma Besho being sat now in Jian car. I better know what's mine here.
0: When there was a Tiomaka? When there was a Tiomaka?
1: First minister in the hotel Tiomaka. The state. Taxpayers money in the other hand. Committee I had transferred. Taxpayers money in the other hand. Big class of Mino. And I can relate to it. Because me every time, you know, a baby can be die.
0: Gonaka to anima.
1: Debbie Miamisika and Medifica Fatama from Tema. And the Kawan in Kai, who told Fuel Edgy from Tema to Accra, always, for 15 days. Miamisika, the Duba, I'm saying, forget it. In this Kabia Medibe Faka, baby, and she, the Bufia, more fame of you. And here, Maka, Maka, Tefio, and was stepping into the Bibi, we can't afford that. And our intervention and some ministry, you know, HR down payments for transportation.
0: Wow.
1: And you know, I minimum problems, you know, so on the channel. Minimum problems in first hand. Can I die? Much left here, one friend on the phone, and I mean, you will cry. And you near my car, I'm at a few and stepping in, so they'll be there. Because me, we come home, and about 5 o'clock, and apart, and I do in an ear, that's what you do. Even the day I represented reporting, from the previous day out to time I represented reporting, more than 24 hours, now I die. And to me, I'm a judge, you might make me, but more this kind of money, I'm not going to pay the animal to keep quiet now. I'm going to do my DNA, and I'm going to do one city. I'm going to do one city. To me, I'm still minimum problems because my Miyakasa Miyakasa Miyakasa Miyakasa first time. Oh, you know, and yet, yeah. One mom pressure, ministry in the one mom pressure when you're with one. This is a mom pressure, and also a money time.
0: Oh, Matty.
1: And you know, and yet, yeah, ministry, you know, say, in some ways, you know, I can understand, sir, ministry, you know, so I hard pressed. Because finance ministry, that's why I now use own really sister. That's the other problem. Finance ministry, you know, I now use own really sister. It's a ministry, you know, so almost mean by cancer, finance ministry, you know, problem.
0: Okay.
1: Almost mean by cancer.
0: I get it, yeah.
1: It's a main problem here, finance ministry does not want to release the funds to the sports ministry. Almost sure release it. This is the main problem. But Kofi Adams wants to be back. I said, the fellow minister, I just can't move on for so favorites. Want to be back. What was the real truth?
0: Okay. Eko ye nasi. Ye nasi ni mfensi ya nawri ye ntasu eni nkomo pa. Eko asma na arupeyi ote ni kano wanonso su chese wanonso ewo ye experience kakra ode ebrebuwa ye. Hey, koku. A problem.
2: Does that mean, sir?
0: A problem.
2: The reason of say yeah just financial support from the finance ministry, you know, and trust mwana.
0: No, say bibia budget that's okay. When you approve ala and then kwa wuchin iska. Ndi whereas approve ala body and then yansa wum no. Meme collage no.
2: Now then no moon release.
0: That is the problem.
2: For 11 months.
0: 11 good months.
2: Close to a year.
0: Too bad.
2: Ah, Papa and Debbie. Close to a year. And omu ye stop gap management team.
0: Omu person omu ye no
2: organize ne ye kwa ye nim. Ne si ke kwa ne really. Ene si ke be ne de be ye elections.
0: That is the problem now.
2: Pem salaries in kwa na se, you know, arrears in po. Support kwa ne ma ye. Ene papa, si ke ye de be organize elections ne de saas kan ye kwa vwa ye.
0: Kofa no wain fa.
2: Ye kwa vwa si kan wain. Misu di ma omu a manage boxing with Krumhano. Misu di ma omu papa. Those that manages boxers and, you know, promoters, and I don't know. Papa, misu di ma omu. Because he said, we've come to a halt. Bibi and Yajuma. And Ubina, you request America, he said, boxer to Kwaku Argentina when you release letter from the country.
0: Aye, bad. And then you know, counting on me, yes, sir. IMC.
2: San Yoma way. Safa wo play ni. E ni brand ni. Me genia feche di San Yoma. San Yoma yanti na ya constitute IMC no. But papa, the empowerment that will enable the IMC to work effectively. Na, you know, what teacher you can properly assess the person. Say, juma be ye, sebi ye, juma fuan, juma papa no ye ye no. Because ye tria ni kanu.
0: Akadi
2: ye ka. Si se, saa tu mini ni ye in semo wo.
0: Okay.
2: Nti, papa, sana kwa kwe.
0: Mike Bones, you say good morning, Maestro. Respectfully, the minister is not the minister of finance. Yes, we know, Mike, I know we know.
2: We know that.
0: Not too long ago, we heard the Ministry of Agric to crying for money. And the minister started to cry for money because we need it. Maybe, apart from football, something is holding the strings when the minister pulls it. And now Mike Bones, anyway. Kwaku, mami ma 1-2 minutes. Now, what we back on now, Kano? On the start of the league, fourth year, yes, starting league, you know. Yehu, the activities of the club licensing inspection, yehu, he said, Venus, Ninginani, Ebejia, Tumu. Then we'll come back to the sponsorship, 1 million, no. I decide, sign between ya, abandoning sign the bar, Omu coverage, Sabi Nano, Yehu, first half, we are not second half, Yako, cartoons. Ninginai, and Yoma, I was saying, stakeholders, yeah, proper engagement and communication. So far, Yantere, less than 3 weeks near starting league, no. I say, Yahira, and I, and Yirai.
2: Baba, if it is here, you know. But name say be without this important communication, maybe a Baba Congress and I see two members in the because most of the times who raise all these relevant issues now try to seek for, you know, answers to elevate the conversation and now say you be changing the narrative when it comes to your local football will come here. Aye, another people know, you know, the opinion leaders, the decision makers, you know, on person we are crying more than they bereaved. What you say?
0: Yeah.
2: Inti Ebony say, yeah. Then Ubebi Sam, who say, ahem for party, and you bring that proper communicating to the clubs.
0: Yeah.
2: Because the club licensing, I can't less than 1 month. Club licensing, call the first inspection.
0: In fact, the date for inspection, Omuma Ete is last 2 weeks Monday, and Umbesta. But as well as Oma call,
2: and I know Munkoy,
0: and also my approving venues be and also my approving, you know. I have watched it. Nobody is speaking to anybody.
2: Obiankari. There is no communicate, proper communicate to even the people that matter in this conversation. Again, Tisenia Wukai. Your production last year, and confirm your mutual boy.
0: That is half when they mind.
2: Hey! I dare be on the my pau.
0: First half, what's your first half, Bassa?
2: Basa, Katun Kakan, so I saw Baba Fim. And nay, I can't less than 1 month near started league. Your name. Some more me production, I know Messiah production, no.
0: Yeah.
2: It's another production house in the bubble. So, Papa, these are all matter of concern, sir. And I say, and no, maybe a hard dream if you say the football ecosystem, especially when we're running clubs, you know. Papa, also, I'm also boring in this conversation. It looks like, yeah, if you say a matter of concern, but I'm going here, mo. And because we're a club administrator, we're a football club, not less than 1 month near a Barbie Bobo. Not your name the broadcast right holders.
0: Yeah.
2: Now your name Sika Cross are broadcast right holders in the Beba. Now when you watch for one because your image in our cotton.
0: Exactly.
2: Na clubs in show interest who was annual way in them. No minute to honor, Obian and Fichem Fichem to talk to players, Obin and Fichem Fichem about cup games, Obin and Fichem Fichem for any matches near dinner and near Brigidi Gidi. Then you have Bwame Disikana Bano. Yen to me, and for so FNU to get clarity on some of the important issues. Then, Chamaun to Messi, whom am I?
0: Mamine, Aya Gideon Ohiazo, any Enkomo, Kakrebi, one on a coordinator and spokesperson of the IMC, Gideon.
2: Boxing IMC.
0: Boxing
2: okay,
0: IMC.
2: Okay, sure.
0: Gideon, good morning. Now, what pombo called here?
3: Bacho Boko, na Ovia Huya
0: dear. Nyami Adom, Yahuya, papa. Anope ye di, a ye boxing Hong Kong, and the work of the IMC, Aoya coordinator, na mo ye. In fact, the Ayati and say, I'm just Sikasama, man, no memo, I ya dene, Eddie Ama IMC, no, Ama, and the election crowd, say, Moshena, more organizing, no, Aye BBO. What is the state of the IMC as we speak now? Send a Nyoma Echo, Eddie Ama, from the day I did, man, mamma. 90 days, more per extension at 30 days up till now, no? State in it is saying.
3: Okay, I'm Mr. Widia, Medawas. And, dear Okai and Osono. I'm Mr. Chimuna Ope. It's my main chishimu.
0: Me patch you.
3: Mayor GBIMC, no? Reforms, any adipotia. I buy Eddie Shay and Simse Yembea. Reforms, nature, say Nanyama, atu sneaker crack. And the way I was a Yama Econ, na Entisa. Into say, Embra, the Yen Shen, I am fine Yaman to Aquema, Eberman boxing, a fan into my pa, Efra. And only a Juma potting, I demire. But I say, yes, Prim and Neno. Expectations are not paying for no ever. Say, a Juma, I am my and Uncle Home resources and our logistics, a bay available. Uncle, yes, sir. But even do a ban sano. Ya boy a humor de ya nyama bibri. But nyama wa ye biano a stakeholders in tin away.
0: Yeah.
3: Which anka be important say uniomu ebe interface. Na ye fancy bibi dis a medical protocols no. Uniomu afa through some orientation. Sine be ya se bibi en weki. Maybe I will be planning and I say, oh, suggesting now. Now, why the necessary adjustments?
0: Yeah.
3: Before I can say, oh, handy over. Mm-hmm. As we speak, no, one biggest threat to a boxer, I discover, the fact, say, coaches are, yeah, war with Ghana, no, in trainee, they have gone by convention, they have gone by observation, and almost so, omoye, no. It is all discovered, BB, say, at least by now, I was say, wait me a refresher course. Be I'm a coaches. Nanka issues, no what is in out. And see, whatever reporter would be man, anka, a weirdo. Ah, a realistic, a be ye juma. Since there were no reforms, what church or suggestions? Now, oh dear, ma. Okay. Another one, Oka gyms are in Ghana, and there are no classification for gyms. Obi were punching back, you know me, and we will be a boxer. Why, you be your friend, Jim. But then, can there be a class A, a class B, a class C?
0: Wow. I guess
3: so that we know what we are doing. Nyama be brave, but I'm saying, now, GBIMC, I'm saying, I'm saying, I'm saying, I'm saying, I'm saying, I'm saying, I'm saying, I'm saying, I'm saying, I'm saying, I'm saying, I'm early elections, make early elections because say Juma no unvia, who hand you over for what? Is it just for power? Now the same stakeholders complain via yeah, and say stakeholders, it's me call program are Omunji Musanshi. Every see the very life of the boxer now, you know, you're fighting for.
0: A typical example, you're dear Hindi or Argentina Nanui, Mebua.
3: Argentina, okay, one G release letter, and you can't play, yeah, my 72 hours, on bail, but later. And Ms. Ombe can say, even the host country recognizes, say, yeah, my release letter. In Japan, you know, I know, see, yeah, a boxer. In release letter, no man. But imagine, say, we to coin without a release letter, without the necessary medicals. I was already called. Why are we doing that and making the IMC rather a sanctioning body when we should be doing reforms? Who better know, be a koshekona, wakoye a program wakita, or see, okoye wo a flow. Because that time now yeah suspending boxing
0: yeah.
3: Obetina obi akoye. So now the IMC is rather doing a sanctioning work instead of even the reforms are demand. Unti nyama down no the draw so. But the love of a human unti impenivono beka se obobe resigning poa yen kwala no ye catch up say poor mucho.
0: Okay.
3: Our experience in the omuwono and common famboa. And son on the castle Mujai Omujumano.
0: But Gideon, my main time at the mamo, first 90 days, your castle Mudru, baby Namu per extension, I will extend it for you. How long now, my year, Jumaya, still I went to me?
3: Exactly 1 year, Jumano, maybe says a Jumana edition. Nimeka says, now before we know, there was a matter I met a few committee. You know?
0: Yeah.
3: And Omun put the almost suggested 1 year plus 6 months. But Sena Wokano is the appointing authority that decides what time on the mouth.
0: Duration.
3: The moment, 90 days. 90 days, you have resources, you have supporter, you have Intinyama eke shake a crown, another 30 days. 30 days, every payment. So there has not been any support.
0: Resources wise, right? Sikasem na Wokano was saying.
3: Sikasem, one. The other one also a stakeholder support. As it stakeholders, a better year. Nanka nyama yinye fio mohonum no. Aba the way I was eba.
0: But confirm, so, yes. Confirm, we mami 11 months. Yati si ye mamo in Tiamoka, enokre.
3: Oh, but yes, I know the answer.
0: Na de na mo ye adwuma ya mama adwuma bosume makuma kudu ba akosika ma moti wo mo gyeden
3: yes e ti ho keke. In fact the first 90 days ye show ho letters ye ho meetings about funds release and then the second part nso no ye the same thing ye reminders. In fact ya call ministry or ye ni minister ni pay for akasa MS still and by and say yes, yeah, who she but me can say impuno. There was a yeah, including the fact that by now the GBA was not properly registered. MS, yeah, medical screening and also your KG support from Star Assurance. Yeah, you might be brief, but out of our own innovation, and I say, unique way, I give it to me.
0: But you okay. A member of the committee just said, days no more recommend, you know, 120 days, not 18 months. And one day, Abayko Asma, a member of the committee, in a day way. But Gideon, my mimi, as I say, among Fonso, Dinkomo, Enya, GB, and Ombetima, be lady, no manya, very normal administration. Aumo, prospect, Ombetima Boa. How soon, Nayebe, who say election, Mobe ya organize, Mobe Chia de Musica, and Sana Metimia, ya, your organization for the election, and I send it here.
3: At all, I think, say, even at the point, now I'm paying for no per se, Omunyan and Campo, Om resigning. And Mr. Yen Kola, a woman, a castle, Omosha, Omo Hangi on Kaka. Now, as I speak to you, vetting there, you are come to the vetting. Say discussions with the appointing authority, because we are share exactly what data you be to me for the elections.
0: Okay.
3: The only concern I want to say, who did you mama paying for? Now, or China, if you say, then no more, yeah. I say, into me can't deport here.
0: My
3: year. See, I look at the year, worry, kakra. Yeah, elections are handed over. In what sense? I'm IMC. were we able to achieve anything? What exactly are we handing over? But the elections, the MC, who modalities are concluding?
0: And me name the mama nya physical engagement with the honorable minister regarding resources. Sikaya mo train bosome dubako. Mwa mo timi akwenenim. Nadia no kachemo.
3: Okay, MC, the ministry on the onset at the extended mandate, no? Show a letter to the NSC, say anka omo moshena omo resource here. But they also wrote back to the ministry, say they are unable to resolve that issue. No, YLP, Professor Azuma Nelson, and myself, and the NSC, you know, the NSC, make an example, even Director General. Yeah, I'm Vankra. Yeah, then you now call Minister to resolve the issue. Say if they are unable to provide the resources in India, then the ministry should be able to help. And then the minister actually agree, but as to the entire betterment and by India, I will not be put to.
0: And the as someone else, me sure say I regret to cross Obasa. Your friend is saying GBIMC your committee so.
3: The word is not regret. It's one of them feeling disrespected, Kakra. Maybe Kama to inform because sometimes Omo Kasemu to me will say,
0: "Yeah, I disrespect you, Omo."
3: They feel disrespected, and it's a bit of a challenge. Yen yen kolanina sometimes say pacho. So they be an boxing who don't. And honestly, they've helped. They have been there. I've been finding a car every 1 year. After wheeling the car up and down. I mean, we should commend them for understanding, given the challenges.
0: Too bad. Gideon, I don't know if you're better to push the other side of the stakeholders. Now, for you, how.
3: Let me clarify maybe quickly with Mr. Kwasma. I'm part of my channel.
0: I'm part of you.
3: I'm share white paper no more. I'm more recommendation. I'm going to do my. It's 1 year, 6 months. I'm going to share my. Yeah, that comparative analysis.
0: But Gideon, when you're 1 year, 6 months, I'm over now. So can you mention it?
3: No. Me clarify issue because for the third
0: day. Okay. That's fair.
3: Me clarify because human. The other white people from America. But nobody is interested in overstaying. So can you buy anka you hear that?
0: But apart from headquarters, a befriend on other stations, Kakra, Makumi, and Wabekas, I didn't want a press conference. Now, when the Ghana for Enkas, I said, Yeah, Mamma Juma, now your Mamma Juan, say, and come back some year, Juma Nikosie. Now, so you're Bema Buenam, say, Honorable Minister, and release these resources, am I? Now, my AD, because a man for a farm of silence, he said, Jumana, and I'm going to and I say, move delay time, and you are all that. These discussions, so you're there, and I'm a public. Munye Bibisa.
3: I'm saying people are doing differently. Your first stakeholders, no rather. Any of my meeting, I'm almost here. There, because instead of doing a press conference, I'm saying a new moon. Yeah. But ABB, I am fancy. So, your first press that any of my bank, my buyer, the car. Except it wasn't one of the main issues I'm carry out.
0: Very well. Give you another pay. You better see. Now you do see at the right time, BB by best and banner and wedding coma. That's it. Enti, Gideon Ohiazo, coordinator and spokesperson for the GBIMC, and I'll tell you, and anything coma. Quack off, you wrap you up, empty hold him there.
2: And someone up, Wabichanity, Enti, Minamatiti, Namim Pesse Majedi, but Papa Nabetum Winchin is a no cre, Sam, the. Era Samuel captains led IMC, no? They feel disrespected by
0: that.
2: The ministry or whoever that is supposed Sanka Obebem to see to Ejuma no more, you know? What you say? Because Papa, your reforms, a consultation, maybe, and a nimpani nim diena ukotriaka ajiu, anamebwa.
0: Exactly.
2: Now, Adin. Ebado. Minister Nimra out in Tempa Nafi. Omeshe na umpe asem papa bi asabi obetumi akama akomato yem ewo you know the GBA for akachi yesere no because now IMC no they are not happy and papa wonim say the position of the IMC nso is also affecting those no more from hono and he say amo he say as I go back to the old system na yeye reforms na yeye free yakob back o say the boss says tukwan yan kra no say no be say yeye
0: and so
2: in the baba yan kwani
0: mate mame na say na consider the white paper is the ministry's not our committee's recommendation. It is one of the reasons the ministry ought to release our report and across my beam assign edibai yan kwa homa so 0542 771092. That's his number now. 0542 771092. Hey, hello. Good morning.
4: Hello.
0: Good morning.
4: Hello. Good morning, Papa Manstro.
0: Kwaku yanya ni tete ani yangu ebibia bokodi.
4: Hello.
0: Kwaku yatu unkamu yantiwe.
4: Hello.
0: Kwaku yatu unka.
4: Yeah. Papa Maestro, good morning.
0: Good morning.
4: Yeah. Your friend is saying, coach is not yentio mukayan. Evan is saying, you chair, a friend is a management committee, $50,000, you have a yentio coaches. Because that's the kind of, Sikabi in change, Sikabiana.
0: But some management committee is can there. No, your appearance, a year fee. And if you find a tria, and who appear, you get that money. And free by one echo.
4: FIFA does not pay it directly to anybody. There is no list to FIFA said this is appearance.
0: But it doesn't change the narrative. Whoever appears will receive it. And it's a who appear na FIFA and tria directly. No, tria ma federation. Yem fa says he can't could tria coachika abre your appearance fee. So that one must be settled.
4: Very good. What I'm trying to say is that the money that was meant for the country, now you say the AMA Sports Development Fund, it could also have been used to pay some of these coaches and some of these, a friend is saying, black queens, now no more complaining. That's carrying to me very
0: digital. Exactly our point. Because a top fund, bureaucracy, and Tibet chance, and what me assess it.
4: But my show was over the years, you know. That's post ministry. They be someone. Why observe it?
0: Omo budget is sir. Yeah, no budget is sir.
4: I am prior to sports college.
0: Welcome, I mean, yes, yes. Okay. Hello, good morning. 0542 771092. Hello, good morning. Okay, 0542. Okay, you be aba. Good morning.
5: Good morning, Master.
0: Yes, I'm Pacho Waini.
5: Pacho,
0: you send
5: me your daku.
0: Everyone saying, Yao daku. Yao
5: daku, you tell Pacho, I am discussing French. Name of the next day was a catcher candidate or Catalonia. Coach Carlos Cruz Bagan, I'm a follow no Catalan or Kappa coach, and yet into no one to the woman. Or your dear or dear co worker, let me say he had only 2 months, only team, a theater will be the boys.
0: Hello, Papa Maestro.
6: Papa Maestro, I'm a champion before I win. Papa, I think it's boxing. So the boxing, see, I'm back from Ghana. I'm a best champion before. Yen Tinashi, Yen Shre, Yen Bia, Yen Pushy Boxing, Ma Kunin, Bia. I think it's going to football, man. So, Papa Maestro, I'm going to be a rare boy. I'm going to be a Cameroon. Now, what Jacob? Now, with the media, I'm a rare boy. Let me sukra. This glory, you know, could have been the fortunes of the black queens. But what happened? Then to Cameroon, 13 scrum qualifying, 12 teams, you know, I think teams from the town, Cote d'Ivoire, Cameroon, Egypt, and then Mali. Only the one qualified. Let's say the Cameroon, four courts, Trinidia, what I could do. The best GFN, the best strength in the form of football, so Ghana.
0: Hello, good morning. Hello.
7: Hello.
0: Yes, I'm Pacho Hoini.
7: Yeah, Bongo, ni Nkasafu, this is Bongo.
0: Pacho, me into it.
7: Yeah, Maestro, I'm the house of Nanto, I'm the first, I'm the sometimes journalists for me doing 6,000 years. Sometimes journalists, they didn't push it, they be a, I'm going to say, I'm going to ask them the kind of credit. The moment I've never had a kind of credit, I'm going to talk, they be a bad aspect. Now, generally, for now, sorry to not only travel. For instance, Black Queens, yes, you are for so many months. No more about so much of the statement about. And then, for trouble, press release, I will say, we sports, we only drop, no more about. Only about the channel, the democracy, only the Omuka. Generally, for one year, the Sakom, as about the trouble, who says that, no, what's again, the uncle for no more the carpet.
0: Matias here. Matias here. Yeah, yeah. Tia Besho Hopa, Yadasi, for that observation. Yemfa find that one. Na yen wrap it up. Yes, studio sana. Into me, Enquin. 0542771092. Find that one. Nafi, sorry, so na. Okay, okay. Chale, kalam si biya ma inventory. Inventory na. Yang home is Bakwaba. Okay. Maxwell Agege. Hello, good morning.
8: Nikweku.
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8: 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Yeshele ginase. 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
0: bibia ma bi masan
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0: Bibia, Bibia.
8: Finchless Ghana League in the Baba Bechasse. Your leaf features are Baba Twabonte. And no, no, no. And then it's say, ye Baba, you have a call wake up. No, who the rear? If you know, no, no, two in Yama. League in there was said, ye Nankasankasa running league in Nankasankasan. And then it's your Baba Shelegacy. Fin Kosso, your football, no. You know, yes, yes, football, a coffin. It is a opeso pegadi, first you can't shim. Katawani miawani na fasika ni shem se TV station se central phone ni bi na mo fe from no mu ni mu ye meeting atrase aka se yesre mo ade na kofom mu mu mo ani mpega de no ni mpomoto ade no aka every day bi ara no pe bi an ke discuss here like because boss ade na kofom o
0: yeah
8: ade na kofom efe no e ya ma ade na kra e sai mo so when miawani ade na se na ade na kofom no miawani won putu won fasika won shade ni se no Yen trase, nye fasi kan shadien, se bibo bi enyen si bebi, nan central phone so, radio TV so no, yeah, because radio stations no, TV stations, yeah, private companies so.
0: Yeah.
8: Yeah, private companies. Want to miss anything, chena, che se, do an upon kan legini wa sembe bri wo. Yeah, F no, and number to my friend central phone, radio stations from an order, mwa fe no mwa ye meeting. Mwa mwa sre omu, se mwa ye. You promote your leg, you move the rule. You play a sinibino, you pay a big teams in the airco, a legino. You promote players, you move with the not legino, and more public in the team. Because sometimes you can cry about the ball and go see the ball. Go.
0: Mosha ban no crowd with the Altuno, so I ambassador and gonna crash Edimano.
8: Kwaku, ye minister nso tu ma die ne nyama ne kwaku media me hu su yo. 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
0: Ma so ye na se ye ne fo so ye betua sa discussion so. Abusu afo ha ne ye de friend nyina ABC na ya home so. Asem perfect between ye 94. 0.7 way the Monday's edition of the Ultimate Sports Show and Eba Wakoma meaning commons mammy new way in free or na we are in I home farm and ediano emra nano meminda mammo 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
9: much mo na mo mo shock e fans
0: eh ozi e bana
9: some of process fro bai
0: ah ye ko basa
9: na mo energy ni ye different
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0: dem
9: show be a kobe stone no keju ade ono production no yard
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9: ai sire kwai mini pe
0: Kaninja.
9: Kaninja. Also said I'm confused for more baby. But Mobia yadi.
0: But yeah, come
9: on. I said that you'll be into me.
0: Yeah, come on.
9: And here, bitch, me about your buy. I'm sure you're here. Come on. Come on. Come on. I buy Bonnie BNC. Tia do BS. I said, Nana, I'm good. Send me back. I'm a kind. And now I'm a Sabah. I'm a bad ass. Special ice mineral water. I'm a domasi.
0: Okay.
9: Angel Bakery 4. Get almost say endpoint. Edase afa Angel Production. We have pictures in the idea. You almost to say be our program. We don't have pictures out.
0: Yeah.
9: From a Facebook live streaming. So we have the amount. Now me we kura me kura na aye. Very man kwa. Obesiam be pono so me jina kura me wrap it up. Oh if you all bad there, you meji fufu ye. Wada Roma.
0: The end of me chua na.
9: You chua pe. 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I don't know.
0: The water na ne di watch.
9: Ah, who the munti muda.
0: Anyway,
9: 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Na me little phone so dom de FM.
0: Eh, omo ya de.
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0: Ebe
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0: Every month ana.
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0: OPD.
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0: 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Na Franco Trading Enterprise na da Roma Nokia phones, Samsung, iPhones, smart TVs, and a Franco air conditioners, chest freezers, washing machines. Then you know Franco Akofebia Bar with the air mawo. And you know, Timinka, only Franco Trading Enterprise, and Ninkomo, or the Bibirina, about 40% discount, and Stellano, Ugusua, with the man, the customer machine. 0246422338 and 0555939311. Franco Trading Enterprise was still phone, pa pa pa. If ye edo. 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
10: Patinofo. 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And the castle will be a showroom of Potemu. Now you be your Sandy Homeland and Swat at home. Say, see, and apart from some of it, me have TVs, gas cookers, kettles, microwave, Ninia Kikahon, move to Miswa Tomo Nemu Konya, plates, Nemun Tree, Ninia Kikahunina, and where your branch about your friend Homeland. And it just a man who wants to say, so we did our electrolander. You bet me out from our bed, she at Eddie Kessie. I think so, you will Nasco selected promotion via ye. So we'll talk about qua, you bet you about qua at home. And waiting so Madina, Yashada Mamu special price. Oh, Fala! Yatatin Yamani Sunina Mamu. Madina, yet don't want a mobile break. Kahuna Bra Madina Taxi Rank, opposite Echo Bank. Mumro, Namubanya Samsung, TCL, Media, and in Nasco Papa. Nemumukai say, Homeland is Electroland prices, dear. Fala! Yeah, show my name. Electroland. Bia Bakwa,

0: example, say a quantum wisdom, ye can do nim, na one could be a na yos artism, and oma be brain, a gun addition, nemu won't conform mounts, the old tear when you betch, and it your rubber who.
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0: Any tea, Tia Bruchenko, I quakua manqua, I contejo, Eddie Bro was semper 94.7 FM. So,
2: did you remember that I say, you know, woman on it? 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Yes, you are here. You know, it's a cabum.
3: Memory Debia, a bonusia, a pemusia, a question of what you change your home, our approach, said the Akuhu, any diabetrufi, the Yahu, near her, the Ye, near the Abba, the Anyano, and you can say,
2: yeah, say. 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
2: wa
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0: It's amazing how people you've never met can ruin your mood, make your day, break your heart, or become your favorite person. 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
2: Obutan Simnuno. 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
4: Wait, dear, Utica, was this a yaran idea? 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

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Na in cra a form a good ye ewa hono. 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Osanabu sumi ne die tosu e do watre sa asembisano, yebi yano. And you mark a sea to a form a good year, and you mark a try to a form a good year. One hour with the gold, Huja, Nanoma Hemfo, assembly members, a mebunu, a ma, a war catchment areas, no, Yen yet, not dying back home, Eddie Homecomer. Jumedia Bequaria, you know, Yen Eddie and Sabesha Crata, I say, I a friend of catchment charter. Jumedia Cassie, Nipa Ortene Jim, a Gamanche, His Royal Majesty, King Teki Teko Tru, our Tosumian, a Baymon Penifua, Yatunsa Afrewon, a Dr. Julius Debra, Chief of Staff to the President of the Republic of Ghana, Oswafua Oshe, a former good year to also, Honorable Emmanuel Amakofi Bua, our Siam Rashebejeni, a more man for a well and belly constituency. Yet the Jumedian Befi Kempiski Hotel, a one crying her, Enna Abrem, Na Ebechegu, a Joy News, Adum TV, and a Sempa FM, and after your social media handles in Yanaso. Osanabu Sumia, Nena, a Tosso, a Dumwachi, and no Dumienu, Jumedie. Asempa FM Jumedia Frene Kusi say, any Semis DS Group Limited and Akawon Toma Abuano, aye de April. Now, 1 hour, Buayen, a Ministry of Lands and Natural Resources, Minerals Commission, the Ghana Medical Trust Fund, and Afe, the Ghana Gold Board. And Komoi Efaoho,

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1: Electroland Castle will be a showroom of Potemu. Now you be your Sandy Homeland and Swaka home. Say, say, and apart from some of the Tomu TVs, gas cookers, kettles, microwave, Ninia Kikahon, move to Missa Tomu Nemu Konya, plates, Nemun Tree, Ninia Kikahunina, and your branch Bakwa, your friend Homeland. And it just a man who wants to say, so we did our Electrolander. You bet me from now what bed she at Hedia Kessie. I think so. You want Nasco selected promotion via ye. 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And waiting so Madina, Yashada Mamu special price. Oh, Fala! Yatatin Yamani Sunina Mamu. Madina, ye don't want some baby. Kahuna Bra Madina Taxi Rank, opposite Echo Bank. Mumro, Namubena Samsung, TCL, Media, and in Nasco Papa. Nemu Kai say, Homeland is who Electroland prices, dear. Fala! Ye show my name. Electroland. Via Bakwa,

0: 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AY2K Jam.
1: Okay, okay, I'll see you soon. Why, baby? Messi and Ram, my boyfriend, I could see a boss *959# hash. I want your phone so. And I will win.
2: Anita, and the one doggy park.
1: Oh, bonsoir. I could see a sans swab number one.
3: Yeah, imagine now.
1: And that there was so yummy show, papa. Now, me toss some short, sexy dress. No, now, Mrs. Sammy T. Now, me yummy nails. No, so come on, come on.
2: Oh, no, no.
1: My fauba. Make I do some small 1-2-1-2 rounds behind some junior hall. No, wait, cheer. Hey, Nana, so he for order some Chinese and wine, Papa B. And I didn't mean this, I check, no.
2: Hey, Anita.
1: Now, son, me, when you hear TV, you know. I also was a sound. Not to prepare. Now, meet me chilly, Esimo. I don't go feel sweat like that. See, fine girl.
4: Hey, Anita.
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1: I got it.
0: 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We got scores. We got action. We got wars. We got drama. We got fun. We got more for everyone.
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Papa Mansu, a son of Bregani, Yapimuan Yasawo, Papa Mansu, Wabemem, Quajanana would be a Benetto, Aqua Bedia Benana, one anane Buampusim, one anane Tafo, Ocapra for Sakati, one Watsi, Bema Mansram Wafe, Umrika Sarantiniano, and your friend was Samampo, Buado Quajanana, Agunaba, Wakrabuan Yaku, Aqua Tibrafunanano, one Akasama Mansan Tonsayem, Asampa FM, a friend of Panusia. 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
0: And I'm for SMPFM Sunye 94. We're still the Monday's edition of the Ultimate Sports Show. Yeah, man on the other way. The foreign minister, I cried out. Yeah, my come for a year, Kompu Ghana, and for my own Kompu Ghana. Where the gold rush season, no, and the other. What do you say? Where I had the ultimate football experience, and I come to Ghana at the Emma World. And team in India at Dawa Kumaso, the iPad B, laptop B, and our best automatic Fubie, baby. For Kompu Ghana, see ya, Papa Panina, Kompu Ghana at the Emma World. Omada Romano Pemaki, huh? Samson has sink test tank in Sukrem. If I talk open tank as stone, suya, tank bakwa. Ghana Gia Tumo, a year strong, a year tough, a year durable, a year sink test tank, and an archichidi and a horn of a two drew gamma and swa, you refi cra, or say me pe archichidia tank, you know, and no archichidiano, a da horn of, and an air papa. Now, would him say a war layers room, they open double layer, triple layer, and as a quadruple layer, and you know, we be, I was sink test tank more. You cut to a crowd and say, you were a year 300 agents, our Ghana. Ha. I just say, oh, fresh, and so maybe I will be a bema on Saka, the open, say a size, any type, Nina, on Sabitimaka. And you battle for number no bakope 0244-335168. 0244-335168. Oh, Freya, agent, Nina Joseph. 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I don't pay okay, huh? 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We are bema now numbi dadia, and they will yak at you. And Chenwe Jim, Sapa Pepe Nebeo, Ubekasa Oyadi. Now, so, when your Angel Rock Mister now, oh, this is Yadia away, male vitality away. And I say, and no neighbor, any energy, low libido, no away. What do you say? Between you, I say, dear few. So, now, we see a chair, a day. Now, what to me, Sabi? Aboko Fioko, I may be a kama. The Batuanyana, our pharmacist, and a herbal shop, to be a bet me a friend 0244-186612 and 0244-719230.

0: Sresa, and I know Eric, if we buy it, yeah, KFC if we buy it, we must say 15
1: cities, you
0: know. As the next 5 months, 6 months, over TSM Kofone de Liar could run antenna. Then antenna, your friend me, Nanwa KFC so moto, Mudia, and 15 cities, you know. And that me call ye, it could de lime. And I'm a D line, and a guy because I'm machine and him. And I'm a shen and him now. It drew me so I met to a kamami. Kick. I said, I'm watching Uncle Bonnie. Ning now, here Angel Rock, Mr. Albutin Tim. As I can be awaiting your book.
1: Nanko for some real.
0: And then, yeah, not the uncle for ye. 5 months, baby, you know, line of a call.
1: To the idea, some more bro, and I open the idea, some more bro.
0: Oh, now, Angel, they say, response.
1: Also, Uncle Bonnie Pamparupa. Uncle Pamparupa,
0: you know, man, a person say.
1: Ta.
0: Wa mo pampalupa na asemba.
1: Watu ya wye no usan ya kwa kukun hon ta.
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0: Do what you can.
1: Okay. 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
0: Eh, you can see a dubu edi.
1: Mapa maestro. 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Yes, yes. Yes, live on YouTube. No so. Ya sempa 94.7 FM. 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John, ni yesu en John. 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I want some subisi yako. 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Mr. Collins Afari. A.K.A. Honorable.
0: Oh.
1: Hey.
0: Afari.
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0: Baku.
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1: 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Oh, ayo slow.
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1: 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James Sam je ko. Tumwe. Na ene ya Honorable Collins Afari birthday. Woko abo so kanya. Na chase wajiba ya diya abo so.
0: Ya.
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0: Amen.
1: This siri ya bache na fumo mankwa. 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
0: Far away.
1: Eti anone ayadi yesre. Eti ama Collins Afari ene ano. Paying. Now, I'm going to say,
0: I'm going to say, or see Angel Rock, Mr. De Obemenguya.
1: I'm going to say,
0: Hey. Hey, times two of the wife again.
1: Any family. Slash Bani Hadi.
0: Yeah, Hadi, you know, me interview.
1: Yeah, because I say, Bisan, how he's able to do that. And BBO to me, Biana. Unsa, Debo, I'll be to me, how to me.
0: Slash the idea, Charlie.
1: Stab you on to me, you
0: know. No, idea.
1: I could draw. Sana wife so to me say CPC tapa ti no kukudro na odi yes ano nya sam ketwa kukudro pa ti ndi na debia we pa o say adwuma ne so
0: hotel o mem
1: ebi o ha ebi o ha o say your form
0: yeah
1: any your hotel
0: okay
1: difference o mo
0: sa
1: your form any your hotel o
0: okay
1: slash wife e your form Baba Kubia Jeko any pabidia hotel. Na yanka Doctor Kwame Obi PC. 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
0: Oh, nice.
1: I don't say open so your brand ambassador for we. I feel no introduce you.
0: To Ben name. Meaning
1: out to encounter. Brand ambassador saying who here say over easy.
0: Mem ko hokra.
1: Ah, brand ambassador no.
0: Dey on for my Arami mpabu wa maala.
1: 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Onye?
0: Debi.
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1: Bosi yako bitest brand ambassador.
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1: Hai.
0: 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Ise mi ambassador.
1: Nani na uje ni?
0: Ambassador for Christ.
1: Debi, nyesa uudu, uya amba.
0: Nyehwe, ude mimpeno.
1: Okay, they will talk about one of them. Aji, doctor say your boy, I'm friend. It's your friend, doctor. Doctor Kwame, fantastic. Morning, good afternoon. Meso.
0: Yes, sir.
1: Yen tu si kwen mwenye tuwa deje tuya tuweta kontinenta ba lese kmesa asapana nopo echo. 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
0: Yes sir.
1: Ebono community shield ya. 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Utu say yes. Oman bobra. Oman bobra. Oman jom 18th community shield title. Over the weekend. Oman ni Man City na de premso. But community shield is anything to go by there and then ask na niabre ah so be chese jina se yipa because omuma as the city ni born bo chances the city nya bi ba panya three omuni omu wiwi the new guys omu sensam no so were very instrumental man so no na man ye
0: serious
1: we say player na player no the first year official match otimi keka ne ho a na ke senya ba likes of carvers bo but that Christos Cholis no waba.
0: Okay.
1: So listen, wah, pa, nye bad kuda. It is not a bad game. Na Aston born and run. Yadi yani eremu. 28th minute na kave te pa na wapia tun. 23 seconds ya chance ya na Lewis Kelly mo aye jumana Kalafiori pa nyai. Mshu ya chance nongo mo man from man fadne sokra.
0: Tem kra.
1: Ah, Kalafiori chere ne bobra pa.
0: If it must be done, it must be done well.
1: Yes. So Wembley was on fire. Aston na chere on bobra ni adi adi. Ti one penny mo mwe. 34 million na Aston kofa stoli is buy. Wachere ne bobra. Ya na utimi ya sana. Two assists had here, Kuyi, Papa. Club Brugge, Maestro, only 24 years. And 40 goals for Club Brugge last season.
0: Yeah.
1: 17, I mean, goal involvement. 17 goals and 23 assists. Maestro, and then you want to say assist in Rano. Because who say Club Brugge was assisting 23
0: years.
1: And that's not the player. Mm. And now we know Guide against injuries.
0: Okay.
1: Nah, okay. Idea against injuries. Yeah. And then the air battle, but Odegaard goes to NFL.
0: Charlie.
1: The first touch, you know, Papa, he's ready, young couple. I sure see him better, pa. Enzo Maresca, one owner, why you manage at Manchester City? Master, you want to be ready,
0: oh. Oh, and I just suggest.
1: So, thank you. I said there's work to be done. See.
2: Big part of the game is in the first goal we concede. I think big part of the game is in the first goal we concede. Unfortunately, after 40 seconds, we concede the first one. I think after the goal we concede, the reaction was good. Before they score the second goal, we had 3-4 chances to score and to draw the game. Unfortunately, we missed the chance, and then with the second goal, become more difficult. And now, try to reset, analyze the game, and think from Tuesday about next game. But we knew already before the game the things that we need to do. It's not because we lost the game, or even if we were, you know, winning the game, we were thinking different way. We have quite clear what we need to do. And for sure, as I said, we are going to do something before the window transfer closes.
1: We are going to do something before the window transfer closes. Hey! Yes, I'm best on the Biabe Camo. What's wrong with him? The next one we had, and yes, I saw Muntino Mobile BB on Beso Mibia. Monsa City, I hear any move will be a no one planning that. And yes, I bomb a trait to don't best I move no. And Mikel Arteta, as soon as someone bought my story, sir, yeah, trust us is in Mesha, sir, Friday, your best, you know, once I have to some a part. Or my names known to me.
0: Okay.
1: It's a high headquarters.
0: Of course.
1: This is a poor nicknames known to me. Now you can say phone so I then. Almost so I can be here. Now I can say be here to me. Okay. Now I can tell you. Now I can tell you. Now I can tell you. Mikel Arteta. Debi debi debi ye Kennedy no.
0: Yeah.
1: We debi ye free. Say say ye. And
0: oh, just one day.
1: Oh, debi debi debi ye. Now my wabra na fe ye. Oh. Esa me chisa edi ni mo bi fufro.
0: Mati.
1: Me chisa edi ni debi debi debi ye. No man man o bi fufro. Ha. Now I can tell you. So Mikel Arteta say way and SAS standard for the coming season. So City mo a telephone now what she says no is to be the standard.
0: Okay.
1: They have set the standard, that's all. Hey.
2: Well, I'm obviously extremely happy with the performance, with the results, and winning the first trophy. We talked about the desire that that we have to start the season and to show ourselves how much we want it. And I certainly saw a lot of positive things there against a top opponent. I think it's down to the preparation that we've done in pre-season, to the decisions that the boys have taken after the World Cup. To continue to get prepared to come early because they wanted to be part of this and they really wanted to win the competition because it's something that we earned last year and the chance to play against City here. And very impressed in the manner that we play, especially in the manner that we competed. So that's the standard for us. And if we drive the standards at this level, I'm sure that we're going to be really, really competitive.
1: we are gonna be really, really competitive. Major Tom, congratulations to us. Nalama Shasi, completion of my Jane, say, Ligue Bessassi, but chances is one finish on Princess in on a high. I'm born on Stamford Bridge, any penny, kick, so Sana the boss, Sana the come here, someone Sana ticket, Mubako, and Ultimo say, yes, the body say, no players, I was in town, Upper Song could come home. Morgan Rogers can home or see from, and you're bad. I know, smile, smile, don't just go to prayer. Near Bobo Roach, find a boss, I must run a hardware power. It was 3-1 and Chelsea to me a Bogu Mwa Nanya Sam Ketua Kra. It was Xabi Alonso's first game in charge at home.
0: Okay.
1: And it was not smiley. Stamford Bridge next all my new guys now hasn't some winning an opportunity to come and have a feel of Stamford Bridge. Okay. It's in your bad cry. Alonso said it is nice. And Ojini said they will be ready for the coming season.
0: Okay.
3: I was kind of emotional as well to feel first time in the new home. A great reception from the supporters to the team, to everyone, to the new staff, and myself as well. So delighted, and it was great to have all the team together. Some of them after 3 days said that they could play for 60 minutes. It was the last test, and now we'll have the whole week to prepare for Fulham, but it was good feeling in the stadium. A very good last preparation game. With some players it was the first one and the last one, and the opponent as well is my hometown team, so it was good to catch up with some of them, and but especially for us, some good things, other things that we can improve, but it's normal at this moment for some players, and now we have more time to prepare and to be ready for the 24th.
1: Wow, and so I don't need someone, Xabi Alonso, and here to a drone manager at Chelsea. Credit to them, moment we are winning. Okay, no. But Liverpool's also presses, you know, almost off finish on a high. Yeah, but I'm going to by 2-0 the likes of Jeremy Frimpong, we are doing a papa. So Antonio Arella, we don't know your manager, the Liverpool, and I'm sure who Liverpool here.
0: Called
1: the Gakpo.
0: And I make a choice. Season are any unstable. And change the
1: ocean. Well. See, you better understand. After the game, the Antonio did two journey.
4: Yes, I think we needed a little bit, no, this feeling of finishing with a clean sheet, winning the game. Still, the first half has been better than the second, but at least we kept our organization, our composure, and we find a way, no, to finish with a clean sheet, 2-0, and I think we needed this feeling, no, before we start. I think it's an improvement, but still, no, especially second half, we need to be better.
1: Way I had the Liverpool coach area to try Michael Carrick in the Oh, United.
0: Ebeye.
1: What are you saying now, Maka?
0: Ebeye.
1: Yeah, it's a bit here and it's the sharing.
0: Oh.
1: Ah, it's now. AC Milan, Ruben Amorim, the next squad, Babi PM, one name, we are 4-2. So, yeah, best that's number 3 with the Marcos. Hey!
0: Yes, you man, I just say, do a BSU in
1: the query. Ah, so Michael Carrick, I'm fat, and you'll be so Carrick, I said, team your way. Oh, did you say, but for my son, Yorker, or say, well, United is stronger than last season.
0: Okay.
1: As it stands now, okay. United is stronger.
5: Key question, simple question. Are you better than you were last season in terms of what you've got in terms of your squad? Are you stronger?
6: Yeah, we feel we're stronger. We feel we've improved. I think we're trying to obviously improve. Like, you know, that's the name of the game. Keep getting better. And we had a strong foundation towards the end of the last season that we wanted to push on. And the boys have came back hungry. And now we've got everyone back. It's not quite back enough for tonight, but everyone back in the group, I think it feels good.
5: And you'll mix it up, I know, tonight in terms of youth, experience, getting players a run out.
6: Yeah, I think we've done it already in the games we've played.
1: All right, and Tianone and Samoa, Chairman, I need to say yes. Or say, when you're blessed in our back, you know,
0: okay.
1: Marcus Rashford, you know, the opportunity to play. And so he's happy. The level no high. Yeah, yeah, yeah. Tianone, if you are better on some so ever. Friendly games, they be bringing on a course weekend. Barca winning 5-2 over Basel. And Real Madrid, Boshaka. Hey, Tianone.
0: Born
1: FC. Oh, Radia. And of course, Chelsea winning 3-1 over Sadat. Melikan Kachel, AC Milan, United, Wiri, and yeah, yeah. Dortmund, Roma, ball 2-2 Inter Milan. But 1-0 over Betis. Bayern Munich ball, Leipzig by 3-1. It's a Nidia Basso, I don't want some soeba. Master 76.5 million euros.
0: Yeah.
1: Afa Rodri, Bebo Basa.
0: Rodri,
1: Bobasa. Bobo Basa. Yeka Kakondia Eka. Bobo Basa. The third bit number, the Queen, City Senior, I don't know. Uchimua. Yes, Master, Mani Biwa. Obe Stretchers, Obe Jetum.
0: Edea.
1: Obe Jetum, Nia.
0: KFC, I said, Odisha, and Honor top 15 million.
1: Oh, Biwa, on your chips out.
0: Me say, and you
1: know, Babia could delay Kokunto. baby on your correct.
0: But obi o have to 15.
1: Be kuni e bomb ma. What is that?
0: Ni nyina akukoto ni akukoti nko e.
1: Mazo. But ya shile be patcho Napoli medical kunkro ne e koso ni adia the Chelsea ni ne wie wo kobo loan kakra ba ni adia dia. Na Napoli so nwie ye wo problem se bayos no. Se bayos o kusu ni Betis for pen ni adia dia bad. Napoli so mesem ye nko e be fa. Wo se na no me the list be brew.
0: Yeah.
1: E se Amorim de Dema ma I team no all where am say ho and Juventus say obi impe obi pet Juventus so dey sim as Fofana and Fikoyo Tomori no omo so nyanya ka omo penye bad anya mo dey are not bad just that obi impe you know bi akoro dey no awurade yakopon ni adeade a iti ni dey by the one some yama musiala e man show na no omo game against Leipzig no na sembi brina na ekoko so ni adeade omo say musiala na no twahwe
0: yeah
1: no fana say twahwe ani sa iti na say update by so he's okay. A friendly game near Bomash, ye dear grown out to me, Travisa, a hadrin, papa, and the idea, and the idea, and say, oh, sorry, now what's been done, but much one is to you. Well, this year we see down. So I get to you, we see Pa, and the idea. It's a biomonic, also, if you are by the same or not the same, my true.
0: I know I'm done for any, so Alien
1: Refrain. I'm the Super Cup, and he did so well, yeah. But so,
0: yes, sir.
1: Ronaldo said, after marriage, you know, we have time for his family.
0: So
1: it is season you couldn't
0: retire.
1: No, the other
0: decision
1: was a decision there. I don't know, I am making decision.
0: No.
1: I say season mm. Corner. I'm Georgina, I'm money more. But to me, still 20 sir. Bob boss, you have to, you know, to go wedding or any part on any man on any part to me.
0: That's
1: all. No contract, no, any other sign. Yes, I mean, you will be real. Catch him say 50-50. Be our name. We have a chair, but you are a mummy, or made you a chopper deal. I believe you must have contract. Again, that's what I say.
0: No, but yes, yeah.
1: I don't know. Nano, I World Cup, you can go back to Bosse. I mean, they're going to be in Ukraine or Bosse. Nano, and Ray, yeah, weekend, yeah, intermediate for
0: Bosse.
1: Oh, back to back, Sadie. So, maybe almost, I don't know more. Bah, no, my setting. Eh, it's some no pay bet na no pa on the morning as some morning show na ye din trosa. That's a typical of us. Tell us for so Mohamed Salah making the debut of the bench. I'm a board draw there, but you say kakaka wo me ne ho. I o kakaka ni ade ade. Mezo.
0: Yes sir.
1: Na I Jacob ma me picture no. One yes sir, Real Madrid be here. He's serious club. I was live on YouTube here. Real Madrid is serious club.
0: Okay.
1: Ye emperor off.
0: Edenaba.
1: Oh, the old Real Madrid. No, so was Ronaldo. What are we? What's the hairstyle? No. Oh, are you? Niema be braces. So,
0: of course.
1: Yeah. I'm more of a JCB Bia Shechemai. Jiko yangu. What do I? What do I? Edile.
0: Piakuna.
1: Edile. Piakuna. I be a piakuna. Where? When are you sadie?
0: When are you?
1: Now he's serious. Real Madrid is serious club. Oh man, here we go.
0: Live on the YouTube page.
1: Here we go. Here we go. Fabrizio Romano. So what? Why are you not here? We are all about three and that's all about
0: two. We are.
1: Aye.
0: We're goalkeeper.
1: I'm saying YouTube put this right there. Hey!
0: Goalkeeper.
1: Man, you're ready and you. No, sir, you're not supposed to be can't get in. You're not supposed to be can't correct you.
0: And you're going to say one side with TNT to me conclude.
1: Oh, Debbie. Ah, Debbie. And you're going to be in a car. And you're
0: Creon and I say, yeah, I dread the Nibia. But don't judge the size of the
1: size boy and your papa.
0: But judge the size of
1: the fight. Now, I'm going to say, I'm going to say, Among four started the pictures, people basa. Hey, eto nye careful. And now they know the guests ne.
0: Oh, I'm going to masa. Yaji trophy.
1: And a high African. Tia.
0: Ah, songo kai wan tiana. Waje cap wachu surukuda. Waje cap surukuda.
1: Mami images. Mami more images and videos. Anya hey. And a hoya brofuntia.
0: Na wa we ya ugo e we class one no.
1: Anya we a fenu abe.
0: Na
1: we
0: ye.
1: Anya mfamu.
0: Na mzi we ye.
1: Na finye mfamu. Na
0: wako benya se eto ye.
1: Enjaita, enjaita. 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Dear, what can't, what was a girl back on? Oh, yeah, president na tu na ohuritare president no
0: there's
1: nothing and we be on again so yeah yeah
0: wey
1: anyway na conference am break
0: time o nya nyek e cup na bi mai enti magic cup na bi ba tells you say
1: must win a conference am by you ana no de na fit of
0: fit am ya hwe ye krom ha enkosi aga
1: wey na tu no o ye na tu che you
0: tu keke
1: na kwan de ye tu keke na nuka
0: ho je so fia no fia fono ni ade nyina
1: oh man, a peg, I know, Fina.
0: No, if you're not
1: saying it. That's not just one coin, that's no.
0: It's a peg, goose, a deal. Oh, we did, yeah. We're the Cameroon folk, I accepted. Wait.
1: Wouldn't you again?
0: What did trophy if she knew of
1: you? That's about who's so much trophy.
0: I hope for not being any different.
1: Okay, I'm probably. Salam would chess in my gaze when you're traumatizing. Send your papa and you are traumatizing. It was so no, I told you I am traumatizing. Congrats to Cameroon.
0: Yeah.
1: Omo chire say nana Ghana na ochiwa Nigeria for na chimo no muji jamu ye de final idea. Nya say ah rasa masa masa be tell na. Ai na no so say ay about to ya MPP for it we. Ah ye ni abakwa e wo Germany moto mu no wasemu. Ah wasemu. Ah Mr. Isaac from Pombwache. No call deputy general secretary. MPP Germany branch no. Oh. Wow, bunny opponents and a simple. Oh, manage to audio massy form. Audio massy form. King, banya, welcome, gratuum, or no quenya, your friend FBI, no wonder. 274. The Obey, 127. Bakori, and ya four. Ah, at the FBI, congrats to you. You said, Bandia wouldn't be the other way. You know, be see long term. What's the one as I brought for Tadia? Congrats for your win in that election. Yeah, yeah, yeah. Manjo,
0: yes,
1: Nankasaka Kijuanaho. Eric, I see you to over to you.
0: Mamina said the foreign minister and everything for Martin in Canada, Sempe FM, Sunny 94.78 at home at Tinkunya. So I'll be your fourth Nassian on Belmont. 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We FD Ajia Tuma was saying, and at the home community, and the Banti Yan Toby, we are by a cannabis film could to be a cuckoo. Now I know no Nabibia, I come a kamapa. Interesting point of interest, yeah, they shall say, Abedafonso, I can't what trans Samuel Quadadirinchi at trans. Chama, my chair.
7: My so.
0: Chama.
7: Nyame from there, ye o from there nye.
0: Jemi nye nyame.
7: Na me bo de da mu bi atoka.
0: O ye san so aso anya de.
7: Se
0: de minu ti de ze.
7: Ah, mafro.
0: Se de minu ti de.
7: Abi da bi mafro juma ni me. Ah, mafro.
0: Eh.
7: Na I am bo we near.
0: I am ba.
7: Na asante de bi no no page.
0: Debi po yando.
7: Po yando fa che me.
0: Wa nya more than 30%.
7: Enye wa se. Wa nya yi.
0: Wa nya more than even 30%.
7: O mu ye san nya fine.
0: Po yando.
7: Ah, campaign be brain na.
0: Ah, po yando.
7: Any area goes is em. E ba be tie goes is em.
0: Ah, but obi kra tra to the Facebook say no ne po yando be.
7: O sa. Na tell nyo na dan for.
0: Na young ko pa so what the picture o mu ko yi abeto. And
7: also
0: we sympathize with him but the ne one
7: delegate ya have
0: papa. O ma tete no. Hey, politics here Charlie.
7: There be a sanity.
0: Oh,
7: there be.
0: MP before. The one man MPP I attracted power Ashanti region power. Po yando kawo.
7: Oh, adwen no no.
0: No, but because communication.
7: Also kawo. Okay.
0: What
7: okay.
0: You say?
7: Okay.
0: Communication. The we are tell me how na chair chairman cry. time I am for call you wake up back in that room house. See the way I'm crying, I cry and
7: I sent you reading a chinny power brew. I didn't know. Tell me, I didn't say any
0: power.
7: Go for me, brew. Who have a cup?
0: And Papa, you're quite a
7: windy power. I've been pired there, so I'm a bonny. I'm soon a bebua or banza.
0: Okay. Interesting point, young question.
7: Say, I say. God, we propose, but God disposes.
0: Yeah,
7: yes, sir.
0: God, yeah,
7: yes, sir.
0: Proposing, God yeah. disposes.
7: Kwaku,
0: boss.
7: Hey, I'm not providing Komo. Say Rolex, then so I return it.
0: Yeah.
7: In fact, La Liga ball weekend.
0: Yeah.
7: Big boys, no more.
0: Yeah, boy.
7: Hey, baby, yeah. Big boys, no more.
0: Consideration, baby.
7: Yeah, but your consideration. That is a business community. Mm. Watching America, that. Me chair a tear for me.
0: A tear for
7: oh, mini permitting and got you.
0: Oh yeah.
7: Hey, who listen?
0: Emotional.
7: And no buy.
0: And no buy. Only first person buy.
7: Permitting and got. Na leagues here, Ben, as a football is back.
0: Very, very.
7: And as a final, mobile coffee can see him.
0: Oh, man, for crash.
7: Oh, that boy's in the dragoon. Hey, now Baba Uchabi.
0: Baba Nyadia. Baba Jesse winner.
7: Send a your friend say, Baba Frenami.
0: Debbie, the American Muslim, let's go.
7: Okay. And that chief, ma'am.
0: And see your crowd.
7: Yampo Fuankra. Yeah, I'll send the issue here then. In connection with any infrastructure, yeah. Now, me pacho, and me person who bought me kakra now, educate me. Is it not in his domain, together with the sports ministry, any key stakeholders, the board of the NSC, so I'm going to put my cibre, Zanekano? See any infrastructure, now buy Akoji. Who seem right?
0: Right, yeah.
7: And then it says, "Oh
0: yeah." To be a man, man, you don't need yes, see.
7: More money, man.
0: Also, I mean, information be
7: a man. I need permission on who answer the akodi a right approval.
0: Because also,
7: when was this done?
0: Infrastructure.
7: Until 92, it says, "Sebi." The minister need for normally a right in the committee, ambassadors normally. But today, when fans a minister, na and I'm sure the minister na fini pay mu anko akodi ebi obeka cabinet. Omu nyina sebe impredyasa manu desu nasu omu nim se yo infrastructure challenge no mkoje yi
0: omu ya we
7: so what is he talking about niya all ye no aso seti media agenda be against his own system me is in the government
0: okay
7: NSA no sebe or no tiko se si ya no wano no ye juma mano
0: oye juma ma abanye
7: inti ya ni yeka obe kachire ye ina problem na fixi has he sent one letter? I'm publishing one letter. They are called at some point. For say roadmap. I'm a force. I see a fast with me because I didn't hear you. Calf last week. I'm called at transfer. Near my key decisions. I'm taking you. I can't.
0: But you also agree. Say BBT say like bidding for a tournament. There should be stakeholder.
7: He should go to his minister. If he's not.
0: But you agree. Say there should be certain.
7: I must be a council.
0: Because without him,
7: why say on the catcher?
0: And what can he say? He was
7: No, no, make us say he need not see the word for me is not consulting him. The system, as in government and all the ministers, they don't need to consult NSA boss answer because every report, every document, every the state of our sports infrastructure, and the minister and him,
0: okay,
7: on him. I believe, sir, in governance in your joint project near your Jumano. And he said, Timakasa, Kwani, I'm more man, you know. I didn't any more, me tell you. Timmy, see me. Fanny said, there be a near the Jumano, your problem. But if you take a decision, be a war, assuming that admitting a war, a school level.
0: Yeah.
7: Number chance, okay. Who as a director of a land manager and a second tier no could you win mid mark back catch them say I don't know young can't them you yet my fine yeah
0: be any dear beyond
7: what you mean Casa Mtini American say on that issue, yeah. So on yeah, he should go to his minister and ask questions there. But not to come public, you're afraid to be collective responsibility.
0: Okay.
7: When you are part of the system or a decision making body, now if you sometimes you bet me I can be an own gin too. But because who knew who can't solve a factory about the cancer?
0: And you feel so the yell be next, sir?
7: It's possible. It is possible. Means it can change lunch here. Because I don't know for a fact, but it's possible. But I'm saying that why would he come out now? Becky can say, then not communist and means an atona chinana.
0: Maybe
7: and a board and the board now work it through no on your match nancy.
0: But boss, I'll see if you're the baby or cocker, sir. Maybe when your media engagement or to radio presenting and will be so facilities away in the Yako J a year under 20 way. And one so I catch as oh, the facility away, mean,
7: he's not said it once or twice. It has been a crusade.
0: That's how we see your agenda.
7: That's what I'm saying, sir. As officials in media, but I'm saying, sir, what is the end? The final objective here, then, somebody who see tournament, nana.
0: The proper consultations were not done.
7: But for me, that is neither here nor there. At the end of the day, we must protect the image of the country. It doesn't also negate the fact that your baby BNC say, and now say, the right way. Me, the consulting him, you know, he's not a final authority when it comes to our sports development and everything.
0: That is true.
7: He's not.
0: That is true.
7: Is he? No. And he should do the needful. He should go to the ministry. He should seek audience with them through his board to the minister. No munche. Na near mind as a dance or case yenka zika ebenya World Cup. On yemfe bi nyebi bia. Let them say that the funding when government 97 I buy entimin kasa makodi adia minim I niamemeye.
0: No, but well, I agree with you perfectly. But I feel that going forward, also certain engagement should come.
7: Mama kasa. So this is a question. Be no ni kuaku. Say. Sebi, only minister no issue wa. Because coming to the media and the public to say all these things, it doesn't fix the infrastructure by saying it.
0: I get your point, boss. Matthias, your hope.
7: It is some of these things.
0: Matthias, your hope.
7: And a non-payment of national team coaches by the ministry.
0: Yeah.
7: See, apart from the fact that budget a ministry, hono, I am not. Enko enim senam sports ecosystem the be person be kon enim in pempi what who say your fa mini coaches national say Carlos inum ne ade a system no work kwan ha am raise sika de support but ana your bureaucratic delays be from the finance ministry
0: yeah
7: and you know I know in chese system na na say make system na I'm referring to governance
0: okay
7: And say omuntues cano. But of course, a come here and a char.
0: A
7: delay. But for Carlos, was it the decision? Because minye privy to minim say Baba later away. Sir, you ever can quantum 4 months now boom near their mana bitch and mind by month.
0: Well, that one, you need the details of it, but what we know is that the period that you're pointing
7: on. Nensan okay. May I show some ebitia?
0: The bang.
7: Oh,
0: maybe that's why a delay. The discussion
7: say these are details, Ninti. Mm. Well, we are not wrong to ask questions.
0: Yeah.
7: But there be an say bisa questions. That's why I've come to ask you. I said, only the Mr. No issue, I should go and then fix it. Ninti Carlos, it's can you be here? But 11 months, your friends, other spent on nominee or fair
0: nominee. Last,
7: nominee at the 11 near the more room.
0: GBIMC for
7: the more room. But go go more, my baby. Step idea B. I'm a force said there will be the need for constructural and administrative reform in relation to how we handle our national team coaches. Okay. Me say, yes, upon signing a contract, you know, you bet me, Amma, you the 3 months to 6 months, sika salary
0: advance.
7: I go to an escrow account, a big grow interest. Inti me call Inti anu muno ekoba se bureaucratic delay sikra eyi ni two from the finance ministry. Na ye obi bia ye be ba fa bi wo ha ye beti mi ade etuetu bi ansana. Finance minister release that because tally the consolidated fund and him be free. Edu anya na bi kotom se kunkro. But as an asabi e wo enuanum bi a nurse for teacher for buti be 14 months without salary no money allowance was there and enti it's so man anya better bra anya better cry but that is why in moving on to the Yabeka says escrow in so be said niwa.
0: Okay.
7: Just a finance wise and something that can be done.
0: But I'm for suggestion is if you work up a basicabi and change sikabi. And point it work up the nonka conference settle way. Nienka say okay, kasini a debatum but minus way, yeah the ISR payment.
7: There are processes. There are processes are ubekum. assuming that means I had to see can see binti FIFA through FIFA bar. And call Sebi if I can send uncle for a junior, a call ministry, a call government. Or
0: no, the payment will go to ministry and the FIFA's transfer.
7: Send a maker say ultimately a honor beko.
0: A beko, yeah, finally.
7: And but say funding, say national team, they are buying them.
0: I get
7: it. And see, say, can I make say. Nka who sign contract okay in himself papa ye manu say handed who say eight to send a minister of a tears here. Eight no, I'm just here better be out to be a big group. We didn't carry the 4 months crowd this minimum a year, yeah, but we can in the last whole and next 1 month, you see, brow to crowd there at Temucha
0: $1 million.
7: I no say akoya gan and you on for yan ko be bia obetwe agent sika say sika twen agent sika
0: obeje ya
7: o tin America na say nti technically eh Mr. Okwesi apia nko moyi aya oba esco meeting
0: o Ghana dia ko esco meeting but o ni ha o join it through the online platform
7: and they said that an ada mu bisa president bisa two coaches as him no ni ho ho
0: me nyesho se no
7: oh nyesho se
0: no because me come am ni dey wa mami any clues e no
7: mafru no so ni ho ho
0: no ni ho
7: enti enyekom so ni ho dey fine no auntie tree
0: what
7: e no be other no want to run to man send me so na me ni ho but as me see no be ntin betimi aye be see na why e sad no
0: well I don't know
7: e ko be e bi ni ho
0: I don't know
7: nke e ko be
0: e bi ho
7: e ko be
0: what this
7: for records how to the end and your own statement eh?
0: Oh, but say yeah me need din come call catch him said the Maxwell's the Tanko the onyina bobo said din nyina
7: na me say near buy and say omu bia record no enya ade a yegina so a but o kai said that me be can be me san kan and pray mo dey be from tin am ba about kwesi attending the meetings
0: yeah
7: o tin am kan because me tie kaninja let us say no, yet technical person or
0: yes, good, so.
7: Yeah, over time, if footballers by playing football, a better technical manner. My mentor said the administrators over time they understand and appreciate the technical issues.
0: And true, yeah.
7: What in America? We cannot, we cannot for a second throw underplay. Some underplay what they know.
0: Yeah, I get your point.
7: What say? But that said, me see, say, Kwesi, with no disrespect, a good son of the land, why church even yama on trying. Me Modi, man, so boss, how did he man so that
0: you can say? To me.
7: Say, according to him.
0: According to him, no fear. Say, Max or no, now ho Tanko no more. Your momo time, near momo be a 5 years or more.
7: Now we are ready to give Tanko 5 years. As a country.
0: Me, you can say local coach be a Modi. Me what Tanko did?
7: Now, Henyen sir, me see the giving of the time.
0: Yeah.
7: Say, your man of time, long term, long for achieve Ghana. You need 5 years here. They move you.
0: But you need some time. The move ye. Oti akente. Oti obe soon.
7: Me see.
0: But after all this while my brother
7: coach is doing this Ben Kofi Kram may so respect, right? On your document, you know. Send a long term. Short, medium,
0: 5 year development plan and all that.
7: We need some time, you know.
0: And then need
7: because you have pay results, peking client. Ghana, that is how it has come to be. Ghana, Nigeria. You need some time. It's unfortunate. Ninya said ni awkan ni ye correct o.
0: Okay.
7: Say e betimi am obi 5 6 years say yen fan grown. Ani nka sabi ya de ma younger coaches e bi ball ai ni e bi boy you know ni ani nka any problem. Mba jote
0: ya. Yeah.
7: And I say anu an say ye twen say kona anye you. Na ye be call 2027 ye qualify you. Yan qualify you as ye build the team. Anu no problem. But suddenly we are not ready to do that. Yan so aye ni sika.
0: And only problem.
7: And it's a dilemma. It's a dilemma.
0: And the enforcing MP local coaches in for more. Because we compare the readily available expatriate. You don't have money to pay.
7: And tina me bisa say. Say say you know, na papa pay 150 say no cry. And now the ono any handed no say 80 no cry na aye issue. Nti ye den ka ba bia ye comfortable ye 50 no me ye hono sa se me tina panika but I'm saying say I agree if we are ready then let's give people a long time says okay Dr. Ogun
0: okay
7: according to Dr. Nyahu Tamagru onugbo fa ne ma babu mi mu anam pese me Dr. I been now me my been a new chaser you understand what I'm saying and who ye any problem but we are not ready. Yeah, per results. I come out the ache. And you not one even we all agree, sir. Obi said you are hiding behind short time, but it wasn't true. 2 months to work up. You go for 40 years explaining now, but we need the best of materials. Your details are and no crown we at your papa na boss. So I nyade. Yeah, na boss so I nyade. When we all knew, at least every person key or follow game knew there the were challenges. Of course, on once your decisions be about to make and say about City 3.
0: Yeah,
7: the coach on you.
0: Oh, yeah, on your to tune your man.
7: Well, send next week, you are.
0: You are.
7: I'll be prep up, Ghana boxing. And I'm in call.
0: Before you go, I'll give you time. Kwakuho, listen, say my show. Tell Sky I'm not running away, but only that the organization with the lowest budget and attention in Ghana football ecosystem is the Sports Callers. Anyway, Kwakuho listen will be 53 on September on Saturday, God willing. Maestro, read my message to Sky before he leaves. Tell Sky with the assistant, Ekoyi Tankuye. And Kwakuho listen, but the Sports Callers on budget news and I want to go on and call baby.
7: No, I don't want to find you.
0: But Omuwa association, you know.
7: And association and the moms can talk credit.
0: Oh, but almost our personal.
7: But they are doing so well, say the interest of the game no my media chip. But Kwaku on say mature say Ghana.
0: Yeah.
7: As a country. Your challenge was sports development and growth. One of these days, and you know, it's all the book I've ever. We say a lot of your sports in the Olympics for Nihone Wo.
0: Pa, Bibrina.
7: Bibrina, Nihone Wo. Ain't you know? I say I'll handle a book every one on one because issues near Bibri and how they had their four pronged approach. You know. I mean, cut down a box, you know, so far, but I mean, yeah. Now, I ask assembly, my boy. I ask assembly. Now, but unim say, on terms of reference, no BBC or Mukwan so muntimin ko corporate Ghana wana.
0: There be any BBC says you Mukwan.
7: Oh, yes, sure.
0: But in their main kind terms of reference, yeah. Emma, because, yeah, in fact, in the initial stages, I buy now a mom that clue say BBC Abeba. In terms of
7: research, I'm say BBC Abeba according to communication person. But, anyway, on Konsuko here, 11 year, call 5, 6, Nema, you know, Minister, can we out of our way go to corporate Ghana? Because Ghana boxing was credibility.
0: Corporate Ghana, Abeya Abensika.
7: Oh, Debbie. Even if before I best are Manchester, that's only minister continency.
0: That's the point. Because I saw here accountable to say.
7: That's what I'm saying. But me the abasa me compare 10 city. Aye election. Now catch them say Jai Mema be there. No. Makodiya ba. Ah, me chira uninti a me kwa. Me ni ni so beka so. I feel na san ko. Circle ni ma ko ato doctor Castle Juan sana wabe juicy kadiako. No. I'm because the IGF ne bi ni hormone. Amono say omo ebi na papa ka training on the health and the protocols ne hu ya. No sabi aban ye wo de wo hu to so asika na bi ni ho no asasa ma sa wo.
0: Any committee is almost at the end.
7: But I'm saying that. That's why I asked the question about the terms of reference. She insi u kwandi a. Put a solid document together and go out.
0: Mate. What I say? Sky, you be doing common. You need open ibako. In fact, penny for me, you know, ebe kasa. Ewo show no switch na. I mean, regarding this boxing issue and all other things, a bit me abo because they say women say
7: penny for me. Because nipa, you see, it's not about being disrespected. The money.
0: I don't understand two committees. So
7: yes,
0: money,
7: but TNT. It is because they believe that, with all due respect to our senior most chairperson. You know, your friends,
0: Same Captain.
7: Yes. What doesn't he know in boxing?
0: In everything.
7: What's an American? And there's prof himself, Zoom say, be a more the world with us, some will be quite engineer funding. e di abo adwuma no nya bibia na ye tenasea do ye sa she dem from say abanfesi camera ansane aye
0: sky medal say interesting point of interest samuel kwadade irenji and amote ne kanana couple say cameraman show the one talking face please what kind of professional work is this and now the by Francis Yauda Kose please have the queens qualify will they play another game in Europe na, yes omunyenya qualification your intercontinental playoff BMI you be sign abo and no drew her yebe ma moso metime ate papa my show honestly let us call spade a spade. Why white man coach cannot win AFCON trophy for Ghana? We need a black man tomb and I don't know anyway Eddie Baye. Now Philippa Eddie Biba was it my show. I'm sure pay an agenda against is pay an agenda against the sector minister. So Sky is right. St. Phillips from Ashaiman ambulance station. And anyway, at the by El Honoma, na my main Kosura Kakana be before and Twaso El Honoma. We also say, okay, watching you live from Isaac Kofi from Winneba. My greetings to all our Sempa Sports crew, special one to Kijua Eriko and Odiwe Ede Abba Ewa Hanama. Kwame Owusu, Sky is being unfair with Yao. The truth is, government entities work across purposes with little or no proper coordination. That is what must be addressed. And Kwame Owusu Edibai, you guys are live at Alajo Market. Nidia Ononso Edibai. Alassan Ibrahim, Babangida the bookmaker. Oteniba, Pepe Diewo Atanasi. Samsuna offer Maxwell Asabri of Anso Atanasi. Baba Machin.
8: Ya yeah, papa.
0: Na wapumboko.
8: Alhamdulillah.
0: Weekend in aye.
8: Oh papa.
0: Uko KFC ana.
8: Ah, interesting times ahead.
0: Yeah, uko KFC.
8: Papa na me nyanka weekend bia be se di twa mi.
0: Mm.
8: Papa my show. Mera this time ta akoko.
0: Za.
8: Oh, no, so now do as I say ni anase.
0: No
8: we bia ni aka het at last. Oh, papa na me disappointed was age for.
0: Za.
8: Of Pep Limited of Fancha beside ye, Mrs. Efiaman Quatama Crucy, Jinna Nipa Consul. Papa Mansu said, I ain't me a market present or what? And can you never prefer? Because no sink I would hear, so was wood and a cab dollar. And think I was saying, absence and I can't give
0: you. A boy, Quando, New Jersey, was a good morning, Maestro. It is only in Ghana that we want a depa, but we don't want to pay for it. It's either we don't have money to pay for quality coaching or have it but don't want to spend. They should let us know what exactly the problem is. Football is business now, and if government and the FA is not ready to invest, then we are simply not doing football. Ebwa kwando dia ribai. Ofa machin.
9: Ye bro.
0: Na bibia boko. Na what you need? Yeah, weekend na ye.
9: Me weekend is the one say na. Mimpie.
0: Chef din e short sa.
9: Chef is a take good rest.
0: Na KFC for turn the 15 CD so.
9: Minim di.
0: Akoko ti ni akoko to no.
9: Se have you do na here the anchor man ni.
0: Ka be ko.
9: But Sanya man di minim di.
0: Na o man anka se form ko.
9: E da bi da bi. Me man kra me my sisi wo so mo nya
0: di. Ya sa KFC KFC.
9: Mo nya kontum re kwai ne. 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
0: Okay.
9: And native food.
0: Oh, okay.
9: And now, yeah, Yami boy a bad tropics.
0: Nipa Kogu KFC Dano Medunami, Yamu Bakri, and Yasenia,
9: Yami boy a bad tropics, I know, or the Yashay or Shadad in the Diana Maya. Say, Adriani win a mumuni,
0: then 10
9: hours of a Yanin tea. I just say, and it be what temperate region, or so I want to do more Diana Maum.
0: Martin,
9: indeed, KFC is an animal day,
0: and your life,
9: and come, David.
0: Martin, Baba Brian, Ishak, say good morning. Do we still need money from the government to pay Black Stars coaches? What kind of footballing administration are we running in the country? What are the ministry and the FA doing with sponsorship monies from the numerous sponsors of the Black Stars and the profits from various competition? It's about time we must be serious as a country if we want our football to develop. And away Ishak Dibai. Baba for young koi. Young koi yeah. Your time. Koko yenyen ro.
8: Papa Maisu.
0: Yes, sir.
8: Me share with you. Yeah, me share with you for now. we dey incredible na mpenimfo mienu bi e dey asoma me
0: dey kontem on sana e na enim kure kwa no farm somra
8: chairman why in town
0: matters ano abey
8: chairman why in town eh mpp chairman e o Birmingham in the UK and Michael Osebwatin poop the hope in poop never dies and so yeah aspiring national youth organizer last 4 years okoye osaya babiem omu mi enu say me congratulate all the newly elected regional executives of MPP maomopa

0: concerns around problems that Ubohu say, circle disaster BSC. Now, some time, no, I catch all media attention after 10 years in here. Now,
1: Akotiada.
0: Even the whole tragic main knife and she BBM free and I know on my eye just say last year British boy helicopter crash involving 8 gallant men on the eve of the first anniversary. Then democracy was under attack demonstration. Now you hear under attack demonstration. Oh, my neighbor, my one year, I got that. And I know you say, hey, blasters, you see, hey, been see that. Hey, na na ke to kreko, no go blasters, yo, no go blasters. So, a cobbess and out to me, you need me, you attention, na got before for sir, we dance around problems, sir. Papa Maestro.
1: Yes, sir.
0: They let Sam Adi up to ne ni coaching some hour, some of mine, Ghana, that's what the neck. The late Atiku Efio, may his soul rest in peace. The late Herbert Addo. And Papa, even our clubs are still owing even coaches. No, they're not. Wait, hey, you're the human number, there's more fair. No, Nim Dada, also Nimu Dia. Then I'll blame him. John Pinster, met me, I can say, even his playing days, you know, cry. Be cry, this can be that's what I can. And then, and we must say, as a more giant, at Nancy, so on a Ghana, ya, contaya, Ghana, ever balance here, some more giant. Now, me, Nanka Madri, and say, Kronosebi, and you answer form a dosu pa in classes, and was so, and said, Descendia, Abedruya, no mea so, and when Finfinho, Papa, we do our things as if Olupa Beshia, Penny, if ye, Penny Fosu, if ye,
1: oh, Kakos is saying, Bryce,
0: me, Kakos is saying, Auntie. Yen to men kase, controller and accountant general. Ebi ye appointed blasters coacha. Udi e na honi di eso. Bi a blasters di e wosro. Ba ebi U17, U19, U20, U23, and the respective women national teams. Ebi e duwa mouni na grade, no? E to physical instructors, directors grade. Se e wo controller. Aye, the moment Maestro is handed his 2 years contract, wako yo buy metrics, sa. Boso me suwa niye tu ya waka. Na di under 20. Emma coach must work no do for 1.5 years. Your man a capreda. Near some better ha assuming without admitting say ampa okoji obisika no the friend one. Now who calls him? Papa, you kept ya GGA. Esadi and so yet ya waka.
1: Yeah.
0: The fact that I'm so uninterested, you have not been paid. But to say obi yeah, Juma, say ene. Oko World Cup. Unim say, hey, be our qualify. Ufimu group stage, kra. Ube timi enya this X millions of dollars.
1: Yeah.
0: Wako high and expatriated ni fibe biyaba. Whether it is by the grace of God or it is by your supporters or it is by your players' determination, the man crossed the basic line. Baby, you do, you sign the additional fund and abba. So, at the end of informants, I was a year finance ministry. So, Papa Maestro, sometimes okay. When we do these things, it makes it look like those who are on top of the job. But I believe they should know what they are doing. Papa, sports minister, Honorable Kofi Adams, Obaye, Adibia, aye successful achievement, you link it to resetting of Ghana sports.
1: Yeah.
0: So under resetting, you know, are we going to hear near man? That's what it's here now. And now what was going on now? Or hard aquasiapia or threatening semeco FIFA and see the sick amano. Or why sick acono ever threatening semeco FIFA and see the sick amano. And then you hear it here, Papa, in the next month, if Otoabre is not sorted, you better in come FIFA.
1: When I'm crossing legal team,
0: yes, because he feels that he has not been fairly treated by Ghana and the fans of Ghana. Say me, my dad Roma, my qualify, I $10 million. Now I can't watch me, you need me feel, and you want to make a FMC come me. And FIFA bet, you know. So, Papa, I say, meanwhile, this football we are treating, that is where I always have contention with Omo Fo, say, all sports should be treated same. Football now, we offer over $10 million, Yabano. One more, yes, I do, man, I can't hear this casino.
1: Yeah.
0: Papa Maestro. Nyo kofa nye ye boni di Nadal Roma enti osikeni Ibrahim Hama etu the private jet from Accra to Massachusetts se oba the World Cup, one of the few African billionaires to travel to America in their own private jet.
1: Yeah.
0: Bakwe Frigana.

0: ye adwuma na aketua na yete ka efe
1: enye fe kra
0: papa my so
1: enye fe kra
0: papa me de manu si na ese over the weekend
1: House
0: of Folk supporters the National Child Test Committee headed by our president president Yusuf papa o te ho asem
1: yes o mokototo papa so
0: se papa no ne promise se obe unify the House of Folk support front no papa oguso se wa famu de obeye but as to say nipa na wo pe se wo unify omo no a open up for unification that is also another matter
1: no atine ni so account the budget chairmanship ne say them
0: say agenda system na nkasa no system na chama solo se francophobia by four that say kotoko de ekra na osu kotoko de whole Ghana you need one single kotoko supporter a otimi tena radio so criticize kotoko even when they are not able to make it to a top four
1: but how say they
0: here papa how say they here how say they here jaw ho papa yesi alaja kan bia be pache wo say
1: yemfa no twen yemfa no kwese matters arising yemfa no show matters arising
0: nka we dey no nka me wie ho
1: yemfa no show matters why matters say you know about my member of a new substantive issues no e wi akakere de beba na yetimi aba over Brian now so me tell wo the issues are an opia raising na fi wi me fa matters no kakra na NCC India why we dey ma mo begu no ma mbe ye mo NCC na ma say
0: kwagu
1: yeah over issues in the go on.
2: I mean, chair TFO. Na issues no. Me person bisa wasemba kupa your candid opinion. Uh-huh. Uvise Ghana yiniska.
1: Oh, Ghana yiniska?
2: Good.
1: Hey, ova yiniska pa nkabi krada.
2: Aha.
3: The ultimate sports show.
2: Yiniska. Adena. All sectors of the economy. Including sports. Ye struggle. Is it the case you say you prioritize your needs? And answer is it the case say yen
1: maybe you prioritize sports and kasa?
2: Me care your needs. Oko educational sector there are problems. Oko security there are problems. What do you say?
1: Yeah.
2: Even health nurses there are problems. Sports problems. Na make us say you would this say was car. Is it the case you say intimi and rearrange your sika no to meet our needs or intimi put your resources together and check and man swing in ISO. So would you pass your whisker? Because the question of your whisker,
1: yeah,
2: and I could fuck coaches as a mere bay. In this year was car, but this time because this year the coach biaka. Your definition of you was canon. Say you was ka pam pam pam pa. I didn't think you coaches nika.
1: Oh, Scadi.
2: I don't know your struggle to pay the national team coaches. I don't know your struggle. Why are you struggling?
1: Well,
2: is it not the same as the year can say in this car?
4: As Sempa F.
2: Are you not saying, say, top class coaches here, you can't say, Omo board. Are you not saying, say, we cannot afford it?
1: You bet to me. I don't need to me.
2: But what can I say? We can't afford it.
1: No, because who to me engage me, but no one to me to ya.
2: The point really is that you was car. But you should say, you need car. You was car. Ghana.
1: And you should say,
2: you need a very rich country. And you should say, you need car. You should say, you need car.
1: You should say, you need car.
2: It is because, Kwaku sika feni pansase your friend of corruption in this country it take about 3/4 of our money on paper we look like a very rich country but the reality is sika e wo aban semu a oche no corruption ajifa
1: corruption ajifa
2: ajifa
1: ti amesika na aban short
2: say scanning na yen na adwen say obi anya corrupt yeng na ye be fire so na ye die pepepe na ban so so ndine die na boa all sectors of the economy by this time and ye drew a chiri since baby ye drew
1: okay but the corruption so you intimate to ask you ye could tap America sika said ye intimate to corruption
2: and senior auditor general a report parliament e ko share ECG who won him go see see ho
1: make power of
2: how much they overspent ah o man to me explain why they spent that money. One just ECG pill. His car near Bobodin or Honum. So what you say?
1: Yeah.
2: It is not that we are not rich. We are rich. But how fair we distribute the money to meet our needs, you know, is our problem. Sometimes we bury them in seminars. Also, Ghana, I have seminars, any workshops.
1: Any, I couldn't take it in Gitti.
2: You guys see, I don't know what you pay. Oh, dear, Mitchell. And the question really is that, say, yeah, you see, this post at 3 hours. Yeah, maybe I be making this appeal to the government.
1: Yeah,
2: sir. Sports and so the development, bah.
3: The ultimate
1: social security, employment,
2: social cohesion, employment opportunities, taking poverty out of people's homes. Any all these things in no sports, it be brilliant. Taking people freely from the streets, people who otherwise would have been something else. Not sports. A you mobile
1: absorb you mean
2: a you mobile limelight and the one sector you're disrespecting it so much, but a yield a lot for the country. And the car, I may be bananka or train a near shock a crack. I say, me budget, you know, me the kakre be pie come home find their response. I think, say, and by this time, Kia Ruben, papa.
1: Okay,
2: I got a question of GBA, IMC. Yeah, 11 months.
1: Yeah.
2: Inti yeah train now you try a car ya call. Just say. So away chiro elections abeji the positions. No musu so abe enjoy. And that is all that we are thinking about too. We are not thinking about say kwa beni ebe faso a produce a world class.
1: No,
2: champion.
1: But the structures in here in place, Papa. How do you get the world class?
2: The structures are better now in place because I am seeing here. People are eager to throw them out because your position is in Maba Occupy. It's not like a normalization committee.
1: What's your normalization?
2: Scan
1: you over.
2: Scan you on a missile. Who is this guy? Ghana? Maybe see it with the guy without questions. Who finishes
1: Ghana? But minister only be a scan you.
2: Oh, Debbie. It's Kawa. But you're pretending to say this guy.
1: William, in fact, Benjamin Graham. Benjamin Willie Graham.
2: Yeah.
1: Who tier one pay? If I don't pay, I'm in interview and to a channel ever so. Well, I because a channel will be few up. Also, a tier of a sabre. Now, I have friend. Now, I dear, my dear, my, you know, set up some. Your friend saying planning committee for the CAF Interclub competition.
2: Okay.
1: And you know what we call the your friend is saying planning committee Moses Amapakadano. More finance and sponsorship subcommittee Moses Pakadano. More protocol and operations subcommittee SK Saki Edano. And I feel more communication subcommittee Benjamin Willie Graham Edano. And a marketing and promotion. Honorable Ebenezer Edu, Edano, and a ticketing safety and security subcommittee, Rose Linnet, Osebunso, Edano, and to Oma Bonapo.
2: Which is Oshiai.
1: Oshiai Free Hassle.
2: Yes.
1: And to a time, many will leave it in combo.
2: Yes, by Anne.
1: Many will leave it in combo.
2: And Yaman was all year, yes, Anneman.
1: Many will leave it in combo.
2: Oshiani years or so.
1: Okay.
2: Yes, and all the year, Jumano.
1: Okay, many will leave it in combo.
2: Oba Prentice.
1: Baba Yako, Echina, and I say, Udim, Papaya, where, in fact, Benjamin, in fact, Ivan Bruce Kujo, vying for the GBA president, WBC, WB, IBF, WBO relationship reset, boxing in all regions, National Boxing League will be restored, and all that. This big man. We'll be on the block.
0: Papa Mansu,
1: Professor
0: Chukwu ne di ne hong komo chere me wa America. Na, on se Chukwu mo e di e follow boxing pass e di e ye si e pe football. No?
1: It's on the way boxing actually.
0: Exactly. And you told me of this man that current crisis a wo mi just as Ghana football is in safe hands under President Keto Kreku, boxing will be in safe hands
1: under Yourself, Dr. Cosby, Dr. Pagasi, and the wonderful team in Tnasi, now Umu Atekiova, Nabibiana, Dr. Eye Cosby, say Babada, now you're politicians, and then I'll be Huba Benjida, Union Huninsia. Your corner, Inko Joseph, the beautiful lady, by or say, happy birthday to Nana Amajima, Nana Amajima, wife of Nana Kwekujima. Akan chief of Ajin Kotoku and patron of Brekum Chelsea FC supporters in Greater Accra, from your husband Nana Kwekujima and the entire Brekum Chelsea supporters, Inko Joseph and Edwe Edebe. Another wonderful edition of the Ultimate Sports Show. No, Edebe bro. Until later, peace and blessings. Good morning, Prophet Etnas.
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1: Yes, more. No, I didn't say
0: that, Papa. 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Your dear way, adore super cancer.
1: Cancer?
0: Yeah.
1: Serious.
0: Adore so.
1: I didn't know.
0: Papa, you knew an no.
1: Nyanena abano.
0: Ano pekwa na uyi video biche me rice ayede rubber ena aye.
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2: But joy.
0: And you know, overcome how many consecutive times? How much?
2: Mom say 3 surface na meko. But first phase, you know, me bush a phone try. But a second phase, ne third phase. You know.
0: In the second phase, ne third phase, ne be costed 20,000. 832.
2: No.
0: And our second phase, ne kwa.
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1: A week.
0: Aye, 3,472 Ghana cedis every week.
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0: Do bedding count.
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1: A week. 3,000. 400. 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She said, or the Moyeni Bakras at China, you know, so an egy. Tis a jacrana, you knew dear Radbe Fanus, why yet, or an answer for. And then, Quadam, you know, do my bass as in the sun. 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
0: Yana Cassel was it, Nabusia for ye be. And the Drew stage, you be a beer sicano, a binny hobby,
1: a binny hobby. We are making sure we are in some
0: new place. Of course, our crowd was a burden,
1: sir.
0: And they are two ones.
1: To be dear. You must lorry fair. To be dear.
0: The work crowd will be didn't count. Lorry fair and pump count in you a week. Hey. Apa. 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
1: 055 055 333 6977 111 055 333 6977 111 055 333 6977 111 055 333 6977 111 055 333 6977 111
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0: 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Ni be je ho pa. Ni be je ho. Huh?
1: So, says the number should be a mommy.
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0: 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111 055 333 6977 111 055 333 6977 111 055 333 6977 111 055 333 6977 111 055 333 6977 111 055 333 6977 111 055 333 6977 111 055 333 6977 111 055 333 6977 111 055 333 6977 111 055 333 6977 111 055 333 6977 111 055 333 6977 111 055 333 6977 111 055 333 6977 111 055 333 6977 111 055 333 6977 111 055 333 6977 111 055 333 6977 111 055 333 6977 111 055 333 6977 111 055 333 6977 111 055 333 6977 111 055 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Mercedes.
1: Radin Shirano.
0: Cynthia Tete. Aswa send you 51
1: cities. Radin Shirano.
0: And Vanessa Nati. I send you 50 cities.
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1: Aradin Shano.
0: And I face Jessica Siriam Jemfi. 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
1: Aradin Shano.
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1: Aradin Shano.
0: 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Ascendi 30 cities.
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0: But your number near 055 055 333 69 69 71 71 one 055 333 69 71 71 one 055 333 69 71 71 one 055 333 69 71 71 one 055 333 69 71 71 one 055 333 69 71 71 one Atoye Twaso de Amao Mamubo Edie Beba Samuel Osusafo Osendia Edward Lamte Ascendi 21 cities
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1: Radishano.
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0: But your number is
5: 05 05 05 05 05 05 05 05 05 05 05 05 05 05 05 05 05 05 05 05 05 05 05 05 05 05 05 05 05 05 05 05 05 05 05 05 05 05 05 05 05 05 05 05 05 05 05 05 05 05 05 05 05 05 05 05 05 05 05 05 05 05 05 05 05 05 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In the week, maybe you might feel me call. Minya, me uncle Seminia, Minya, 21 years, 24 years. Can't say be. You can't see.
0: Only 24 years.
5: And see, when you hear anything about cancer, be it breast cancer or cervical cancer, no. Cervical cancer, no, any no cancer, or my pelvic inside, I say, or my waist, and I say, baby, or bar, said,
0: now, dear,
5: I want now, dear, I want no more, and you know, and you're easy.
6: And you're easy.
5: And you're easy.
6: And you're better.
5: And you're easy. Now, you say, age by age, you know,
6: or brand
5: that oncology. What's the oncology work? That baby, I had cancer for no cohon. Now, or can say, be say, or call pain. I feel for her because I know what she's talking about. Because me, Niano, a bit make Jahan, we say, pains, do Jahan, we see a single vision. I see soon, where I got to say, 1 hour, any legend, and change in the old common. Now, what I thank God for it, they say, on a day, much me, I digos in them. Oman who say, say, yeah, no, see, yes, I can say, yeah, no better. And the penna, me, I said, I'm the banyan couple. If you say, no, no, no. Prophet, so what's maybe one? Who knew be at night demo? Who knew be at the fear back? Where do you be a chuck or hospital? Now, who knew the old thing out? Why do you boon your canoe? A journey in your day. Now, I don't say, ma, they own to me every so year, and I pay him. Can you say, yeah, prophet, yeah, dear, the phone. It's me, dear, Kakra mechanize, send a goose or you, and send your canoe. Me, I don't want
3: to. As simple FMs,
5: I feel the pain. I know what is happening. See, prophet, Yakubo Israel, why?
0: Mabe announce number now for you, sorry. 055
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0: Yadin Shiram Didikai, a bomb fire and a day we used to deem Mira, Medi Obi Biara, for the Mobu, after Yenu Mobu, offered the airboy in your patients. On Hong Kong, you only know every sign of Yarim. San Amokatre is where for the Sessania one year, Yanyama, a radiant Yuasa, a Mianya Tefaso. 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

We're live on Asimpa 94.7 FM, all talk, all day. It is yet another edition of Yasitnem Live on Asimpa FM. My name is Prophet Nana Yausaf. I'm going to serve you from now till 12 noon. I'm in Fakonya Way, Namindami, Executive Producer, Dr. Cosby, and then a Deputy, Dr. Pakwe Siasi, Radishamo. Amanda Aya Joel and Afenso Emmanuel and Afenso Joseph Macho Man. One of the Nyan Nadian Wapijabo, Eduane Manabo Pa Facha is we started the show with a story. I hear Rehosem Facha. We need to do the needful and help our dear sister.

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But your yen in term, Mammy Mojadi 4 year, Papa Mojadi 4, and Crown Cram, Wanga Samuya Mojuma, Mamuya, Abaya Juma, in your Ikoto Sermon. 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Stay on the beat. 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

0: Last Friday, young lady be sending me a message, say, or sending in 20 Ghana cities, but your money, Demi Pacho, be on one message, you know, a hangi. 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Na Empire Edikaya me bo edia mao me ye free Proverbs chapter 22 verse number 9. 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
0: second can be
1: jesus but ye kan urade asem a proverbs chapter 19 verses number 17 wasi de ohun mo bro ni mo bo no de fem na ode fem urade na de ode ama no obese no anemu
0: Radin shower name.
1: Amen.
0: Say a 1 city.
1: Jesus.
0: Say a 2 cities.
1: Jesus.
0: Say a 10 cities.
1: Jesus.
0: Say a 100 cities.
1: Jesus.
0: 200 cities.
1: Yes,
0: 500 cities.
1: Yes, it
0: can be a whip for a kumamu. And you are supporting your
1: Jesus
0: brain.
1: Christ.
0: A radin shower name.
1: Amen.
0: A radin shower name.
1: Amen.
0: Now what you are.
1: Yes.
0: Now what you are. What we are. Busumi.
1: Yes.
0: A radin shower
1: name.
0: On double man.
1: Double man.
0: Yes,
1: double
0: man. Yes, double
1: man. Yes, double Yes, the good Lord double it for you.
0: Proverbs chapter 28, Jesus. Verse 27.
1: Proverbs chapter 28, verse number 27.
0: Number ni 055
1: 055
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1: 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Samuel Nanaya also suffer. Me pacho King Kera dia samami. 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
0: Amen.
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0: Jesus.
1: Na onye hunu ni wanu a wo be supporte. 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
2: dimo.
1: Broken careful king care wa nyaku pasa no. 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
2: you're
1: Many were the other pay.
0: Yes.
1: You know, Proverbs 28:27. So, one now, a day.
2: What do you need? You know,
1: well, obey you when you were born, your goas, who said, where you are, young Bush, and Minimini Babian, or say,
2: Obeyan, you are Bopi,
1: Obeyan, you are Bopi, Nemum, you are Bayaday.
2: Or say, your Oma, Oyenino, Erina,
1: your Bama, Oyenino,
2: Erina,
1: and Radina Coupon Mani, he had a
0: damn,
1: and Radimani, he only was a fair, and Radimani, he only will marry,
0: and
1: Radimani, he only will crew,
0: and
1: Manu, he only will drop,
0: and
1: we yes, to
0: Sudim,
1: and we yes, to
0: Sudim,
1: and we yes, to Sudim,
0: yes, to
1: Sudim, Deuteronomy chapter number 15,
0: Jesus,
1: verse number 10. So, and I'm the Impire, Edemo, and Anno Pay, Ken Radias, and
2: Deuteronomy chapter 15, verses number 10.
1: Verse 10.
2: Was he you, young man?
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1: yes,
0: yes,
1: yes,
0: yes,
1: yes,
0: yes, yes,
1: yes, yes, yes,
0: yes, yes, yes, yes,
1: yes,
0: yes,
1: yes,
0: yes, yes, yes, yes, yes, yes, yes, yes, yes, yes, yes, yes, yes, yes, Yodun Sabasom and Yenshira.
1: Amen.
0: Yodun Sabasom and Yenshira.
1: Amen.
0: Yodun Sabasom and Yenshira.
1: Amen.
0: Radima 990 Kobe Bia Sumjewa.
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1: Book of Proverbs chapter 11, verses
0: verse
1: number 25.
0: Was it in Shirakra bed dollars radio? Amen. Let's say a bebo homo homo.
1: Amen.
0: If you are doom work or doom,
1: yes,
0: soon in Jesupa and Tetri was
1: over.
0: Yes, soon, yes, number.

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1: 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If he says safari bono eso nyankopo ni.
0: 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Luke chapter 14. Verse 13 and 14. 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Luke chapter 14. Verse 13 and 14.
1: 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Mm-hmm. Verses number 13 and 14. Was an auto. 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
0: Oh my God.
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0: Hallelujah.
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0: 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King Kauradin and Kupa Samamiano pay. Matthew Mumano. 25. 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
1: 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Was in a onion in bed, as one say. No cram, Samo say. Samo Yama, Minion Monkey to a Yamu Baku.
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0: 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So, yep. And I'm the climax in Jumadi. King Keradia,
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1: 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Numbers chapter 6,
0: yes,
1: verses number 24 to 26.
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1: Was he
0: already Shirao? Where will be our contributor be? And Radin and Coupon Shirao.
2: Amen.
1: Amen. Now on show so.
0: And Radin show so.
2: Amen.
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0: number here 055 055 33 33 69 69 711 055 055 33 33 69 711 055 055 33 33 69 711 711. No ka say your num 18391 18391.74 pesos. Number is 055 055 33 33 69 69 711 055 055 33 33 69 69 711 055 055 33 33 69 69 711 Agnes Adobia wasani ya 31 Ghana cities. Peter Owusu Amwako wasani ya 30 cities. Dinah Ampon asani ya 20 cities. Afei Dinah Ampon okay wasani ya 20 cities. And afei so Leticia Dramina asani ya 31 cities. Clement is it Mayong asani ya 11 cities. Simon Dugan asani ya 50 cities. Pinot Plus Enterprise as a near 10 cities
1: 50 plus.
0: And I've been so Anita Adegbe as a near 10 cities
1: Aradishrao.
0: Amwa Yao Efrifa was a near 51 cities
1: Aradishrao.
0: And I've been so Believe Atevui and so as a near 10 cities
1: Aradishrao.
0: Isaac Beidu as a near 50 cities
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0: 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Charity Jennifer ascending Charity Jennifer Yawa Atipu ascending 10 cities.
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0: 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Now I send a swam. And I think so. Tony Ousu ascending 100 cities.
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0: 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Emmanuel Entry ascending 40 cities.
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0: 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Bisaba Fortune ascending 30 cities.
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0: 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Yakuya Nimka Krakra. 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
0: 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One Ventures, Asani 31 cities.
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0: And Afenso, Roberta Ayuebi Bonzi, Asani 20 cities.
2: Radish Rao.
0: Derek Mauli, Patamia, Asani 10 cities. Radish Rao. Number here,
3: 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I was a man, a more bosu, any mamma bosu, which is real womb. 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Now, be beer cosia no guia, and copoia, a cosia no goody dear, or your own uncle pon no anonym. 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
0: For the past 3 years, moja tunisa.
3: 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doctor phone pain for no mom, yeah, man, remember where you are, Nasa, I war guy in the phone idea. So when you've been also or children watch around, one shot will say be good. Because a crime by so be
0: a war yam.
3: The Pia war yam, that is one.
0: Pia war yam.
3: And I was so bad tea because Nanipa who bet me, I wish, according to Miss Marking card, because yaw now, oh, feel, you know. 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
0: 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Stephen Kofi Yali I send 7 cities. And I think so Emmanuel Kwajo Zoku I send 40 cities. Kennedy refrigeration and air conditioning. Also, I send 101 cities.
2: Radishal,
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0: 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Josephine Ariam Azimador, I send 21 cities.
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0: 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Annette Emily AJ Asania 40 cities.
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2: Radishal.
0: One Wallet Asania 228.
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2: Radishal.
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2: Radishal.
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2: Radishal.
0: Agnes Opare Asende 12 cities.
2: Radishal.
0: Francis Tando Asende 11 cities.
2: Radishal.
0: Tess Ward Ventures Asende 10 cities 50 pesos.
2: Radishal.
0: And John Mate Dut ascended 10 cities.
2: Radishal.
0: Christina Lawson 51 cities.
2: Radishal.
0: Barbara Emisa ascended Emisa Walker ascended 51 cities.
2: Radishal.
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2: Radishal.
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2: Radishal.
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2: Radishal.
0: Your number near
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0: Grace Boahing was sending 51 cities.
2: Radishal.
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2: Radishal.
0: And Afenso Azumia Bradick Trading ascending 100 cities.
2: Radishal.
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2: Radishal.
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2: Radishal.
0: 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Samuel Ablodi ascending 2 cities.
2: Radishal.
0: Eliklem Atitovi ascended 11 cities. Robert Ni Aite ascended 25 cities. 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Sandra Amponsa ascended 50 cities. Paulina Owusu ascended 21 cities. Tasaki ascended 20 cities. Patience Awuli ascended 21 cities. Fire Ansa 10 cities. Patricia Agu 11 cities. 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Number is
2: 055-0553-669-6911.
0: 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Abigail Asamoah, 20 cities. Isaac Clotty, 21 cities. Marta Ami Aklaga ascended 10 cities. And Afenso Betty Oko ascended 20 cities. Hudu Ayuba ascended 11 cities. And Afenso Frederick Nana Kwame Opoku ascended 10 cities. Musa Aliu ascended 10 cities. Christian Pobi ascended 20 cities. Okay, I'm almost sending a change in a repem no mesa can kind and the amount number near 055-0553-669-6911. Mema yes of Zumrem briefly enough for yen to us.
4: Pacheo. Kakrame can say yenuabano, said the radia semakan or send your home or bro form or bono on a radio so ebihuno mobo. And Timestre say Mumma ye be free akume mumbi audio boarano on ton chine. O ye free wakume mum kwadia a radio hose obeshida amana broso. 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
0: Alice, Opoku, 20 cities.
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4: 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No, a DNA Bonnie, one at the born in a buy, ye be so true. We are affinity acquainted because a Namnipobaco person are born in a buy, and a Sana Nipobaco person attending a buy, and the MBO so enter Adam by Ewe Jesus Christ.
1: The book of Roman chapter 5, verses number 12.
4: And that's
1: my phone, my train, you know. Was he anti said the Enamunipobaco?
4: So I said the Enamnipobaco, so my Bonnie Bay, we are your friend Adam. No,
1: no, who Enam Bonnie so a buy,
4: no, and who was a number. So buy a boninti amo wu adoso neno.
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4: 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She said, "Still need to acquire, and no permit my survival because Christ will move So what you say, what you say, mano? Who wants a woman? Eh ha! Until and no interest. Say Obi, Obi, Christ on here on who? What you say? Obi, and no interest. So Obi, so for on who? Oh, who are you? Can one say mano? Eh, oh, who am I?
1: No. No cry.
4: And when the people wait here, a send the pakra and was them because the people already had their ever coffin. And they are coffin my new money. The morning round was in the tea and some of your canoe. And the people are co-person as our money in the buy. So Bonino, Adam, son and I'm by.
1: No cry.
4: Oti, I say disobedient, bakupe oye. 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
0: Yes. When you know a cassette, the Bonienia or the Bonia Saint is a Bonia nobidi. And once was Sony, and this a bar and Janin cross of war. Ye can't say us will be in Yugusua, Messrs. Sassi, yes, a bar and Janin has a four hour so for because one cousin opera would choose you.
1: Yes.
0: Yankupo Samin country or say, True Fuqua Monison or Honto. 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
1: Isaiah 57
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0: 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Pretending.
1: Yes.
0: Let me catch it. 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
0: 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Oh no onko Christo nyashi. 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If you say bonia ketu e yo wo e ye no me e ye mane e ye su ene sotre asumdwe ni o boni fo no e bi na ye ka che o no ye ye ko sam no aha Psalm 38 verse 33 and 4
1: Psalm 38 verses number 3 and 4 the book of Psalm 38 verses number 3 and verses number 4
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1: Yes.
0: No we're upon I was associated with my first year against order. So only Christ on number one comfort, one malam, one demon, one before, one diabo. Be beat me now. Christ on money.
1: Yes.
0: And so the sin, and so you are why you want to be defeated here. Because we are in the light.
1: Yes.
0: And you're high. And
1: yes.
0: And to so so higher or try radima. Yeah, to us. Yeah, call a dear some so bear you.
1: Okay.
0: Proverbs chapter 5, verse 22.
1: Proverbs chapter 5,
0: verse 22.
1: Proverbs 5, verses number 20.
0: Me say, Bonnie, get you here, and your papa. And so I swear, Bonnie, Hono, make a such a mammy be, me papa be, me near baby, me near baby, me baby. So I'm telling you, I'm going to go. Now, also, so I know what thing. I said, no, me, you know what we are saying. I become Boma Bosso. Run for your life.
1: Me bu sang woman etere num yim adio num ye no. Wase obone afo mumu ye so ni mu.
0: Obone afo ne mumu ye no e de so ni mu.
1: Na ne bone homa ache no.
0: Let us say wo ti bi ntibone ntane. 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
1: no.
0: E ma no sa dio ye onye ni ye. 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Bone na kasa e be
1: yes.
0: And then, over more, open the money or Ghana. Also, I can say, Peso be who wanted that, and Channel no matter. Oh, Una may be our Obian show, so, and you'll say, Obi show. To one or two Hobaco, over that circle could be beer, maybe any quans of any atto. And so, to mean the bonnie for Wundi, send me the bonnie any more soon. You, oh, poor, me challenge you, said the bonnie and the pianist as you swan hotono, according to Radiasem.
1: Yes.
0: And to measure you show me now, or to work so courtism, free mercy, or to go out of Bosma Senator, or that came on the hotel, or bois, not the me challenge you. Christ of Master, me catch all, and to find me as I was to tell you a combo. Now, Jesus Christ of Bob Bayer, Saturday noon here, and go on with our maternity. To Monima also, Nefrusum Brahimu. 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
1: No crap.
0: Over Bresso be a woochy. To find Nasa was as so. Or here I would see me to tons as a Bussumano. 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So now two of us are quite morning. So I may say, Ubu, no better say, and we are say, eh, Nedia. 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They be can participate boom because of sika. Or hene ye su su wa pakamu unim Kristo. 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Eye o se wu a o ni wa. Me se yare bi be bo o be nu ho asase we so. O be tini enko. E ho na Jesus be tire o se o ni wu be wu ye no. E so onfa so. For nyese wa asase so ni tie se na no ka no. 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Because in quality Christ omo newo you have me say what mean dodge eh no befa boni like say kwa che odada e was them cause who da also die boni kwa no e kesa che say be bia wo de nye
1: yes
0: 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Ne me catch on say dia baba. Ne chaba pa.
1: Amen.
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1: Amen.
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1: Yes.
0: And since ni obe chaba baba baba bino, and run be bauso. To my careful Jesus Christ, I tell you, for Yesu, a yo kra, a jenkwa.
1: Amen.
0: Now, so who don't to a tin imwa? Yesu undi ramo.
1: Yes.
0: On the country, I say, Yameka and Meboa, a yo bon summon a trofu. On the bus of Rianu, a kum no wase. Yesu by so benyanqua, no one anamuso.
1: Amen.
0: Yada wase. So what was so familiar? What's it? So so upon him, not free and echo, obenanti a tin imu, a mensira, a ye Christo Munsida, a duachi, a way Yesu Christo dimo. Asafu, a uti ye. A two-tab ministry, the word of truth and prayers ministry. Your slogan, a faith, love, and holiness. 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

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won't so a woman kwada no phone patch obis our doctor answer oko kai si drug lane repass ventures tenatel about center wait me and be at all and I come as soon as wa oko PFA and as a calling a cable center ubenye be honum now sweet me at all. What do you say, Agbeve, for by Yachapa? Na, a dear Mudia Bichemua, and nay, Ghana half an engine will be a jet to me, Agbeve Taifa. Na, Agbeve Taifa, and ye tie for the drunkest, see pa. Food and Drugs Authority, I am Jim Wong, who say a drawy, a quad penny for no, be beer when you tie for the no more. So, ya quad, so a penny no. A bema, nin soon more tie for the moana betremono, a kumumun in our mahoto, and sweat me about. Who say, tie for Nasitu, Edin pa, Edin pa. But a draba, a ye agbeve taifa no more, a bit too taifo, nasa kama. 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

0: near you. 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And you want a live global toothpaste and so. And you are the mint a frame. And into a bois, Emma, onum scent, onum cronina, it mean if you want a live toothbrush and so. You are more fradia and impenny dear. Connor Kojibi. Frame was 0266 503031. Okay, see drug lane, you want dental and a live toothpaste, mouse. And Casa. Yawo Wediwa Herbal Center. 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The ability to sleep war and then ano pay and so I made a mount and ano pay yeah. Thanks to you computer clinic. Now thanks to you computer clinic dear Odia now they are same be patch yeah accurate scanning. Na ya mo effective treatment. Yes, can any pedriano food team you besu na se ya kunu baby a yadiene se near the yadiene chiwadia kano ekwa emebim. 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Ya okiano ewo suhun on the Asamankesi road neso. Freyan was 0545 252880 0545 252880 and a 0205 961 109 0205 961 109. Thanks to you computer clinic, accurate scanning, effective treatment, and I won't sa and submit to me a car. One other Roma and Omukwa Yemua. 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
0: Oh, okay. When crying, Frederick Adukoi, you are Krobeso.
1: You are my half.
0: Sunyani. Oh, okay. Me say you are Sunyani. 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Okay. Never down out to Sunyani.
1: Yeah, Newtown Extension.
0: Newtown Extension. Oh, okay, okay, okay. Afibemu ni yawo.
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0: 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Satana me ni afika kra. Anyway, yeah, that Christo Yesu ase. O se o school ase we.
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0: aha
1: and I am the friend, and I found a cocktail. Under. See, all the man made a business then, but one boy could date him, but he say, tie. Say, I seven kuma.
0: Saturn, what do you feel best?
1: Around that time, I was 17 years. 16, 17. And I who said, you know. And I don't know.
0: 17 years. Oh, be a such a dear Nema, oh, Koyebi. Me person me who the exact words or use the okay.
1: If you are say free spa, na ya tu cha cha kakra kakra mm-hmm. 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
0: Cause a good mic okay.
1: And nanti me the come man on say a semon kwa.
0: Tomo so ma.
1: Dead can I won't to mammy. Na fe e so mu you are one of the kwa be fast wa. We benya osika
0: de. The side your friend is saying the otoma on
1: you. Din an kan san kata e heron.
0: Heron, okay.
1: Any heron. Ana your heron no o de bicarbon tefra unya cocaine. Ana your friend a crack. Ana fan a rock.
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0: I see.
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1: Esa by. Na ne me form there. 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Ahwe wo a me ko mu. 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
0: Yen shall see ne. A robe now kuma titi ben as I in Bonino Edurum.
1: Mekasa me bobosu a yaba chin.
0: Yemu
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0: Okay.
1: Baku yosika a kosan frama.
0: Unyeska nashi.
1: Sir Adeno. And yet Diana Kase Oko to Kunkunte.
0: Media
1: 5 cities, my dear, may okay. Udi gumu kwa beko. And she said 247 let's go on as also the beguma and conqua and you know sika a bit mint now but and here back as I said one casa unia jumaya now for what be addicted to the drug until waste and miss be a sofa and yes cabiana I was offer
0: waste and miss be a day
1: so be cock a book or no so be so I dream so do I want in a baby up a wow on some
0: Do dear no, oh, yeah, day.
1: I shall see no. Sukuni, let me view your mamma, my bosom, crack a crack. A favorite, but
0: I fear a newborn in nature, chronobo.
1: I chill, I bet so say. Wow, the womb bomb was a bet chill, quam, but fast, obey me, I link a yan, noma. Ah, we already owe the basica, obey Jessica. Obey your sergeants for in number. Training. And in China, and Nafo. So, we'll be to my June, sir. Now, I could do, baby, say, maybe I didn't come for Ankasa until me go prison. So, oh, if you send Anka, best Sammy, maybe I cried in a bubble. Sankobium, and pronounce it, I'm saying, yeah.
0: Two go prison, Makumako, four.
1: 4 times in my life. I'm a bush, and we'll be in the order.
0: Ubianco prison, the
1: police station pool. Na drug no timi de mi wura ho. Enye nyanko pa
0: de. Then a ma wo ko efiase for the first time.
1: Me ko fo bia de.
0: Wo ko fa de.
1: Me ko via motorbike.
0: So de ye de.
1: Esa nse my addicted. Nti redraw symptoms ne ba. 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
0: Kwa be na fa so wiya moto no. Na si he. Wo ka be kro kro be so.
1: Sunyane coco board. Cocoa house, and in the tallest building. Oh, why? Wow. You should lift.
0: Cocoa house, yeah.
1: I see no normal packet bike. No, Mr. Mikuta, myself, who are owner to Kuta, and I'm maybe 2 years in your chimney. That was my first prison.
0: Ah, Unyas have one way.
1: Mikuta, Mr.
0: Mike, a mic, no.
1: Mikuta, master key.
0: The 1 hour, your master key, and I didn't be a motu. No, you don't got to know soon. I'll start this old economy. One, I say, Banner say,
1: man, 30 and you and I'm watching me.
0: None you run away around.
1: Na secret is for no my alert.
0: No mo tell you your bike or.
1: Na chronota cause when your bike and kwa. Nchi no mo tell no mo chime. My first time I'm in the court prison no.
0: Uko prison for the first time no. E dey na ko huni.
1: Nye me ko hu ye. Ye. Hey bebre, na me kamu kakra bi. If you eh if ya it is meant for correction. Yeah, the whole say corner courses. Now, so one say now more near now over cobble banner said the old coin. You become worse than
0: a den a man, yes, sir.
1: As I say, Callis, I will prison you too. Now, and then I make sure Sir Callis
0: Nasir, Masir.
1: I am black and white.
0: I see.
1: White nature say, say, oh, free abonchin be represented. That's how Pesa was a son. With my fita white. Now say, oh, Pesa will be fita, and I say, oh, the black na baya. With me, I a black, I a deeper. I can say, the
0: buyer.
1: You can worse than your former conditioner, the room. And
0: when
1: you know, say, oh, na say, oh, see, genuinely, watch son. What's change ya? Ubinya nyankopon ni pa na sofofobia. you don't have bad ideas. Ombe coach you, ombe guide you, ombe mentor. And if you watch my son, your worship or I be musician there in San Juan or no dancha. Your mom with your BC, your mom with your SSC. 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
1: 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Nti o che no. And I'm trace the chime. That was my second prison.
0: Batakari.
1: Yeah.
0: Who you are those?
1: We are Mac Marcus. Brian or Moton.
0: How about queer say?
1: That time na bako 600. Let's say 60 cities that time. Yeah.
0: Ah.
1: Along that time, na 2012 more. 600.
0: I see. Batakari na uku we are ya don't call prison for the second time. What time I call prison then I don't call it.
1: My third time, Miami Papa Fee, not tenant to be a better now. Intimico future, my number went to my young Intimico BFO Fee, and tenant in a moment, I mean, I got on so. And I may find a cylinder and a foodstuff to be an hour in the kitchen. And then I said, Miko.
0: Is it an omochio?
1: Omochimo.
0: If you are
1: Finanim,
0: Finan, it was a son, your man, I would DP, no musum. Na ano mo jeli e ma no
1: omo di normal ni na ko police station
0: no mo jeli o o first time omo jeli how many years first one motorbike now ko wi ai no omo jeli how many
1: first
0: years?
1: One is 6 months
0: second
1: okay. One year second time 3 years
0: 3 years
1: third time
0: any about takarino and a third time ko wi are cylinder ni nua ne no
1: third time is 3 years and a fourth time 4 years and I'm the call last one
0: okay ti. Well, last time I called prison, did they not call?
1: And you see, still in Korea.
0: Who are they?
1: And it's their phone.
0: Mobile phone.
1: Yeah.
0: Then why idea?
1: Now you be a your friend Samson. I then Puma and I'm trying and I'm far. I phone free them.
0: Grand window.
1: Yeah.
0: Now everybody say I'm using a phone that hunting mumu ramu na mungu Korea.
1: Me a chene say. 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
0: bi
1: 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Over 10 pampa.
0: Wacha 6 months. 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Once I could try 4 years, I will prison. Ever to obey now, the woman will be a washer and will be a wood tea ya. 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
1: Anyanum adofunum ajanum ubi biara uche mi awohwe mi akwanya we eya kwanya menyini se ebia mesanya ene mo akasa biem me pamacho en 73 makumako enai na mebobobo so bako eni daho wo ama wani anho 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
0: Very well. Yeah, to us so live on Asempa 94.7 FM. 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
1: 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I know mammy key. The key in the name of the name of the operation to me call, and I boom mammy. 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
0: Oh, my key, Safwa.
1: Yeah,
2: Master Key.
1: And then I'm the baby came out to soon.
0: Maybe I was sick and I woke up 2 years next, Cadodo Bessie.
1: Oh, at that time, maybe around 17 million.
0: Na, ne, why is it?
1: Baby, only a second opportunity, dear, meaning.
0: The
1: mom do, meaning, say, or chime, say, koha. 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
0: 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The drugs now would be coming in here.
1: Bible can't send me. Or say, Bonsam, materials are born some oysuno. And no action and Yankopon you soon. That's the Bible say. 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
0: No cray.
1: Obey, as soon as I see I'm not here, send me back to you. I'll be a program about my dream as an American. Some pepper and opera so cobble crono and opera so can you go past Emma. 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
0: amount.
1: And program I dream and any on your go past Emma and Tia. 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
0: Young Twasso, or second time I'll call prison. 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

0: a grand iron at Ebron wants the Edman, anything about 10 years warranty one your house is a re and a diama walk out a cook. Toothpaste, one umumo to will be your free hall. One will be our Wakasa, I bet you sent no sentinel, one um, Sabi and get through a bit, we bring bungu. 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
1: A cria boachi where ye are dom jape, ye abusiani, a tessianga saga sebo, and one ye gusua ye bom woman when abba Facebook, YouTube, Instagram, noa, ye damusa ya, wa drinch ya fabito, Facebook, 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
0: 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Are you a world five? I rest up with what the other two are any agro crutches will be as a cojain, will be abu cojain, cocoa, any abrigum, and no matter good montensua any agro. Now I don't know what yes, Montana Penina, one in the general woman named Casadima, Womado Casabon, Opinina Chancomo, I'm Opinina Natrum Sentia, what is Montana, and San Amiantia, said the host here. Demonstration, no, no, as I said, yeah, any brand new, if you didn't crash, as you win a part, I said, DJ woman, you know, I over the choco, na, yani, for you know, one, and I don't know what Cassandra, my woman, out to Chocomo, Ama, one also did some out to Janana, was I so cheap. Watch him, Sasa, the enormous crown, or my rea, that's a boom, crew boom, as I saw my car out quite at Tria, elsewhere, Jabuni, and I doubt what I am paying for a few of them.
2: Yes, it's an MP. And then we set up a Kaiser a year was then John Mahama. And the Shire boss of a year, 1 to 9. A Kufa then Supaya. And the Butcher, 1 to 9. And the MPA targeted Matibia. Now, so as somebody can say, we set a day in Sayam. We set a day in Sayam. We set a Kaiser on the 1 to 9. We share. We pay to do.
0: Na na was I said, you know, utu se wabrim pompa wo. Yedru dia ni abaga be frotro trako iti nana ene nene ya brace wo kutane se me kwane achiche die. Penyufu mbrem no mafubio wampo temo onso. Eni aduka se wacho chenkomo.
3: The state of the road is very, very bad. And all we want to tell the government of Ghana that this road has to be fixed. We voted for the government and we have given this government two beautiful MPs. The Ekwepim South MP and the Dombi Kwabeya MP. These two MPs are very vital for the government, and this road is very vital for the government. For all these years, they have promised us several times, over 20 years, This road has not been fixed. We want the road to be fixed. We are calling on the government of Ghana that this road has to be fixed. We realize you have taken our name from the Big Push. Formerly, our name, the Domin Kwabena Kitasu Road, is in Big Push. Now, they have taken everything from the Big Push.
4: Yes.
3: And the contractor has not been awarded any contract as we speak now.
4: Every week, I used to buy shop as always. How do you call it? Steering rag and all those things. The road is very, very bad. They have not fixed the road. We need them to fix the road for us. Thank you.
5: How soon do you want the road fixed?
4: Any moment from now. Any moment from now. If the government is already wanting to fix our road for us.
0: Omanfo bia wo mo wo brekuso ene ne potamu do me kwa benya ketase di wurama ko pia buri ene hotese wo ne adukase ebo etwetwe nkomo no ne yesentro ne pris wo wusu asie du wadomos ene de ne nia di sem 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Hello, okay.
6: Nana,
0: hello, Prince.
6: Nana Lepi.
0: Hello, Prince. Prince, who's ready? Yeah. Waba, I don't have a bomb commander. Jadi, of course, one. What the ones I'm at here? Prince, I'm quite baby.
7: Nana, my womu, a war, domi, kwabinya, ene, ketasini, brekusu, na womu, atesi, montinsu, a womu, ya demonstration, chinchiriche, womu, etchia, womu, ka, kwano, eya, tia, eha, junipa, and in Futuro, 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mom. Oman Penny, John Dramani, Mahama, and a bankasa, our no, Womunimini, a quaisu, and our buy a year university. Our noa, Womo de car, every Chumuqua, woman himself, and yet. Womo edit two penny for him and penny for some of the coin. I was a big push. And so, no, my hair said, be best in the push. And so, my hair coin, best in the woman, your coin, and black as a kitomo, Woma Church also said, hey, dear, a foot on a minimum, Womo air, play, Womo Tunyan, our coin, which are. There's a month for any girl, Womo and Tomajan, a son, a coin, and yet, and in foot to a power and a helm. You were, or any back, whoever had my patrol, I don't mention to me.
6: Day lady, Jim, I said, about we are NDC about oh yeah no mom ni boss all the best say yes to abandonment about the year for my NDC yeah to abandonment massively they said that to abandonment papa it is say it is a sensitive say why obeja wa to ho na asafu asero ye you say the baby enu ti
2: na
6: that is presenting our petition to the government that this road needs to be fixed. Yes, said the brave of my brother, no, brah, never to see a road in my head. I have one, a winya and the brave, I have domain, Fabina, Rekusu, Kitasi Road. Yes, said the brave, that's the only alternative road that the BBC and our presidential residents who are and are and over for and which is a crime in Kruma, and yes, other road no, and I am main road. The Greater Accra to the Eastern Region, the Atlantic Region, to the North. Taking necessary to work. Yes, turn the baby. I'm not, no, my partner, my contractor, our partner, so I have first car. Oh, yes, it's a baby, no, I prepared the home, so I'll be able to do a partner. You see, you have no address to call your question for a man who contracts BIA. Now, Mom, what you end up saying, what you get me go hanging up, and I'll be your partner, baby. Yes, turn the baby. Yeah, I'm first, I have who's had any doom. All the back partner, so no, now you say, I bank, I'm on a contract.
7: Prince, what do you mean, Prince? MP no and Sabeka Krata no two be Pimo Ewa Hawama Shekoko Ediko Jan Bobo Womo 80 Okada Fomu Nina Bomo and Ne Womo Abekua Ma Utu a year abom Jan Shinwa baby a tipa for no one or and then a woman na gada wa womo any demonstration if free brekusua kwanima edi ababe piemu ewa homo dia kofa kwabinya run about abaha it and no woman ya brepa bango hun soon some at the form a post for ewa ha a woman so si 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

0: It is our government to bear a coin power, not government to answer could see a diocese storm, meaning about shouting where it's very possible. Yes, it be. And see, any idea in the and to say, and yank to one year, Bibia, 24 economy in Nayape. A bias of Bibia, we are taxes or Yafuaso. But all no, the knee and it's a joy in your manner, and could you, my, and see it to him, a bayam penny for better say, my name is Senior Wahano, only in Dimi. What I say.
1: We may yet see a papa. Yet see a name mum, near womb when it's an ane. Sir, near ye can ye no. Me, near me, one is assembly, Juma Moyeno. Sir, somebody share me to be assembly, ye be a son and animal and MC for Yanisa. Eh, it is assembly, eh, ye meeting. Nana nanomo can the formation of assembly no. Na assembly take a decision. Send ya woken, and ya mammy and ringing a moonim ho she, man te she, ya and come once a assembly 1 month to be ya.
0: Minya Babi does if I think na ya no musini pon him, said the echo sweetwa, and can your mammy do the edua. On Cabby Bianchrobia was our project here come once a week. On Cabby Bianchrobia na. Move on to four grounds. On my country, say, even crown a bayet problem, ma, on one MC in Nagasoni Empino at the initial stages. That's what the old folk woman Yempino for Ukrumha. But what I say, and see, to your friends, the new market to Vienna or South Bayana, yes, Yanko. Near present being for no attitude of margin, said then, of course, why? They said, I buy yet as a CBI and Yadima. I don't know where the Yen per se, but Yabaka Kono. And see. That done on your program, no, or before the bush and phone. So, you know, now, back why your friend Francis said there, later, no, Cassano. Or you'll be a didn't see, na, said it, waka baby, you know. Now, the NCR, if you would say, yeah, bomb panel, Tana, Nana, waka baby, no, no, the Nesuma. Be away from you. Thank you for the Nesuma, MC, you so you are aware about it. You have a petition for the idea for Tessa. How much it is suspect, and you will be a body, no, Edda. And don't empire born the idea. Yeah, my friend, who intended to send me to one university for now, Yancy at any. They are under current in some business at the end of Babidu Jabiduno. The MC need to know about Shahin, same room. I'll be taking time.
1: Ayo, it's the same. I'm a person, near more castle or fremor, Langas, and I know so be told me say. Langas, dear, and so I know so be told me say. If any a woke and there's a Langas, a man, we say will be a friend or Langas.
0: You, Langas, is seven will be told me while Bria, yea, granted press interview. Eddie Ma said, the Echo Swap, Bonfaconi, and the Ma, UTV, my sister, is taking UTV friend, and all can say, I'm only the age. No, Biana, Waba, Wafredia, Waka, a seven Mubiano. I'm going to say, Langas, and for one year, your friend who's talking for your Langas. But what I say? Now, no year, oh, ye, to them say, MC, I didn't think that what I say, I hear crew, man, for the now, only an animal to Nancy and can't watch him ye. Now, I'm willful, now, say,
2: you have just one.
1: Ayo.
3: Yeah, indeed.
1: Sir, ye PMC no. 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Ye bet twaso.
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3: 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And now, so far, you are not in the court of war. And she was a mamre, a book, I say, and I say, yes, Shadi, you know. And I'm hand over my, I saw for the Samoso, and you for someone. And to Namati, or Metuana, better now, a cabin, you know, and I'm back at you and said, ah, you would have made brand no get to honor, and why she, a higher ship, I'm Palmer Sorey, Mantanaso, and I'm quite a semi covet. No crazy, I mean, to me, let them go. 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And to be to Mika, seven quite mark now, I saw for the year, I saw the no. Sabin no more places. The Marco Ginama now, so say, be big question. And to be to Mika, quite mark, and now see ya, and I'm quite a fast. I could trim what the meaning in a Pia Bontin. Now, some of them say, Pia Bontin of a pet, only just room. It's in idea, if you know, I see it, now, Mom, but be a little domino, and it's a pea cry and how. Did this is Ross or no?
2: Abusiani ya nukure sroso asangreguani ni mpote muu eti uwe video nua wangu sani ya waka ni video nune demu no adia nuashe enti mpata nua mubo ya nuse wani ya yedeko no wadika adi nuyenu ya nua diya 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Yo, I was away to a much century. Papa, it's a way in yet you be. I was saying, Never me a nuna, quack, who are my free mono. Yes, a back who are resigrating men yet. While resigrating, who say, a who, and then he's a gana, so they say, Niaba, and they say, What yes, ya, dear, now we know. Who were the jar, quay? It will be a horn where I trouble, Baba, and yet did I say, You are near them quantity, and he said, Yes, I'm quay. Tenam winning your body. Near Waya Funaka, any of Funaka near Betrawa, bicycle in Etria, near the West, so
0: Baku says, Oh, no, I'm not to my own. No, I'm not to my own.
2: Okay, Dana, dear,
0: and only that, dear,
2: at all, Bosso. Naturally, say, a Juman Ian, so would do a Saman Dua, or quite to us, near the Jack, quite too well, no. 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
5: 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My hope war, Nanandom, I am for Yabetiame, Yabamami Yako, the Chey Pastor. 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Man, anything I may say, I send you your Bibiano, your baby, you move, even when I decree here, a man here, the Ebasa, Ed as a George Nocoeno, and I say, electricity to Fort, and a money buyer.
2: Yeah, that's the Abusua Pani, yeah, now I say papa, and Abusua Fue Kweku, Abusua Pani, ni atene nkanuti, and same training, Isaac Kana, ni wa Veve Beam FM, ye wa Sankregua, and wa ni Abusua Pani, ya, ne deshi enke, eje tomuno, wana chuchu nkomo.
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0: Where the assassin has my condom? As I'm Casibia, and where about Frank as his Utum's opinion, when informed, as I said, and Cacodin is a cannabatrino, Utum's away, I as Frenchwai, I am who won't talk on a no more cocos on a betuja day, and who command his broken eyes, oh, who will go on out in it to me, and a dear friend is him. Now, what ye, brother, Sadia Noma, as you call your who's a shay,
2: MP who's a shay, MP who's a shay, you go to Nadia.
0: Today, or no, sir, where would I move? So, you know, no, so I said, and to where the course one on who says, hey, Facebook, I don't know. Any and this woman crying, I could tell someone crying at your chum come on, and I can see what Papa would decay. Yanana to chum come on the Abbey Sanders, say, Kau and Quatia, someone crying at some yakin. Now you have sons of opinion, one who a video on a who yet was saying, and was whoa, a mamma crowns on a woman. 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
0: and here you quit here, ye, and quite yes, my wine, and I kiss you a pum. I would decline and wait in your choir. And yes, you are no one, and you can come on. But I bore Richard John. Men sign as ye honorable, so we wish I say. And I won't care was who was with another of a bone. Wow, one train, one train. No woman, now you'll become one of tea. Woba, I have video in the honor. Video in the honor, not just what behoo and you swat your tea. Mamma Casso, and I home home, if you must say a young home, you know. You woke up a year, a year friend saying, Uko Guru. Now, Kobana, we say, so people will be a better teacher. Was it a non-verbal sign of warmth? Comrade dear, and reassurance.
2: Abrofodie.
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2: Na chira say MP who she shape person
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6: Maybe can and yet all the constituencies not but so far they are maybe a measure majority no na a quarry orderly where send me away to training to say away a course. If he at the back rooms and they say previous ones are a generic unnecessary tension or mining one. This one said I'm Kobasa. He say yes, yes, sir. 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

0: 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So we here thanks to you, Computer Clinic, our friend Wahumeso. 0545252880.
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0: but Nina, question for the beer, which made my man a quaint quaint obey. The answer of my effort for man a quaint, and I'm penny for man a quaint quaint obey in a juma. Bako for me now, but send the one idea. Then I may a crabby jack who intended
1: this man of a wire, but black side here on to the bomb. To me, me experience no form. Experience no form. A juma dear Wabobi. Man, I said, Nasa Carlos Bona, my one to qua. Not this man of a chairman.
2: Ojay!
1: Esremu bebre wo market no
2: wo asempa fm
1: na mun pe bi mai e na wo hu say black star team na anga say transition no fefe ko bonu do so
3: o be kai say way back you go fast sebian coach e ba ya gan ni sebia e sia na ye sia o kran o hu say but we are celebrity be kai say that friend say na backroom staff no be person o ha gine kra o deny because onye the heart o need the heart for the nation. But say far a local coach. I don't know or don't be the like instant say. Oh yeah, coach be our passion. Emma my own.
0: Davi. Ah, thank you to a mumpo when was on I can see him. Or say a pe coach. And yeah, of assistant coach. Oh, master, young queen him. Young pe coach. One, obey me the discipline I shed team him. Young pe coach. Two, on yen shen him. Niempe kocha enye de okreku be ka kire ni se onye no e no be ye coach onu ankasa eji ni hu di se yes ade ami ye ni ana me ye so mo bi ba mo fa mbo mi
4: coach na okọ no eye pa bet Ghana Black Stars coach ye team no your team papa bet coach na ye na nya coach papa na ye na nya nti coach ai okọ yi ye pese management team no mo hwe ye na mo yi coach a our experience coach obet me the Black Stars amaya kwa for World Cup no aba
1: yam ko fa new coach aba because head coach want me here the yepe no assistant coach me ka say want me here juma no but I say yam pe coach papa obet me kita team no hey win trophies
5: the assistant coach no though he is good I don't see him as capable of coaching the Black Star. I mean, we have Ghanaians who can coach, but not the assistant coach. I mean, say, your coach, Rashid, is it Rashid Tanko also?
6: Ibrahim
5: Tanko. Yeah, those coaches are better than the assistant
6: coach. So see, Ghana coach, in the we say, I'm paying for no. Ni na I'm paying for no. I say, I'm paying for no. She, na di ebe bo on mine no. Omo de maye enye like omo personal na selfish interest na se omo nchusu nti dem make make kan se mpan fo no hwade a omo be ya ebe boa oman ni nyina na Ghana fo no ye nsu ye ni beje
7: pese boom boom boom na we about to say we o pese boom boom boom na let me hear say we o
8: say e ka se obi e criticize you
2: by fm
8: anas obi e support you obi a meme wo hu ensunsun ya them because FIFA badges no any a confirm quality are you and your coincidence and FIFA badges no sebi on farm mouse sebi a gift babanji dani eti bajo gift say FIFA badge that na fako and referee's way a referee womo a pass it fitness test, medical test, any technical assessment, ASA FIFA, any CAF, a yinina, se Ghana hana wunji, womo a yes anima wedia, TME, me kaunyan sasem. Me say, me ba manim, me say FIFA, wanono, on fa badges no amount, se gifts. And referees we, womo a pass it fitness test. Womo a pass it medical test. Any that technical assessment as a FIFA, any CAF, ayeno. Womo a de, womo a pass it 23 refs. Womo a pass it.
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8: It's Ghana a produce 23 FIFA refs. A de, ne catch it all. E se, e catch it all, se. See, you can't refuse a war. We are seeing it. Ghana, so you can't hold me. nay say se me can so much or say o de yenhwe international respect chemie etina mayeno sa no international respect any set locally and some niema esisi ewofie no opa yenfa 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
8: who se sabe issue na wo ho na nkasa no enye se sabe referees no enye competent but a pressure and the lack of protection ayenya enfama wo mo no eno na mandei ye referees no de bia na ehu om se sabe 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say referees no as e dey asochia esefata and as e dey ma hom and na baba ngira can say me na in fact and adwini nyina na me san adwini ho
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8: Now what you chair? The man himself, Patrick Osei Ajiman. Countryman Sungo will make it clear. I say, if you're in the corner, or could you join a mock a crowd US man? More fire. You get a janimo. You jano. You get a mo. Ten.
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8: Me fire professional, me tujano. Ghana for bachelor margini, I wo show ne so live. Yeah, can I say the tier? Atem di DNM, oba, unti mi be dipeni bi atem. Untimi emfa emrane nhye wonsem embegina radio so anase tv so embedia tem that is not the show e ti ubechira wadwene sedia ebema ye nsunsuanso papa ebema ye sports no afey ye behu se sports no e konanim countries ni bebre na ye bi o countries ni bebre na ye bi ne Malawi Eddie, the football, and my team, I could do finals. Malawi, Eddie, the team, no? I could do finals. And Cameroon, and my team, I'm going to do finals, sir. No more to say Ghana. 3 times. No, so I'm going to do it. I didn't do it, man. But but in sense, woman, dear to me, say, poor no, and yet a bacope. Any idea. And as I cast a wood, yeah, oh, for the right, oh, for taking a car team, woman, say, a fata. Now, do I a poor no, a pay ye. Uncle for taking a car team, or browse, mean tria omoka. As a country. Commentary position. You call commentary position. Oh, for coach, I say, Mose, coach, no, I then, what you any kay? I see who's a coach, no, what you any kay? Do you say a fata? Would you may any be any assassins who are one same fatana ketria? And you ever call commentary position? More fire. And ye co commentary positioner ni ebusa se ene Ghana football ya ye a football na eguso eye no a bebi ya bedro ene se ye die coach ska enye sika da form o ti ase millions of dollars ene se ye di tria ye coach ska this is a term ye tria coach ska.
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8: Yen tria coachiska. 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
10: Sisi wamu. 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
8: Enu subesi sa temi. 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Ude o she life. 10 p.m. to 11 p.m. Oh, Timinka Life, Ewa Sempa, 94.7 FM. Tia Semna Meka ni ye. 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Coach ha, or ye professional. I will bet you my boy. I'm out with national teams na yeye. Omae na ye team na. Ye nina ane ye simke ye pede. Ye pe world class coach. Ye pe coach isa. Womu kita that winning record no. Ye pe coach isa. E bani se kruwa esisua. Coach will bet you my
9: boy.
8: Ye si coach isa ye pe niye. Ba se se no uko na oye ni se ya udi e asemeng news bang headlines bang message bang and na udi mewiase no other coaches na in komunya komba babe coachi ye national team no titire blasters no udi message bang na udi masafu no
10: sisi wamu
8: and asema ye kano udi mse ye local coaches no kura na. A sign, a cost support to blasters, you know. ye mom appointment a mo kwa ye juma e ma blasters no o mu su kra ye ntio mo ka Desmond Ofer ye ntia ne ka John Pinto ye ntia ne ka Fatou Daouda ye ntia ne 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no what you wanna say be in chianica player pen our expect to show the bemao mibuza this question
11: a simple fm
8: so who treat you coach is saying because this coach is a me boom dino Omo ti anukra dey say almost 11 months. Any yen tu omuka. Busu me baako baako edu baako. Report am in saka no no. Ena technical members ni bi enso kra so still. Omo so ka ho a omo so no busu me baako baako be say du ene ne moro ye ni yen tu omuka.
12: Na we hwa na beji atu. 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

0: kita $150,000 Saudi bema coach. This coach is ni biwa ha and omo claim deserve and same fata say enyo no na odo befa no. Se Ghana yeti we ye $150,000. And now there $100,000. Ni aya plan e chas kana to see a coach ye this as ka we e be ma no a. Ye benya coaches a omo deserve says kana no mo ye better than the coaches e dia betwem. To do na. But because you plan ye. Because ye tell me that sabra ni ye peja ni ye kojibi. Ye tell say coach be available. Ye say ye kofana be coach blasters. Ye tell say coach be a ye familiar to Ghana for and ye ni records na nka ye see ye di
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0: ne pedigree. 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
0: 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Omu discover. Tina see by your nico, your national team no home. Ye fa coaches, ye fa technical men. 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

0: say you can about professionalism. 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Maybe say this question.
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0: Obey the we demand for professionalism when you don't pay your people, your coaches. Any panel ya jumama ano untia muka, but who pese omo ya professional omo free correct players mau. Ocha say o pese omo embal results. 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Yet you mean yinaka, or mino, at your mun yinaka, as you see way, yes, yeah, pecocha sabi, when you day, no other so blasters anymore. It is a sound report where a penyano and cra. 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
0: 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Near fire, no. As a gun of one, no, the reason why I had the coach, Nika, no, as a gun of one, no. It says, see, you're concerned, you know, sir. 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Wameka. 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agile for fro up a coacha was suffata at your ma blasters. And no, because as a coach is in a war, other countries, you know, yes, say a hundi at Romo, yes, say o mino national team, no blasters, no, yes, say no, at the atinada coaches in the say, you're crying a foul, sebu coach, yeah. O kwa yintia oka. Enu nya coach bi oye papa, e mani mbe coach sat team da. She said your wife ready so be bribe. 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
0: 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Aname wa. 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Fireman ye.
3: Fireman ye. Fire for fire. 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
3: 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That's okay.
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3: Fire for fire.
5: Shatawali ni
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5: fire for fire
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4: I am for fire
3: fire for fire
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0: More fire live Ewa Doom TV so 10 p.m. to 11 p.m. They're called next level. Adonko next level.
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0: Baba, we are next level. You know, me may call it next level. No, I say me bubobi. It's not the memo of
6: me. Very next.
0: And let them share about kupena me toy.
6: We know.
0: We need Adonko next level.
6: Made in him.
0: Yeah, Germany.
6: Oh, that's great.
0: Made in Germany.
6: Adi be free Germany beer for
0: premium energy drink.
6: Adi be free Germany beer. 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Oh yes, adi beer.
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6: Who share nipa with free Germany kwe nipa papa.
0: Add more fire. Adonko next level energy drink. Adonko next level energy drink. Occasion beer which media servo. And a mau energy fufro. What as you say, oh yeah, Juma. Now pay a wanting for fro. And they are two a Juma Nesono. We hear a Donko next level energy drink. More fire. Betano. Betano. A betting company Cassiapa. Betano. But when they say, oh, Betano. Betting company no season or ashes here. A month for a study. HR. 3 hours. 4 hours. Build the account. Our betano. What you say? Our bema.
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0: And you know, one SI Ewo welcome bonus. Or the Emma wa that welcome bonus. No, ube ti mi asandi a chabet a diska baby. Aye betano.com.gh betano. And afe tabi a heba mister. The four bepon o aye. I mean, some weekend, you know. And I mean, who says, eh, Nipa, I always say, oh, fit, winning fit. Hey, Dominic is here, boy. Ja, Dominic, I'm going to be trying to admire my home. 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Oh
6: fire,
0: oh ni zora ma me catch.
6: My name is Yebi.
0: Oh yeah,
6: zami Yebi ma, me be Yebi ma me ni mina ha, me be Yebi. from a yimensa at the afro so well trumped the assi quo
1: buya
6: my yepi be ma di obey you what may you be obey any
5: more fire
6: yepi
5: baba we equating
6: okumankra I be cheer tier four na me cheer ya four I know mbishia exactly 10 p.m. to 11 p.m. and we be on Adum TV fire for fire ni okun as a country your boy your brat say be ma ube fi abonten beba 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hire with no impunity? And let me carry paper. Now, many are Latula Eka. You say government released 23.1 billion Ghana cedis. Say, in tier contractors, in tier, yes, road contractors and the other contractors are buying, say, 230 billion old currency in tier contractors.
5: Okay,
6: so then, Abab. The footballer, the pride of the nation. At Paul Wamino, and then we are at the FIFA World Cup. Football, am I an opportunity to showcase Ghana and prove to the whole world, they say, open on my back one, you are abundant of oil reserve, what is summa into investors, that is a Guma Blasters, America.
5: Okay.
6: And Blasters, as it has been,
5: a national team.
6: Yeah. Okay. So, Okuman Krab, and in Guasiene say, and then near the U17, I'm a whole doctor, a PhD holder, Dr. Prosper Nate Ogun. Near the UEFA license, a coach, coach Nanako Kwajiman, I an assistant. Now, for 2 years, camping at Pram Pram to the WAFCON in Cote d'Ivoire to the proper AFCON in Tianekada, F.
5: And Oye Juman.
6: And Oye Juman. And then, yeah,
5: it's Obedia Yejumano.
6: Yes.
5: Your friend of Junior Kitsina.
6: Direct
5: coach Obedia Yejumano.
6: Yes. Ekwabayo. Because, say, ne, your fan coach Wilfred Dormon from Dreams FC. Na ya fa coach Masuwe Kuredu. Na ya pair this tactical brain. And the national under 20 Ashewa Monsa. Na ye intime mfa omun to the scale of a PE teacher. A controller and accountant general. Say, PE teacher, I owe a primary school on Crown Circle to our general. Yen Fabi Bomo. Now, oh, yeah, Duman is sa. Now, and then, who would you know how any panels of war, assuming without admitting, say, be more influence and the call up. Now, one cast our VH no saying. Now, we don't know about one mark of man.
5: Baba,
6: saying up as
5: dear, okay, sir, for the interview,
6: yes,
5: sir.
6: Yes.
5: Okay,
6: sir. I remember that interview very
5: okay,
6: well.
5: Any quote in the paper?
6: The exact quote in the me mean to me and kind
5: but of. But okay, sir.
6: Yeah.
5: No, what she said. No, or pram pram.
6: That was the time of Hobwa coach Messi Tego El Blackwell.
5: Ah, ain't you, Moka?
6: Yes.
5: It's manager Biba. Not a manager, and so me play and yes. It's every premier that's here. I mean,
6: a recipe for influence me quite common, then no. And said, you see, can you start to submission? Oh, say a tron say, oh, do my yenibia for Tanakatria, and tis a woo foul penny, Nasa Wuntianica, no common sense, it will say, oh, now we are National Sports Authority Director General, oh, now I am Minister for Youth and Sports, oh, now I am whatever, no offer, oh, do my yeni, ah, oh, cosmo, mino, no infirmian, infirmian, son, Yentianica, and I know ye, Minister, I would ye anymore. Emma, who's a gun of four. And I act on their behalf, say, MP Utuadu.
5: And you come.
6: And to one pe Utuadu, and all coronal. What did I come quite genuine? Jan Quamanoko.
5: Minister and my Ghana 40.
6: Or say, Ghana 4 MP Utuadu. And to all acting in the shoes of Ghanaians. He has no personal and a grudge with Otu. But Ghana 4 don't want to say they don't have faith in him. And the Abra Wu Jan Quamana Corono. What did I come quite genuine? Me hola ka me bo ba
5: okay
6: na minister obano se we minister usua de na u follow history ni president a ye wo ha nan ka e ka kin ka kwasi apia e de o man nu ko fifa en ka ye ni gwasi e ketu
5: because
6: ne you are own ye wo ha ye hu kwen si ke akono e ka ke na nko de o man nu e ko fifa
5: and then ye de ne ka
6: e de ne ka and na me ni wo ka say en kopem en na awotwe if the situation remains the same o to adu tega na to fifa en fifa betie no FIFA will see it as totally bullshit. Say, coach, or do I qualify for World Cup? I'm not worth $12 million. No, who you need the ticket? Why? What 12? No man, how? And then Carlos Cruz, Assuming say I can call World Cup no, and you're free in the group stage, and can 10 million. I believe it is tactical prowess. I ultimately guard the Ghana may qualify past the group stage. Another $2 million.
5: I'm
6: a name, yeah, the $12 million if you America they buy as a remittance to this economy.
5: It's an honor, it
6: is any part of yes. Now, near why Yamamanafi. Ni awa poto ama na feno de small firm ni John Pencil mu fatao dauda mu a ye di o matem abra na ni eman koyie abra na wo mu ntimi me qualify for the AFCON no ye di o matem a di o matem a di o matem no they have been able to turn the table down
1: Asimba
6: FA World Cup qualification anko guye ni ma se am ya qualify past the group stage na ye beti se bro, ni 76 years akokra. Ah, Ghana ye
5: 73.
6: Ghana ye mandatory pension age eh 60. So bro, ni akokra. Wako pension ewa Ghana in the last 13 years. Ude ni kwa ye juma na usu untu yaneka. Eye inshira emo maino. What are we doing to ourselves? Die pa ni epesi ye ye. So ene fa under 17 entu ya coachika. Ofa youth 19 entu ya coachika. Over U15 na eye development the juvenile grounds are ho and then England are wako semi-finals of the World Cup back to back with the essence of investing £600 million into the grassroots football in England. This is Sika Womudi Sim because they know say Harry Kane Mubeko. They know say definitely no this current crop of players, Marcus Rashford, Mube Frim, and a new great breed of generation must come to replace them. To say the way must be replace a Lampard mui. Until yet the argument say Jordan, you better not order. The argument say Sibo number na nam hoda biya. We don't think of say you better me produce a next generation of Jordan are you, the next generation of Dida are you, the next generation of Asamoah.
5: Now coach,
6: now blaster coach, you enter and can see U15 coach.
5: U15
6: coach. Yes, on your end.
5: Me pese me be a phone line now.
6: Who be a phone line?
5: Emma Ghana phone so do my drink chine.
6: And your Ghana phone.
5: But why na massage
6: you? National team no your mind there. They said your Kolebu Teaching Hospital your mind there. And you be there. Said your Kwame Nkrumah University of Science and Technology your mind there. Said your University of Cape Coast and Kotoka International Airport your mind there.
5: Last
6: national team sinin na your mind there.
5: National
6: team. Say, so if your tia primary school teachers are Ghana ka, near tia fire service for ka, it was a hunu nyansan se woman swa e feya gro do suma ero, yipa jini ombedi. Because we near my enye very fair to them, they say. We go, we fail, and we come to say that, and they atete allegations of nkofo jiji sike, na wan tia nipa ne kanon kwa jisika. No coffee over there, but
5: it's a one who be a kind of crime and say,
6: oh no, yes,
5: one yes,
6: it is a clear recipe for influence peddling. People will take advantage. Me, my tea, me a businessman, me will be player, me fool, some goalkeeper, so send me on yard, the crowd one. As I said, come on, the coach or come on, Tarantino, me papa's here, and you have a good name, quite me, my idea, what me play, and the same. So are we helping ourselves or we are crushing ourselves apart? And ne have a top from Kessie, so the
1: most popular
6: sports show in the country. See, yeah. I believe some Peninfo must be very proactive. And now, what here you woman called a real, you know, Yentia Samo, they say, for the first time, Ministry of Youth and Sports, any Abai, ever may have formalized blasters, any and various national teams, you know, particularly the head coaches and the assistant. Yen formalize what market you are, and men fast from Yemen, where you air time, a go my name, say. Ah, competition, a team amount $12 million. Is that how you treat those who handle $12 million?
5: But all more coaches can buy the NGO.
6: 0302211701.
5: And so be about Manaso. Oh, I change the bra. Oba lowa o radio no mame. Radio no lowa no. Na Frank ene wo home wa obefa o live. Na fe wa chire o lowa o radio no ene o TV no. Ebi a wo hweye firi, ebi a wo ti enka firi. 0302211701. Ena 0302211702. Two lines away ene e di juma e wo studio ha. On the studio, on the cell phone.
6: Oba, in fact, the studio had to tetena na ente timu se gabo no wapa
5: se fufuro
6: gabo na
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1: asempa fm
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7: good afternoon chairman
5: more fire
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5: more fire I mean we say yeah yeah football
6: yeah
5: kromwa
6: yeah
5: and the countries in Ketua ni nyina akra no eheden
6: catch it up
5: catch it up
6: e kan yesa for Malawi emia Ghana so age World Cup qualifications slot e fit
5: me see the next afcon no kra the Cape Verde no obokwa akwa
6: agene obaje Cape Verde obaje Cape no na say ne blasters intime she Cape Verde unless you don't want to be sincere so mo mie no pa to pa Kumasi Sports Stadium blasters Cape Verde ni she na me here
5: na die dia
6: because you will not see how you develop the grassroots e okay vet say e dey come na e develop the grassroots na your man under 20 akotena pram pram for 11 months camping was one way
1: jawa
6: here no mo maho akotena pram pram just to make sure they breed the next generation of Jordan youth for us yan homo and we take delight in that and our finance minister release sika but somebody must work somebody must take the clock somebody must push somebody must show proactiveness somebody must prove to the finance minister
5: one can say what this kebia ma
6: finance minister say World Cup ma me release 58 million Ghana
5: ma me say menya francis francis ma me tio jump your mind tio
8: the friend say sports minister no e was say aban enyin free hono mo anya say atam be team no enye sports no enye da friend say otuadu e call e up to date unti otuadu ka na dey na person won chire yen bona bona se dey e board onim bo mu ti no o pe ni for ni ni for e football ni e da ma se
5: ozu onim bo mu
6: onu na gbe no no so no hu fan sports minister so onim bo mu
5: but say e bo no
6: nko eh na say sports minister abra blasters qualify for the world cup no o kan chire o man ni nyina say the qualification is in line with Ghana's the president's resetting agenda of the sports eti his excellency John Dramani Mahama e be reset ye die because see na ye tibu dada
1: asempa afi
6: ye die akwesi apiaka ye di CK akonoka o te masie na oba ye on my
5: but oba ye class
6: na sports minister me ye hu say this time round ye reset the Ghana sports and ye need the support at actually because resetting there obi a believe say it is the way forward and ye reset ye ni ye and ye reset in any
5: ba ohun ayi
6: 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ka so as if there is no leadership
5: meba wa mensa ma mensa
6: sino as if nobody is in authority
5: 0302211701 number sine mi enu na ene eye adwuma e bia wo hwe wo ti en ka bia no life e wa sempa 94.7 0302211701 eno no eye adwuma try ena 0302211702
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5: okay na is a cool basic blaster
10: asempa if e
5: oh my god yes sir no
12: cool
5: yes as a champion no rollins say my bo ni ko
12: cool yes
5: here be Ghana
12: eh
5: ba ko man kra ni e be ma Ghana ni
12: la hum ti akan say
5: ya qualify for world cup apart from fee for the $12 million eba no enye yes only 16 millionaires ne fee Africa out of the 55 countries ya wo mu adu om chartered flight e ko be world cup na yen sikani our own Dr. Ibrahim Mahama e ka ho bi so this is omaya yen tin tu aye coach ka okuman kra minister eni nimpanimfo eni ministry ne Ghana nyina ye ye kaka ilala wa mami bia sesese e de boabo sika 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Say the rare actors of the game, womo e di agro nama ya ye excited. 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
12: Minister, you are now to
5: yes.
12: Eddie coach for
5: so you are fixing your legs.
12: And I was saying, committee now.
5: Yes.
12: And negotiating with the coach.
5: Yes.
12: You must say we could see say sika say and a coach in the budget.
5: Also, this is our office. Answer what?
12: Also, no question. Our office. Eighty million. Now, which means you are not paying the payment.
5: Say 80,000. Say 100. Ne, tete ne ya mpau.
12: Ne, no, I said, saying.
5: Yes. He's taking the whole country for granted. And it seems like there is no leadership. There is no query. Nobody seems to be in
12: authority.
5: And the tournament in here free mu. But so many na watch me yenu ni ananu fiada. Ghana free mu. 1 month, 2 weeks ni ananu Friday. A Ghana for a siripe. A jina mu. A wukromu ha. And I do 2:30 a.m. Na Ghana ni out of order. Ne person or woman in mind. Oh siripe. Na nkofo yere no ma deja omu. No mu jina bonte enwe. And ni nini ye wye ye ye free mu. 1 month, 2 weeks. Friday ba na 1 month, 3 weeks. No accountability. Minister nso woba no. Ah, now say we dey pay future blaster players a bonus. We now say for the sake of accountability. And then we call the biggest tournament aba 1 month, 2 weeks, and now we have Abidjan, and now we Morocco. What dodgy accountability abe pimene?
10: As simple as
5: nobody seems to whip him.
13: Nobody seems to tell him that we are resetting Ghana.
12: Baba, my infancy.
13: The chief of staff, Dr. Julius Debra, must let the sports minister know that they are resetting the whole country.
12: My infancy. Why? My infancy. Said ya dia man so no mfa o
13: a o cheche amala tula no mo ne baby girl o mo anase
12: obi o baby o be sia no anim ho bi o se jiba ko sa no de ye na aka 5 enum e kai na menum 2 weekend e na aka iti e chira
13: that's our son sa that's our son sa
12: I don't go next level Mr. ko baby next level I want them strong ko na de be bro. Which has a way who can now, wow, said it here, and say, yeah, and it's here, oh, market. Oh, call market, I say, yeah, and it's here, oh, market. I don't go
14: a simple FM
12: premium energy drink made in Germany. That a babanjida can, you know, sir, and a tier. Sounds so, and a tabia heba, mister. Tabia. It too, ya dear, and I say, it too, malaria, and I say, malaria, and a etete war. What you know, a tabia heba, mister. Marion Fisher, Meme Drubaco, a tabia tacum. Tabia tacum. No, she a meme drew. Come up. Na Betano, I'm a wedding bets. Betano.com.gh. Betano. Sizino and Chassier. Too far no Spain, no my Chassier. Other leaks in us weekend. It be better to us on a Germany, ne? Other ones meaning also.
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12: Alhassan Ibrahim Babangida, the bookmaker. 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
12: Mr. Musisa.
13: The Packer.
12: Yeah.
13: Oh, you too.
12: Muspak.
13: Yes.
12: Management member of the Blasters.
13: Yes.
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1: 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There she comes. Thank you very much. We're grateful. 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

0: Madaroma is share as here the Kosi Saint Impact Project. Yene yenuanoma ye members of the Renal Patient Association of Ghana. Se yebeko mwa busumi biana panye wase omuwo ansana wa started dialysis treatment, no mabwayam.
1: Is it a back to back? It's a back to back, eh? Hey, because he say, I see. Let's appreciate them. It's a back-to-back win for them. Congratulations to you. 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
1: Political program of the year, radio. Ekosi sing. How did it end? And the host of the show, OB, steps up to pick the award.
0: Congratulations, Ekosi sing.
2: Honorable Akwa Babo called here.
3: OB. Me who watch it?
2: And easy.
3: Only Naomi T.
2: Yeah.
3: It's only any your authoritative presentations. That's it. More official part.
2: After Papa and Cobb Sire, huh?
3: Official Pama would to any Dominic and the entire production team.
2: Sure.
3: You've held your fort strongly. My boy Juma,
2: that's it.
3: I think, Omen Yimu, if you're credible. Media outlet and that's a media platform. Anybody, it's a privilege to appear on this platform.
2: That's
3: and for and on behalf of the minority caucus, entire caucus, you know, having extended a hand of invitation. So, Mama is here and Bram Betina Heavy.
4: And I did come at year 84 and year 4.
2: How much
4: I teach you 1 hour, man? On it, we just see a weather I will hang some kitwa. Then so I'm sure he said the city and Kofa Jemira when I walk in for ni airfare once or so I would tin or some sort of 80 and so Ghana has so
5: Machibi
4: at 3 a.m. In your trotro for once or so why on Bujabuja in Yuma Uber drivers, taxi drivers. Workers, whether former and informal workers, baby, be a for baby, a could see send your programmer or mutti. And the other one saw my gemra or mutti. A
2: could see saying,
6: a could see
2: something. I don't know.
6: A could see
2: say, a could see say, they are coming in. I mean, say, a could see saying, can't afford the new money on my year. You know, a could see saying, and I think I'm for a mutti as a new program. That inspiration, Munya, you know,
5: a simple FM.
2: It's I think that we have to understand the word ecosystem. Asemnebi yin anu no.
5: Mhm.
2: And ecosystem. The other kind why na. The air na bonte. Wo a wote console na chi. The 80 me America sir. Aban panimfo. Yin ecosystem. E wiwie ni na eko wiwie e wa bobo anu. And this is my in the yes some my in the chichiri. Na chichiri o my na nyamanyoku ni chichiri a. Na ecosystem.
7: Openness, you know. I think that this shouldn't be a problem at all.
2: Mida itself should come out, yes.
7: Yeah, Mida yes. Should tell us, oh, Mirako, yes. This is a shareholding structure. Mm. Indigenous Ghanaians, they only maybe X percentage. And the Philippines, they only Y percentage. And I think that should settle this matter.
2: Honorable, it's always a pleasure talking to you. Mida se powerful for your time. And the Honorable John Jinapon, the attending canon.
5: Asempa, Martin Semwanya.
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2: Obi
5: me boma baso papa em say next time no sa segment no
2: me hear sem
5: segment no omo nsheda e man sa award because that segment is sweet, is beautiful, is informing. It's telling us say Ghana is put first, and that segment is a segmenter. I'm saying, Omo Omo Mass Radio Awards. Omo hear segment in yep. Now within ecosystem, no. Me hear seminar. Enya awards. Na me boma baso. Congratulations.
2: Me da seminia. Me da sepanya.
8: 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These two people played the tape the whole week. Played the whole week. 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
11: 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And now, come on, castation, a war, a year gunja, and carry a program, Yabonra. And now, come on, kupie, so, a war, a year man prusia, and come on, na year program. Now, see, a number one cry, dear. Gamanche,
9: Nice one. I got talk watch your joint view of Spinters.
12: Okay.
9: Yeah. Obi. Me park here, maybe corner. My Tommy chicken, me watching. No, script man is there. Yes, I was saying, 5 cities, mom of my now, Miss Cano, not 5 cities. I'm here. Timmy, see, may you a cano. Script man, no, just yeah, Mr. Cobo, I see, as you saw, Obi, I sent Pam, say, hey, Obi, or two, Obi, to me. I saw Mimitio, and Obi, if you had two chickens, you say, I bought India. Any of you, I call places, Papa, Papa. Hey, Obi.
13: Mema Anthony nukwe nu akwa ba na fin Anthony akwa bet saying
14: in your obi na also
13: na dey hun watch sir at a campaign in kwenti
14: obi neba obi Anthony riba obi obi
13: Anthony nukwe no chale me hun watch ma feel brutal
14: ya me adum ye hun ye na also
13: adum
14: juma na na ebo nti
13: ye eh me ameti me hun
14: ye bi hun ya retire to your fault.
13: Yeah. Organization. Is your work of form?
14: Jai communication, my communication form.
13: Yeah.
14: Eka cry, Baba Baffa.
13: Oh man, what from back?
9: Seven. My master, you're the same to himself.
15: This is the first time I'm a Baha. Now, I'm sure you're a who conduct you.
16: If you say on the
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17: 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Ekusi say. This is
18: the
17: radio program of the year.
18: It's saying. If you think that you clear on I learn, or you mere kuninim, no, be say maybe they mean Tiasiano. I will form mint, want see it, you know. My Supreme Court never could be say, Sadi, when I can watch him. I see a chess, I also with Umunia de Kum, Unjazi. Is it one of your last resort? Apart from the Supreme Court, when are last resort? When?
19: Last resort.
18: When are last resort?
19: I mean, some of
18: what I say. When are last resort?
19: We shouldn't be having this conversation.
18: Obi, right in nobody holds you for anything. No problem.
19: Okay.
18: Obi Adjinene say, it will be out of place for even us to start thinking that there's a third term opening for a successor John Dramani Mahama. Yeah. I don't need the pardon for quieting. Obi Adjinene say, said the Yamura Kunin is Musi sister 2 the and the Akan 17. Sam Rakunu, I say, media men, Misha, a quite bit of habit down, na Atimia Kwama, I say, Nya, Emuna, O ye, Mame, Etimua Quenya, Mepesem Meko, na Makoji in Church, the Muye was Akwany anymore.
19: It is part of our democratic age.
18: Period.
19: Just allow the Supreme Court to handle it and
18: then we move on. When another matter that should take all the airwaves, take the energies, Maza. Ebreno su sebi. I'm not the judges at the Supreme Court. Ebreno su no mukoka yes. Uwa kwenye se okoko se se untiase. Ebreno su no mukoka se no. Ubisu wa kwenye se okoko ekobuse mse se. In any case, the person in question, the crano, ne otrans odia tu dwenye na wase pe ni nyansa ni ni mdiye mudiye. Gana fwama ni tu mise envye nai.
19: Yeah.
18: Ofamra. Na ofanye diobe timi ayengi na ma omai gana. So what is your problem? There were a lot on our table, Obi. So when we are spending energies to discuss a third term, a tetem o tetem no one who now bit my tetem number one Debbie. So let's put that third term issue on any party near court for any whoever no and this upaya demonstration go carry yourself from the once we are a democratic country.
12: It has to go through.
18: Here we are with a presentation of the media budget by our finance minister. There are a lot of red flags in it, there are a lot of positives in it. How do we have that conversation so that those red flags in a woman no,
12: will be
18: dead? They make me dealing with it. Because if your indicators are good. And the reflection in the life of people, no, mm-hmm. are limited yeah. or not seen virtually. These are the conversations we have. A artificial now, what is making that gap? A why that's a? And no matter what he's saying, and then maybe do amunya coin now what you know, and what I'm saying. These are the conversations. These are the conversations.
12: And I agree with you. The mockery I saw on social media. I'm for a mockery. Doctor Julius. Deborah, this is Samuel
18: Ekanidin. Yeah, yeah, yeah. I have been so shocked.
12: And I'm like, is it, say, people don't know the contributions of tourism to our economy? What we rather have to do, because when you say, for every economy in the world, the low-hanging fruit are, this is a buy in here, serious investment air tourism low hanging fruit Ghana so a war heritage site be brain this country your museums open one area mimpo me free say was say encouraging kofo to go into that area and research na yen who gaps e wo na it is the and I think the University of Ghana should be commended for even thinking of heritage and museum studies as a program. It's a fantastic program. To the extent you say, "Omo ye PhD a woman." It I never even knew. But what I knew, me oh Eugene, was archaeology.
18: Yeah,
12: I didn't even know. So I'm not to the level of heritage and medium studies a better course. Ewo, it's a fantastic. But Oman Oni, when you look at the contribution of tourism to our economy, say one person will be who she are. Look at just one single government policy in tourism, year of return. Beyond the return and what it did to the Ghanaian economy.
18: But even the person in question, maybe if you don't know him, he's a tall person. He's in tourism.
12: Oh, of course.
18: Yeah, if you care to know.
12: Obia,
18: yeah, if you care to know.
12: Yeah.

0: time immemorial. Mm-hmm. He's been part of that process to upgrade and to shore up our tourism sector or contribute immensely. It's in the interest that our development might have led him into doing these things.
1: Yeah.
0: Would it be Bia Koton Jaobi? But now for Bia Owo Eye University of Education Winneba. Mm-hmm. Doctor Kwejo Asai. Doc Sebedinu China Creator. Doctor Asai.
1: Yeah.
0: Or Trocrata Tintin but was he? You have no idea what it takes to be a PhD holder. What you go through become a PhD holder. And Kaokra Unko Bo Wanko Kase. Museums and the yeah. You have absolutely no idea. Obi sa and you may have a and say no. Oh man on a ye pray home.
1: I think on this Julius Deborah PhD DNA more of lack of information.
0: I don't make us say that's all the only information. It doesn't mean you should misrepresent the situation.
1: Sisiana, it meaning sir for Afari and for Sewua said an hour canon 2021 Monsomo Ba Pro Echo. Echo yes said a minority for AANA. It you knew the challenges with Afari. It was so important to the minority then. It mutu an among echo. You are in government now 1.5 years almost. Nothing has happened. I mean, really, what would you tell the people of Ashanti region and the people of Ghana at large?
2: I'll tell them that the economy, baby, a bit is a kadia fumo. It's also bad, and that is the reason why Ghanaians asked us to come. So we are fixing the economy first. Today, you're a BBA, mama, on your way, but it is the economy that we are tackling first. Road contractors know a binom. What you do, my winning chunk? Then you have permission on there. What you do now? That's what we certificate, sir. You bet here. Mama, pay your attention there. Day. Contractors now, what share them projects? Nasi, Afari, Nasi, what? Ah, where would the contractors now? And they, yeah, Benanka, won't be here. And cut them contractors, no. And cut on all the day, yeah, catch on there. Or yeah, commitment letter. And assurance, I catch on there. One try, don't know who you are, what try to you are, you better check out. Them contractors, no. What you want to see? After coming out for a sick auditing, one did not like say, I'm some baby. I'm not a metro when you do. They did, they, for 3 years, no, scanning for orders also, or Babaya, what's the baby? One penny more when you the major they are coming out for a sick auditing. For a sick auditing, the way I know. Welcome to Siaga. All the way about us, that this is what happened in the case of Afari, in the case of Sewa. I know they want my contract, what my contract, but they dismissed them. So there are issues, okay. And the issues have to be resolved.
1: Into meaning that as we speak today, you don't know when Afari and Sewa can be operational in Yim Ewa.
2: For 8 years, we're 2 months. We only have a term.
1: Make us.
2: Our government is committed to completing it and operationalizing these hospitals.
1: Yeah, but I'm saying you don't know, you don't have information as to when it will be operational.
2: The date I cannot tell, but I'm saying that we're committed to completing and operationalizing them.
1: Yeah, but you've been around for a year and a half. In a commitment.
2: Some people were there for 8 good years.
1: Yeah, but that's why the Ghanaian people voted against them. That come and fix their mess. So you don't tell us they were there for 8 years. We're in 2 months yet. What does that mean? On Ocheden?
2: Ocheden, the economy was in intensive care unit. The economy now was saying, health, infrastructure. Wabra, Ibanto, Wabra, inflation. Wabra, Yakwa, Amananumpa, no, Watanian. There, Yentim Digua, Wamanane. Of the name, the Yenska Samno, or yet. This is the reason why we have not had enough money to put into health and other sectors.
3: Obi, there are very serious issues going on in this country. Now, be sorry, now, you know, in order for them to cover their shame, I see the NDC people on social media, and now this government, they're oral,
1: yeah, because I'm going to say a lot of Ghanaians had faith in oral. Now, I'm going to buy, you know, more, and I'm going to buy, you know, they should begin arresting and prosecuting.
3: Okay,
1: or,
3: but they haven't they arrested and prosecuted people? Arrest and prosecute. Who arrested or prosecuted? I say, you won't run, I'm a jungle.
1: No.
3: Obi mo meka se mitiro. NDC for nanka se tia kunya so se war offices no. Omo kra no run na achi omo first.
1: Eye appointees.
3: Omo mo wa ben mu ene no ntisa NDC for no pesa omo tia se die ntia ne ma to din ya. Omo anka sa appointees nanka sa kra eje dom ti no. E dom to no.
1: Oral ne be chi omo.
3: And that's achi omo dada yes e be chi omo. That is if the definition of oral no ye based on the omo trogu books mu de ene achi omo. Na de wa achi wo. We den kwachi obi. Me say tie ni ye. Because you see, we always said sir, some of the things they were mentioned were senseless. Obi, how do you tell me, sir, according to who view, you know, Bank of Ghana building this, you know, according to who view, you know,
1: yes.
3: Bank of Ghana building the board into their car around. Obi, that you be one question. Obi, who question why? Sir, oh, according to who, you know, according to who,
1: project
3: the expense, do kwache, o kwache, and do that car all around. And now they are two party food, three now party for any age.
1: Sir, you recover Sika EDC.
3: Who can recover
1: Bank of Ghana?
3: So you see, it's we end this in now with CNN who the NT Bank of Ghana into Minchu Bia. It's because one can say crown, Omo Korora, one kind. Obi, Opa, catch a bank way, so on releases our book, Kasibina. Oral committee, on release.
1: Yeah.
3: Now, party for them, say, they won't collapse. Obi, me say,

0: No, at Tam Road in the value, no. Answer on Yeno. To a Tam Road in the value, no. No, my dear share book him. Only obviously 25, was it 20?
1: $21 billion.
0: Obviously, $21 billion. I need a quiet MF Kodia, $3 billion. $21 billion. Near boss, I $21 billion, no. Me say, Bank of Ghana didn't come. In fact, my main castle Mukrana and this for Nyari more. Sa orana mumpeni fone kache mamuda tu mutrimu no. Me se, insase, asase ya, ubiya to. Abaya advertise ya asase. 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Wetu ya ka. Ye de ako, o de ako lands commission. Ya ye transfer of ownership amano. Se meno waka se ene asase ni ene dia. Mumpeni fone tro sa asase no. Se, oma dreamu no asase na, meme to no $100,000 no. According to omo no. Omo jidi se asase nke se $1 million. Enti omo de $1 million a she book nim e ka $22 billion. Omo ko je fi hwan wo. Maybe na so back o de fall say ye ko court ko say court say ampa. Na ye say $1 million. O be just ke fi mo. E na ze be do asase mo. Ba o de atoo party for trim say sa $1 million bi no e ye recover all to no bi. Anye bi asa ban e ye advert. Say o ton asase. O ton $10,000 na me ko kota me ma ye boni. That didn't mean say me a loot. And you are buying an advert. And I want all to wadina makwakoto. That didn't mean say my loot. Now if that principle is what is going to apply there, and the national service for no mom with it to win you know bedem. Obi omunina bedem. Omunina ombedem. NDC for penny for omunina bedem. Because I'm for a bar. A 4 sheet now turn to 20 cities. I buy it to me catch say on no dream they say 10 cities. Into aura mewa. Obi, it's senseless. What did the attorney general say? Okache will say, I document now, Ora, for the my ASA.
1: And Chaffin also made a federal investigation.
0: It's all too boasted. It's all too boasted. Obi, it doesn't work like when we don't live in a jungle. We don't live in a jungle. And you know this particular problem, and this is for creating a mom of followers when you're beeping. Auditor General always creates that problem. Remember, you and I even did that review some time ago. Auditor General, you're an auditor. Otumi ko honorable constituency yesi school dan bi yesi school dan wiye no yen yusu ye auditor general ye no audit na oye ye friend say
1: management
0: reporter no atro school dan na yesi na yesi ewio yesi wa pepepe but yen yusu ye nti school dan na boy say 2 million no da be she mu say 2 million cedis nti ye ye auditor general conversation na yesi 2 million Ghana cedis bi ayira obekọ no de wo mu an say ye the 2 million si school dan. But now Obian Tinimwa de Tamo Mukakoya auditano. In T Omofreno or believe be on use then the idea into the ashok this ask any free why all.
1: You near share a central region MPP for elections. Now here
2: say tough
1: for the chairmanship no.
2: For the chairmanship no, Koka is supposed to win. Koka is the candidate to beat because only won to miakoda.
1: Yes.
2: And now he is a personality via or you're very calm. Yeah, and this in the crowd, could you believe, say? Abromo abemuno. Metia Christmas bi ano no cheche Christmas vouchers ma me communicators. For 3 consecutive years he was doing it.
1: Kuka
2: no. O chairman MPP for be chebi ma me communicators nyina. Ante na mo nyina otimi the flowers no ni ade konti. O mo election ni woni wuntumi ni de me na me bomb pa yesa ma ne win ni. His greatest attribute is his people skills.
1: Okay.
2: He's not too much of a talkative. And I was the greatest attribute and the communication skills. But the people believe he's indecisive. Why nipa ba ko running mate by usu upe bi? Why we say upe general secretary?
1: Running mate,
2: yes,
1: why make?
2: Oh, why we say upe general secretary? Afi ye be who say we say I'm not for say to abama na ran na adwuna kra sa ko sister so ko pe branch chairman. Into omu hunu ni ye. Baba bi e mu odin pa poyando eho no. People have written Poyando off. People have written Poyando off, and Poyando truly is an underdog in the elections. But omo ya di bi se far sympathy votes between Jina Muama. Oh, into say 14th noa, 15th noa move to abano. MPP for say 14th or more ye wound to me vigil. Adi ebe tiami ato abano.
1: Yeah.
2: Can put delegates in na niya ye. Oh, say. Won to me, so I hear Papa, so I hear Bonnie, and the people feel sending them who know I call them maybe a party, ain't he? Ain't he a man for any sympathy? A man now quite Ashanti region, 30% of the people who are going to vote are new entrants. They have not had a personal relationship with Won to me to make a determination as to whether he's.

0: good or bad. Your mum wan say papa your year adwuma e ma ye ni ache no. Indi say e na omo ye nipa mi ansanso na eko. Dr. Francois ono na ye omo organizer. E na amwo uku Michael, omo former DC for Atwema Engobiega South. Poyando ko ba bi okusunum ni ade nyina se ne papa obebo de oyey ya oyey ntumu akakra ma no no. E no to achi akoma akakra but se bibia ansesan I see Eye Francois no. Francois no. Francois is the candidate to beat, but he can cause an upset. Communication officer, but be call him more than no. There is one guy called Dr. Kesken. Ononi is spokesperson to Kokano.
1: Okay.
0: And Ishak Chebru be oye penyine kakra oye lecturer. Ewo eye Kepole. Ononi ride onona na eye Baumia campaign no spokesperson. Okay. So he's riding on that Baumia. Aya de ba konso aye kotia Koka angle ne say. Omo elections no o ka se oni obi e che obejina mfimfim
1: ah.
0: Na Dr. Baumian kofo no so se you are either for us or you are against us, there are no middle grounds nti na no na be ya de a ekotia no nti se no e play
1: omo dey win se onye Baumian
0: onye support Baumian
1: e kuka
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1: aho
0: to omo se omo whipo up sentiments against you baby so a eye tough pa no eye
1: omo that's not fair
0: yes that is exactly o makoye list kura Dr. Baumia list unhu ye Ashanti region o makoye nkofu a Dr. Baumia se and very fortunately or unfortunately no empenyimfo obi a omo ani afiu amanyo sem ni mu 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say obi asam no
1: oni ha obi now you are making direct allegation it is ya wote ya wote
0: Obi say analysis. We are speaking.
2: But analysis is not where you were disapproving of what others had done to Sammy.
0: Yeah.
2: You ended up
0: Obi, when I'm a canon. No, it's a matter of public record. Met me on my video.
1: But I'll come back.
0: You see,
3: leader, I ain't here yet. Or no, Bema, or more conscience, you know, I am 24. No, no, I am not to me, bra. Change your man, word, you man. No, be a scatter. No. Yawo opposition. I am bringing servant leadership. Leadership will come from Atie Ghana Obi. In the past, if you study marketing, me a marketing kakra in my MBA course. When marketing and selling started, the seller was always right.
1: Yeah.
3: You either buy it or go away. But over time, Obi, all marketing is based on the customer.
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0: 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Me din di Osaibon so from EOB. Jumedi atuni din Ekosi saying it's our nation's biggest and the most authoritative political, social and current affairs talk show. Ma yenna munyana sene yema mwa kwaba. It's yet another week. Thank God for an amazing week in the month of August. Ene ye August 17th, 2026. It's 40 minutes after 2. Oman yene kwaba na santi atna se. Yere me hiya sem segment no ebetwa moso. Ene ye special day, a day after the new patriotic party. And I said 2 days, really, after the NPP voted to elect new regional executives, save Western North. Western North, the Omotono, Enra. But all the other regions, the Omotono, Saturday. And we'll bring you reactions, we'll bring you all the interviews you want to hear, the people you want to hear from. So let me thank our proud sponsors, Kale Charcoal Toothpaste, Franco Trading Enterprise, Tabia Herbal Mixer, Ecobank Ghana, Haxa Capsules and Mixer, Syntex Tank, Obapa Product, Max Buy, and a Sasu Spray. 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Inti yedemunya nasi, we appreciate your time. We appreciate all that you do to make our show number one. Oman yine kwa bina sante ewa ha, mema na kwaba. Na yedime hiya some segment. Na ashishas, when in between time, no, we'll be speaking to some of the victors in the last election. Mube brina sende messages say, you want to hear from some particular people. Indi yebe frewon edi amamo. Na yane safu ni nina edi enkomo. Oman, akwaba.
1: Well, bibi juzo.
0: Na se apomu yedie.
1: Well, bibia die, nyamia dum, eye, overly correct because that's what the instructions and the directives are. Trade and Ponyankupon Edema is once Yashano pa, yet me done as yet me a casayatia, semi a Jones or Yananti, no more JD and Fris anyway. Mono, the interdebia that we use with this basics, no, is that if you take them for granted, I agree with you, and I also try automatic as Utimikasa. It's not true. Also, as Utim Huan, as Utiminanti, as Utimi, you know, ADD, as Utimitiasem, these basics near key, as Utimi Jones, so teach remember, Miss Anam. And if all these things, Usoyano. The challenges of life is a journey. I need the work. But one kasa, unyame de sanyuma we dumwa, you don't take it for granted. Besides that, you be an aqua and every few and a pa, and you may wait me up. So, me per se, be a OT, nor she be a tia, says, and you might be brew on when you made the adomia or the affemia, or we are mobile. And I am mammy really in fear. You know, sometimes we forget ourselves. Yeah, it is a day. Because I work with multimedia, many who because I did it's a power no na me one edi me call edi member. Yeah, I just say omo we are man yourself. Today, if you have power, as the BBI is at your beck and call, you call the national security. They are in BNI. They are in. Do this. They want to grow. They want to. We are buying the worst thing to be in every biba. Sanyo your money, you know. Yes, sanyo your money, you know. Sanyo your money, you know. Obo say you get to understand that. Say who in ego na na bibi ne protect you. Say I cover ne protect you. Yena ye can ask much. Ye can form a no. Onu who in ego da. Debi onko to onko na wakodampo. So it is always important that ode who be to say to me na onto onko na wada. Say to me na onu nim echine free ene. Sa to me na unya ni mwa hoto swa onu hammo and na unko di unko konsebi. Sa to me na ye kana e yehua. onini Yesu Kristo abribia da ye jibre ebo ne ho dewo. It's important.
0: Very.
1: Say one tears yes sir. Ye de ye jidi ni se. Uni bi a obo bra Kristo nye fapem obra abrabonim no. Na chese de question marks oh ho. Na wo busa wo se how do you wake up and then every day oh home na ko. Ode na home de na how system let say. Hwenim di ode ma doctor for ni even pilots of the human engineers. So sa ketechi sa be man sa otu fo no so e kuna bobrem no. Sa nyame no. Onini nyame a obetimi.
0: Ebetimi ka. You should know sir. Onyamia osomo no. I mean, what makes God God is that He is the giver of life.
1: Giver.
0: Omankwa.
1: Giver.
0: Omankwa. And he said, Onyamia osomo no nintimi mankwa. Onyanyame.
1: Yeah.
0: God is God because He's the giver of life. Jesus said, I am the way, the truth, and the life. Giver. And that's why we are so passionate when we are discussing the power of God and why you should run to Jesus Christ. He's the giver of life. In Onyamibia ontimi mankwa no. Yeah, na wash no mienu mienu.
1: So Obi, let's take this opportunity also to acknowledge asofo ahodo omso no biribia da na ye imams ahodo biribia da omobo CCM oman no ene inyimeku ahodo ne aban mu mpanfo opposition for me cheso oman mu nyina ye koso do omase and we appreciate the effort. So wo gatekeepers ne gate watchers don't take them for granted. You know, you might have all your disagreements but don't take them for granted because Ghana so si ho ne ensi okwa
0: ensi okwa
1: ehye atumi bia ensem omso di juma 24 hours you know nti. We also have to appreciate Chief Imam. Yeah. We have to appreciate this area, Duncan Williams. Titu, area, Dag, Howard Mills, Mune,
0: Apostle Eric, Namichamo, Reverend Steve Wengam,
1: Steve Mensah, Pastor Stanley. You know, all these great, great men of God. Oh, the
0: mature. Yeah, that will be frame because sophobia. Let me join the sophobia. Archbishop Charles Ajenasa.
1: Oh yeah, hey. But he's been on the quiet too. There be say canino ni etininka all over. But he say etininka maybe anozo kawo.
0: Oh no.
1: Most of the time no. Oh, I know there maybe chairman na all over. He's he was part of the news. And what kind of cry? He should be part of today's news.
0: Archbishop Charles.
1: Yeah, he should be part of it. So I just, he should be part of it because a baby by almost every week he be another among yourself. You know, that's why sometimes we have challenges with our leaders.
0: Yes.
1: Because at every point in time there should be a certain consistency and principle.
0: Yeah.
1: Heavily we look up to them, no doubt about that. Maybe the NGA reference today maybe has gone to sleep because there during the times of Nana Dranko Kufu, I don't know. Almost every week he was just preaching. He was just preaching. It's a message. Now I'm saying that he was active in partisan politics.
0: Okay.
1: Very active. Contributing
0: about governance.
1: Contributing
0: issues.
1: Towards governance issues. Yeah. Contributing. Mm-hmm. In fact, only a lot of backlashes because of Nukra Noka on matters of
0: time,
1: governance.
0: Because Michelle any preaching back on social media or your whole PowerPoint presentation on Galamsey.
1: Yeah.
0: Issue pictures in Syria or China.
1: Yeah.
0: Against in Syria war.
1: So you ask yourself. So you ask yourself, what has changed? What has changed? And now nebi unumunya kukudro kasi enadi na sebi sebi yini impen yufu bilano mu. What has changed? Let's keep on doing what we.
0: No say bi I was a woman new government the time kakra.
1: Obi, oko fasa ankomo weba. Odi problem weba. I have to be extremely measured when you are dealing with such revered men of God. Extremely. Extremely, but the entire comment and say yes, those PowerPoints no more present, especially on Galamsey, they should come back again.
0: Yeah.
1: They should give us the stability levels of insure who do any they are cuisine. You see, when we start doing blame games, and I am shy away from the release of the ground, where we've got into, say Galamsey, power be no become one same say or be Galamsey as a one we are saying, the pandemic can't change no because. We are bad. We are bad. You know, Edukadaya. It is now a man on Adesiano. Yes,
0: we have to. Yeah,
1: yeah, a man. He's making the crowd. Somebody is just telling me right there what the video is about. Summary boy, honum no.
0: Yes,
1: I say, I war. I hold a just a Udi Agromikum because I had complete business all over. Say, I say, Ubi anymore. All over as we are speaking.
0: Samara
1: oh, Chemna,
0: which is so far.
1: All over everywhere. All over. All over, and it, we I don't like it when people start saying that Ahumbra say we should pray for Galamsey. No. We should stop that. Onyamia ma sebi nimdiye onyame ama enyansa onyame ama ahohyesuo onyame ama a certain mindset ah na China for na sebi yedi emfatwo no ah obi na omo no nyame na ebo mpae mo jonenity ya na eya hyehyeye ene nipa na dwene ene mra omo diso ah omo nyama nyose mebeku oman ni mu nipa. So our reliance on prayer, things that onyamia and die with wisdom to do it, no, it's not healthy. It makes us weak-minded people. Prayer continues to be key. Very important for every step that you take in this life.
0: Yes.
1: But prayer, no, okasi enko bom paye, na sebi, insu onani, enten in kwaya. Na u menu activities aye, you know. We've not stopped that activity. Where is the
0: Course
1: prayer?
0: 90.
1: Where is it?
0: Course 90. Omami Pacho, any dear moa, obi ascend me ne sofu penny din semi moma.
1: It's fair.
0: So, unim se Asoria, a wo Church of Pentecost.
1: Yeah.
0: Eh, the Apostolic Church Ghana.
1: Okay.
0: The Apostolic Church Ghana.
1: Because omu choose this year. So, CACI.
0: Yeah, well, Christ Apostolic Church.
1: Okay. And there be
0: CACI.
1: CACI.
0: Christ Apostolic Church Ghana.
1: Okay.
0: There was. No more issues.
1: Yeah. Okay.
0: But the popular one here, Christ Apostolic Church International.
1: Okay.
0: CACI. Omun Zufi Apostolic Church Munebai.
1: Okay.
0: And a Pentecost Zufi Apostolic Church Munebai.
1: Okay.
0: It is the Apostolic Church Ghana.
1: Okay.
0: So for Penny or Dan, your friend, Apostle Dr. Aaron Amina.
1: Okay.
0: Solid man of
1: Apostle
0: God.
1: Dr. Aaron
0: Amina.
1: Yes, yeah, so for your
0: president of the Apostolic
1: so
0: Church.
1: So for your and so for you, is it Anyane Buedu?
0: Anyane Buedu.
1: Anyane Buedu.
0: Anyane Buedu. Say M word.
1: Anyane Buedu.
0: No.
1: Yeah.
0: Buedu.
1: Okay. Monkaye na. So what you say?
0: So on the year, so for you are sorry na akwesinsia ekono.
1: Okay.
0: Not sorry. Okay. We do UPSA. I will call UPSA.
1: Okay.
0: Baptist, I think it's a Calvary Baptist Church.
1: Okay.
0: I don't know. Yes, of a penny.
1: Okay. So,
0: the Messiah, Porter City, Suffer Penny.
1: Yeah.
0: Prophet Sarkodi. Another fantastic.
1: No, there was a Shuan Ankasa. Oh, the level of dark he would melt in terms of. Nyoma or
0: yeah, marriage, get your marriage right.
1: Okay.
0: Every other thing will fall in place.
1: Okay.
0: And he pays attention to awariye.
1: Okay.
0: How you build godly marriages. Through godly marriages, unkola.
1: Yeah.
0: Ebeye nyamisruma.
1: Yeah.
0: Omaino beye nyamisruma.
1: It unyan will write to honma.
0: When you get it right.
1: I followed most of the council of them, mebruno.
0: Yeah.
1: Some are very interesting. There are usher angels are utimidi ba nyamia shirano. Unyamia mane nimdiye.
0: Unimzana oye software and. Evangelist, Papaya will preach an answer. Edana song
1: Ampia Kofi. Oh, wow!
0: Oh, yeah.
1: Oh, wow! In the channel, prophet, friend,
0: Sarkodi,
1: yeah,
0: solid,
1: great
0: solid,
1: guy. Great, he said, yeah, can you almost say, oh, court, he said, Dag Honsu was happy, please,
0: sure. Anakazo,
1: I know she another fantastic, yes, baby, ye jim pibo to me, ye jim pibo di. But baby, your mind, I do know. I didn't know, I did, ye no ma bibrino. Sebi. I ye a mumia dinner. I didn't assume womb. I didn't a boa pioneer for the edifudipe. I didn't a person cumina. I didn't, yes, say, or my japa dear crana. Bibi anyway, pussy. Bibi anyway, pussy. Intimacy. Say, until we get to that point where after prayer, no, we decide that Ajinina Nkasa, that decision should be there. So I said, yeah, that decision should be. That is where, Obi, I buy a problem even discussing Mwamunkomo and Abim from the legal vacation. Now, me call law school on the surface, no, Obi. Ordinarily, especially when me few say, we are the Abetowa, but Sabri Nina, you won't send you a ye di. Especially say no man you boarded on election homodia and no dear time bound so important. It we no air the end of ways to crown. Oh yeah the bibia ebenya kwenya de a man yosem se primpono cry papa. Na ye de a man yosem abe 44 na abe and bibri. The judiciary is really suffering. Honestly, there's so much pressure on the judiciary.
0: The
1: so much pressure.
0: High quarter etna
1: so much pressure.
0: they have to halt proceedings because Sisiano, the Honorable Kujo upon Kroma, the Chief Justice Director is now my, you know, or the Co Supreme Court.
1: Yeah.
0: The High Court is almost the process, you know, now the Supreme Court becker because Kujo's process, you know, is challenging that warrant, a special warrant, na CJ, and no matter High Court did to me, so I'm met now in Samsung during the vacation. You know. He's challenging that
1: particular. Well, media Maka. Seminaya pa biya members here dia man yourself ni suspicion, too much suspicion. It doesn't mean we cannot criticize them. Yeah. Too much suspicion, any maybe you know power play, you know, maybe they are grown at the judiciary. Mm-hmm. Because the definition of Onipa Oshebre.
0: Yeah.
1: It's in Ukraine, see di hun komo krana. Anna menye very comfortable. Just that omwa mushi she must have my quince and pa so te mwa food e dini jume dien yin we know the n komo babontia. Wwa quince with you. And then we nu crana mami for say hey mummy anya careful kakra. Because why the last stopper who need be our bedin sem bia and sem fatana. Ye o ji de ma passe. But the only call dia. But say nya ye maho quin emma man yosem. Ye maho quin emma certain suspicion name is trust be as I say yeah, yeah Juma. Then we start crumbling.
0: Sure.
1: When we crumble at the judiciary level, then there's a
0: then
1: problem.
0: We are dead.
1: Then there's a problem.
0: Democracy.
1: Then no one can say a lawyer for some didi mohun common mess them. Minim say be area dafia mo pori be na come out so most the time. Minim dey be a Ghana bad then. I think on mo din come out. Oh yeah.
0: Dafia mo. Yeah. You know na share say omo benya another alternative association.
1: Beautiful. Beautiful.
0: Aha inti. If they are in principle against
1: well,
0: GB,
1: Obi, you are in Obi, say, let me point this
0: GB,
1: here.
0: Too I'm not they need to
1: whether too powerful or not. Let me point this here. I didn't think was here and certain communications been here, Juma. Now I'd say we are a bit tired. Could there be? Well, I don't have a problem. You have your own bar situation. Yeah. Sebi inti when they be said that. Number one, I must more guarantee freedom of association.
0: Yes.
1: And it's a mathematical idea. And the end, I won't know what tell you, you know. The only tool I may be making sense of, but it's coming across the world. Ah, and the end, a bad situation, you know. And the idea, I said, Bribia, the would in command. Sebi, Ninian womb, the bush of womb, the colleagues' room, the friends' room. You cannot rob all these things. And that perception, come here, I'm maybe free, but say, MPP for a bad situation. How is that? I mean, if when they talk like that, I say, ah. It will be our joining bar, no? Something like the new Obi Munazifu. So, Obi, sebi.
0: Yeah, triple
1: really
0: I
1: don't get it.
0: It doesn't even make sense.
1: It is a old tukua.
0: Yeah.
1: And that's what we've done to ourselves. We've run down almost every institution in this country.
0: Mm-hmm.
1: The only time we are not running down institutions in this country is that when the MPP is in power, everything police, BBI everything national security, everything BNI, everything Yoko, everything public service, everything is okay.
0: Mm-hmm.
1: Likewise, the MPP, NDC is doing now.
0: Mm-hmm.
1: Today, everything that has got to do with the judiciary, everything, will be a different day. Everything is now being defended by the
0: Abaoso.
1: Let us just draw that line. Say yet now Abemuna who say nya. Mia wanina can be called nya NDC in Tina Ghana. It's not true. And men now that say NDC, no say they are not be can be no abonti. Say
0: ND
1: 50 years and they so who di abako semu ewo Ghana, ya man yo semua. So di abako seven chia. Sa kasa we kwade. Ya tia and you can I said one for my guy uko baby. Ya tia no other mu say. Nyamini Pebi is a kojina
0: a
1: white ogun sana obo. And I don't know what the law says about some of these things. We are then kobo obidia, say okobon is trisudia.
0: Yes.
1: Say
0: spirituality,
1: why?
0: The law doesn't deal with.
1: We need problem. That's what Mr. Slek can say. Me name what the law says about Sadim. Because why? Since when you do baby and no party be muni panos you call your
0: baby.
1: Since where?
0: I think
1: it should be regulated.
0: What may
1: be regulated
0: if the NPP is minded, they can do NSA. And that's not even the NPP. The NPP can complain to the police, and the police can invite the person because under section 206 8 now, unse ekase uye bibia ewo the tendency.
1: Anyo.
0: To create, apart from fear and panic,
1: hey, you know,
0: say about this table public order.
1: Hey, you know, because
0: you know, so
1: we say, so what would the law say when it comes to that?
0: No, it's not me.
1: We should regulate the space.
0: What he's done, no, and what the tendency
1: is not healthy.
0: Public order.
1: It's not, and I'm surprised as we speak today. I'm surprised as we speak today, everything is quiet. I'm surprised that the best option we chose was no, I'm sure you Muslim. Me, you are going to be police premise. I'm surprised that we've just let the matter lie. Just like
0: oh,
1: that.
0: Oh, Nahagi. IGP can when his speech.
1: And I'm saying, Obi.
0: Sir,
1: Obi.
0: They are only on police inquiry bail.
1: Obi, make an Ukraine
0: action. The investigations will continue.
1: Now they went out.
0: Supposedly.
1: When are we done? It's not good for us. In some of Banama, I am preoccupied. Yes, this is an Omane Babana. Ghana, from the same team,
0: yes.
1: We have lived. And lived with our Muslim brothers and other faiths,
0: yes.
1: Kanka, Buddhist, all these. We have lived cordially with them. Intermarriages, are here, Juma.
0: Sure.
1: Business partners, are here, Juma. We've gone beyond, by the grace of God and Allah. We've gone beyond, sir, and Tawantawan is an immense fatano. It is few miscreants, and the sign your man up for your mind.
0: We have to deal with it.
1: We don't have to joke with it.
0: No, but I think, way dear, we can assure the IGP.
1: We don't have to joke with it.
0: We are not going to allow this matter to slide. No.
1: We don't have to joke
0: because
1: with it.
0: The impunity, no. Yes. But the impunity was over the bar.
1: No.
0: It cannot
1: be. It didn't make the other. As an airbag. Not a bank, it didn't say, no, you're buying a crown. You're going to smoke a peace pipe. It's no way the bam bam. No. Almost everywhere now in this country, especially on our social media, if there's a way out to tame certain utterances on our social media networks now, because on my biana only standards, me cast standards be my kaisa Brian Boabi. Yeah, cast standards are similar. On my pension. Only hamsa standards, principle, standards, principle, standards, principle. On my bia those basics no
0: yes,
1: is lack. Ewa. And up to date. Yeah. Any pe binum fatu almost and run and reach you said the Samuel Ewuku. Emphatically saying that
0: Iyokwa
1: chin. Emphatically. Oh, sis would be.
0: But that's
1: like can your market see you emphatically
0: complete publication of false
1: and these people are still walking around.
0: Yeah. And for those people, no,
1: and these people and are still walking around.
0: The police
1: I'm surprised.
0: Them. Yeah. Well, they're a clear case of publication.
1: I'm surprised.
0: Of false news.
1: It is oh yes, sir. No, because it's a selectivity here, Juma. They don't know how encourage and Western or money brilliant. They don't know. Because Ghana continues to be that beacon of hope, not just only in Africa, and far only a mirror in too. But on my you can't take out Ghana, not even Africa. It is, we should jealously guard and protect Sadiwe or Nyamiadum or dear Babiti. When I see, say, yeah, Mahu Kwame and Yomabi say, go go scot free. Why are we enemies? Why do you decide to lie deliberately? Why do you do that? Why? And sometimes these agencies should help us.
0: And the police and social media people know, say, they are not there to go after a certain kind of people.
1: Why?
0: Nah, for some other people, you are the same offense.
1: That is why we always think that if it had been somebody in the NDC, why do we do that?
0: Now, say, even software and Ogun saying,
1: why?
0: Say, Ogun, San Sanitia.
1: Why?
0: Either NDC and I said the president.
1: Why?
0: By now.
1: Why do we do that?
0: Police were invited.
1: So always no.
0: It doesn't say.
1: It's painful when you live in a country and justice only seems to be applicable to certain group of people or society. Mm-hmm. It becomes a problem.
0: Yeah.
1: Don't be happy today.
0: Yeah.
1: Don't be happy today.
0: Because what's the better Nabu?
1: Of course.
0: Nabu want to.
1: Of course. Don't be happy today. Don't be. Now, by now, the cobotech, you know, you will see a proper round there, too. Bye-bye, the bebono.
0: Yes.
1: That is why all the time, our politics is equalization. Una me bo bisye kesye, ena me na ubo, na wadimi kwa IMF. Busia bon makacho, ya kwa yempesi ya beku bim. Because 70 years, we still don't have to be overly dependent on your baby MYN. But there be other, and I'm a chi way, and I'll buy an orchid 20, the way about 22. The import of what we are losing as a country, we're not looking at it. And nothing the basic way. Nobody has been held responsible. And I say, well, we ain't. Me knew me and any Ghana for say, Han Sonic. And that what be seen ne. Nobody, it's been held responsible.
0: Enfobia.
1: Bosumi Uber advocate is buying Enfo Akechua on Pejamu. But the job that you have been assigned to do, sometimes, you know.
2: complete neglect of sa complacency di man no e sheer impunity say wo pa mo be kasa akosi nyame ni say chere ti na me say dana obobo degrees chere ba. It's not about the degrees, so it's not about that. Sometimes I tell you, I'm tempted to believe the cost of A plus because Obi, it's not just the talk degree.
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2: A juman. And any form no.
0: Get the job done.
2: Hansonic, as we speak,
0: it's an embarrassment.
2: Hansonic.
0: And Ragai bi koye video. I don't know if it's
2: Hansonic.
0: Obi koye video bi oho paja.
2: Hansonic.
0: Oh Jesus.
2: Ya bossua. So why do we elect or choose leaders to come and lead
0: and
2: us?
0: And for my name, Hansonic ya Dansoma Junction.
2: How?
0: Dansoman Junction. Ufri Kaneshi Eba Utra Akra Academia.
2: How?
0: Ubeba Dansoman Junction. Ufri wana wako Dakoman Junction.
2: It's a way no sonu. Ebe ye asema. Yenye trima mintri Dansoma. Yebe ye yenye Hansonic. Insho require no aye one way. Why do we do that? Why do we do that? It's that no kana ubo papa na bakwa. That's all we need. Obi. We need to.
0: Surveyor. Was something that you just want a surveyor. And another person will be tip up on the profile.
2: Very important, but Oya sir, who exposing more?
0: Years
2: and I'm sure you're exposing more because you are superintending over a situation where which does not really equate on qualification.
0: Only budget.
2: We're not the wedding commercial only budget.
0: No, unkind.
2: But clear, Obi.
0: But that would be the most plausible reason.
2: More, but we don't agree to that. In the midst of lack of budgets, no. And I said, then can Obi answer to the change either. Department men only budget. Then na come as we be paying that. Hansonic situation. Nothing can be done even if you don't have a budget. Is that what they want to tell us?
0: Aha, guy in the video. This video paints the picture.
2: So what is it?
0: It's a complete embarrassment.
2: What is it?
0: Complete embarrassment.
2: Hansonic, what is it?
0: Complete embarrassment.
2: And we run to go and blame our president. We'll do so because your bomb and pain, trim and pain, di bem sana. Obey worried. Afro, ni party. Now, minister, why not show how yes, I know my two ones are the way. How is this possible?
0: But we in soon 20.
2: How is this possible?
0: In soon 20 to have this.
2: How?
0: Our Dansoman Junction, you know. It's an embarrassment.
2: How?
0: It cannot be. Dansoman Junction.
2: How?
0: Wow.
2: Okay, me know, that is why I'm saying that responsible. Or governors, no? Mm-hmm. Maybe you are talking question, but when you are in the partisan governance, mm-hmm. Because your minister been a tiwa. You see, this country, unless a political figure, a kunya issue, and a jubi or driver, but you should grind, no problem about. Or quiet, sir, no, abba, no, sure, kamikami, no. Within the next 10 minutes, no, you better forget this, a bit, jihon, you know, that near cause of damage. It's a dear say we are son your baby CC. That's the problem we have.
0: And it's a who video away on YouTube live. Now why you worried? Yes, let's take the facts. And yeah, and then idea we share us here. It's been there for a while. But there is a reason why people vote to change government. People vote to change government to make sure say almost status quo no ever. And this is an eyesore.
2: Ah.
0: Yes, the NPP didn't do anything about this, but that's why the Ghanaian people voted the way they voted for a reset to get some of these things done and fixed. When are you too gross to ignore? And you're one of those people like, okay, where the you share? This is too much. It's when I am black. Meaning, say, and you know,
2: that coin has been abandoned.
0: No.
2: I honor you abandoned. Coco Regina Janshin. Watch a Regina.
0: Yes.
2: A Johnny Gary Regina. People have crossed that dirty water, no?
0: Yes.
2: And rob an
0: in
2: a heap near Mount Tono.
0: Yes.
2: Echo Tony. Once now, all over.
0: Yes. Already, a man for air suspected. And people are alleging, sir, there is this funeral home, be what? Say, in Suoni, be crying.
2: And if you over.
0: If you over.
2: Why?
0: Was in Suoni, you're black. And nothing seems to be done. Nothing.
2: Honestly, there's too much discouragement for people to go and vote to. Honestly, Obi. Honestly, you're fact, I'm mining to autopilot. Because what I have come to realize is that you can talk, God knows the number of times, Abekasa. They will not mind you. Abaimbeba, Abaimbeko. Unless they are interested in, for instance, 24-hour market, no more bubu markets, not any school dining, a bubu gusa akika, and no, it will not come to any fruition. Emisiaga. 24-hour market, and then me catch us at 24-hour market. Go and read what their manifesto say. Now, and then play back almost today, up to this afternoon, what the explanation they are giving to 24-hour economy. Go and read it.
0: No, so the manifesto only it was clear.
2: And I'm saying, go and read. Maybe, we have forgotten ourselves. Go and read. And today, the explanation is all of that. That's why I said that. It has become 24-hour explanation. It hurts. When you join queues, raining, shining, and all those times, just to have a belief in a certain political party and certain able leaders, only for someone's service form with explanations, they will be. I'm careful. I don't know whether intelligence, no, I'm picking it serious there. I'm going to be careful. I drove through Konongo. Me coffee farm in here, me driver or your Eastern region. Eastern region crowd there. Me intiasi. Me ABC ne me intiasi. Ganam say. Ganam say. It's like every stretch be away on Nibiano. U rum say, Ganam say, na ujinemu. Every stretch, Eastern region. Samara boy, ura, every stretch, Ganam say. Me intiasi beam. Me intiasi beam. I can't understand why, as we speak today, we can't be forthright with ourselves. And I love the beta.
0: Have we also come to a level, maybe as a people,
2: yeah,
0: we should admit, say, Charlie, this girl I'm saying, thing, I mean,
2: yeah, well, no. We are
0: saying,
2: Obi, we should be disappointed in all of us, but specific responsibilities to certain
0: it's on
2: people.
0: The, oh, it's
2: of
0: on course. The current government. We all see Nymos, for example, said there is some effort.
2: Nymos can't be a solution to the challenge we have.
0: I get it. The Americans say we see some effort. We see, say, from the angle of the minister, no, I mean, opepano ewo, but the fight is. Is such a humongous fight.
2: And yeah, humongous. Is the
0: because we've
2: is politicization.
0: Then I'm not to fight it.
2: Is the politicization?
0: Because ultimately, politicians.
2: Yes, it's
0: so only MPP.
2: And now, the last conversation I was privy to, and I was just not happy with the minister. Mm-hmm. I'm in the bone common. The minister, what your excavators
0: over 3,000.
2: 4,000 or 3,000
0: yes.
2: ago.
0: Yes,
2: were peer a year nipa intelligence for the for system. Yes. Minister would just say, my brother, let's all come together. And I'm sure we are coming together. But the onus is on you. We can't do anything about it. Yeah. About it. Yeah. Mine is to sit here, continuously pinpoint the areas. Yours is that combined with your government. Any nyansa in the media mamono. Namunti mi inshese niyoma yeke mutu anamo. Open daylight galamse business.
0: The NRA Obi sendi a video.
2: It's on.
0: Video we. So when him Odan. Odan used. Not to have any form of galamsey and in the NRA youth and I think and also you want to encourage it in a youth in areas as that year demonstration to speak against galamsey in their areas where or down the ISCC any in the river or down crowns when you're saying river a
2: brim
0: and I say your man's
2: I said no, see another funny Dominic, catch you on California. Another funny politics being on social cause the young DC, you know, and the current MP, you know, and they may say, Nana Baku continues to crowd, no habit, Jim attacking the MP or so. Yeah, you know, it's so funny.
0: Yeah.
2: It's so funny. Very funny. They say, no cracker power, my gun, the Monobi. It's the most expensive commodity now. No cracker. A soft food detro.
3: Central
2: food detro. A bayamu penfo detro. Opposition detro. Dreadful detro.
0: A soft food in the Anuanya.
2: Oh, Minya. Obi, are you visible? I don't wanna. Na Pentecost ni atiti wa wu sue nyame ase on daily basis. You don't know that certain things that men of God they do eye or my and your Bible now one can say ebo ebra.
0: Binum
2: eye. Of course, but that's what I'm saying. Central for say ebinum.
0: Yeah.
2: Aman yourself for say ebinum. We understand what I'm saying. It is yet to mean to me say no cracker. Now if no cracker wa koyen na e wo my ganemwa. Where is our future? If say no cracker e wa koyen na. Where is our future? O de debia da meka obi am prempe sika sa. 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No bi ase on attendi Twitter. No problem. Mumi yanchi chira mani sanko yi. Mumi yanchi chira mani sanko. The challenges this country is facing now. Yeah, Nkasa Abai Wenda, sebi. You didn't need that. But no credit to say, weapon soon, now we're going to catch Ghana for with your social contract. Obese. What is your problem? Well, I don't know why politicians be like, when you promise me that you change my status, I am contributing. Why is it that when I say that, yours contributes your quota, I have a problem for you? Why is it?
0: Yeah, but as a politician, you be catch us. So, a bit my new more share, but so be ya. Also, a man for you, you pepper, so on be boa, I'm on my inner tumpon. So, pepper, no man for ni. A man for an indiscipline. A man for an sword thing.
2: Now, go school, Abadi Yede. No, what disappointing maybe? Go school, Abadi Yede. abadi e pepa ho asem de keka wa bania na so wo wo ye mate memuni na ye say aha ekwan ho menyu so na wo de o say wo abadi e ti wo de wo no campus ona kwa ron kwa krobo campus ona ta ta ta ta ta obaji kotuzo that is why I'm saying that you are you know what's so western as Africa what's here all manner of people in your youthful age what's here when you have a lot of exposure miamia bebreba wako no say o man mu for no say say so mu failure asudie ne koda aban a owo ho so aban a owo so eno nti na obi da bi adam kan wo jina police depot traffic achi area kete 230 o junso me 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
0: ah na me anim no kwene sa dey no dey wo say na me man so
2: ka baby obi
0: afia ye too
2: much aba say tell me ka
0: say ye ye mra san dey ajusi dey baby
2: ah o me nua me ka say me say wo dey wo ma ho kwa multimedia ni me ya wo ma ho kwa ya car bet my park be una tra tra tra tra I'm telling you
0: na e da enra say me ba guy be a cheap private car
2: oh
0: wa park baby akwane park here no na me afi na matia say the country a brochure say we commit some level of offense be a your far one here dey go psychiatric hospital
2: because
0: mo say won your papa
2: but of course
0: because how can you get down from your car residential area
2: Obi.
0: A very neat place
2: Obi.
0: Baby I would say Obi be and start urinating in the gutter I was shocked I was
2: me say or you me say dano yeah call your name East Cantonment so
0: can you
2: Sundays I did not chrome you know oh very quiet
0: yeah very
2: me per Sundays roaming around just to check out the cities the city is moving baby just say who in rua kraba kokwa said the form o na say the osi kan private car V8 Wesi, see, meaning say prostitute is not also a member of the and I said, Johnson, I canam, who do ya? Well, see, my channel, papa, pay me, or see, or do so good. It didn't catch a jammy devil say, it does say, because when you know, and I'm me trying to tell me, Bobby, papa, or so be any. I did say, Obiania, Obiania, it will appear gum, Sanaja, or call the baby. Opia gum. Oh, hope you're good.
0: I didn't see any member.
2: But
0: you may any decent kaka.
2: Doctor Okobo and Suba Kacheno. A lot of members on your checkup. UTI ne sane manomano. A bit mamma doing so bad 10 times within a second.
0: Sir.
2: Oh, I'm telling you, Okobo Kacheno. Sir, no infections been a member moon taking it serious. No? Because no missing Bacacho. The last time I check yeah, you had me see. Man, I see a baby album, Jetriano Yawada. I do not forget.
0: Yeah.
2: The conversation and you have been time with this uncle. Ghana for me money binum no me let's start acting responsibly. Yeah, the man out 2, 3, 4, 5. Yeah,
0: and
2: the judge almost anomoko. Now money chief for mobosa, who you also man though. Now say who jaw here in this state. Who jaw here in this state? Only no 2, 3, no change your phone number, no change your address, uti kumasia, no kota na lugu, no ayre chakwa. No as I call you about 2, 3 Miss your name now prepare my own. A man there, somewhere somehow no. I don't know how they do it. But they go all out. Everything.
0: Abashem Kualano.
2: But society should be worried about this. Should be worried about this. Me tina me kaunze siya Mr. Dominic. Adi obi diyara tu yenim. Mr. Dominic. Yeah. And you are amazed. Society. Onyame amose. Ya huma chiri ya pampi. Wa mo
0: biya. Why? Unti mi ngu nkwala. Unti mi nshem kwalana. Uwa mo yede.
2: But
0: it's our mindset say, oh. Nyame say yan dore. Timi dia me wugu.
2: Yeah.
0: Me wugu mo.
2: No ko washing bill no home car na. Car na crabia na eye 60 cedis no. Me me ma e bia 200 cedis no. Wa 7.
0: Oh,
2: wa 7. 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Ma battery washing bill attendant.
0: That's what must wura wura for no.
2: Yes.
0: Kukwa,
2: but it is not. No, it is not healthy for us as a country.
0: It's completely
2: not.
0: Terrible.
2: It's not.
0: Who be status?
2: It's not.
0: See Dominic, you catch him say, "Oh, guy, we wouldn't say on him mommy and sir."
2: It's not.
0: On my was 7.
2: And it's I'm not
0: like, really. Obi Oyedjumo washing be.
2: It's not.
0: I was 7.
2: Yeah.
0: Hey, now you crying, poor cry. You say you're insulting. You cry. You're crying.
2: It's not.
0: I was 7.
2: Seven though. Nanan Michel, me young could be your baby. Now, how can you say, I would 10? Well, I'm saying,
0: Whoa,
2: Obi no yeah kwadwofo because say okwa manonia no time to just be giving excuses and all those things. Every day you are working more than seven manonia for like slave.
0: Yes.
2: It would have one opportunity to run out to call or use it wisely. And then if you catch a party, it's for a mono, when you have a baby and a party also. When you access to ministers, chief executives, and director general, okwa on a weekly basis, yes. You know, 5,000 cities a week. It is 1 month, you know, ukra 20,000 Ghana city. So that 20,000 Ghana city, why can't you use that 20,000 Ghana city to do something about limited? Now, me jini say how be anywhere bro ya dwene ntia say so. You bet me so. Me come the next issue. Well, so for who so draw attention say aya na adi ofia yen kanfo bishop ya usu ansa.
0: Okay.
2: And okay. Reverend Ofurata.
0: Yes.
2: So for J.
0: Yes.
2: Omo eno me di juma ha me see no.
0: Yes.
2: Joy aso for e ba ho.
0: Yeah,
2: gbugba aso for di.
0: We dey enokra.
2: E di.
0: No, no enokra.
2: If you aso for nyina no.
0: We dey yes.
2: Eh, chia mo. Joy Asofo, Hits FM Asofo, Adom FM, ne Ekusi se asempa Asofo nyina no. Ya church ya munyina in fact I let you. Uka do baby.
0: I mean sure.
2: Yes.
0: Sometimes no.
2: Yeah.
0: I mean you differ. You differ because familiarity sometimes it breed
2: contempt. Yeah.
0: Not ye in church then ye bo apayo.
2: Yeah.
0: Mo ya Asofo a mudimu. And I no na me tie. Adom FM ahomachi in the next software for real tanete ekonya so and ana omafa live from
2: my father's house
0: and I think no more your program before for us am your program be beautiful stuff
2: beautiful
0: now I just enjoyed the prayer topics no but now onu so e focus on the family
2: the
0: and
2: family.
0: How we was say awofo bompa ye ma ye ma
2: dey be ada me catch software usu ansa bishop baby obi am chair say I think so also give to Namida Banu your family, no?
0: Family.
2: Oh, you're so much family. Attached to the family. Family. Family. Family. Family.
0: Because, Oman, it is what it is. I mean, you're the basic unit of every society.
2: Very essential.
0: Yes. If you get that unit right, the whole society will blossom. Because Oman and your papa, you're busyan, and you make it up on mine. And you say, busyan, and you're the writer. We are good to go.
2: Okay.
0: We
2: okay,
0: are good
2: Obi.
0: To go.
2: Midasi. And quickly, Obi. Mamenda o new team no led by Uncle Sam. Menda Mwasi, Dominic is here Chum, Benghazi, Mohammed Technical Department, many a kuya bo atwa so here bo midfield you know.
0: Yes.
2: Ma Menda Mwasi
0: na yes. Patcho when you say Obi say Obi.
2: Yeah.
0: Washing Bay Boys tire. Yeah, Washing Bay for now example sir. Inti yawata wo. Domi yawata mo efro say. I want head dance bar no. Dance bar total Washing Bay. Yawata ye chao. Ozi chale what Washing Bay for.
2: Eje Washing Bay for
0: ngwa. Yawata wa wo say. Oh boy.
2: Oh, yeah.
0: Wow, for
2: oh, the Messiah, the only movie. But mama, creme de la creme for your momo, chichinga for, mate for, a draba for Mokoquanso. Tisek Canada, a Jacoquanso, and no Cobuaso was. Crobia obedi or better body piano, on your baby coda. Crobia obedi or to by India, on your baby that touching my quasi phone, or no baby is here. And you know what you crow,
0: only a fertile,
2: very fertile. Well, that one is in the other friend that is if I could say I change team.
0: Or
2: people who are now, who they are going to move. Now, I'm going easy get going. Now, just a proper prana. I'll be going to come. You know, Joby, now me can be that. Yeah, merci. And always I say, when I mean in the NTR, do be do your new team, no, Uncle Sam and Dominic. I answer your bombachi dom, especially because they are. Certain topics you treat at the right time. Say Ghana phone and pay you phone tea and baby ada ebwa.
0: Sure.
2: Men can't quite check when they be ada because your last program before change of government on this Galamsey matter was Wasekropon. And
0: on mine,
2: fantastic ideas, any solutions, any suggestions, and a buy.
0: Free
2: but if we are chino, a buy was you know.
1: Say na ya shodin say e boapa no fi say ya ye ade agun na nima si o say din o mo fi ye. So those suggestions by now me kai aban we by you raise the first criticism and I abandon ya nye koko nkomo ewo baby a se se bi ni panti the air force na se. Inti enei nyame adom wa we e kuron kumani di nim. O de ba kurukesi where decisions are taken. And you've gotten those who matter in taking those to come. Decisions.
3: Yeah.
1: So what says inti mess they say. Ghana for sebi minya obi. A debi oye bi anini team. And yes or yes, when ya kwenya keke na oye. But oye say generational solutions and a debi ada on the team debre. For instance, China me adma, when ya chief of staff, so omi heju medi
3: chief of staff.
1: When ya last minister say omi heju medi eso. When ya the young a lawyer or gold board. So no so met tie to when ya a crow run ankasa, a crow run nin ankasa, say omet na punuti.
3: His Royal Majesty.
1: Of course, a crow run ankasa and we have to go say,
3: King Taki Teiko True.
1: Of course,
3: the second.
1: Of course. And so the Renipa Kuku Dama.

0: Ekusisa National Dialogue, it was about 3 years ago,
1: three, four years ago. Yeah.
0: And it was dedicated to illegal mining. All the experts here, you know, could be in common. But mining is broad. Oman illegal, I'm saying illegal. There are companies who are legal mining. And as for mine, now we are the largest producer of gold in Africa. There is some other good things in Sua Asia. I was saying, see a cobalt near co evaluate. Case on mining in Ajito, I was saying, you pass it your friend local content regulation. On my what the local content regulation sought to do, and I say, you who say as for mine, the value I was seeing from gold that you two Ghana Hano, sa value in ya in ye, bakun in ye, unim say on man until about 3 years ago. Na se mining company bi abeto fuela na omuto free foreign OMCs in kwa ho yes na foreign unse Ghana foreign OMCs o pretty wa and a local OMCs
1: ewa papa na odin chenche by minerals commission
0: minerals commission
1: what chasa din
0: good and that is the result local content regulation at the buy. Now the local content regulation they say on my list 50 items as a way a mining company. Na se wo pese wo to sa 50 items ni bia. Wo pese wo to 50 items ni bia. E wo se wo to from a local Ghanaian contractor.
1: Perfect.
0: In the end, company, mining company bia beto fuel a. Unti min to fuel in free a foreign OMC. And we know the foreign OMCs. Unim se Shell, money, Total, all those companies are foreign. And you see how beto wo se ye Goyal. E wo se ye Star. E wo se ye
1: Goyal one o.
0: Goyal ye you. Oh, former Bongo MP, no?
1: Bawa.
0: Yeah, Bawa.
1: Owo Goyal.
0: Eh. It was Bawa and Owo Goyal.
1: Bawa or Goyal.
0: Yeah.
1: Ah, now that was the last about Okasa.
0: They said they were Jai Radio, so can say, see you.
1: But we radio, Baba, because of radio.
0: What say?
1: We are Baba, because of radio.
0: Eh, say, see you, their own time, Kasa Radio.
1: Now, so we are Baba, because of radio, so now.
0: I know they're Dominic Frenna.
1: Eh, because I'm Dominic Yonkupano.
0: Eh.
1: Eh, but I said, I'm going to say Bawa.
0: Eh, that's why they're on Kasa Radio, so be you.
1: Or you're bigger than it, and I said,
0: oh, no. ABIA is a strategic decision I will take.
1: Oh, friend, I'm far.
0: A strategic decision.
1: Bongo idea. I busy Bongo idea.
0: Bongo.
1: Bongo. Bongo. You know, Bongo MP, right?
0: Yeah, MP.
1: Hey, because our friend.
0: Yeah.
1: Our friend. Yeah.
0: Enti.
1: Anyway, I'll check.
0: Since Unim said in the year 2024, Oman, mining companies spending $300 million on fuel and kwa. All this money, you know, hitherto and Quebeco foreign companies.
1: Yeah.
0: You see, I need Etna Ghana. In the local content policy, na babeboa. But since we started implementing, you know, you take his talk on where we are.
1: Okay.
0: And this dialogue, Otsinano, will help us take that stock.
1: Good.
0: The Minerals Commission will be there and do a presentation.
1: Good.
0: Mining companies, I can see, will grow money. Why mona a go strictly by the local content policy?
1: Good.
0: It will name and shame. Because and only the only thing on my value at Nakroma. Unim say first, you know, until AEC started to implement a policy, no. Uko mining company be also when you're hospital and as a clinic, a mine site.
1: Yeah.
0: When you say all clinics in your foreign companies.
1: Hey.
0: Yeah, all of them. All of them.
1: We are
0: yes, you're too much. And when AEC says no. He would implement the local content policy. See, we are a mining company. Obama Medical Services be a Ghanaian company. Into there are 50 Nyoma.
1: So the local content is there?
0: Is there.
1: It's on the increase?
0: Is there. And we want to evaluate where we are now. The second thing is so your corporate social responsibility. Oman, Ebiaka say, and I know, say, MPs be SRT, private members bail. Say, young legislative. Corporate social responsibility. Now, in Congo, as a mining company, no so your profit we are on one they decide this year they may profit a million. Medium we be 1% and a bear corporate social responsibility. Obi antimenyanere.
1: Wow.
0: Obi antimenyanere. On one they decide here out of their own volition, but we've come to a level that we think say it has to be legislated. Now, o profit a ubenyan ebia 20%. Should go back into the host communities.
1: Hey. So it's a very useful exercise to
0: Extremely. And we want to also talk about that. Yeah, share so far CSR project a mining companies no aye, and how best we can improve on that, and if possible, legislate. It's only a first part.
1: Okay. So it's in two parts.
0: Yeah, in two parts. The second part, no, would also say I can't large scale mining companies because we have a theme now. A rethinking the social license to operate.
1: Okay.

0: In the first part, no, we'll look at that. Second part, not for year, but the artisanal small scale
1: sector.
0: One of the things we were promised by the NDC government, and it's a Adebako gold board, ebeye, beyond or more ton or maton gold to help show up your seed, you know, to also play a critical role in formalizing the artisanal small scale sector. So far, formalization, you know, akosi saying.
1: Okay.
0: Relative to gold board.
1: Okay.
0: If you make us one traceability,
1: okay.
0: Akosi saying.
1: Okay.
0: Omega as one equipment support, Ediama small scale mining companies,
1: okay.
0: Akosi saying.
1: Okay.
0: Nioma in the gold board act, and Ranasha almost say Omunyan.
1: Okay.
0: 2 years almost down the line.
1: Okay.
0: Where are we?
1: Okay.
0: Into the gold board CEO will be there.
1: Okay.
0: To tell the Ghanaian people,
1: okay,
0: where they've got into on all of those other promises.
1: Okay.
0: Apart from so far narrative, say, oh, Yaton. $13 billion What are they doing
1: fantastic
0: in formalizing?
1: Fantastic.
0: It is also by the second part, and they would have a panel discussion on that one too. Ariana, your honor, me a message say IEA, Institute of Economic Affairs.
1: Yeah.
0: Oma friend say they want to send a delegation led by Professor Mike Okwe.
1: Super.
0: The former Speaker of Parliament.
1: Yeah.
0: And today they would be there. Prof
1: Good.
0: Will be there
1: Good.
0: Already.
1: Good.
0: Yenya speakers, panelists. It's going to be a world class event. And
1: Good.
0: Fortunately, you know, open to all.
1: Everybody.
0: Just a whole new one pay a bit to me.
1: Good.
0: We cannot admit.
1: And
0: more,
1: the venue is
0: Kempiski.
1: Good.
0: Gold Coast Hotel.
1: Good.
0: In Kraya. And it will be a fantastic.
1: So Onyamisha Obi, any Timina, Uncle Sam, Dominic, na quick one. Me wrap up with this. I saw KFC site, you know. Remember KFC the other so bad.
0: Okay, what your bar? Remember two lessons that they pick here from.
1: Yeah, remember KFC, but Professor Reverend Nelson of Netherlands.
0: Oh, okay.
1: I say Onyamisha.
0: Amen.
1: Na opekwa ofasua we do jumedi, you know, any we choose am able them.
0: Yeah.
1: And then Paul is so many so do that conversation or say, oh Obi. It went to me cry and you see kakakra kwa ma Paul Yando, I'm an fan for you. It you know, Paul is so and so the Anafe Prophet Elisha
0: Eye
1: Nana Osai.
0: Yes.
1: On also say Ochia na
0: Elisha Nana Osai.
1: Yeah, also Ochia na
0: Osai Anna Osai.
1: Yeah. Eye debia unya ye about Oman Ghana Titufa Eye religion in Tawantawa no.
0: Maybe
1: to Papa. Me and Fen Niagro. Me and Fen Niagro. Inti ye may nimri adi bia ebekwa koyeti se de diago e diago wa via. Na anku we ye and farma him. It will be me we no. No credit say
0: KFC
1: KFC Dieno. Asha my cried omugumen mas omubu gate ni now. Asha my mugume omubu gate na na me take out ni say a radin huye mobo. It's so shameful. Say, you know, people were packing for ice chest into a top bed 20. No, a bit titty na no, dear gum, no, as I call for another one was a money na in Miss Rokran say, or a toma. I did share our bunting. Maybe Saturn, you can't yet be a war. So I said, number two, on my banner, yet Tima, a mebuno able bodied people, 15 Ghana city, a be. Pra ye tie bi yem ye tun su agwe bi so ye de belt e chibi
0: ne di chanko fo e chise
1: se wo ye o man mu panimu
0: chale
1: o
0: se
1: wo ye o man mu odefo
0: e se usun
1: wo ye o man mu obi a ohohia mesre obebre
0: e se usun
1: e se e ye o dadwene kese ye pa se
0: yeah
1: e very worrying.
0: It's scary.
1: E very worrying because sebi woni mo bi I'm expecting cross a year homes no. Anna and KB and she munukwa. Me honestly, every she crowd offer various air homes in the corner of the sign of money. But who be more money moon in Anna? Now this is the shame that we brought to ourselves.
0: It's
1: KFC,
0: scary.
1: 15 Ghana City.
0: It's scary.
1: Your prebinum,
0: it's scary.
1: Your bubinum, your bobinum mushroom, your didi and watch them, your papa glasses or miami ebinum. Suppose you see your pong only two no any part on this matter. We should not take things.
0: My first way is oh man, I would blame KFC and Kasa.
1: Maybe they underestimated the whole situation.
0: No, they couldn't have. Because KFC, you know, even though a product a accessible, it will be from offices, air spring up all over the place. But I would say because of the price, the basic meal of KFC ubenya chicken be mienu enya chips no eri enya coke baako basically be 52 or so cities o man 52 cities in Ghana eya dia eya above nipa bebre. That's the truth of the matter. And unse we've also built a society KFC brand positioning no eya aspirational into young man be enya skato KFC ya ohun ne say as a water iPhone no chale you have arrived. But who the KFC and not just actually, you are also there. And once you are doing a mega promotion, I will tell you about 15, no, you should have anticipated this. Nanke wasanko mu put in place proper security measures, queue management measures near day at all their venues and all yes up. And no, they, I think KFC. They would accept
1: a certain
0: yes, failure in terms of preempting. Nipana eba, you know?
1: And I
0: think they
1: should
0: admit that, yes. And in future, no, omun fanyoma ingua crime. What we saw was an ISO. Number two, oman eye. If I were to be in government today, oman, anka the next cabinet meeting, ebia ochana, and our Wednesday and our Thursday in Ebebaswa, we would have spent all the hours at cabinet thinking through. How do we implement this 24-hour economy thing? Oh man, there is real urban poverty in this country.
1: Urban poverty.
0: Urban poverty. It is no joke. It is no joke. Because Saosha Nkofua, and these are all people are saying yes, I have to swab 15 cities. Oh no.
1: Omunyasis.
0: They're on bong rabbit.
1: Debbie.
0: We have 52 cities. Oh no. Or the 52 cities, you could tell you one meal.
1: Debbie.
0: You know, it is a chance, a man for a year. Charlie, they need purchasing power. But purchasing power, they should be buy. And that's why they need to say, and I think government should be worried and begin implementing Nyoma. Now, lip service, the yen teso. Do the actual job. Get the job done. Get the job done. Because Makawa has the agenda 133. No? If it is not done, then I don't see the other legacy of President Mahama Bitimieja or my interview. I don't see it. And I think the biggest legacy for him and how it was espoused to the Ghanaian people, no, the president would have to ensure that thing happens. Na yenya result. That is the only way we will not be seeing what we saw. Because 15 cities here, boom, or four faso. And Osha, I don't see any 40-year-old in the queue. Me who any 50-year-old in the queue.
1: No, worry, no,
0: these are 15 to 24.
1: Another danger, currently, maybe I don't know how it comes across, but another danger is that even the taste for your local foods, you know,
0: and also another lesson from this whole thing.
1: And also,
0: another big lesson.
1: So there should
0: from
1: be a strong advocacy
0: Charlie,
1: for some of these.
0: We have
1: things.
0: A problem.
1: So I just say,
0: we have a problem.
1: Yenchia, a lawyer, and then Chambers Cavendish.
0: Yeah, Cavendish. Cavendish.
1: So him so on no issues there.
0: Oh, yeah, send the DBA. Okay. No fire me message back. Normal.
1: And you obeyed and what me
0: as a senior.
1: Obeyed and what me as someone were caught.
0: Say my anything.
1: Or say none of that, even the dean born crown, or the fetch, and you wait to make the work of court. Dr. Lawrence Ewukubwatin, Unimino, or so chia. Dr. Lawrence Ewukubwatin, or say a kind of crap.
0: Oh, okay.
1: Na chia, a year, a Katie Hammond. Na chiano, or say, or no, the London, a bad more friend is in the end.
0: And it depended on no coin minimum, so I made Temple Inn where I'm not
1: sure. Which was in sitting in the honor for free.
0: Yeah. On the address, and then you give it to him.
1: I don't know, but you know.
0: And then you give it to him.
1: Oh,
0: yeah.
1: It's too much.
0: Yeah. And then you give it. Someone's on no tweet suit, no suit.
1: Yeah.
0: And we open your Ted Baker suit back on to us. Let's
1: just say.
0: On what's Ted Baker?
1: There's a
0: and the normal material, the tweed one. Well, and you were willing to be, oh, master. You can put them there, you give it to them. On the mouse suit, my woman will say, yeah, Charlie. On our Cobnat Tahir, come on, or you brutal, or you brutal. But Oman Unim said, on Sadie way, you know, how the Agenda 133 would work. You know, I got this document from the Special Economic Zones Chamber.
1: Okay.
0: Now, they are arguing how the Special Economic Zones can be the backbone of the 24-hour economy.
1: Okay.
0: And Agenda 133. Now, I think a letter apparently Omutro like open letter, open letter to the president, to government, on how the special economic zones can help. Almost say, Your Excellency, a 24-hour economy requires continuous production ecosystems, not just extending working hours. SEZs uniquely provide dedicated infrastructure in the power, logistics, utilities to sustain round-the-clock operations. Regulatory efficiency through one-stop investment and trade facilitation systems. Industrial clustering, enabling economies of scale. Export orientation, strengthening foreign exchange reserves. Without SEZs, the 24-hour economy remains difficult to operationalize at scale. Similarly, the 133 agenda, focused on productivity, industrialization and economic transformation, cannot fully materialize without geographically concentrated industrial platforms. SEZs are the execution engine for both the 24-hour economy and the 133 promise. Immediate actions required. Given the strong groundwork already laid, what is now required is decisive execution. I humbly propose the following urgent steps. One, issue a presidential directive within 30 days. Establish a high-level SEZ implementation task force to coordinate legislative finalization, institutional alignment, priority zone selection. Fast-track the SEZ bill under the Certificate of Urgency. This will honor the December 2025 commitment, provide legal certainty for investors, activate implementation frameworks, and launch pilot SEZs within 6 months. And almost say you focus on high impact zones such as Tema Akusumbu Industrial Corridor and Atakradi Industrial and Port Zone. And they argue, sir, when this is done and done well, Oman, they can create 1 million jobs easily. Because companies now, they need people to go and work.
1: Governments should be aligned and then relook at the whole 24-hour concept. And then
0: because
1: we move
0: idea, it is it because on him now or catch him say, Nipa no send them and catch him say, almost send they this letter to the presidency. It's been, I said, it's past 2 months, no response. Ain't it's a problem.
1: 2 months?
0: Yeah. It's a problem.
1: No response?
0: Sure. And I think the presidency should check. Call these guys. Sit them down. And now many bar stop boys, penny in a studio, on my a simple strategy through waste management. How will make me create 1 million jobs? Very simple. I have to get that voice. Benghazi, I'm on penny voice. Wednesday, I'll play that voice. Yeah. A simple strategy. And the strategies are there. We just have to bring all our minds around the table. Because, Oman, this 133 thing has to happen.
1: Because
0: that's the only way. Daniel Sadia, Charlie.
1: Hey, Obi, your problem. Yeah. Interesting conversation on various platforms. So.
0: Sure.
1: Yeah. Interesting conversations. Anyway, I hear that Eneye Sofo Isaac Osuben Pabede. That's what I've been.
0: Oh, okay.
1: Eneye 17th.
0: Eneye 17th, sure.
1: Okay, sure. So if that is the case, we are wishing him a happy
0: Apostle.
1: I'm wondering Isaac. Because I've not seen too much. Just give us that.
0: Send your papa birthday.
1: It will be better. Say, okay. It's been confirmed.
0: And then the birthday, okay.
1: And it's better. Say, but here, Kono, Namaka was a coach, players still do that. Any team in Pavano, what has that got to do with the Juma? Oh, yeah, the modern Bosnia cigarette on here, a cotoco where we are winning cups.
0: The new board, you know, almost 10-year development plan when you be a kind,
1: only 10 years
0: solid.
1: Obi se krata so dey why not
0: okay see ano adako ja chin put your mashas here
1: okay
0: omo ye no oh domi make us some house me boy once one call kotoko page kokotoko page of
1: greater chairman hold your bible for no hey the chairman bible for the mashas you know that you
0: adai
1: hey now the bible for no di
0: say, or you're down to earth.
1: Oh, you're down to earth. Yes, our quality is in the body. Put a BTA.
0: Down to earth.
1: Both roads know, you know.
0: I'm brassy.
1: And you have now, you have a good doctor, Kwa. The shoes or the few
0: United Kingdom.
1: There be the United Kingdom.
0: Germany,
1: na. Yeah, Germany. Ah, me can't see my. Dominic, you want to end the focus on a community?
0: Cuba.
1: Yes.
0: Now, Dr. Kobo, I'm called Cuba.
1: Shoes, Oceano. Shoes, Oceano. Oh, the other one, Neddy Messi. In fact, your man, I'm
0: going to say, Matisse, you are Homaneso. Guess who? Who is and the white pan will be episode or telling
1: Yando.
0: Poor Yando.
1: Oh!
0: Oh, the one and only. Now, it's a Saint Paul. Hello. Hey, now, Poyando. Ne man, kasa wadi ni mo. Poyando, it's a Saint. Hey, now, Poyando, the phone number ne bana. Assemble in cry na Poyando. Poyando, what's your name? Poyando. Everybody, I'm going to assemble. About Poyando, you're a brutal. Okay, true. Only Paul and Cassa say, on your phone, in friend, a banning sem. Why? Nay, no, in income. It could see saying, Sonny, a higher semper, 94.7. FM. Hey, Charlie, boy, Ando, you're brutal. 47 minutes after 3. And Dr. Bernardo Kuboy, et nasi, na yashasi, ene no, edi, enkomo. Okay, do we have him now? Very well, very well. Ain't he? Oh, Paul. Hello? Hello, Paul. No, but me turning count. Paul, what turning count? Hello. Hey, and the boy Andu, you want this? Wow. Ain't he? Odi ema my ain't he? We am rana. Yem fix it. Lines ni ene poyando eni enkomo Ghana fobi brina episode motenenka. We'll talk to him after this short break. Stay with us.
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0: This August, the Super Morning Show is done pretending. Sustainability isn't just tree planting. It's whether the systems we depend on actually last. Lights that stay on. Water that reaches the bucket. Food that nourishes people instead of rotting away. Roads that take us home instead of taking our lives. When things keep failing, that's a sustainability crisis. So this month, we're asking why. Why Lungars still run our neighborhoods? Why food rots in bins while our neighbors sleep hungry? Why the road that killed your cousin still has no signage? Why half the water you pay for never reaches your bucket? Uncomfortable? Good. That's the point. Stay tuned to the Super Morning Show throughout August for Joy Sustainability Month, sponsored by MTN and Momo.
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3: 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Now, the Bonifan National Reserves, no, and non so a Husika and a boy in the Chidom. Na in Cra, a form a good year, a war honor. As in Bisaba, Cope no Munina, Ebusa, in Faso Bay and a Yenya. Osanabo so me, ne die toss we do a trick, sa Assembisano, Ebiano. And you mark a see a two a form a good year, and you mark a two a form a good year. One hour with the gold, Huja, Nanama Hemfo, assembly members, a mebunu, a ma a war catchment areas, no, Yenina yet not dying back home, Eddie a homecomer. Jumedia Bequaria, you know, Yenina Eddie and Sabesha Crata, say, I a friend catchment charter. Jumedia Cassie, Nipa Ortene Dream, a Gamanche, His Royal Majesty, King Teki Teko Tru, our Tosumino. A Baimun Penifua Yatun Sa Afrewon, a Dr. Julius Debra, Chief of Staff to the President of the Republic of Ghana. Oswafua Oshe, a former good year to also. Honorable Emmanuel Amakofi Bua, our Siam Rashebegeni, a more man for a well embele constituency. Yet the Jumedian Befi Kempiski Hotel, a one cry ha, and a Abrem. Na Ebechegu, a Joy News, a Doom TV, and a Sempa FM. And after your social media handles in Yanaso. Osanabu Sumia, Nena, a Tosso, a Doom Watchi, a non Dumienu, Jumedie. Asempa FM Jumedia Frenny could see say any semis DS Group Limited and Akawon Toma Abuano Aye de April. Now one hour buying a Ministry of Lands and Natural Resources, Minerals Commission, the Ghana Medical Trust Fund, and Afe the Ghana Gold Board. And Komoi Efao.

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1: Do you know how money moves in Ghana and across Africa? How it really moves? It doesn't move once a month. It moves 100 times a day on Ecobank's digital platform. Airtime for that's your sister. Transport for Papa. 500 Cs for Saturday's funeral. 2,000 Naira for the cousin sitting jump in Abuja. Because we don't just move money, we take care of people. Money moves in every direction. Uncle to nephew, nephew to uncle, sister to brother on Monday, brother back to sister on Friday. And it moves together. The funeral contribution, the susu, the wedding levy, the hospital bill in the family WhatsApp group. In Africa, money is really one person's transaction. It's many people moving small amounts toward one purpose. That's how money moves here. And there's one bank built.

0: And this season, they are not holding back. So pull up a seat, or grab a popcorn, or better still, join us in the kitchen. 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
1: Any tea, Tia Bruchenko, Akwa Manqua, Akuntejo, Eddie Bro was Sempa, 94.7 FM. So,
3: if you remember that, I say, you know, Muaman on it. You almost see a cacra, you almost will hunu, yes, yatia, any netrasia, yeah, cabum.
4: Memory debia, a bonusia, a pemusia, a question of what you change your home, our abruce, said the Yakuhu, any diabedrufi, the Yahu, near her, the ye, near the Abba, the Yeno, and you can say,
3: yeah, yes, abrochin kuma na dim tintim pa
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5: Robert David me kaso fi Germany
6: Kobe okay, yeah Amsterdam
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1: shenin so say e mimi ne da bia 6 p.m. Bogan near Abu Chukumuni.

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2: oh Mr. Entry eye also osa ya reya titi be ben fie pi nanso ne ye mo nyono da se me che unu ahodu amato amehunu hwea ebe ye nwanwa
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4: 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Sustainability isn't just tree planting. It's whether the systems we depend on actually last. Lights that stay on. Water that reaches the bucket. Food that nourishes people instead of rotting away. Roads that take us home instead of taking our lives. When things keep failing, that's a sustainability crisis. So this month, we're asking why. Why landgas still run our neighborhoods? Why food rots in bins while our neighbors sleep hungry? Why the road that killed your cousin still has no signage? Why half the water you pay for never reaches your bucket? Uncomfortable? Good. That's the point. Stay tuned to the Super Morning Show throughout August for Joy Sustainability Month, sponsored by MTN and Momo.
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The National Pensions Regulatory Authority, NPRA, is the regulatory body of the pensions industry in Ghana, ensuring the compliance of the three-tier pension scheme, being the mandatory basic national social security scheme, first tier, managed by SNET, a mandatory fully funded and privately managed occupational pension scheme, second tier, and a voluntary fully funded and privately managed provident fund and personal pension scheme. Employer enforcement has been beefed up, and therefore, we are entreating all employers to enroll their workers

0: Kid.
1: Long Pong Qua.
2: Morning, I brush my teeth.
3: Oh, Fabia, now what you do say? And who did you know?
4: Mom, pa, Charles, I took piss not that the buyer no. Semi dish chimney, and no men, no shame, and no me was off no me.
3: Wayne, excuse. Abo Fratia, what sorry, no pa. It was so what you true say. And son, where did you? Now, oh no, so Eddie and Ayan is sorry. What you true say?
5: Yes, ma'am. Medical kids toothpaste now, or the buy and run. And it's a chimney seal.
3: Why, dear? Kel kids toothpaste, dear. Yeah, your mama, frat is someone, maybe in fear me, you know, or Pimon Fiencia.
5: Let me the dead, that's a say strawberry. Let me be semi dimple.
3: Debbie, any need a toothpaste. And you toffee, why? Eh, yes, say, yeah, the Kel kids toothpaste. Be mama, frat, we the in fear me, you know, or Pimon Fiencia, dear tree, one will say. Every say, a boy, a sea, in one bottle. Ana ashe e pamumwa wa mwawa e hase ne mana hwa din mapa me boma din se me di Kel Kids toothpaste be mami me tutri wa mse abribia Kel Kids toothpaste e mamo fransi tutri ye ni jese
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7: 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Naye be ya sandy homeland and swat at home. Say, see, and apart from some of it, near Tomu TVs, gas cookers, kettles, microwave, Ninia Kikahon, move to Miswa Tomu Nemu Konya, plates, Nemun Tree, Ninia Kikahunina, and where your branch bakwa, your friend homeland. And it just a man who wants to say, we did our Electrolander. You bet me out from our bed, she at Eddie Kessie. I think so, you will Nasco selected promotion via ye. So we'll talk about. Ye bet you ba kwa ka ho en wetin so madina ya shada mamu special price o fala ya titinya mani su nyina mamu madina ye do mo asemu bebre ka ho na bra madina taxi rank opposite eco bank mumro na mo benya samsung tcl media and nasco papa na mumu kai say homeland so wo ho electroland prices dey fala ye show money electroland.

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1: Masomo wa sempa 94.7 FM eko si isen chumedie ni wasugusua utie no ma yena mwenye nasa ni yensa mwema kwa babio enfa mwema jumedie yi eso oshe yany artwork yade atoso a mwema moshe on live on YouTube a one-on-one interview with the newly elected Greater Accra Regional Chairman of the NPP Dr. Bernard Okoboy nyamia dum wabe kansa ewo ye in studio ha ye ne babi di enkomo we eye fresh from that historic victory in Tema ono ena party fo nyina to abama no se omrameye the new regional chairman, and he didn't just win, he won in emphatic fashion. Just say victory no eye emphatic. Emphatic nature say we really at him or gap in between or no any nipple in the contest here, and ultimately say there is no scintilla of doubt say the party in unison stated with one voice say Dr. Bernard Okoboy and your pen, and in fact they all moved out there and voted for him to be the regional chairman. Do you know ABD and Como? But say, we are trader, we will be out on here. We are content creator, we are business person, we are skilled professional, we are carpenter, we are plumber, we are any of those in San Juma for now. There is an app, I create as an app, no, a be connected to customers, any opportunities, and a money. 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Once you're a business person, a trader, an influencer, a content creator, skilled professional, please download your friend IT Social. 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Idea Ghana for Ajiwon Atum. Pa, pa, pa, pa, pa, pa, pa, pa. NPR in social media fan to Ghana for you name. Say, and the National Pensions Act, no? And I set up the NPRA. That's the National Pensions Regulatory Authority. No more Juman is so among regulated pensions. Ewa Ghana. Almost a Ghana, Hano. Your pension system, they are 3-tier. Tier 1, a SNET, a by force. And Russia will say Yintia. Tier 2, and also a by force. And Russia say Yintia. Ubetria ama a fund manager, private fund manager. No, I say Eskane Swamo. And a tier 3, Ninkwan, a voluntary. And no, Emra and Shouchin Chinat in the city. Opa, na, why about Yen Swa? Boa papa, and this is all your Juma Yini. Na, nipa wafu Juma in Tria, or tier 1, ni tier 2. And my name, Yawode. Eye asem kese. And don't be happy, say Omu Entia. Report Woma NPRA. Na Omu Shini, as I will call retirement, wasuye beyesheno. There you know. And you need to do that. Fre 0302 968 692. Na one NPRA and Kasa, na Omu Shini, Emwa. 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Akwaba
2: Council, it was
1: Congratulations should be in order.
2: Oh, okay, sa unye boni.
1: Yeah.
2: Na waka sa anu na wa congratulate all concert executives who are Greater Accra.
1: Sure.
2: Omuna, omwa share doctor ni nyamsa anu. We no, our victory, not my victory. Ye ni na ye dia.
1: Yeah.
2: Uko abatu ona unya, almost 74% of the votes are. It is a victory, you know, ubi ya dia. Na, I'm happy say, Nyami amaye din kunim obi odi oye elder bibia isi wo honam no first no isi wo
1: sunsun
2: na meme ko election na na me calm. I was trying to avoid a lot of interviews because na me nim say nyami on peg dikidi obe ya dia obe say woman kwan na onye na oye wi a na ama amansa ti say ono no ye fe no asafo Jehovah na asafo no e standing for battalion.
1: Yes.
2: Into no no from the ancient days no a kunkwan oko yankupon na yesom no or a skillful hunter and a mighty warrior nti mimiri uko election na me show di se minim se say election na anko ya any onim se partner wa draw na nyeho na menam but if only a hona menam na ebebem na wa chere se ebi amenam no hona ono na wasumaye.
1: Wow, I remember okay, I think some 127 or say I am for war. I am for peace, but when I speak, they are for war. I am for peace, but when I speak, they are for war. You know,
2: me can be I say politics.
1: Yes,
2: the kind of waves need turn around. Yeah, because you face all kinds of things.
1: It's true.
2: But when you mean like this scripture, okay,
1: yeah.
2: I mean, the scripture is deep because we share the prophets now. Or under siege, our catching assistants are on your butte. Now there are multitudes with them.
1: There are multitudes.
2: Election grounds. Now I'm in Nigeria, I'm the bonkomo. Now I'm going to ba. My teeth could be seen for almost 10 straight hours. Because Papa na midi ni namu obi.
1: Yeah.
2: I started to go to the mi mami. You're very ancient of this.
1: Ancient of this.
2: Obi, nyankupo na yada nasi. Na yada nasi, you know, or yusu nipa na oribuwao.
1: Yeah.
2: Inti nipa nyamiya yusu no, ushua wa yusu constituency executives. Obi, Michelle Chairman. Ya pwane bima frame, si doctor, ye na yebe yeo, yedi ubeba. Na yedi uba because, shwe, yebe brinu, ye mbe mnu. Na future na yedaye ni mnu, ye pese ye protect, ye preserve ye future. Yeah. Now, Usha won't come with the canna. Obit me as a doctor. A bit with me as I said, oh dear, mammy, show lie. But me, who's a my eating cry, name say, I see no me head, me wow. And Toby, I got a classic now when I met organizers. I'm saying, doctor, we want to declare that we are opening for you. I said, it's not necessary now. I'm saying, ah, why do you want us to wait? And Toby, Uber won't say, send me pass or be yawa, no be bwawa. Utimi won't say, now who can was through. And then I'm very humbled by this victory because I know that I didn't do it. Council executives are Accra, and I'm saying, look, we are going to bring you. Now, Drew also say, we are going to make you. I know nobody is bigger than them. Obi, politics, the biggest strength lies at the
1: base.
2: At the base. When the base determine that they are bringing you, Eddie, nobody can change it.
1: But I mean, following your trajectory in politics now, relatively young, but you've virtually seen it all. I mean, why a member of parliament, why a board chairman of no other institution than Kolebu Teaching Hospital, why a deputy minister, why a minister, why a CEO, you've seen it all. And personally, victory way, what does it mean to you personally, Wankasa?
2: Obi, my whole life as a journey of learning.
1: Yeah.
2: Now, you'll be amazed, say, my biggest motivation for going for regional chairman is not necessarily to occupy the post, enjoy the experience that comes with it, and add it to my CV. The biggest motivator is that just as I've learned so many things from constituency politics, I am convinced that the assignment God has for me in the future, I need to operate at the regional level, and pick vital lessons whilst also writing my chapter. My chapter, by the grace of God, will be written with constituent executives, with all patriots in Accra, and also Ghana for more in crime. Now I know, say by the time I trust our chapter, you know, now me were this one. Obi say David, when he anointed, you know, so be a king, you know, he went through many stages of resistance, stages of preservation, stages of patience. There were many tools he had to get before climbing the throne.
1: Yeah.
2: Now, me know, me, I know in my spirit, there's a big assignment for me. Anyami, a woman me on this earth, and I feel it because you come across a lot of people. They tell you you carry an assignment, but I am honest with myself to know that that assignment can only be executed well when you have gone through a lot of tribulations and tests. So I see this position as one of the stages where I'm going to achieve a lot with those in Accra. I'm going to learn a lot, identify people. Obi, if God wants you to use you to do something big, you have to work with lieutenants. And if you read the Bible, every great prophet or warrior, the lieutenants or the amun teacher. So this process, when I went to almost all the country, I told them, I am not here to get your votes and then later go away. I've come here to make family. We are starting a journey. Only death can separate us. And you have to hold me today. Because where I'll be tomorrow, I'll hold you, Obi. Yeah. Now, I say it to the glory of God. Obi Awaye, part of my journey from constituency politics after medical school. Obi Awaye, if you are not still with me as one of my confidants, you are working with an institution or my support or my way establishing. And as we speak, I have an army, but it must grow in size. And that is what I'm doing. So I'm a catcher original. And I'm doctor, I'm a TV, so by any means, yes. That's why me free the Jokuku and me back region. You know?
1: Yes.
2: I want to now grow the family.
1: Yes.
2: It, Obi, the biggest joy I have now is it's like we're starting a new program, Obi. Loy, me the two in check across me because you have a PhD. Obi.
1: You have a PhD, no.
2: Me by me your politics, I'm a Kaiser assignment. And anytime you take on a new program or assignment, there are a lot of new things you learn. And that is the joy. And there is a challenge. The challenge is that we have 5 seats out of 34. And the task is to make sure that we go back to where we were in 2016, which is 21 seats.
1: 21 seats.
2: Worst case scenario, we must be able to share Accra 50-50, which is 17 seats
1: 17
2: apart.

0: I trust Obi. Me see, me share constituency chairman, Obi. Me share organizers. There's no share executive Accra. You will not believe the MPP now share. Obi, the average age of the chairman in Accra will be about either 39 or 40.
1: Oh, really?
0: Oh, Obi. I have a lot of respect and love for Momwenyi. But if you see the executive Zaya elector, Obi will say, something good is happening to the party. Mm. There's been a transition where young
1: the old guards, not to the,
0: exactly,
1: to the new guards.
0: Yes, where young people. And one thing I was also excited about is that Usha, most of them, they are entrepreneurs. Mm. They are people who are standing on their feet. And they have the executives, Uber organizer, Ninkofon, you know, or following. So immediately you are a leader. No, Uber also a lieutenant, you know, or more control as you are a human being. And so me, my confidence now is in the quality and the capacity of the council executives that I have. And now, for the first time, I start to be corrected. So we are be there. Yeah, kwa kwa chia Dr. Mahmoud Baomia, Nyame Enshirano, Enra, Sunday, Enumri, all the elected officers, we went with all constituency chairmen.
1: Okay, the constituency chairman, the Kamu regional,
0: yes,
1: executives.
0: Exactly.
1: Now. Regional executives, we are saying.
0: I think for now we are 11.
1: Maybe I'll appoint
0: you. Yes. Now I think about 19 or 20 or
1: okay.
0: So. But me catch them, me elected officers, me strong, say, we don't have any constituency. We are supposed to facilitate and support the constituencies to bring the votes and the seats. So every step we take, let's carry them along. Mm. You see, in the past, you know, but there's been this perception, say, Region 4 no was through, and I'm more from, and I said the competition B, and I told them, look, say, Region 4 Koda, you know, you want three. Sorry, Constituency 4 Koda, Region 4, you want three. In fact, regional executives, say, Dr. Baumia, I'm blessed here, you need to be here. So yesterday, when we met Dr. Baumia, I made a statement, I said, a master is without, a servant is without honor when his master has not blessed him or has not given an assignment. Yeah. Obi, we now our task is to work hard so that our fortunes will grow and Dr. Baumia become president, inshallah, December 2028. Mm. Now, if Dr. Baumia has not blessed you, say, go ahead and do my task with the blessings of Allah, you are wasting your time. The same way, if those down there, we don't bless them for them to receive the blessing and acceptance, Obi, you can't achieve much. Yeah. So I told Dr. Baumia that these are your generals on the field. We are ready for assignment. If you ask us to work for the next 24 hours, nobody's sleeping. And so we are here to let you know that we are ready for battle. And I'm also happy that another Dr. Kambibi said he knows that all of us will love the party. And once we love the party, we will love the party to come back to power. Mm-hmm. And once we want the party to come back to power, he has no reason to leave us alone. He also support us and work with us. Mm. Now, as the host chairman of the flag bearer, Mina, me host the flag bearer.
1: Yeah.
0: And he met the flag bearer. In fact, Obi, I mean, take the opportunity to thank the flag bearer and honorable Jesu, our new operations director.
1: Yeah.
0: Say, with a short notice, I'm be FMA, say, engineer, the Embra. Now, Dr. Baumia can say, yeah, but first, I know what. Because Ejuma Kesiano, now, Dr. Sudio or Emi Brapeny on him say, Odi Jumamia, you say, you as an Ameda, and to my assurance, say, we are going to work in unison. I made a statement, Raubi, anyone who contested for position Accra, whatever your manifesto was, I'll still make sure that you have the space to deliver achieve them.
1: Deliver, sir, Niamano.
0: Either you are an appointee, or I work with my regional executives and find a way to designate you.
1: Yeah.
0: Obi, all people need is a letter that have been signed by you that shows that this is the assignment you have given them and that there's recognition and recording of that assignment so that one day, if the Lord is graceful, the Lord is merciful, and victory comes, you can position them so that they can also serve this country. Obi, me no, me pray to me, and me motivating verse, I mean, say the harvest is bountiful and huge,
1: but the workers are few. The laborers are few.
0: If you look at the enormity of a juma do do a one kambe ya, who should be no wakadie, ena ukikana ozi onfri angwa, chese wanga zau ni mdeeda wenim. So as for me, I'm going to make sure say obi.

0: ultimate general election way a call round Edinko for Kasayan. And the interesting thing is that almost everybody got some votes. It means the Banunya 40 votes. There are 40 people, council executives in Accra.
1: Homogeneity.
0: One for be and Jumakra, one for 40, no? And Kobon Koma. So, Obi, it's going to be the leadership is going to be the liberal type where it is what once it makes sense, we deploy it. And I read one of my books in political campaigning management. Oh, see, the surest way to victory is to build a coalition.
1: Yeah.
0: The word is what? A coalition. In the multitude of the coalition, then you can win
1: power. You can win power.
0: But if you try to be lean and you try to separate people, it will be tough for you.
1: Yeah. I listened to an Obama interview and or care about how he was successful as a leader. And I know Orca, one of the things he's learned to do and do very well, he listens attentively to people who know more than him on a particular subject matter. And you are saying every day he would want everybody to be around the table. What he wants to hear are dissenting voices around the table. And when a presentation is made on a subject matter, he would make sure, say, he will go around the table and listen to everyone. If you have any counter fact, any counter evidence, I bet trample what has been presented, no, let him know. And then after listening to everybody, you know, now if you're not in the decision, I did. And I think it was a powerful leadership.
0: Obi, we in fact, from that one interview. One of the things I am, me Nyamiadom, me survive a levy good mark, or NHIS, or Ministry of Health, or Konebu.
1: Yeah.
0: They will tell you, when I come to, just like Obama said, all those I came to meet in senior position, remember my presentations.
1: Sure.
0: Now, me and Kazanya, me and Domnu, Miss Sumi, a deep kakra. Obi, to me, a presentation, I was a way or so teacher.
1: Sure.
0: It's because insurance, no. I didn't have in Kofana, me, the year, Jumapano. Obi, no, be so, we're not, we're in this new, we're in, but not, and no. Interesting to say any panu ni capacity. And yeah, ma'am, me cry no debia me won't tell me. In fact, my technical advisor when I became minister, a doctor Osei, former University of Ghana, the operationalizing the facility.
1: Okay.
0: He was the medical director for SNIT Hospitals. SNIT na bakupe wo usu. Doctor Osei na or multiply now any be wa mother and child.
1: Or
0: ye be wa dental in other places. He's one of the most experienced health administrators in the whole of Africa. Obi, me infano ni ejumada, but me monitor scanning the space, and I'm sending message. Same person on brand name technical advisor. Obi, normally technical advisor, Obi be choose sebio part in Ibia na down for bim no. I've not worked with it, but me nim say the skill no ye kesi.
1: Yeah.
0: And I'm a watcher on say owa humbrasi. Obi, onu kauna
2: sebi
0: muti mi enjoy me ejuma, because. Ultimately, brief, mama, me see. So, no, can say correct, and then correct. And see, that's what we are going to do, Obi, in this Ejumana Amayeno. There are people that are more skilled at politics than me. They started before I was born. My job is to identify Omua that capacity, no?
1: Yes.
0: And to give them the room to operate. Now, one thing, before I forget, look, me campaign manager, Alhaji Fofana.
1: Alhaji Fofana.
0: He's been, I think, twice youth organizer in Greater Accra Region.
1: Okay.
0: Regional. While here, director of communications. While here, we're holding positions, I think, four straight terms, about 16 years in the region.
1: Wow.
0: While here, parliamentary candidate, while here, also East Nima. And was serving also for government spokesperson on social services. Obi, me tasking me, guys, and he said, I'm scanning the whole region. No, mama, me obia. Why over a lot of experience that no one near sem yet by you know a minimum Muslim in a large fauna. My father in your jumada, my friends are large, my person may campaign manager. Obi, that's how I operate. I am interested in your capacity and your ability to deliver. And my main and that some of the other members of our campaign team, no, Okusie, Nilante Planch, former, I think, first vice chairman of Abrekuma South, my friend Okusie. A musu friend cargo ship, Obi. Not normal ship, they carry cargo. Nipa no una. I say mimi and sa. Nani nim energy nim because I say and Bernard Brown, so yeah, me brother, me dini ejuma ewo insurance. Eh, on also buami. And I have others like one former first vice, Ewole Chukwuka.
1: Okay.
0: Or my friend Apostle, I Richard. And I also had a few, I had about 20 deputy campaign managers.
1: Oh, wow.
0: Coalition Amikayo.
1: Yeah.
0: When you expand the horizon, the more hands are on deck. Yeah. Now, my biggest campaigners were constituency executives. Omit some message, you see, Dr. Bra. Because I told them, say, I'm a first generation politician. Me boost your behind your politics.
1: Yeah.
0: Me, my parents, you know, me, NDC. My uncles, NDC. Me, my father, NDC. Me, pe, and I'm starting MPP. And to me, name Sebi, in Pinform, me can be a mommy. Me, Kita, name recognition. But, me, Yami, and a delegate, a donor, me, dinam. Now, Obi, Bakudi, me, can you say, me, my crowd, free mu 13 years ago, no, pen, no, Kitami. And, okay, so, no, a single mother, into, or no, or maybe a campaign, a mommy. So, there was identification with the constituency executive. Say, this is someone whose company is going to be you, whose strength will be you, and for that matter, whose, how do you call it, say, and I'm happy, say, they bought in the message, and they channel, who try say, Obe pia me away from them, and I am going to continue with that relationship. That's why Midi Sebi, chairman, you know, Obi and check this week in Ano, may slam penny for Nubi. Now my bridging, how do you call it, closing, what can you say?
1: Closing ranks.
0: Ranks. Now, especially Omo and Omo Nimafa.
1: Yeah.
0: Kuku Dan Biwan Akrana, Omo, another camp. Bebre no meet, I say, Obi, no, yes, Omo Tami, me Omo Ba, but Ebia, Bakun Omo Dinan and Tiachi.
1: Sure.
0: So I understand. But I have to go there, no money assurance, say, Omo Bano, on Sisan, is not in a. In fact, when I was declared, after greeting, hey, me and my brother, that was Glover of our plane. No, yeah, national campaign. Eba all the way to the place because of me. From airport to the place. No, me, you know, yes, you're
1: sure. When in the video, no, no, friend, Manche.
0: Yes, Manche.
1: That was a wide movie.
0: Yes, but I'm in chain. That was Glover. Now, they say, you know, my chief whip, I don't know, whip parliament. Our campaigns, I don't know, whip. I see my. Me do a bina me far left and also far right. Lawyer Jerry Ahmed.
1: Wow.
0: Oh, Obi. Na lawyer no. Ochen striker. Na mim na me bomb me ball. Ah, mission number 10. I feel all G10 in 9 in ya. Na nyamina me danasi. Women in our boami. Omo mu boami ni ye be pray. But like I said, me body back. I was having boss is 50 names. I'm avoiding the temptation. But me to me share PWD. People with disabilities,
1: sure,
0: and are fiscally challenged. Almost their offices. Utimisha Bakunaka say, hey, doctor, we campaign a personal project. Now, obese we any project, I just say, well, for campaign personal. Now, me typical constituents, no, because doctor, me project, no, see, men can say, oh, yeah, me project. Let me thank Dr. Baumia. Now, me man assurance, you say, and Yankupo Maya Wondin. Yeah, you want Accra, all constituency executives, all regional executives, and your elders, and your any patrons, yeah, the party for be ye Juma and Nanti, Ewa Odomu, Obi, unity su, me very big, how do you call it, task.
1: Yes,
0: I have a job, omu, wo Odoma or Sunono, Abibinti, Ebia, Omakumana Kuechino, Obi, maybe for me, especially, in fact, we are yet to have our first executive meeting because we bring after campaign.
1: Yes.
0: So, with all due respect, BBA make our hand any concrete or definite.
1: Sure.
0: That's the way I operate. I have to discuss with them. Once they accept it, then we can run with it. But we are going to have a special entity. The ABN said, identify places where your cracks. Now, amend. Obi, the first step towards victory in December 2028. Is reconciliation within and atonement, forgiving each other and coming together. Obi say MPP here back one, and yeah, easy to beat us. The last election, so I turn out low one, we know, Bebre no mutiny fear. Ebusafua or Mubufu. Now Ebusian in Ubufua, or the Nikasas or Bekaiser still, or Ebusia. So I do recognize that, and we are going to work hard to solve it. Maminda Parliamentary Caucus. Minority caucus.
1: Yes.
0: They were amazing, Obi. My name is Ebi Amayep, MP Daninti. Omu Somimu, Somu Nyakitua, Honorable Gloria Trobu, Jerry Ahmed,
1: yes.
0: Patrick Buama. Patrick, there, he's always me or Parliament, no, yeah, vice chairman of the Greater Accra Caucus MPs. Tim, I'm not friendly chairman, me friend honorable. And he, or chair me or door, or to me friends, or doctor, because saying, oh dear, Beji Fuoka Kra, Patrick was amazing. And Tobin,
1: yes,
0: Tobin, you know,
1: that should be Anyasu.
0: Anyasu, so to him. Me nim no be brave, says, and I mean, name Patrick, ni Jerry, no, but maybe I can't amuse Papa no or Papa no numuidu. And when she says, why is a elder on him on a mind semper? Now, on the same, so called Pentecost.
1: Called Pentecost, yes.
0: Says, send an amai and one share Pentecost, you know. Mube G politics in Wensem. Or Bomodin, Papa, Papa, Papa. And he, Honorable Tobin, Yamin Shao. Now, Obi, and Yazy. Na mean, Nim, Papa. Now, Obi Nimwa, the old Tuanama, Eddie, Tila Jaina. A man, not as I say, oh, okay, any bra. Obi, obe so me mono, or so me muy, and tea, honorable Toby, Medanasi. Now, former MPs, Bisuwa, almost a more frame, doctor, cause saying, Obi, say, honorable Carlos.
1: Yeah, Carlos,
0: Ahinkra. Oh, oko, tete, a cause saying, okay, me a winning, seni, say, me and Yamedo, a win is all frame, as oko, yang never wow. KB, Tema Central, former MP.
1: Yeah.
0: Oh, ozo onu kura di anka ze say politics wa jai follow wa kotinechi ba oti se mi ba no opemasem nti omo so futu omo wo no omo ba obi bebre said they are coming is the first sign of recovery when 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
1: enti Dr. Bernardo Kubo in the training kana some few questions now fe yene no awi ene de oba aseda and then subsequently no there will be other avenues amene no ABDM komo na ya share what he is putting in place strategically to bring back the fortunes of the party within Greater Accra. We say Obi, I hope and pray Dr. Kubo delivers. He is a truly great person and I believe he has the ability and dedication to succeed. Greetings to him. Ejakwejo Ewa Dallas in Texas. Obi, tell Dr. Okoboy the constituency elections in Tema Central is still in court, but was then giving go ahead to be done because of someone's interest in the region. Okay, in the minim say Tema Central footy me to about there, I don't know. Ian and on the way about Ian Okwei, I think. Ian, thank you. This one says, Obi, please give my brother Jay-Z a heartfelt congratulations for me. I was his biggest support base. I know his biggest support base was the women organizers. Anyway, we can now have some relief to consolidate Lejokuku and whip him well in the region as a whole. Donko Fuseini, Deputy Director General, Finance and Administration, National Service Authority, and Onodiwe Aba. Donko Fuseini, Yedase, Papa, and Unswajinche. We say, Obi, good evening. Congratulations to my chairman on this great victory. As a proud member of the You Never Walk Alone family, I believe our party's greatest strength is in unity. Our focus must be clear. Return the NPP to power on December 7th. We have 843 days to election. That is the countdown the NDC should take seriously. The time for division is over. We must unite, organize, work, because Ghanaians will be looking to the NPP to rescue the country from the NDC's poor governance. Victory 2028 is the mission. Unity is the strength. Kofi Tremating, Okai Kwee North, NPP Communications Officer. Obi, congratulations to Doctor. You are the best. I have no doubt that you will deliver. Samuel Brian Boabing and Odiwe Abresame Yedase. We say, Obi, please say hi to my brother for me. Congratulations to him, Pa. We Efri Adepa adepa efia adepa ho and aba we say Obi, good afternoon. I would like to use your platform to congratulate all the winners of the recent NPP regional elections. To those who lost, especially my big brother Issa Fuseini, I want to extend my support. While I'm deeply surprised and saddened by his loss, I respect that the delegates have spoken. Looking ahead, with the NDC election just a few weeks away, I want to wish the best of luck to every single comrade contestant. In particular, I'm rooting for Comrade Suleiman Yaya Anafo, who is vying for the Western Regional Deputy Secretary position. Given his proven track record of hard work, resilience, dedication, and capability, I humbly entreat all party faithful and delegates to vote massively for Comrade Sule. Thank you. Boga Ali Hashim, also known as Mr. Impactful, and anyway, Aba Ntoko Western Regional, for the Regional Communications Officer, no, Issa Fuseini, no incumbent, no, Elusi. Issa did a really good job. Unfortunately, he lost one equally competent communicator, Emmanuel Akwa. Emmanuel Akwa, solid guy. Emma, congratulations to you on this well-deserved victory. Weise Obi, congratulations to Dr. Okoboy on the victory. But honestly, I am mourning and I've not eaten since Saturday evening because of Paul Yandor's abysmal and unfortunate defeat. I blame you, Obi. I blame Omanhene for not campaigning hard enough for Paul Yandor. This one really reminds me of Fear Delegate Pa. I beg you, tell Paul that we are ready to support him. If there are people who took advantage of him financially during the campaign, we'll be ready to help expose them and demand accountability. For now, let me continue my morning. Paul De Soso, Acting Chairman, NDC, Massachusetts. Obi, I can bet my last coin on Dr. Okoboy that he would deliver. Wishing him God's blessings. 2028 is possible together. Master Planner Jr., Kentampo North, Communications Officer. Weise Obi, congratulations to Emmanuel Akwa. He's too much. Gusty Man Ewo Brikum. Obi, kindly send my congratulatory message to Dr. Bernard Okoboy for me. Kindly tell him his friend Jerry, who used to book him for GTV breakfast shows. Master P, Ewa London, and anyway, Abre. Obi, good day. Congrats to Dr. Okoboy. I know he can deliver, but he will stay in opposition for long. Sir Prince, Acting Constituency Secretary in Ayensuano. And Weise Obi, good day. Mr. President has been elected unopposed as Communication and Public Relations Officer in Denmark NPP, which I have accepted and will help the party to win power in 2028. I didn't want to do politics again, but I am out now. My congratulations goes to all elected NPP members in Denmark and Ghana. Mr. President, our Denmark, in TNA, Okwa Denmark, Mr. President, Communication and Public Relations Officer for NPP Denmark. And Mr. President, congratulations to you on this amazing feat. Nidian Kasaye, Kennedy Appiah. Kennedy Appiah. Mr. President, thank you. But, Doc, I now me person me busa question way. You know, sir, because of the scale of victory, you know, and this onerous responsibility at all, so Ghana had the most populous region, Greater Accra, in terms of the voters register. In the Asudie Ankasa in the Dalent, people seem to have a lot of confidence in you. Sir, you have the energy, you have the drive, you have the passion. And because you're also young, you know, you connect to the youth and you have to deliver. Sir, they will promise a delegate, you know. It's going to be a tough task for you, Mebua.
0: Obi say, sometimes you know, say, who could get the baby na unfat unsi aniama kesieda, eno na sebi wakume tu. The first time my doctor President Kufuor mami appointment or mi call callibu. Yeah. Your uncle Obi amufre ati beki bisa and say first day say Kufuor beza oendi ni bane career na because na ehono. Sebi or mom, we are professors, painful no crack. Giddy giddy na agitation, ti enchena resignations in Niyama Abba. But the secret to surviving and doing well in Kolebuni say, omo amiko to omo no, I got closer to understand their culture, their expectations, and why they had those problems. Mr. D, also the structure in the hospital, and was able to identify their problems. So, and we all came together and fixed it. Obi, if I were to do the Accra project alone, I would have had my own anxieties. And can you say, Minkwana, Minko pay Accra 21 season by Mistru? But Obi, constituency executives, now me share 34 constituencies. No? I think 32 or so. I think one or two, I think I bear. A chairman, now me share, you know, first and second vice, secretaries, Obi, organizers, Obi, Obia, Walidom. What it means is that I was a mean, I mean, finding where met deploy one professor optimally. Just any panels or Timitri Accra a Pima. Yes, I said, you're here on the way to a Pimino, Copemano. Say, I was Uncle Serrano, Evan and Didi, Uncle Niri Adoring, and Uncle Rufum no one says, they say, you know, Chairman, Enna, Ordinama, Obi, you have to find the time to do it. So, this is what now our dumb. But the usual hand say you be inviting her by your office. Now you can say who the way na area mau. Who you are be. So the point I'm making is that all the resources, the people are available. We need the right strategy. We have to write the right. We need to have the right approach. And Obi, if we do all that, Obi, nyamia dum. Strategy there. You can't go into details. But my point is that if we marshal all our people,
1: yes,
0: Obi, NDC you are aware say. Anka MPP for you now, sorry. So, I'm going to move G2024 my resources. Anka Embassy nearby. They were highly motivated, whilst our army was a demotivated army. Little inspiration. Not because the leader was uninspiring, but because circumstances surrounding the army. That's what I say. So, once the circumstances change and every soldier is geared up, why are you ready, you know, Obi? 2028, inshallah, Dr. Mahmoud Bawumia, Nyamibe Mawaye president of this country.
1: Yeah. But in Greater Accra to Nyoma Ema Ghana for Ebo Chi Ekotu Abama NDC the way they did in Greater Accra. To the extent, sir, Omuma just 5 seats. You think, sir, something drastic has happened in the last 2 years. By 2028, everyone you know, Daniel Majors have here and to my NDC. You think so?
0: Obi, Sena BBC, yeah, 14 seats or so. Coheno, Sana BBC, now 40 iron. Abba, NTB, I mean, as for Nipa and Casa, Antina can for Casa Bessi, Nipa, and yeah, in a negative sense. A child said Nipa and Casano on yem, to say machine, and yet Timicas or my predicting. Yeah. But nyame bua na odi nipa nanti ye obi enye nipa na eka kuse se why e bibi no bibu efu a akan fo se kasa na e ma akoma e wose ehunjo. So we have to the first stage or step se obebo modin a recover city Accra is to identify those things that made you lose them. Now who identify na who ye wejuma at the extent at which Uye Wejumano energy of recovery. And because Sebio me a political activist and our leader me what interest, you know, I would not like to disclose all the things we have identified and say we are going to fix this. Because your opponent is also listening.
1: Yeah.
0: And here me sure say Ashimo ni tete chai or mafa penny paper. And person me can be no muntro. Ethiopi. Here bon komano, we are speaking to the general Nyama Yesha. Yeah, be boa. Na menu me will believe. Say nyanku put me bibia. But at the end, you know, Obi, even say when Elisha said he wanted a double anointing, then Elijah catch him.
1: Yeah.
0: But see, you've asked for a hard
1: thing. Hard thing.
0: Obi. One guy then said it cannot be done. No? Because you've asked for a hard thing, you have to demonstrate through what you go through, say you are ready to carry the unction. Obi. We are to ask that God bring us back to office within 4 years. When the train has been 8 years, it means we are asking God for what?
1: A hard thing.
0: The next question is that, are you ready for the job that comes before that hard thing? And that is why me, myself, me aware, say we are asking Allah for a hard thing. Hard thing, just say, I didn't know soon, but a bit me see now, so a year to my day. And to what bishop, I was say, oh, she Nyama. And so, once this is my mindset, once when the mindset of my executives, mm-hmm. once this is the mindset of the flag bearer, Alhaji Bawumia, and this is the mindset of the conscience executives, it means that, Ukotoshua Obi, Ubeto soft air walk.
1: Yeah.
0: Oh, Nike was showing for the air walk. And who Nanti saw 8 to 10 hours now, Ujinasu Anama, Unaina Humika Kra, it means that there is a lot of work ahead. And to me, cut video can say, me bug at them for 4 hours, preaching, and me see, she'll be about, yet in 90, 10 hours in the baby mommy. Oh, me what?
1: You are not quite sure.
0: No, me Nike, me shoes, no. The Amuya subscriber said, Nancy and the cost of power, the channel is a baby. No, my Miss Switch is a baby. I don't know, said Davy. A rescue crowd over here. So, Obi, let me conclude by saying, say, Omo Amunya Daji, a bit voting, not only Okoboy, all the executives, you know, Yamin Shaw. Now, the rest no one winning, Snobby, they put in a very good fight. In fact, woman organizer position, no, Naomi, they win here. Oh, we need by one.
1: One vote, yeah.
0: Oh, now, yeah, co-election, not where we need. Now, the one, the woman said, where we need, and so, now, 90
1: M.M. And the Pyrrhic victory.
0: And see, Parker say, you know, yes. Parker now, you start to kind of, not that I'm in chain, me, who need you. Now, just say, me, besides, say, BBI, because, yeah, a chain and a nipper man, say, I say, I saw a fan, I start to, I'm see, Parker, you have now, who need you, see. But the point I make is that everybody fought a good fight.
1: Sure.
0: Now I'm happy say Omanya a chairman who will make sure that all of them, anything and everything you wanted to do, if you had won your office, I would give you the opportunity to do it.
1: Wow.
0: And that is
1: wow.
0: the best way to secure victory for Alhaji, Dr. Mahmood. And Obi, it's not only victory. Victory is only going to be a platform to now create opportunities for the many thousands of youth. Mm-hmm. Who believed in the after 5 p.m. job at ministries,
1: yes.
0: which has turned out to be phantom. Obi, you know what a phantom means?
1: Mm.
0: A phantom job or phantom placement. A BBA Isaac Unansudu Sasso Manawa Som Frama. Obi, you catch a say, workers in a war, who causes a registrar general, you're about 5 hours, or about 1 hour. Second batch be back from 5 to 1 a.m.
1: Mm-hmm.
0: Now, almost starts from 1 a.m. to an upper 8 or 9. Obi, I'm in a sena, and yes, sir. I feel like we stand and say, "Why a document? Being a document, you know, court through approvals. Now, me intelligent. I say, 24 hours secretary to cry. I'm running one shift. Obi. So we have a job, not only to work hard, but to prove to Ghanaians say there was solutions. Now, end check. Kojo upon Kuma, honor the policy man.
1: Yes.
0: So say Kojo no. A lot of people don't know. Many years ago, Michiano, the nickname I'm referring to a policy. Aha, and the chairman of policy committee, and I got James and Mimi Hadri.
2: I'm
0: a two day we are checking. Yenya Bote, Esia, Nyama, or saying, yeah, mistakes are Ghana here. Now I bow out with a clear roadmap, a be my creator opportunity. Obi, Mimi politics, I mean, say, I got James, say, Obi, Abra Bako, and Nima, and I'm in Niji. As for all this talk and elections and all that, it's all part of the process towards and the journey towards being given the mm-hmm. opportunity to improve the lives of people.
1: Yeah.
0: And I want Ghanaians to know that all this that we are doing, we want the opportunity to improve their lives. And that is why they must look at us with a lot of grace. Mm-hmm. We did a lot of things right. We also got some things wrong. But just as these guys, NDC, got things wrong in 2016, I said, "Omo yi omo no, omo di omo buy because they've seen some renewed behavior and hope." Sana yensu obi ya sakra unse Easter eba obi ya sakra yeni na ya sakra obi the on sakra yenu yebe yinu atun chain. We are coming with a new attitude, an attitude of grace, of repentance, of hope, of hard work, genuineness. I be magana for kase
1: Wow. Dr. Bernardo Koboy and the attending currently and then the funny mre bibri. Fortunately, no said ye or card during this campaign, no, or with the energy and the drive. And that's how come immediately after elections over the weekend, and if at Enra Omokokosra flag bearer and Washe Juma Sianesa as the new regional chairman of the NPP here in the Greater Accra region. And as a chairman in Sono Media Communications near the Ekane Juma, and that's how come he would continue to pass through our show occasionally now on a Ghana for Aba Bidi and Komo. And the first last week no Bahanka may address no Dr. Bernardo Koboy, my bobo ne former positions in na makase on in ya champion jantua ena ewa and the oba or a regional chairman of the NPP ewo Greater Accra region inti or a big man ankasa any sena
0: now and then me buy no immediately I mean enter studio pay him I'm both foot two ice cake one bottle Toby. I felt a man who said, Chama, no, you can cry with me. Ice cake, your mom, be that, my boss,
1: and then, no,
0: me, let me say, we are Chama, we got different package. No. Both for Tunusu, okay, fresh.
1: Yeah. Wow. And you go to a Casano, Kofi Tonto, Abe Kansa, Ewaha. We say, hey, Obilejokuku, Jay-Z and Big Dreams. Even the five crown and mukran, we are targeting it. Why? He should be there and be talking. Inti, and this if was a five ne crown, a crown was a more baby in the frame and some way, yeah, don't go for saying it and any way, Abba. And teachers are more assem, Kasepa, a bonnepo. Kofi don't to acquire better saying,
2: oh, we made you so
1: good, good. Doc, who will be catcher?
2: I'm Antina Mabe.
1: Good.
2: Doc, congratulations.
0: Thank you, my man.
2: For me, I think one of the successful young politicians in Ghana now, Dr. Okoboy.
1: Yeah.
2: And Doc, you should be grateful to God for how far he has brought you. Among yourself is a game of aspirations. A good year, Sebe, a nipa di for dachi, any munyam.
1: Yes.
2: And the dachi, a quiet on befaso, a bayam penny, dear boa woman, any wuku. I don't think he did a good year. Na ansana obi benya kwenya wabeye MP wabeye board chair of the biggest hospital in Ghana wabeye in charge of the healthcare architecture of our country,
1: the insurance healthcare architecture
2: of our country,
1: the deputy minister
2: wabeye deputy minister wabeye, and then the substantive minister.
1: Yeah.
2: Oko, you should be grateful to God for how far he has brought you.
1: Yeah.
2: But this should be a lesson also to you. That for your age and where God has brought you, no, you cannot disappoint him. To me, dear, the amount of the Greater Accra region, the creme de la creme, penyufo waha, sebi mebunukra, omonso, omabobra, ne waha. Enti, to me, na the amount, you have to manage people.
1: Yes.
2: Inti debia no kai kai hu se oye boaboa foa osum party to an extent osum o mai ne kai se nyame de wadru baby kese pa ne Ghana politics, to be honest, MPP politics, Ghana politics, our history cannot be written without Okoboy.
1: Sure.
2: Inti, I wish you all the best and I pray se obeboa na abrantia obei omo party no.
1: Yes, you shine. No, doc, into my finally, into my lawyer met now. Yes.
3: Doc,
1: dear. Into lawyer Bernard Bediakun Beidu, and a restorer, MP for Akwetia constituency, and a private legal practitioner. Babe cancer, it was students. Into.
3: I'm saying, we are all MPP affairs.
2: Now, we are from home.
3: Ah, we're from home.
0: Obi Julius,
3: we can't say.
1: Eh,
0: honorable chief of staff, no way.
1: Oh yeah, yeah, me
0: I said no way.
1: No way.
3: Obi Oya Omo. That was what you just.
1: Omo Oya pa.
3: La.
1: Julius, that bra PhD.
0: We born by Omo na.
2: Na Obi na na. Is it now church PhD?
3: Yes, yes, sir.
2: Oh, na last time I bet na na. Oh, now church PhD.
1: Oh yeah, that was when I was having my background. No, na the papa bring na anti ase. Eh, timer Julius, that bring na na. The PhD, your mentor no, as the freshest PhD. Was that now man for Kasa?
3: No,
1: any issues? Come and see us in university.
3: Nah, I'm not sure.
2: Yeah.
1: I'm saying you're hot. You're cool. Anyway, so
2: the MP look, all the best. I really wish you. Dear, by virtue of Mensumi position, I have to work very closely with you. Until you'll be hearing.
0: Yes, yes, yes.
3: I don't know
1: your political aid to the vice president.
2: Yes.
3: Oh, Doc, no
0: question. Sell us Bernard, and I'm Mr. Bernard.
3: Doc,
0: so you're biased towards me.
3: And you see, Unza, I say, Bahani, surely we have our differences politically, but I wish him well.
1: Yeah.
3: I mean, he's a nice gentleman. Unza, propaganda, bibli, kumu, old guy, a brand TV, a TV, or no. Oh, no, yeah, this is what I always say. Look, politics now, Doc, but you tea, how about na obi akotra baby not the microphone I see now mo ko e tre battery on ka ho not baby ohu bibi an wa shake so be run you be down say doc akoka bibi e de in his opinion the support is Sammy Jemfi nti on that basis no or no call say mo to abanfa
1: can you imagine
3: na papa yi e bra wa bra wo party nim I didn't a profession at all. Bibia Nanche. Na se wouldn't just a quiet crow for so car seven and answer in the perspective and answer context our car seven. But because also work in your opinion, work as a supporting Sammy Jemfi. It didn't support Sammy Jemfi and so you retire.
1: Waboom.
3: You see what we do. Meanwhile, President Mahamone, Iraguva Romiaka. So when you sit somewhere, now Kasata said ni ase unim ni oka. Iti nyamichao, maybe I wish you well. I mean enye easy. I don't know, so mo party num with your age as I know it, no, obi
1: sa ba. As a regional chairman in Greater Accra. No, I don't think so.
3: In Greater Accra.
1: No. He's the first. Yeah. He's the youngest.
3: So that's really an achievement. Unyankopon shira. Uye ni ye. Ti delegates ni nim. Say you are worth it. Ti eye. Kosu na bo adwuma me ne ha me keke kakra bi ne se open sui baby o ma sey ade no so won ze sey o pe ye wa fam de ba de ka de de o ho no pe on as an individual I like you I mean obi ani mo ni mo ni out bit me I but unfortunately no baby asey adu no any greater Accra adwuma e wa ha no nya de a e be ye
0: o won ze nya me so ade asey no en na yo
1: en of fa no
3: I Edimre, a brain and so a brain already. But I know it.
0: They are saying, oh, fine.
3: Emphatically so. Yeah, we shall, dog. I wish you well. I wish
1: That was Dr. Bernard Okoboy, the newly elected regional chairman of the NPP here in the Greater Accra region, and Motezi and no AD and Komo. Ekosi essentially, at least you've heard from friends who are joining us for in discussion segment. Kofi Tonto from the office of the NPP flag bearer as a political aide. Wabe Kansa Ewu Studio, Sanso and a lawyer Bernard Bediakon Beidu. Current member of parliament for Akwetia constituency in the Eastern region. The last time I'm in the call, a year where Akwetia, and I'm say, lawyer Bernard Bedia Kubedu, a year, Juma. Oh, that doesn't mean Kasa Nye. Trouble. Mamen Kasa. Mamen Kasa Nye.
3: Me say.
2: Several times. Yeah, yeah, koye rally wo ho na ekrobi is it bedu or something? No, krobi wo no no bedu.
1: Bwedua here before.
2: I mean, I can't. The truth is that I can't speak to Akwetia as if I know the place, you know, and the I place. Can speak to.
1: Me di ama me kasa ne se. Time aye ni na aye ni a NST akuminya ni nyame freno.
2: Yeah.
1: Me call 1 week nibi. Me call a year nibi. Me name time a. Lawyer and any delegation eba 1 week no nioma e course good and an ansaya Ernest mami ifi mo no
2: yes
1: 1 week no me sign e kobi me kona ye me lawyer Eric J and I saw the reception this time
2: reception against, to him
1: okay as against the first timer but I've told him my culture and my cow eda I've told him.
3: Me trip the end yamete because akwetiani ewechiri. Bibiye no aben na eye so sufficient akwetiafo because you need problem bi. That's the truth. Baba ewa fem die. Na echiri oni ho no bi baba to answer. No abet answer. Look. By election you expose him big time because na nipa bi brain shade ni akwetia. Ba ni odin. 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In fact district no emu ache. Ye wo more hono, a year up in my area, and ye wo railway, baby, near ya, and next if you know. I mean, to me, fee, railway, no, a ye wenchy, could see takrasse, ukumeni, and in grassy. Now, and ye walk with ya, and a boybian. 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Nessa so called fuck a day, another district, and son, why baby, be a quitia because of a crime. And eh, could not correct me, also. Because we need to link. Up the district. Baby, MPP nya votes pa we went chief you up na manage na sin. E ho na mo ho no. Ko hwe o mo kwai na na ye. Enne contractor start e yon wo. For me, my biggest way am the person me enne say.
1: Na sa kwai ni na na e kwai a e koso and the MPP na. Almost top where na feel am sign. A new.
3: New. Okay. OTBN. Absolutely new. 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
2: obi
1: yeah
2: me dey send me dikan aka no in free akwetia ma call her several times na me so me kai some time ago I me call her Kohoko far ho akopie oda ene ade
1: yeah
2: in future means me hu ye of course meka se yenso adwuma yenso ye ye there was a kwan ba kwa na free asaman kese ena neba that time na I think so marsha say ba no hunya nwe ye this time ne ba no me nim se ho na ye fire them cause me ye so I
3: as a mind back at the end of the year and this year before 2016 but if he could a quarter so and then no the MPP
2: okay
3: before you left power I know no more yeah if he could you know you could see when she
2: okay
3: did not call die if you when she called down of course
1: yeah I mean who's happening
3: yeah no dear we yeah we've said a brainer and yeah you did not contract any first you of course, name for true. Indeed, it's an achievement. And no matter how you know, no, no, open same, so open so.
2: That's the point.
3: Do fit kedi, but I'm not fit kedi.
2: No problem, but the point I'm making is a main so no. Because the first time I recall that area, must have been around 2022,
1: okay,
2: or so.
1: Okay.
2: And so now, I check.
3: So and the reason, Tia, to say, I'm not sure. Say over the years, because you need choir. na efi akweti ankasa kɔ wanchi ni ntinda de bi ekɔ fa kede nti wo ni awo kan obi be argument se eye kede kwan ekɔ because kede na almost always no na railway for use e de ba but this time no me me say ye pese ye ye from akweti to wanchi na ye nkɔ fa kede
1: okay
3: aha nti that is
1: no na wo fra akweti aba
3: na kopie kusi
1: ekwan na de be fa St. Rose's for na de ba no
3: that is
1: been that whole kurasi se ho
3: ho part and no ne district no if I had your court to cry, I'm missing here. Court to that court. I said, well, court ain't good. Because if you are there sharing, maybe a pine be a court. Yeah, so if you are able to fix that one, it connects the district from Wenchi straight to Akwetia.
1: It's true.
3: Nafi, you are to ask for a no, no, no, no, no, no, no, no, no, no,
1: I get it. I get it.
2: No problem. Bonnie, be any. Obi. Emmanuel Sema,
1: yes.
2: Me, me, me, expert of that area. And you know, me challenge MP no no no that be, I'm just saying say ebeye dia mama because semi free area ho dia then I will also know what to say utrim na me pese be ode na adwuma say se betime mfo a ewo mpesu ane so omunsa beka ultimately politics are ye no impuntu nti na ye den ye and they be a mechanic in our Kaya, President Mahama, back and then we can say, MPP, we don't need President Mahama to fail
1: for you to win
2: for
1: power.
2: For us to win power.
1: Mm-hmm.
2: And the lawyer, you don't have to fail for MPP to win power. Yes, I'm not adrenaline, a binary. So I'm quite left,
1: right,
2: right, Debbie. Or my chichene or my yono.
1: Yes.
2: Bro, for back, I say, a nuanced, a papo bibri. Lawyer bet me in a human in a year, but I will be back. I say, oh, I'm so cranky and I've been tea. So I say,
3: auntie,
2: I don't wish you bad. I wish you well because I say, I could hear phones in your son for so necessary. Nipa, a bra bonny nipa, because a quaint dear is so important to the extent. Say, Obi, so on your radar, oh dear, far everything else. Se wo tu kwan ne e kwan e be kukuro kukuro kukuro se wo nyare da
1: ayare e de wo ko hospital
2: mi do nyame
1: na onam kwan e kwan bo
2: ne enko e ho na wo hu the importance of
3: onim se onim se obi onim se wenchi omo niamo be bere omo ni oda na e because omo ni direct
1: access to Akwetia easier to get to oda than to come to Akwetia
3: even sports near the near school for sport omo ye oda
1: oh
3: over the year omo ye omo niamo ni oda. Which it's because access to Akwetia is more difficult than other. So we need to, at least, like you are saying, and I agree, me, there is no day I'm at now say, Esusu, I'm 3 months, I'm 2 months, 3 months, 4 months. It comes when it has to.
1: Yeah.
3: You do your best now. Tomorrow will determine the ABC for itself. You don't, it's not how long will be due.
1: Yeah.
3: But the impact.
1: Yeah.
3: We have FMDA, 7777, we've had Owohoi. You are so close to your flag bearer, OMB. So MP are MPs, be grab a foul so before they get to their flag bearer. So it doesn't really matter. Politics, you know, you can be here today, tomorrow you are somewhere. So you do your best.
1: It's true.
3: And you leave the rest for
1: it. That's Honorable Lawyer Bernard Bedi Akubidu and Akufi Tonto. My main fa winchem said, why ye juma throughout the day now to say, wabra, may come for Storm Energy Drink a day amount. Storm Energy Drink, a made in Ghana product. In fact, Kasapreku PLC and aye. Na omuchrimua men num e morso. Excessive drinking can be detrimental to your health. And it's not recommended for persons under 18 years. Uni 18 amen numbi. We are lactating mother. Oh, ma ube nufo. Men konum Storm Energy Drink. 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Oyo pinfo. Men num Storm Energy Drink. Oyo bia u caffeine. Ene unipedia enye. Men konum Storm Energy Drink. Me pacha u. Se u ni any. In any of these categories dia. Storm Energy Drink. E ye pa pa pa pa pa pa. Men ka enada uda. E buaw. E ma energize u. Ma ujina u nice. You keep moving. You stay focused. And make your mark. Grab a bottle today. So why you juma bra Udi Numbi Sisi I'll be frame Eddie Hua dance here Eddie Atreme. Very important. Syntax tank and then so I will say utimi enyebi mua mufi wa wo office. So we best store in sue upi bia udin sue be gumu padia a syntax tank a strong tough. Yeah, over 400 agents ewo Ghana afre 0244-335-168 na pibi enom. 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Na let's see how you'd give your own testimony. 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Adofno mumi enti we sima yeba ye discussion segment, you know. Etwa Musso. Sima pepe. Lawyer Bernard waha and a kofiton to waha yeba sisia. Stay with us.
4: 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I think so, you will Nasco selected promotion via ye. 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And which in Sumadina, Yashada Mamu special price. Oh, Fala! 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Kahuna Bra Madina Taxi Rank, opposite Echo Bank. Mumro, Namubena Samsung, TCL, Media, and Nasco Papa. Nemumukai say, Homelanders who war ho. 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Fala! Yes, Homanim. 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

This August, the Super Morning Show is done pretending. Sustainability isn't just tree planting. It's whether the systems we depend on actually last. Lights that stay on. Water that reaches the bucket. Food that nourishes people instead of rotting away. Roads that take us home instead of taking our lives. When things keep failing, that's a sustainability crisis. So this month, we're asking why. Why landguards still run our neighborhoods? Why food rots in bins while our neighbors sleep hungry? Why the road that killed your cousin still has no signage? Why half the water you pay for never reaches your bucket? Uncomfortable? Good. That's the point. Stay tuned to the Super Morning Show throughout August for Joy Sustainability Month, sponsored by MTN and Momo.

Yeah, I'm not dumb.

0: She said, yeah, to be a dear. And so she knew something.
1: Me report no way.
0: Minya, so many pursue ya. And so she knew but to as I'm full of business with you, be one. I mean, why, yes, I guess I never could know. The Biani had been for Frau, and so I'm on two Bianim. Also, be I didn't say, and yes, some drain when you. Hey, yes, Cassam. Bills were waiting here. Many comments, no man, cheer you. There were a free emergency loan, quasi salary loan, working capital, and startup loan. Bills say, and stroke raw. 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
2: 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Transport for papa. 500 Cs for Saturday's funeral. 2,000 Naira for the cousin sitting jump in Abuja. Because we don't just move money, we take care of people. Money moves in every direction. Uncle to nephew, nephew to uncle, sister to brother on Monday, brother back to sister on Friday. And it moves together. The funeral contribution, the susu, the wedding levy, the hospital bill in the family WhatsApp group. In Africa, money is rarely one person's transaction. It's many people moving small amounts toward one purpose. 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

You know how money moves in Ghana and across Africa. How it really moves? It doesn't move once a month. It moves 100 times a day on Ecobank's digital platform. Airtime for that's your sister. Transport for Papa. 500 Cs for Saturday's funeral. 2,000 Naira for the cousin sitting jump in Abuja. Because we don't just move money, we take care of people. Money moves in every direction. Uncle to nephew, nephew to uncle, sister to brother on Monday, brother back to sister on Friday. And it moves together. The funeral contribution, the susu, the wedding levy, the hospital bill in the family WhatsApp group. In Africa, money is rarely one person's transaction. It's many people moving small amounts toward one purpose. That's how money moves here. And there's one bank built.

0: boa esinyina emu akasea ewosa wuti biara asempa yetia ena obetino asempa yetia eye kasea boa yede brawo ewo asempa fm enwe no nsia empire mu 6:30 sharp ensema hudwa esisi ye hu hia ni nyina yede brawo asempa yetia eye straight to the point essence asempa yetia
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2: 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Yo koi. 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
1: 94.7 asempa FM suni ekosi se njume diye no wasugusu wa utie no in 45 minutes time we'll round up mene Kofi Tonto ene wo studio ha ena lawyer Bernard Bediakon Beidu ena Aidin Komo Kofi minimse enra enrechi actually that on Saturday my party for to aba across the country a new regional executive from where you sit and from the office of the flag bearer no etemosan how anioma ekpoye across the country
2: obi edikan me chia wani wati for minimse edikan akasa kakra de the tia ne se obi danyame ase se akensi ana se contest ye course bibia akose ne ye hwehwe no in terms of the arrangement, the organization, the conduct of the personnel involved, everything Senior Hushan of Pepe Party and Ubiano Sapepe Penabem. If you say, Anna, a bar can see, especially the ones I hear very contentious. I more deno. One, you're careful, pe. A bit me at Tiafaso. In tea, me bo party in Penu for a basso. Say, over the years, I mean, no, not years, over the months. The conduct of elections from flag bearer there, Ede Babi Drew region there, one more, yeah, this show, Monsa, Omoya Huajuman, so far there. I think, say,
1: Omaya Bia
2: Co, Senior Se Eco. They say, I can't national, and Yamia Duma.
1: Somebody acquired October.
2: October 3rd, I believe. October 3rd. Inia Penny, Oparian Sane. Anthony Carbonet, I think Abna was Asare, and a few people. I'm gonna form a committee now. Who be responsible for organizing that election? And also, you who put say nyame be adum na kof nefel so say niye shushen. Na obi osho results na ebaye na a blend of old and new.
1: And new, okay.
2: Mm-hmm. Osho. Inia oku boy, it's a new face. Inti onone de sebi insusu efo froni nimdi efo fron so ebeba ababe boy. Oku boy task no a bit difficult. Sene initially no mekai nature se oyebe bunu.
1: Yeah.
2: And region na o leading nso no ye mpenyumfo bebre ewom. Inti ye hwese na dwuma obi di. 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
1: Sure.
2: And wo hwe ye nsita ye wo ye mantemu ha.
1: Akannum.
2: 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Nti asu die kese e dane so.
1: Yeah.
2: Di ebe hwe ne se obe ye focused. Na di ye hwe se party ye juma ye be ye. Edi nipa ba party ni mu.
1: Mm-hmm.
2: Aka nipa boom. A pager party ni sunsun no. Eni ehwehwe. Ti we expect new fresh ideas, new energy. In fact, ohwe Greater Accra, another young guy, Nege or something.
1: Yeah.
2: Yeah.
1: Youth organizer.
2: Youth organizer, okay. No. You know, very brilliant guy. Parker, for example, experienced person.
1: Yeah.
2: Ono de umudada. Into our experience, obi to say Prince, or no, so called from organizer to second vice.
1: Oh, okay.
2: Uh-huh. So you see a blend of new
1: and old.
2: And old. Into now, Oba Almighty Ashanti region. Mm-hmm. So, yeah, Papa Kukufu a unity, but you could see say na Kuka. And now,
1: momentum no one
2: achieve because and now a few times I know a co contest in be done at the intino. Na momentum no e won echi ye be bona baso na ya boye papa kokofu nso abaso na ya hwese senior masha asi ku kana ni tutu ni nan ko ye ra kokofu fie e ko ka che ne se won ni be ye adwuma so far ku ka o transis nyina che se or you be all she said
1: he spoke in the right language.
2: Yes, so any party my be juma. And even today I saw say also we'll make you some arrangement for party office next week or so and all of these things. So you've seen say he's hitting the ground and going to run. These are some of the other new faces. Kwakwa de our system no mother.
1: He's now organizer.
2: He's now the organizer. Okay. Kwakwa is the Francois and so system no mother.
1: Yeah, secretary now.
2: Francois was the organizer, now the secretary. And then Ada Keskin is leading the comms, Martin is leading the youth. And so you see that
1: a guy no winning youth organizer on Ameya on, right?
2: Martin
1: Ameya.
2: Yeah, yeah.
1: Okay.
2: And see, I think
1: but
2: so.
1: he was a bit quiet, like on your very known national media.
2: I think say with this new role no coming up more. But you see, I could deal with, you know, it's about what people think you can do. Obi Oha, they may not be as famous or popular as Kofi Tonto or lawyer Beidou. But Ejuma no otiasi. Say, oh yeah, Amanyo Sem. Now you leave it all to popularity contester. One way, yes, because there's a difference between those who have great oratory skills and those who have great managerial skills and those who have great organizational skills. Obi Oha our managerial skills, but we need organizational skills. Obi Oha our communication skills, but also other skills. There are people who can have multiple skills. Yeah. There are people who have just one skill and they are highly effective. So I am not necessarily looking for a famous person, but an effective person. And that effectiveness would then carry you to the national stage, of course, from the regional to the national stage. That is what we are looking for.
1: Okay.
2: Of course, Obin Suye will be our year fame. Na se nimdie no, ahwadin no, ohonyan sa no, ohona, wanonsu di beye juma, boni biye nim. But overall, what we are looking for is the effectiveness. And so far, again, Ashanti region, a blend of the old and then the new. Voter Wenya is still maintained, again, the same. Mayor. There's this young guy, Sisei Okasama MPP.
1: Okay. Right?
2: Youth organizer.
1: He won?
2: Yeah, he won.
1: Oh, okay.
2: He won. You know, so my friend Mayor, and also AOBA Wako, you know, he came on the national scene using media, but he was working back home. Cotton Hono Party no Ajinatum. So now this person there, he has to blend the national appeal with the regional appeal to make sure it's obey deliver. He has a duty. Say you don't just stay at the top. Uji too many we are not stay at the top. No, you must continue to be go on down the ground and work. And I believe say on also Ebeye Sade. And look, Obi, the bottom line is this. Politics is a game of seasons. Emreneba neko. Naba neko. The question you ask yourself and they say, what type of politics do you want to do? Do you want to do the Osafumanfu politics? Or other forms of politics are Nimrenebe. The Osafumanfu politics or the Mahama politics or the Akufo-Addo politics.
1: About longevity.
2: And it certainly comes with up and down. So I say, Ira Mahama no yo Omanpenyi. There was a time that he was in the trenches. There was a time that respectfully he was in the bush. Let me use the word he said. Just say in the oblivion will probably be better. There was a time for Mahama that nobody wanted to even hear his name. So what I say. So politics, sanity. Yura Mahmud Baumia, Waba, Warize, Wanyana challenges. Banyamibesa Pijani Biu. Sana politics in etie. Enti wa and neno na wum a we free mu and na afe na wo pese wo be mu a went me amem no. You have to understand say politics is a game of seasons. So wo sa de na wo ti ase a eno ne do be kwa chire because a toddy be a na wo ye diem po enni ba bi a na wo fi se ese wo kono nya me be bie kwan kese foforo bi ama wa e be shoke unim se with the new directives here abi there is a new title called special operations some of the appointed positions na ban
1: special operations at the regional level
2: I have to check if it's just at the regional level or all the levels. But I'm just using that as an example. Say, hey, we will call for organizer, right?
1: When we need.
2: We'll be tomorrow. We'll be tomorrow. We'll be special operations. So,
1: yeah.
2: Then, no, so I'm going to be beer. Oh, yeah. Oh, boy, home, dear. That may very well prepare you for another great opportunity. Yeah. You're financial secretary. Yeah. You're research. You're. Is it research? Yeah, electoral affairs.
1: PWDs.
2: Yeah. They, you know, so the opportunities will present themselves. Inti moa mon sen timi an kandi emotiono. Mama bumumu monso mon Nathaniel ebeba. Mon last meet ebeba. There will be a greater opportunity for monso. And then lastly, one more monso awenino. Whereas your victory is today, your real test lies ahead in the four years.
1: Yeah.
2: Whether you'll be truly victorious or you'll be a loser.
1: Mm-hmm.
2: Because there are those who have won today who will win again in 4 years. And there are those who have won today by 2 years, no more be losers. Yeah. Because of a kwan omobe conduct to omuhu ayo omajuma. It is my prayer, it is my hope that you are victorious today and you stay victorious for the next 4 years. I had this ejuma we had it. Because every day matters, every day counts.
1: Yeah.
2: And the rare part in penning for any party, madi to me, any ahuadi, any GD, ashewumuno, let it count for something. Be of value to our party, contribute to our success, and make sure, say, the yenina ya sanango, the yenina ya tainechi, the yenina ya tumu se ono ne sefata, the most prepared candidate, you know, ebe propelling to the zenith, to the top. Na Kristo ya aduma nkunim dia ya hwehwe no. Ya
1: saka.
2: Tobi, ye de ye danyame ase bibia ko sene ye hwehwe no in terms of organization, planning, everything. And if we say eye, now let's move on to the national election. Let's also hope that it goes well. Na ye be wie na sumje ebebem. Now, fe you know, yet me and move forward
1: very well. Lawyer Bernard, my Musao, now, I mean, I don't know if unya time and monitor more elections now, but especially in your backyard, Eastern region, anyhow, and your ma echo war. I'm told they are Saman Kese and Omoto Abano. Now, it was time a patch.
3: Well, so, Medassi, and so, Sanya, I bear Muntiment Yancha, one or pound for chief producer. I'm actually sure to say, so most I bring or to regional elections.
1: Yes,
3: I have had an issue from day one and I didn't hide it from day one. Say, sir, top bottom approach, you know, was not the best. That was my opinion, but well, we live to see a brain of a chair, several one and one, be that as it may, or more aquaco to happen. First and foremost, I think we need to commend them. Say it was generally peaceful. And no Namidi Yadi here, I'm teaching. I mean, Yeti or Maimuna, Abatuobe, Kuka, Kuka, and Yanemwa.
1: Yeah.
3: That was when I was actually on board. But mean tip, EBI and demand, shut down monitor, but I was monitoring on the phone. And I'm not sure, said there was any serious maybe.
1: No, not really. Apart from a few places.
3: Pinching, can grab a bar, but generally, I think it was peaceful, and that's okay. Because what I observed, not much changed. Not much. Especially where Nipa. Nanko, Woho, na I say contesting, get the difference.
1: Yeah.
3: Say, me no Woho, Emo Mukudin Kuguet, say, you know. Omo so be contesting na check yes adwuma no me na fe say how many of them lost the election and just say be a were free hold na there are
1: fresh faces are ever
3: more every but what in the chance but omo an e executives na nkasa nkasa e wo hold na omo di omo kudi ntwa e yes so historians are no answer
1: yeah, in the Eastern Region, Jeff Kunedu signed with me.
3: And it was very convincing.
1: Yeah.
3: And yes, any clues.
1: Yeah.
3: In fact, I think, I'm not too sure, but you may check for me. On my previous, because the same.
1: At the same Nipa me, you know,
3: previous contest, you know, Kras,
1: we was tighter.
3: Yeah, tighter. We know the James. And I, oh man, not trying to pass it. Oh, Brian Champo, Okrum. Oh, Chile, but we be there. Oh, yeah.
1: Nothing here, Brian Champo, in the contest.
3: That's insane. We just see it. Brian versus Doc. Dr. Baubi against Brian. Oh, he's
1: still. Oh,
3: no, something come. Can it happen? Say, no, na need show now. And I'm a main train. It is. Now, I'm a person here. Because send your money no top down.
1: Yeah.
3: Because, yeah, Nim say, you rap what in so. Hey, yeah, Ben, Dr. Baubi.
1: Oh, so I'm not in the campaign coordinator. Thank you. Maybe what? Oh, he's still.
3: I know Bianzu Nim so say,
1: yeah,
3: Rad
1: Jeff.
3: Jeff,
1: so yeah, Brian. Yes.
3: It's because the contest was between Brian and Dr. Baubi. Dr. Brian,
1: you are not far from.
3: I'm not wrong.
1: Sure.
3: Because I'm not far from. I'm right. Because that contest, I'm a hipper, but man, God, but trying to say, Eastern year one.
1: Oh yeah, the governor of the Eastern region.
3: Thank you. Eti Oba, what the name? Chris Obesu. Eti Jeff Achre, and me name ni eko mu ema delegates eto abaman. But I think yeah, because performance, Eastern region went low in 2024.
1: But it gave the party almost second biggest vote. So, like. Second largest number of seats.
3: No, I want more.
1: I want MPP.
3: Number of seats are in a normal war before 2024 elections. Nationally. What must I say?
1: Yeah.
3: And no lose who I am. Surely 2024 was not the best compared with, Inti. And now, even nominal figures, popular votes in Esote, compared figure in percentages. Inti, say your performance, because for we politicians, the measure saying, the votes are in our
1: deliver. You have to win elections.
3: What you are saying, you have to deliver votes. It is your performance, no more here, it's still raging, say, and can say, but I know, say, factors no ne brosa,
1: but they maintained the original organizer as well.
3: Yes,
1: Jerry was safe.
3: Jerry was also retained, and I think Obi. I think I'm busy. Obi co-election. No Warhol. Obi contesting it too. You know.
4: I have for example.
3: Oh no, me can't Easton.
4: Easton, I don't have all.
3: Nah, na Abronye wano.
1: Abronye buno.
3: So winning massively.
1: Or the team 2-0-1 against 44.
3: So what went into it? Performance. How did it go in 2020? But what else played out? Is it because of people's allegiance to the flag bearer? Necessarily?
4: That's another
3: one. Yes, but M foul baby, because it's Tina, yes, sir.
1: Yeah.
3: So what am I saying? It's Tina, the governor, who? Now, you know. Sure. Now background, so why is social media?
1: And also white. Yeah, he looked good.
4: This is a honor or person who cancer. What's the point?
3: The point I'm making, see, analysis.
1: Thank you.
3: But Jeff Winnie. And our original organizer, Crowns, where we mean, secretary, Nukubia. And our share a crowd.
4: Yeah, the same secretary, Kofi.
1: Oh, no, so sign we need.
4: Kofi Winnie.
1: And it's really the moment, any.
3: Organizer,
4: no one, I have to check.
3: You have to check. It appears, front line front. But Jerry Diano, I'm can or social market, so I'm saying, none of youth organizer and a contestant. That means, say, youth, you know.
1: Fresh
3: faces.
1: Yeah,
3: I believe so. Okay. Now, sad politics. People should be careful. Me out, my car, right? When you are within, namuye juma bumwa. Except a extreme pano. So person or carry a kwe anymore. Don't move
1: and go and contest incumbent.
3: Incumbent, because if you succeeded, you succeeded together. Sanye yenswa. You fail together. It is, and I'm politics. There is no way I'll be counting Uncle Wass and Papa Brown contesting. As I can say, he failed. But what I say, he failed now the yard. Except where you extreme, baku be tibiba. Send the extreme, send you pano be a yinim so wanyadi. Otherwise, over endo carriers. They say, Zajerin, your kings, our brand deal contesting.
1: Yeah, or free youth organizer, but contesting
3: organizer. This may be a send.
4: Oh, I don't think so.
3: Make us end that. No, you see, politics on your kakra minimum. Near we be so calculating. People may perceive you. One, say be away. Many members may use word, but men can't say any
1: bread.
3: And now, it sounds so quiet to say, when we are together, we are together. Closer to our who's the CA. Will you be a bubble? Won't you have no Japan? That may be his problem. He may know it better than I do, but may me view. And he said, that may be his problem. Ah, why? So, Nipa, now you're not any then campaign manager.
1: Yeah,
3: Japan, Dr. Baumia,
1: a leading member of the campaign, a senior advisor on the campaign.
3: Then tomorrow, the same person is contesting. Now, it's my contesting. For me, it doesn't sit well with me, no matter what. Now, I'm believing in him and can't require Juma as his advisor. And yes, so Nimuo, he's in, he's contesting. What's my contesting? You don't do that. Ghana and Africa, for saying you are dear fan, I say. When he's ready, when you pan out, opinion, a fee, open so contest, that is how you will be seen. But if you have anything, I can say, oh, men, what do you call?
1: Yeah.
3: Or China will home out. So when you see us, na abroad and swak at the same thing, me name say, or no, so me tea, no, no, so say, and crofu and uncle Musia Juma, and I say, no, so you continue to go to eighteen summer. Because me name baby, I said, no one's your Juma name. You see, they should be careful. They should be very careful. Who win the election where your uncle Jubilee House? It is. Obi also lose election. Be any braba. Communication. Kasa obeka after you've won. No, and no never try. Now we can same say ya. Now we are no akwa akwa friends. Them raj me ayenye a unity di and there unity di and there. Never cursing. So they should be very careful. It will say kwa who are winning. Won kasa answer.
1: Or your language,
3: or your language should be so conciliatory. Yeah. Some Avinia and your Modia, Yenia, because it's so grand as you did. So, and yeah, your body. Oh, bye, bye, you could see. So, what I say, it's people should learn how to do say now. Gradually, you talk less. Kaka cra now, ma, adjubra umra. Yao, dear, you will be more and conform. Then you move to the person, they will feel. I would even say, sir, sir, unko ni panifia, don't even give any public comment. Koniho. And yeah, easy, oh. Election. Now, Santa regions where you're there, Miami Ra, Yando. One, more son, and my friends, Yando, Poor Yando,
1: Olusu Poto.
3: Why are you fooling them?
1: Poto, Aquana Bonifim.
3: Nay, a day. Kofina Nwanka. And I'm your post, and Nibra, any hunt. Nibra, Wanka, say we better
1: not say, you see, or send a sick canyon and a once a woman.
4: La bella poca. Why interview for?
3: Communication.
1: Sure.
3: What's open so be contested?
4: No, but Francois also came from a different
1: organizer.
3: No, hoya. No,
4: Francois came from a different position.
3: So, my mom dear, na I felt said the way I know Kasan. Let's say go work communication on that. Personally, if you ask me,
1: why I agree with you? They say. The last time he was communicated, it was an appointment. But this time, he could have gone for elections.
3: And he may have won.
1: Really,
3: he may have won.
1: Probably.
3: Because once a Kasa...
1: No, but looking at the contest, no, the Exkin guy is solid. The Keskin. Yeah, that Keskin
4: he's a
1: guy
4: doctor as well.
3: Dinka Ebianka Enfa.
1: Ehokra Ebianka
3: no Hobetcher. No, he's a doctor as well. He's a very good communicator. Because once a while, you're a human. Ebianka, you're a human. But assembly, you're a new renewal.
1: On the bottom line, you cannot take that out. Yeah,
3: and the beer. Yes, and they are hard.
4: So, was in the Sikaku.
1: Sika, the ones I went to movie. Sikaku.
3: If I difference, this is so.
1: Yes, sir. On the end, a bone of crab.
3: No, why interview? No,
1: something. And my friend, Chum, Montry, aye. Montry,
3: friend.
2: Oh, you'll be.
3: Oh, there be
1: Chum Baja
3: Baja.
1: Media mini papa, may a campaign, open campaign.
3: Saturday. Already, I have papa. My friend, my wife, but don't say you need people like that sometimes in the system.
1: I maybe say party, also for the fish and now, dear crowd.
3: Oh, and for the being so pay for the
1: secretary,
3: position of the
1: regional secretary. You are the administrator of the party.
3: I'm in fine company.
1: Okay.
3: Oh, right. Yes, sir. Come on, I did. Yes, sir. I'm coming. Boni pe bia ya mum di bia kre chain edie. Oh, Monty, really? The MPP, the Odoisaik MPP, the Alajete MPP. Ah, Ajekum Kufu MPP. In person, me body positions we have. Oh, matu abba many pe. Ah, come on. Oh, money, but. Say any panel near maybe or more, and I'm say some way, somehow, and why no poor yando?
1: Yeah,
3: means an amateur wouldn't be American.
1: I get
3: what I say because any panel say you pass and share people are serious. I am mom's any beer,
1: yeah.
3: But more than mom thinking, say, well, in some way, no, send your tear beyond a pine business.
1: Oh, yeah,
3: it is why I say at the end, they cry in Enkaida. So what you say, in be and so why would you because oh, one more spice and see where he's coming from. This is a place Ashanti region in Kumase no. Yeah, yeah, dear grow.
1: Yeah.
3: San Yaman wo ho kakra. So what you say? Sometimes
2: Nema say be a
3: because this is a guy in terms of qualification he has
2: or something.
1: Three
3: master's degrees or so. Obai obey interview high headed. Inti DM pa ne mamu ye say odia grom say san it was all over. Some say odia grow the then I make us say ya grow dear dear. Don't push me. Bin mudi agropa so mamom di biano. So for me, well, I'm no my elected benfo mususu say ebeboom 2028 no. Enye ni ni an call flag bearer.
1: But the quality across board no. Send the shivers down the spine
3: all,
1: no.
3: That's a big brain now, you old guys. Big brain now. Big brain.
1: You don't think in Greater Accra, for example, and Okoboy chairmanship changes the dynamics?
3: To, no, not at all. Now say in his constituency he lost the elections.
1: But that's like a who has been a traditional.
3: No, and then you're over anyway. And I'll let you cook and cow. Obi has a woke out say. And one Greater Accra. Greater Accra traditionally and Casano.
1: Yeah, generally Okabumo.
3: So at yes, India no there is no issue. But he won once.
1: Yes, he did.
3: So what happened is our man Lucy. Look, more be a trimunyanite. Yan see a trimunyede. I will not rubbish. Entirely say because near me, who I may mess stress a young yen fanny and fanny, juma yen yen yen juma deno. It's not really about their quality, they have what they have, they don't have what they don't have. But baby, I mean, who say a year, and most of them won convincingly. It's a stress, the party
1: is
3: behind them,
1: yeah.
3: And that is what we should watch because me, who you're so close, Bakuba could be by no granger very close people. They are not just a party, so they've gone for them,
1: sure,
3: and they are solidly behind them. And that's what we as NDC should watch.
1: We'll have to also pick,
3: yes, so because it means that they know or more painful person, the umquakuno, no, I'm the same kakra, I'm retaining me, and it's been so much assassins and kakra, but near my baby, and I'm sure, at the national level, Sanibe, because flag bearer and Ankasano, my retaining. It's in your binum campaign over here. It's in Casana, and then a boy, I've been a movie, and it worked because flag was a cafe near got a flag bearer bar. Can you see? Trust me. But since there is a flag bearer, Obia, why? Now, mini could be a make around Zabzia. Now, me, my heading. Be a juma. And if the party has seen, say, you repeated, Dr. Baumia Beboa.
1: Then why not me?
3: Why not me? I know better than Obia. It is more retaining idea. So that strategy, no music, it's really working. Now yeah, Jumanzo. It is well politics and Obia one aboa or mo emma baby say. Yeah, at the high train. At the end of the day, I always say
1: Monsomo 5 foot 2.
3: Yeah, 5 foot 2. Men na makana say near me who I see a fair foot to umpire and so be a winnie, a rabronye. You may say whatever against him, but Nimkof what to Obama. Massive.
1: On the end, it was
3: what he has here. Massive. And see, how do you tell me, sir? And these are people almost so. Sabi omo ya esasi ya omo edun tito omo ejitum so no anom be koso ne nakwa e de nakwa akuna then o underestimate no.
1: Okay.
3: You have to go all out for him.
1: Okay.
3: At the end of the day, finally, I feel sir, it is not really much about these people because none of them will be on the ballot.
1: Mm-hmm.
3: Even though ombe ye ejuma no form ni ade, but they are selling a candidate.
1: Yes.
3: At the end of the day, NDC yensu ya candidate beba. What would matter for me a performance in government and no NSCM ni kom seni aye na go Ghana for be judge based on ye yaye and the amount Ghana for within the 4 years.
1: Yeah.
3: It's every election is a referendum on
1: the certain
3: existing government.
1: Government
3: and as a regime was so it's a no as ye ni ye na near my see ye seni aye gusu aye and for me so far. Obi, so far, what your team feel to drink, but it's been good. I'm not saying it's excellent.
1: Yeah, true, but now I'm moving to my
3: yeah, baby, really flat cry. I've seen Dr. Baumia wa charge him, say yes, say political power ni here, to be inquire juma. Yes, sign a flag bearer, so can. But much would depend on us as a government. Near my baby, because baby, say be omu kota da in a district. Mi MP snippet to be catch up the microm the whole district quota maho until this government eba power. Baby a stall projects be brain ya de ye gusu aye ye. Economic your friend is saying policies are de to gana ma ye Ghana for one ha om. Social policies aye ye na ma Ghana for dia and one ha om and no na me de hear me because I no ni ye ni ya. Ye brisu si ye tu aba Ghana fo be hwe mu se na me ni we minya wa aban mu na me ba e ye se minya wa aban nim me ye se ye nya wo e ya aban nim enu no be hwe because Dr. Baumia has been there before even though no nye ultimate no but he's been there, he has his performance. At the end of the day I know na to dey be a mu o mu ya o mu se dey be ma ye nka no we will compare during their time and now eti o ma ye o mu pen fo as say e ko national no nyaza.
1: Yes, October.
3: October. Iti maybe in Kahwaze, but a binumu a best suffer the same fate. I will. A lot of them will be retained.
1: Yeah.
3: Trust me, because a tino will retain it. A lot of them will be retained, and that is why. So be free ho, baby. You wanna come before fra. Men come advice.
1: Be advice. Say,
3: Jai Nadi we have one.
1: Very.
3: I wish them well, but yeah, sure. Yeah, Tia Kunyaso.
1: Mate.
3: Yeah, Ghana Juma.
1: Kofi Inti, or say, ultimately about who would be on the ballot. Na se ba se na ye to aba they would win flatly.
4: Obi only be a friend of permutations. Permutations no ye. Because no catch or say candidate grow mu nibi
1: for now. Yes.
4: So even if you were saying say you have a candidate and based on that candidate's performance in ti ye to aba wo be win ya, you can have an argument. But remember, you know, the kind of idea to say politics, no, it's not just about performance only. Assuming Pokra say the performance argument is valid, but it's about a lot of things. You could have done everything right, but a bia adia ba akumi enumi ensembi can derail your direction.
3: Yes, I.
1: Oh, tomorrow, don't worry.
4: Send me the yes. Obi.
1: Yes.
4: Mr. Minya say, Onya Butre. Na bosha o moshe ye paano. Ne bro fudi in the reset.
1: Yes.
4: Bosha no moshe ye no. Ninyi na sama yura mahama kanye ninyi na no. Ne bro fudi your friend reset. Omusa na Jose, can he genuinely within his heart, heart of hearts, say Ghana has been reset? Fagalam say. Suleiman Abraima, Abrantia wo yin who see ho, Erastus, ye omu si ho say they will go after Akufo-Addo's government over what they deemed as failure of fighting Galamsey. And na some rantie no titru Suleiman Abraham say Akufo-Addo adwuma wo ye fa Galamsey ho no eso ani chen de era mahamai nyame na meka. Almost every objective person will tell you, say, you have failed when it comes to Galamsey. Your flagship program, 24-hour economy. And the office now, no cry, be 24 hours of economy. No cry, will meet 24 hours. When you be your dream, say, agenda 133 now, and yet the fulcrum, FAPIM. From government, I must say, I know that Moody Bejina so are resetting and no pumunt me. Can I sit here and say, John Mahama, and baby, I'll be a goddamn liar? Papa Kennedy, say, goddamn, I'll be a liar.
1: Yes,
4: President Mahama, why you near my bakum, you know me and Sembi? Ain't no two ways about it, but. FAP him, then they say, we are going to reset the country. It's your fun, Yama. Ah, what's the word? Be any kakra, what's me? I need the wind to me, and yaki can in your boom near far, wahoki can, and no juma. The bottom line is that as of today, you have failed. You have not been able to reset this country. Even Enra, I didn't say one of the constituencies, a bank. Aboso Kaiho baby. Minim so video na dom mwa kranam post here.
1: Yeah, that's down some and Hansonic Junction. The place is messy. The Hanson minim unim Hansonic Junction. Okay. It's terrible.
5: Odoko
1: Quine is a good. Absolutely terrible.
5: Let me a cracker boy.
1: Oh, okay. So Obi, you know Hansonic.
4: Was that part of the reset? So, look, economy, let's even grant it, say, grant it that Musima stabilizes the economy into an CD about under 10, which is BOG rate. I'm under 11, sorry, 10.9 or so. Now, Angel Kobonu, analysis, we say, and the Nipa, Nanka Kanin, or Baye be a 14.4. Versus 10.97. Sani Pani save about 30,000 for 35,000 CDs or something like that. Oh, yeah, some analysis be. Of course, in that any panel, it's true, so we save BB. But Obi, me no Tiani, I say Pelican AI system, a what port. Say first now, we have 20,000, and she say, my we have 40,000. And this is how important, no, Nishabra says. And then Pelican AI, no, as of last month ending, now GRE say almost raises 6.9 billion more in revenue. Do you know what that means? It means that me who import another 6.9 billion, I buy the sika to draw more money. I buy an GFE importer. No, no, no, 6.9 billion. Now, that is not even the end of the year. So when we look at our tariff or duties revenue, it's about 19 billion or about 20 billion or so. As of July ending, we are half of that amount. So what it means is that by the close of the year, we bet 10 billion CDs more. So that import now, we see what save on the dollar. What's our GF in ho on the duties? What have you done for the importer? In the last 1 year or so, why a OMO, open market operations, 60 billion sika you have artificially removed from the economy. With inflation about from, it's right. Why you be on the economic numbers? But the friend in economics, the friend opportunity cost. Sasi kana wotwe free system ni mu no. Antimi ankoye adwuma bi nti no. A slow down production. A slow down demand. These are also effects on the economy and then nyame na meka.
6: other independent institutions are saying. Now, say, is it ISA or something? One of the ISEER or something.
4: Yeah.
6: They came out and said, say, the numbers are not matching what the economy, the market, the real market is showing. So, let's be careful. Niyama enye sao. Niyama entene sa. In fact, niyama entene kra. Let nobody deceive themselves. Naobi, I know the AFO another day. Mm-hmm. Lastly, no, lastly, we did the rebo kwem keke. Naobi.
4: Hello, I'm say okasa che pa.
6: Tell me one one.
4: Okasa che.
6: Man kasa first one the only man kasa. Man kasa. You know, you see. Obi.
4: Yes.
6: The Krobia ni ho e wa Ghana ha. Enye debi no nya kota. Na dey make am unim so timi ase a.
4: It will always happen under
6: a government. It will always happen under government. Ye ye pensu e Krobia nya kota. Monso mu pensu Krobia nya kota. Ye ye pensu Krobia nya kota. Monso mu pensu Krobia benya kota. It's about the collective.
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6: It's about the optimal delivery. Name pen pen soa ibidru. Many manu sinobi. The top down are you now more can MPP anye top down. Sa sem numunya account. We never labeled it top down, whatever that you are talking about.
4: Oh,
6: now let me say the
4: lawyer. First round, Okasache. Let him end in 1 minute. Somebody, Simami and Sakanama. Simami and Sakanama. Now, well, first round, you spoke a lot. I deliberately allowed you to speak.
6: Oh, me mobile. Yeah, yeah, Samaba. Yeah, yeah, Samaba. Now, who be coming?
4: No, you see,
6: it was the best decision the party took. The best decision ever. Obi, just imagine for a moment. Se Baumia Brian Kennedy Echinu Ashiu ye bay. Just imagine for a second. Se etwas will be drew now. Kedena to a party. Lawyer, every decision you take, there is an opportunity cost. You have to weigh the cost to the advantage.

0: But me say Kofi hun say you have 4 years at least for this term. Mhm. Uno ni enti etimi pass judgment wo so na say who exhaust 4 4 8. Ni enti anamutimi pass judgment wo John 1 no. Eye say
1: Mills Mahama no.
0: Mills Mahama no. Eye 8. So what you say? But abaya won wie, you say abebi bewu a.
1: Na eso.
0: Eso. Akwantuo na ye tu no. Ye hyehye niema. Ye kutu baby afi bi du baby ni mu ayemre. Enti nya abotre mai. Niema bi a wo si niema bi akoye baby nkoye. We for we say say so Ghana problems ni a. Iti ya no no de nya abotre mai. Now excess liquidity no. Enye liquidity e wo productive way mu enna ye mobe. I mean this is right. Say and your government also did it. Enya de a won wa niema ni bebre en bibia no asi na da bia meka wo ayensi da. Obi, so and no nye issue abe kase. Of course, ye were a few issues, sir. Ye trash it. Porter ye unfenze.
1: AI Pelican AI.
0: It's never true. Look, I sit in Parliament. In terms of fees, ni adie. Obi entimi ko tu adie mu legally. Ah, umba Parliament. Ye review here.
1: No, so we no one kase new fees.
0: Ne den, ne den. Don't be simplistic.
2: Is the assessment the that assessment, is adding
0: no, the assessment, you know, it's always been what it is. Adia be adi increment, but say yadia ne values, you know, assessa. It has to come to Parliament.
1: That's true.
0: You agree?
1: That's true.
0: Inti and society, in fact, values now you are proven and one year, Juma. But this is for efficiency.
1: A leakage is being unplugged.
0: That's the thing.
1: Hey.
0: That's the thing. Inti
1: no, but GRS.
0: That's the truth. That's the truth.
2: Obi, who ni hana?
0: Yeah, inquiring.
2: Good afwa be kachro say. Omu duties are double.
1: Yes.
0: Based on now.
2: Yes.
0: No, we agree. Exactly. But no, nyese. Adi ano na value ne biye ye one cedia.
1: Ena akotu.
0: Ya akotu. But se na one cedia na na on underpay to be 50% for whatever reason. And now you pay the actual one cedia.
1: But no, so now we're just traders, no?
0: No, you see, no, no, no. But I don't know, yes, I may make a sabah or be out. I don't know, yeah. It would be a matter of final, you see. Top bottom approaching any accounts, and I'm here because Kamu baby national, no matter to flag bearer. But say flag bearer, no ho. A borrow no tesoro and no dictated pace, you know. It you have to fall in line. One fall in line,
2: but what does one drink
0: was so bashy?
1: In fact, minority leader, or chief of staff, my doctor, I want to go to Kamfema.
0: Yes.
1: No. What people have said, or say the party needs to elect a chairman, Onim Kasa.
0: Dr. Baumia, chief of staff. Former minority leader.
2: Dr. Baumia, chief of staff, and Kasama Obia. He made a general statement as his argument. You cannot say so, Kasama Obia. You see, Obi. Obi, lastly. Obia ni hua obeti miya Kasama no hua chen Dr. Mahmoud Baumia na Nkasa. Dr. Mahmoud Baumia no. Beginning of the elections, starting from polling station on the way up, last anyone see, Dr. Mahmoud Baumia can say, oh, you know, be a fan. He said it. The bottom line
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1: 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It one way sitting here, the two so young, first, I can see the bro, a said the bayer. Passengers, so this woman, how
2: one silver now, the other so. Said the air can say, man, and look at somebody 30% of the river. Benunama, and when she was here, which is a road with 1.2 cocoa, 1.8. A woman now getting a cocoa, yeah, do 3 million. Manato to the woman, to us also, who we know so to change him to my. A little man said, one sit at us or no. I want to a monk, say so, et cetera, say, Tafutu.
3: Yes,
1: FM. I see a few cities. And I near call my Tafutuman Ponting. Nano Suaj 85. I need a day. I 10 cities. Yeah, boy, a engineer.
0: And to a yas and Cafobi are a water. Hey, a year of a chroma trumpets, you are sentiment, Wamu under the sem, and now what tea, Yingam ever from Gobo, and Munkumodia, na, and na, and na, a betro, just say, a year chamber of oil marketing, a year a companies, a hair, comaco for, betro, just say, a year a petrol bonum, a subetimia tea, a bass, or how much chimum, you know, naturally poor, a year and crom, and a sheet. One hey, no, no, a sort of sanua, and the one betting a beginner bears a 15 CDC at 2 pesos per liter. Now, send me by here, and you said, I was a your dumb suco, umitum say, this idea, one who had musem, a bacos through, best will how much to move back on the chilipomy and sun and clon, and the moon comodia. Now, Penny, while bringing everyone, dear moon, a year energy expert, Benjamin is here, and I didn't know what to move, a dintro susa, sad ye way, AC.
4: Abribiano, Fangobono, Yasafiaman, Yashebono, Amanana, Gana, Yajibono, and so Eddie Ashaya Biohanti, Abribi, Gamans, and the Costro, and my one also Epidamo Hakaka, and Maneha Timamo, especially Omo Yusufango. Now, quiet between Afa Eddie, I see that challenge way in terms of
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4: And he said, one, Yabena, much of the product refined locally. 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And no bit me, Ama. 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
0: FM. 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Empatem was our crying Ukraine at the Japansam. A quaint way, must have been prejudiced. I was going to cry. I want Tiasia, can't who be ma, and when I'm crowned so Ukraine, and what bre papa on the senti, what my demonstration, and the other Sadia Kraman Penny was a empo, Sakran wanting him to cry and for fra, and yet, and Penny for baby, and from woman, Messias Yenikakra, Manyoming and Quaye, and from woman, bra, and yet, and what chantia chantia, and yenyabre call. 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Jumpy, and then the farmer yes, but we are to when we identify former as a part from Mukun Monsa, a man and a TS Simua at 1 year de mono, one, and I identify former said that be at once enough year dees, one swab genum, and Tiena Bra YouTube Rabbit when you saw the acquiring the demo, and which was a baby who had dashes from Futuro, and Futuro, many 1 million Futua, Babu also, and your team say you, and the ending yet, hey, etinum, and one placas, no. And my dear Bakunye, was it bad roads are not just an inconvenience? I don't know if you said that I'm canning in Asunum, and Ningin Amuno, at 1% chess and your manquaye, and your manquaye pa, na a penguin, one more, and a ginamu, a rabbi, be out to be a nana or say such, and listen what the two genny.
3: We say a pain. We say a year President John Mahama. Ebe say a person of a year one to me. A kufa den subaya. Ebe butcher one to me. Ebe ye target it but be a. Now so asuma ye can say. We say a day in Sayam. We say a day in Sayam. We say a person of a year. Not to the English year. We pray to do.
0: One more bread or do, one more bread or do. And the Opanisachi, and a Jina Mukasa, yet na a Panicasa, yet and Adishi be a quiet chum said that be. Mikobi man can be the seven bread, yes, a Yamakuranke, yet Nesenti at Wamoso Kasai. Edi others like dear Kwama, Bais and Ukrainian, when we are a bay, Adabraka, Wamusu Triatuo, a bay do something.
5: The state of the road is very, very bad. And all we want to tell the government of Ghana that this road has to be fixed. We voted for the government. And we have given this government two beautiful MPs, the Ekwepem South MP and the Domi Kwabena MP. These two MPs are very vital for the government, and this road is very vital for the government. For all these years, they have promised us several times, over 20 years, this road has not been fixed. We want the road to be fixed. We are calling on the government of Ghana that this road has to be fixed. We realize you have taken our name from the Big Push. Formerly, our name, the Domi Kwabena Kitasu Road is in Big Push. Now they are taking everything from the Big Push.
6: Yes.
5: And the contractor has not been awarded any contract as we speak now.
0: And to where you are this year be a war a year, Domi Kwabena, any important 1 year, ja, a woman of December, and a woman crucial. Yakin Kay Ediamo Haya Sampa, 94.7 as in Petia Cassia Bono Suguso Wuti and any YouTube. Woman a video, no, a dem say a metro journalist had our man. And that dear with Jim, then they did a new crankata, just in a new dao say ya. And what her video, no, or had radia to run radia to so. No, Nadia Macas and Bonnie and Valminia, Jumanoa. Elsia, young to us right now, young consul from whom? Young consul from one. As you are a share, your fissam bambo as well, Mitchell, interior ministry, you know. Interior ministry, and a ne, and what's here? 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Womutis ambulance. Womoba people. No muna musa as a sikaba will be a free cream. Mitrasia. 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Ahem. I am from a bullion vine. No? Very good. Nana Asuena Kasa. Tremu se, woman is ye go up no so pa, this ye papa go up no soa, and ye free sabre ye co, sa people, mirika ten ten unke kahun, and ye at one more bar, ebinum pasa, one more mukwa kranunke kahono, and she ying ne go up no soa, at war ye, ama be a to ye, a workshop wa kwa ye, and a swap for a media tre, a ye ebeneza, a oklote, and a sansemi a tuga.
6: Sisi no ye dimraba, and son of a gusa. Kanuma, I say, Bibia, police for natural, say, we dear, a bulletproof. After you know, say, who you suck at you, we now feel, say, the card in a lifespan.
7: I said, but if
6: you are talking, the commission, you know, and you know, by a police for, I say, when we send a bear, sir, no more of the Quanco, Uncle, Pierre, I'm Robert B. Honoma, and Franco, yes, and say, in the Nuna, any custom for me, do come.
0: Onomanya for Ebenezer, tell Abby, one on the swap for Abbey, a chill, a fish and bamboo, her swarm, and a watering canoe. Now, custom offices, so ena eja, yadi a foot to a coma, warm, because I tell a coma, warm, and also a moon 70.
6: Womuna, materials in your mother materials, Nifia Bontin ever, and to woman or moon first, in dinner, a secure woman material, police for veteran material, qua, you bet me I can say we are the Bayer Amor cars. I can't hear by Amor car because no maybe womb, as I say, Enna, you see, a son obeys Adam to a so deep permit, a few minister of interior, on Unqua, no bet me a more permit now, dear, sir, we are Bakuma.
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8: For many of the countries within the sub-region, their demise started just like it started 2 weeks ago, and they couldn't see eye to eye with each other. They allowed the suspicion to foster. They allowed the bickering to foster. Before they could say Jack, it got out of their hand. And they have been dealing with it up to today in a way that is so difficult to manage. So we are here to thank you,
7: Sister,
8: for all you've done to ensure that we're able to dust this flame.
0: Enti yewura muntaka mubarak swafo refisem bamboswom ena tenin kan wo wie no kirem se ningna mu emfa ho se eye a Christian Council edin sije pegu apro so gusu bodawura sumdue ho nsem abanso afam di obie bia wono so gusu a wo ye.
8: Our mission here today is very simple: to thank you for all you've done and hopefully continue to do to help stabilize our country and make sure our country is peaceful, and to also assure you that we are going to remain neutral. I want to assure you, between me, the team here, and the God that all of us worship, that in all this, we shall remain neutral and treat crime as crime, no matter who is involved.
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0: what it takes. This is where the next generation of great chefs get their start. And this season, they are not holding back. So pull up a seat or grab a popcorn or better still, join us in the kitchen. Big Chef Junior Season 5 shows every Sunday at 4 p.m. only on Joy Prime. Now let's see what these kids are really made of.
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0: Who is the greatest of all time in football?
1: And it goes to war!
2: Do not say!
3: That's football. Five champions in you want to know?
2: I be the real goat, chairman.
3: Yeah.
2: I be the real goat.
3: My life is this year.
0: Angel Love.
4: Ghana Jollof has no co-equal. This smell alone. Oh my God.
5: No, that shit. You two, they lie. Eh? Now they say to you when they use cook like that and then they go put them for top.
0: In music.
6: Are you in here? Forget everybody. Yeah.
7: My guy.
6: Put your papa in the judge. Put some respect on the goat.
7: On the goat. The only goat I know lives in Tama.
6: Every year, we they give to you back.
0: So who is the goat? Though we may disagree on who the goat is in football, music and jollof, Alumobitis always brings us together. Alumobitis.

0: a form a good year, MIA in Pim Pim and Pim Pim. Now the Bonifano National Reserves, no, and non so a Husika and a boy and a chidom. 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Oswafua Oshe, a former good year to also. Honorable Emmanuel Amakofi Bua, our Siam Rashebegeni, a more month for a well and belly constituency. Yet the Jumedian Befi Kempiski Hotel, a one cry her, Enna Abrem. Na Ebeche Gu, a Joy News, Adum TV, and a Sempa FM. And after your social media handles in Yanaso. Osanabu Sumia, Nena, a Tosso, a Dumwachi, a non Dumienu, Jumedie. Asempa FM Jumedi Efrene Kusi say, any Semis DS Group Limited and Aka Wontoma Abuano, aye de April. Na wana awo buayen, aye Ministry of Land and Natural Resources, Minerals Commission, the Ghana Medical Trust Fund, and afe the Ghana Gold Board. Enkomoyi efa wohon, bomode in ebra.
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0: more medal.
1: Oh,
0: to be honest with you, as the boxing team, we can win more medal, because me like this, unfortunately, I was complaining about boxing boots, and I come on the manager, they have to give us boots, and I did not bring boots for the fight, so I call my manager, no boots, so he said, oh, don't worry, I'm coming to Glasgow, I'll bring you a new boot, and he brought me, you see, so all this stuff, and some of the things.
1: So some of your team members were also not having.
0: Yes, boots. So they have to manage. Some have to wear, give this to, you know, by the time they brought the boots, you have done with the competition.
1: Oh.
0: And the vest that we wear, you can see Precious Akainete. The vest that is using it to fight. You can see the challenges he had in the ring. You know, you have to manage. Me, my own, I've not even touched it because it don't fit me. So I have to go find someone. When I finish, I wash it. The person who wear all this, you know, went through, but unfortunately, we had a medal, so
1: wow.
0: This stuff has to be solved.
1: So who gave you that verse?
0: One of my mates is bigger than...
2: For Electroland Castle will be a showroom of Potemu. Now you be ya sandy homeland and swat at home. Say, say, and apart from some of it, me have Tomu TVs, gas cookers, kettles, microwave, Ninia Kikahon, move to Miss Tomu Nemu Konya, plates, Nemun Tree, Ninia Kikahunina, and your branch about what your friend homeland. And it just a man who wants to say, we did our Electrolander. You bet me from now what bed she at Eddie Kessie. I think so. You will Nasco selected promotion via ye. So we'll talk about quiet. And waiting so Madina, Yashada Mamu special price. Fala! 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Opposite Echo Bank. Mumro, Namubenya Samsung, TCL, Media, and in Nasco Papa Pa. Nemu Kai say Homelanders who Electroland prices dear. Fala! Ye show my name. Electroland. Via Bakwa.

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2: 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You drew Power Specialist Herbal Hospital. 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
2: 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ACP Road. Wasi Power Bar Stop. 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
3: 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And Komoi Efao, Bomode in a bra.
0: Wado!
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0: coaches, the managers of Chelsea don't know anything. It doesn't mean that. Real Madrid, how many coaches have they had for the past 10 years? About 9. See, so sometimes the way some of you present things is not really fair. Unless you don't know what's happening in football globally. Flamengo is an old club. They've had 23 coaches. We hear also what we are doing. 23 coaches. Flamengo, 2010. You can talk Man United. Chelsea, you know. So that is the reality. It's not an exact science. That's why you can have a coach as good as Tuchel, being sacked from Chelsea, but finding home in another club. Exactly. So when you are a genuine supporter, you have to understand these things and keep supporting.
1: Okay. Yeah, once again, I'm Farouk Zakari. Please, I would Asemba like to know FM. Obiman Project, the name of the title of the project, the name. And then two, we also like to know the duration of the project, funding, terms of payment of the project, and the name of the land title. These are the simple things that I would like to know. Thank you.
0: Okay, a very quick one. The land is owned by, Heart of Hope. We have had to go and renegotiate the transaction with the chiefs and elders of Obiman, okay? And I think they were like two separate lands together, exactly. We had to bring two separate lands together in one lease agreement. That is, and the owner is House of Oak. The owner is Accra House of Oak. We have the lease extended. Everything was renegotiated. The boundary better defined. Two plots coming together as one new lease, extended lease with the relevant required payments. So that's the Pullman, the land. Is that okay?
1: So now, basically, it's for Accra Hearts of Oak.
0: Who else?
1: I just want to know.
0: I mean, why the doubt? Is that kind of, it's Accra Hearts of Oak project.
1: Yes, because
0: somebody can also be asking, does the head of people Accra Hearts of Oak? It's for Hearts of Oak. Because what?
1: We have been hearing the team belongs to someone.
0: Which team?
1: Accra Hearts of Oak belongs to someone.
0: Of course, it belongs to people.
1: Yes, so I would like to know because I'm also part of Accra Hearts of Oak.
0: So the Accra Hearts of Oak belongs to who? The owner.
1: Sir, don't get me wrong.
0: So it's, maybe don't get me wrong. Indirectly.
1: Don't get me wrong.
0: Indirectly. Indirectly.
2: Okay. Now, when's the Uncle Cup, Libby? When's the Uncle Cup? Oh, US, Canada.
3: As
2: almost every World Cup, you could be as a other way.
3: Oh, one, and you know, come back to my head for my ticket. Now, Mr. Catrin of the show, and I'm in my truck that I said, on Grandma Ghana football, said, oh, my, let us say, yes,
2: okay, it says Ghana for the phone for my own letter because of Visaco Americano. Ghana for association for Oma Mount Letter, the Bajel Visaco Americano, Aqua Type Blaster Sechi.
3: I said, America,
2: ah, no, me say, it says Ghana for association for paying for my own letter, more from Quajivisano.
3: Oh, my mommy.
2: Wow. Almost.
3: I'm me

0: US. We are called one nine. I am woman.
1: I'm a man.
0: Wow.
1: America, they will soon go see car.
0: Okay. Now, as you walk up, no, come
1: on. Dear man, I'll come. When I told you, Sam, somewhere you cry when you saw me back. I'm going to make you come back. Nipa, walk up for 4 matches. One is 2 matches. One for draw back. Why we need back?
2: A simple FM.
1: Diemen of Ukoye. Now, Ocotro, we are going to run in the column, Muse, or one qualify for. I know, and can you find the family? No, team may know and go over. We tell him, because I want your best dead, and I will call it. Ugo is the so bad by fee.

0: Welcome to once again another great and exciting edition of Sports Night. I still ASEMPA Asempa 94.7 FM. So I'm Asungu Swautino. Within the Prof. EK Wallace, good day catch back up. The only nomenclature the professor's degree in sports, the Alregina Wallace, the nation's presenter, and the messing kunyana me kono quantum crowding small drawing. So can you miss you? I will gana good day no a jow. Catch your bush and phone number four or yere oma or fast for none and mukrumo. And on prompt for you, Nasa Prof. and your chance here. Yet then commode the our gana good day 18. And have the Benica Benny gentleman show and my journey in Tempaso Sebea Monday, August 17, 2026. You may dear Cassia Friends Sports Night on Sabitia County Chefa and come on, can get one of my matines, you know. Yede Eber Bro, I'm a new to Cribby Room, Seth Dazzy, Gumo German Dishens Weber, now then come on, so if you are brutally Edia Bro, now Fenso Kano, Yabacum, Yao Senogu, and so Hanma, and come on, Dona, so between Bessabes and Kakran Kadia Mount. Now, baby, I want also do a drink check a Cretian Saba, Abusia, Oko Facebook, I also live, our Sempa 94.7 FM. Sounds so another when he ate and San Chima. Nessa, I'm for Jet Tony, I'm Rebby Jedi, the Hundurubo, a bit and San Jow, Nafin Sukano, the offense LPM live presenter mentions Mark and Candy amount. BPM soon, so everybody a fins and coupon, and so Eddie Jow. Discussions not at was enough, maybe upon the amount with him and also do I drink check a cra, at me Abba. Mr. Wah, you may dear Cassia de Ebruino, Philip with 2K47, the gunshot man, Nadama, on the Christian community, the Gun Kratas, the Abram of Kasima, may a direct translation at the amount, now also send an ABC Aqua, which may. So, unless that comes to Papa Febuchiba and Che, maybe Samano, Mami, America Montenso, not Tihono, in the production, if free ever, Bernard Paddy Butchie, more fascinating Pompa, Patrick Osage, my 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Remember ni o tin kuma e de ebro no na fa sempa fm live e o YouTube so o subscribe o like ya na wa share now the comment na tin ta title na fa e de nkomo no etimi essence come up Twitter no e sempa 94.7_fm adumonline.com so hwe chidi kwa honma sabiti akan. You tell us where you are listening to us from or you're watching us from via all the social media platforms no o hwe machi kwa dia Twitter so e Prof. EK Wallace kwa onsa ebeti akan na fa nso kwa no ino Wallace wala nyo no so ho as Prof. EK Wallace, no see genome, nothing so you didn't come on at 10 send your person join the friends of Wallace 0257023391 0257023391. Now, if you adhere to some meaningful and very descriptive content, we from now and call Prem say 8:30 between Sabo and TBBA will be on the channel soon. Mam says Samuel, Kwadade Rinchi, a director or Edema programs, Edema Sempa FM, Philip Osebun Esquire, and so a programs a manager. Now, for double as the host Edema Ekusi say Abdullah Audu Abu National, one on. Any general manager at the multimedia BP ma your dom cluster yeah can kasa ne eye kasa hudu de fra na ye de boa multimedia as ye no ye brands ye fence adom brands wono any general manager na fiti 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33/67 provide air maximum protection na fi depending on engine requirements ne so enti se engine a private car and a Uyusu and as a commercial vehicle and a Uyusu truck and a bus in nano heavy duty and light engine duty engines no a require different level of coolant a potete amaniama etian quidiam and tuning engine type na and no boy a mochu su the right coolant but a busia utie me now your driver ni and answer your shank and answer oh shandia mr bomodianda so consider coolant had begu a okay no media a seahorse ultra cool coolant and no any coolant back could be ten sabwa a man near my 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As part of Omo 150 years anniversary, you know, Enfantepim Old Boys Association, you know, at on Saturday, friend Kofo, na Esho Menunyam Sahakwa, giants among them, and in the Omo Edges Abbas Bodiano, you know, at times so between celebrating the trailblazers, the innovators, and then dedicated air educators, Omo carry green, kind air spirit, you know, nominations, you know, exceptional old boys, Nafi air outstanding teachers, and Nafi impactful air partners across Omo Air Premier. academia categories, no, one more distinguished and emerging air leadership awards, from academia to arts, na fe so kwa no, legendary edikanfo no, boma baso, ana fe education excellence, so, one more ana teachers, na fe non-teaching staff, ana afe so kwa no, pan industry, no, ana afe so mobile special awards, and almost celebrity air sports, science, ana afe sustainability, wo mucho media, wo mo ebi dina se, who inspires you, why, and a show crime, when they pursue, and my ultimate cocoa and him, whose legacy deserves to be etched in history. And to myself, say, open see a true be about Cosem, I was Sanchez from Comedia. Don't let the greatness of friends and of others go unnoticed. Submit your nomination not today. Now, for www.awards.infantepem150.org. www.awards.infantepem150.org. Infantepem at 150. I'm saying, Jane, you should kind of want to actually, and I edit so 8 ba na jumedie ba kwa ba so big chef genius is in 5 utim sampa ya enu ba what they say mpenfo nu ba ana eja hostu sa program wi awku wrestling nema ese koso a image ne April 2 at 12 young air chefs in one air kitchen, give them a clock na afin so kwa no wo mo mystery challenge no wo mo start with some ingredients na afi o mo tia sa chira se ne aduane pa sounds no easy right into me sell but mo dia da so do hubi tia sa jimi because kitchen of big chef air genius season 5 no pressure no and so air recall but more than that it's not real so it is this air talented air youngsters no one more air thinking fast now I'm getting creative nothing so the most importantly I'm a BT clock no so one wrong move now say I'm a shit age now into myself one bad decision and so everything change everything into while sir air battle no air out no in the kitchen no you get the to decide who stays at some point so expect a big air flavors and I think so big air personalities unexpected twist and I think so little drama a bit him plenty of heat and a bit tuja. The question is who has what it takes to become the next air big chef a junior. We are finding out ABC call every air Saturday by 4 p.m. only on Joy Prime and I said you make a send it to San Basso into Western Mexico so many not seeing you ever yeah and a big chef Yami Aduma or no so everything is actually a man yama etting aku ye on you know big chef never there the pa big chef a genius season 5 a good air meals by case and you didn't want to see at the amount yes I can now the big air now the next as a pastor 2026 Western Nema is a cost as Adi, Kofuri Bria, found what did he? I mean, Omania Juma, a Yawano, Bia Pija Pija, and Mitinina, and say, Namia Duma, feel so. If you see any powerful view, now or no so ever fast Akunya, so now or the Epija Pija, and Mitini, at the HMP, Fuentino, at the next air as a pastor 2026, and I Jumedian so 18 Sabasunti, Western Nema is a cost, and you may take you now to be the next as a pastor, and I don't want to share some 18 Sabrono. Obacho, oh, we are passionate about the media. And I say, oh, voice, no, I command the attention. Obey to me, entertaining. When I say, obey to me, inform, obey to me, engage. Now, if you are connected with an audience, yeah, Queen and Abeda, what you are, this is your moment, me patro. As Empire FM, Afro, on talented individuals, no, say, more than that, say, between the ages of 18 to 35, no, for the next edition of As Empire Star, no, on so obey to me, whether you see yourself as a presenter, and as a sports commentator, and as a news presenter, and as an entertainment host, and as a reporter, and as a lifestyle presenter, and as a radio personality. Hey, Patro, you want to hear from you. I was such a son, Kokra, and also 8 years I told you, and in the room, and the son and Yama AC Equa, Nessa Jumedino, Ebe, the de, I just amount for me, Brina, and your money etched the nurse as Sempa Esta Jumedin, I say, our rest and Yama AC Equa, yeah, you best let any pa, or no, and I ain't fear that, you know, or no, so MPJ Pijan, the Mittini, and Fanche, which media, you could say, didn't this is your opportunity to shake us your talent, demonstrate your personality, and take your first steps towards becoming the next as a pastor. So what are you waiting for? Alaba now trending, ye kwaku now trending. Get your phone ready and record a short air video introducing yourself. Tell us who you are, what areas of broadcasting you are interested in, and why you believe you have what it takes to be the next as a pastor. Keep it short, confident and authentic until Sunday at the co video no 0531003813 0531003813. Your voice could be the next big air voice on Asempa FM. Your personality could be the next air one air Ghana falls in love with. And I feel, oh, Jen, you know, it's starting now. And by your age requirement, you know, 18 to 35, next Otim Sampa, Yajin Kokrafuina. In the next Asempa Star 2026, you know, proudly sponsored by Kumpu Ghana. I'm say passion for technology. Woman and a tech reboa, Emma Eric Media Kessi, and so 18 and Sampa. And you know, you may be in there. Black princesses arrival Krakow. Hey, enti cinema is a course from say Poland as continue preparation ahead of the FIFA under 20 women's World Cup. No, enti continent no made up of 17 A players and a 10-car A team no led by head coach Fenser Charles Samson. Omadi party Accra early hours of air Sunday, August 16, 2026. Nothing now, Omo settled in camp. Enti the rest of the players no Omo expected some betting joining A team no later this week. Nothing a full complement of the squad no Omo Black princesses, Omo Ebe engage in some international air friendlies, and Obey Tia helpful air coach Samson. Now, fine tune a year and a squad no ahead of the competition. And also, Ebe Tia to Jan Ghana, Ebe open a campaign against Ecuador, and no air 6th of September 2026. And Sana, you take on a Korea Republic and then France in the other air group fixtures. And also, Ebe Tia San to Janitino, Black princesses and Como. And I etia bano. So black princess in Kumu and me adofo. Bringing me back to Cameroon. Africa. Oh Cameroon for only some of us I know. It's mammy who say football and casano. When I say my tia senetia say with your kusku on be a simu be a river be a but on tiasia on tiasia. Yeah, despite said Cameroon for net some of us. Oh issues be bred yeah, but a mouth football yeah. Well pay your number, just a mark near clear. I want a Jumedia, who was within some of the first of Jumedia, where Didiama Cameroon national team now. The Brina interventions on their banana, a lot of them make sense. And to no yield now, a better yield in the future. And one of them, a woman football, and we're Pedian Abua, a man Yama Etia Kui, but yet, you go so far from Fukochina, Edema Yama Kraukuma, and so Stellano, you who near Echo, away Jumedia, you go so Edimity Black Princess and so nay, yet they are my air coach Charles Samson, so I'm fighting the 18th century moon. 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
1: Senegal can afford Patrick Vieira. Ghana cannot afford. Me, salary of the, for a year. We can go for the best. So So I'm saying that until you understand that the group you are leading, this is how it works. If you don't know the worth of the Black Stars, you continue to be doing the small offense, that and that. No disrespect to the small offense. Kurt says that Kwesi Appiah is not cut for the Black Stars, then those small offense doesn't come close. He's a young up-and-coming coach. Maybe a day will come, he will have his day and as the Black Star coach, but for now, no.
0: Internet Desmond of Fair, Nenkomo Anna George Kwesi Affiah, former Air Vice President of the Ghana Football Association, don't Edia Bano. We minister and Yama is your question, Saka Regina, Enya Edia Mat Desmond of Fair from nowhere. When I say Yugusu APPN, Saka Regina, the Executive Council members of the Ghana Football Association, Mania, and former other coaches, a bit in St. Pierre Mohonum, and yet this war, 18 Sabom. Saka is Yamko for Mobanso, President and Yama is your question, Mobes, 3 matches, 3 matches, and a ya, Omo Ebo, na Omo Itimi SIDSIHO, away Jume dia Yugusu. There's more fair, you know. Say, me make an assessment. I will never say 2 or more years. Oh, yeah, I can cry the account on a batch because on coaching national team that I am at about time. We are senior national team on coaching be that Omina is development. There's more fair. Where's the my essay question? And I say, I back you on a call, quail crano. What I say, so cry, I won't name him. So I say, I don't know, or by the same thing. The same thing, Germany. What I say, no, so every year in the same thing. What I say, till the rest of the man is your cosa, Eddie Adam say, winters, it's in a yana, a year or more air cassette, a year as a Ghanaian coaches, no, and Yadia no one can your band, the Ghanaian coaches, no, it be in HSA, almost integrity in the Brinadi Ginaso, and yeah, a Yomoka can, yes, near Ububi be, Eddie Ghanaian coach be patch, what I say, intimate Muama Ghanaian coach on faster than Cinemara. So I say, you can now yes, unqua na if you asimu ope pepe ni obu nuna wanya nasi wei oye yi wei sri muni inti ni haba anono ewa sana niyama isi ya kosini GFA confirms F14 approved avenues for 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Sports Arena Elba Seke Tuba Astro Tef Nomsioma Jatum and Afe Golden City Park Elbrikumia Jatum. Hey, it's a park here. Honestly, there's nothing golden about this park, but it is called the Golden City Park. Baba Air Sports Stadium, Kumase, Nafe, so Kwando Sports Stadium, and so Nana Air Buama Air Dakon, the second park, Ewo, Kukren to me. Hey, Nana Buama Dakon, so a child, Nana. I feel Lincoln Sports Stadium, and so Ewo Air Obwase, and also Honum. Do you know for park events? Anajiman Bedu. I say, okay. So far, the MC 14 pitches. I'm going to go to Ajima Medun. Ajima Medun is do pin center. Hey, you go for it. What's your manji?
2: Omanji, Ajima Medun, the first sports stadium, Mantum Doma. Omanji, Sodu Sports Stadium, Mantum. And Omanji, Wenchi Sports Stadium, so Omanji, Antum. And Philip Otu ni DBB United ewo DBB Presby Park eno soma nyantum
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0: oh me bi sa ah
2: o da bi
0: so so adwin da
2: team oh adwin da team but the omode ba eno but me de I m1 so beji doma atum onji doma antum. But waji that is a tuba atum. So won ye shouldn't tum because my course shadow is possible. Meaning dressing room or meaning seat or ho.
0: So na boa mada kundi second swak order.
2: Nana boa ma to me. Kukwen to me. Ma koho wa division 1. Last about 2 seasons ago.
0: I don't know.
2: Proba this is almost amber beam. That is almost amber beam.
0: Right,
2: oh, it's almost time for you.
0: Many have
2: repair. Oh, my, it's almost time, but
3: sir, Doma, and I say Ghana is yes, standard now.
0: TikTok, my
3: camera. Ghana standard of pitches now. You so come on. There is no way, there is no criteria awo se ode beba awo beji ba bi se tuba atum na waja do ma ho
2: anya pitch so mo se venue nti
3: venue the most important aspect of it part air pitch no ode na to nchan dressing rooms and a stands and pattern mebo tuba astroturf no I don't know what to say. No, I don't know what Kaswa Kwan is. Aha. What is so special about that parka? If you say, according to your standard for league, you know, it's acceptable. Say, bet him they have a Premier League, but Doma, a venue I host the Champions League prelims, and you cut for the Ghana Premier League. I don't know. I am sure. Say, ABR. First consignment and urban second consignment beba it's there will be one or two things be the club licensing committee for no ebejiatum I am all for it say yes yeah ma stadiums and I said pitches and I said parks at the football now we should have certain level of standard be any venue a year human friendlier obi akwakohebo obi an be feel very comfortable I am all for that but you cannot say say but could be obiad and who be obiad ah, I did we say dear. The person was in the air, papa, the chain, the person was in the but the obiad was the air, papa, the person was in the no. Yes, I know, dear, Debbie.
0: Okay, into no 14 approved venues. Oh, as at 17th August
3: 2026.
0: ABI, I can't fall. As at 17th August 2026. And I say, ABI, I think that some of the pitches and as a venue say, who are no, should also be improved.
3: Prof, sir, two bars to tell me, who could do one of them? But be a spectator's bed, that's not a problem. Obakono, maybe a city, be anyway, so be it, so be it, no be it, obi no be it, no be it, so be it. It's the unconfrontability of match now over the club
0: okay it's match day 1 yabani omse positive fc any ashanti gold football club ebo eno ebeba so e onana buama e daakon e the second park e hukron to me na afi aso folk enso ni brekum e chelsea e positive ni fc e as good no sa match mi yankoma wo hwebi Saturday, 5th September, ABS, that time, no? Kobe, that time, the Queen of Krauma, Yanko, Yedia, Sika, and the two crying William, Yam Yaw would be na, Yadem Commodity, Yan Sika, and you be a Sika, and two years in Mexico, sir. Yababa, positive, aye, positive, no, say, I mean, I could go to no call, where you come for the answer, interest no for the antinephobia, and so any console. The rest of the name, if you see a call, but you acquire ever far and call for no. Oh, total hono. Oh, and go for go for there be oh, there be a total hono almost. Are you sure? Oh, a friend saying, you go for your more people to see ya.
2: Oh, OMG,
0: OMG, yeah, OMG, yeah, bye bye, kakra.
2: So, I'll go here born. I'll
0: be needing to be a trans kakra. No, I see a trans kakra, mutu kakra, ni bibia kakra.
2: Oh, okay,
0: so I say, ah, you know, and yeah, oh, actually, cry on him, but you could be your new friend, be a time before. Na ya bye bye, na afia boa. In the house of Vulcan, so anybody come Chelsea ever born. And also at 3 p.m. our class post room, WB United. As of for mum pray they go temu. Was a uma bose a silly gone a class post room who sees in the view. It's a mum pray they go, mumma they go on your serious base, monumu, mumma pressure and they go on a fee. Among any try something I confuse you, a fence, a convince student body, no. Oh, now I'm a core of offense, or more a no parking, so we are student body, no munya, if you are tense, oh, and yeah, if I'm on,
3: I'm going
0: to go, we must have a general manager.
3: We
0: must have a fagina manager. What I say?
3: Some more legona. Say UPS, Eben Lebon. Think of phobia tertiary.
0: UPS phone or Legon phone and Cassa or
3: Legon for us.
0: Oh, events IPS phone. You now sign Clevinim. What I say, no more Akasa. So I'm about to ten cities. I'm about to stay on the KK. Emma, embellishing place, no.
3: Yes.
0: So I'm about to. Emma, camera, no. My camera, then you're fine.
3: Yes.
0: KK, no, I have a problem. Me, my catch him. Class, we are the same. So, ha. Me, Division 2 club, we were Premier in 1 year. Yeah, Ibia. Boy, see, idea. Philip, when we manage general manager.
3: I only support the bond today, Apple.
0: Oh,
3: super said the Kotokomana, but G League is 100 years old.
0: Oh, that's a problem. Oh, Kotoko, offense under 20. No, ah, come to Baba Premier, and Kotoko, two teams of Premier. But as anti offense as a man, Koso, and Kombo, two teams. But as anti, just imagine, somebody got to go under 20, made a Kotoko under 20, Abba Premier. What I say, now Kotongas and Zoo, Premier. What I say, Lick Titan Eddie. What I say, ah, Santiman Gosso, you know, Kotokwanda 20 in the plus Kotokwanda
3: 6 points. Conquer.
0: So I say, ah, and see Kotokwanda, that's run under 20 years older at a second.
3: Yeah.
0: What I say, in the boys, you mean, oh, Moon can see. And the boys see here say general manager anyone am won kan see oh am won kan see am kan see
3: now body let the crab
0: e pay for me e pay for me so wow e pay for me bring na lose focus na e free free say boys we
3: so sex wow and come let the some
0: sex has kakawi
3: o mama is for me bed
0: kobi has kakawi
3: my body be
0: ah must say say boys we mu the o must say eh yeah poor crowd TV subscriber my poor it's in Yama, no, and see, Pasaka, only stars, and so do all blasts, and so ever boy, EBDH, the United, Nekotoko, and Ebo, Summer Test 1996, and the Carolina United, Ebebo, Nafi Vishin, yes, Hannah Grown Bebano, only young apostles, Ebebo, but I say Nafi Bichim United, and the Ego Stars, Ebebo, Nafi Hearts of Heart of Lions, and the Adriana Stars, and so Eddie Ebebo, so Ehonum, Nafi A Dreams FC. And then my dear mass sporting club, we are Nyanam Tokwa, Western Nemesis Kosha, and Kosishi, we a draw game, T. Western Nema ACTR, Nessany Abanon. In tea, as Santi Goroko, Omo, I submitted a proposal to the National Sports Authority, so I'm renting Barbara Sports Stadium for the entire 2026-2027 Ghana Premier League season. Into Kumasi based club, no, I'm so move away from the traditional A game by game A arrangement. Omo first, na game by game arrangement. Omo secure full use of the stadium for Omoho matches throughout the season. Under the proposal, Anakotoko will take a full control of the stadium on match days. Now, from retaining a revenue generated from their game, while the NSA and so remaining responsible for preparing the facility for matches. And the development comes as work continues at Barbara Sports Stadium ahead of the new Ghana Premier League season. Until Okonha Stadium, and yet, Oma Okonha Field, we catch up some requirements we are meeting. So I said, because Okonha, one of the a year in Kunya crowd causes out in the oh, can you
3: yeah,
0: but I say, no, no, me and my yin say, we are say, I didn't have bones or gooms, I box Nina, somebody hang.
2: So I said, no, no,
0: once I box there,
2: once I box,
0: Padu, a Keru can save it, I was a penny penny was a fool. Hey, saying, no, only hang. Into no, I said, do quite a canopia. Oh, Sanamina, come on. Into no, we are ministering the Mexico, so quite a barrel sponsor, sir, as I can dear count. And so it's me a count, you know, almost on coma. Omso Eddie ABP oh no no. Na Eric Tinkler and so air monitor air players local and foreign. Na Eric Tinkler air kotoko for coach. Yentie Tinkler and Sunkuma on so the
4: needed to assess players to see the quality that we have, and then we needed to do a lot of scouting over the past 3-4 weeks. You know, it's been pretty tough for Stanley and myself because we haven't had much sleep, looking at so many videos of players both locally and then obviously internationally, and looking to strengthen the team, you know. And when that happens, obviously it does take a knock-on effect in terms of creating that solid foundation that I was speaking about when it comes to the physical necessity of the game. The preseason, you want to make sure that, you know, you have a 6-week period where physically the players will be able to apply what we want in terms of our game model. And it's been hard work for the players. We've gone into certain friendlies where physically the players were extremely tired and exhausted. And mentally, that's obviously also.
0: Into Uratin Cloud, who's a partner, both
2: know FM.
0: Last season, before finishing 8th in the league, you know, and then the Tinkler and the Tiki air charge. With my off season now, Shas in Tierre, a year Brunia, or Babaji League, or Ubia under everybody's naked eyes, and rest in the name of Bissiako. Kotoko Brands and then partnership manager, he positioned Dibia Bakrumao, David Obenyako, or no soon come out the Abedi.
5: You need permission to do take offline. like I told you, you've given us your image rights. So before you do TikTok live, before you do dancing videos, you need permission. In a Kotoko apparel, in a Kotoko bus, you need permission. I hope this is well understood. If you are wearing a hat, and the hat is not a Kotoko branded hat, you have to take it off. All these things are crucial.
0: Ntino emsenye abanono we David Obenyako omse oye brands and partnership eye manager edema kumase asante ko ko ne kuma ono so edi abana alaje anka bi apologize to eye House of Folk air supporters into we dem say alaje anka bi de ntino apologize say ye ntine
6: firstly, everything that we have to do is nothing more than the word unity. And I want to call the entire supporters. Let's build that unity among ourselves so that we make sure this class moves further and better than what we are seeing today. In fact, I will use this particular forum. A lot of people for the past number of years, when you just hear Alaja Adidiyate, Alaja Adidiyate, and in fact, it was miscommunication. And I want to say it on authority here today, since it's an opportunity given to me. I can't remember the last day we met this way. You know, so I wanted to use this opportunity today to say to the supporters, I insulted them. I will use this opportunity to say, I'm sorry.
0: Since M. Alaja Anka bi and Eddie Chopper, my supporters, and I think that it's in the right direction. Yeah. But say, Opa Chono, no, oh, after Chopper, no, Nidia Chini, Usuma, or Besadan, the Dinner Bechini Pan, say, Opa Chua, and I say, Om Patroye. I think that Alaji Anka bi has done the needful and very good for the progress of the club. So I say, because I say, oh, club, Ubian, you know, dear, what I say, we need to create, and Ugusu, Mania, the Diana, Uncle Four, afana no die sem bidia to bone ne ada de o sesa ne mani na mo franche 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
2: e ko die o mo a ye asubi and Kwana, every fee oh, yeah, Eddie Kuhn, the Kunani. The Yura can be a Pania, no so I bet the Kunanim as chairman, I be a board member, management member, and so here, Odimo Power, a grass of Fokumo. Na inferior between Muko, na supporters, and who say, or can't send beer. One can yan or go straight away, catch her and say, here unity, our house of Fokumo. My persuade a bedroom near, or who say, you can't humble more, you be quaying him, and to name who he has or betrayed him, say, Wako can say an answer, Wako can say an answer, say, now I was all say sorry, whatever, what can ye and ye support a beer, then or Monfanche, Nafi, Yenina, and quaying him as a team. A general, I had the fair, and my Yenano, ye born a basso.
0: we dey I will say Alhaji Yusuf Abdullahi sewa unia penyi Abdullahi Udunsua mume fano call muni papa no no so support mu club no na o mehwe no me boa e ma nema etin kuku ye ma munna tin no person 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
7: Now it's for us, and we are very happy because we have the Ugandan players, the Kenyan players in Uganda, and we are just the Kenyan team. We have been there, and then we moved on to the final three. It's such a great achievement for us, and we are very happy about it. The other point for them to be able to see that in advantage.
0: And you know, Moslina, Amma Krama, no a winner of the women's doubles I turn sound to your badminton team now chair bobre part 38 nations in a complete Botiman Air Sports Complex 12 global ranking medals and a contest over the event and after 10 day tournament a doubling a world air ranking event and after in Sukarno a LA 2028 a Olympic qualifiers LA no Air Los Angeles and Tinnes America Buna Yebesakono America 2028 American in Yakoda and two of his ana Kitem the Dendem Pa. Oh, what a dance was. She would deem whoever sabba. Now, Unyan Covid is a resident as a go to bed. And Tigana's air ho, a one good, and a year silver. Yakasa Gana ho, and Yama Gana Timiji, a one on Tino, a one good, in your one silver, and a two bronze medals. The best air offense and country's best air individual event resourcer, and also a 10 PM in an Olympic qualifier since 19, and as I say, since a year 64 years ago. 64 years ago, Olympics. The way they have been something demo. When I'm saying about Shabuama, I buy anything. I'm at two. I wouldn't hear 64 years. I feel the one of the fans a horse. I say a bit of one gold, one silver, two bronze medal. The best individual event resource at 10 PM Olympic qualifiers. My money team card and send you under 23 year and qualify a cramp. The badminton fire, the Evans Yabua. One badminton, a tumpo, badminton will future. Say, President B and I'm a penny being so adapted. Oh, Tawe Chia, who the badminton ever questioned his papa. It's Ghana Air Police Service. Also, I enlisted Air 3 Junior National Atlas. Almost graduated from Senior Air High School 2026. Almost body on almost earlier intake to 2028 track and field air competitions. No, the newly air recruited Atlas. No, I say to Odobro Nissan on Phenomenal Jaffa. Okotia Amedia, see, police said for fun. I will share shit to him. Says, hey, come on, where's your driving license? Is it police for soon to me for driving license? I said, oh, the man on okay, come to the office, come to the office. See, Estamenu and so TI and Media SHS on also on my funnel. Anna Afin so crano, Kazili Abdullahi. Kazili Abdullahi on also, hey, Abdullahi for ne, she Abdullahi for your stories in power. TI and Media SHS on also, a funnel police, Tigana police, with your my yard, yeah. Ma papa pa, well, at least papa part of my form. When I say, ha, the initiative we offer air promising young athletes no an additional air route between a combining career in public service and I feel with high air level air competitive air sports. Into real medicine, it's a course of Aisha to Esther Menu and I feel Kazila Abdullahi, only police forces say, we show now I want you, hey, yes, so. What I say, officer, how many officers, you see? I just say, where's the medical, sir? We are buying the other athletes, no, such as M. Margaret Simpson, Jeanette, Air Mensa, and Francis Eni, all have been enlisted to the Ghana Police Service. I just say, Wukobwa, Emmanuel, Etia Kuyi, Eddie Ama, the Police Service, Omujumedia, Womu Edimiti, near Abano,
2: Sano, if you have
0: Yama, Yabra Penison Twasso.
3: Prof, Elijah can be Eddie Achor Paddy and my heart to book supporters. It's better late than never. It's better late than never because he's the least person within the heart to book here at Kinoa. Now we expect to say ABR. So we've been your heart to book supporters, make us a tier. It should come from him. were rising through the Heart of Oak supporters leadership now by NCC chairman. It was through the Heart of Oak supporters rule now na opleno. And a man in access to the Heart of Oak board because over at then times na Heart board structure and the NCC chairman na omo a rep from the supporters leadership on the board. And anytime biano na the NCC chairman or na ojo board no so as a rep for Heart of Oak fans no. And a man in opportunity to survey at the Heart of Oak board member and they or dear drew baby or dear drew the football administrative career mo and on him sir having done Heart of Oak Juman having followed Heart of Oak team no, through the NCC and Heart of Oak supporting base ni nano on him sir we are say the commodity football no, is consumed by supporters and he as football fans and football fanatics their emotions and BBR supporters are investing in club or more supporting them. Some of them will go wayward and say things we are. Obeka say, oh, where they are asking what so. If you must have a if you analyze it, it will sound weird or it will look weird in the face of the reality. Any BBR. But now if you say, now we're gaining enough experience as leadership, supporters leader, to the point, say, Obeka, how to work supporters. Now say, if there was anybody to serve as a conduit between the Heart of Oak fans, you know, and the board led by Toby Afedena, it should have been Elijah Kangbi. Even when he was not serving as head of the NCC board, now on your opportunity, now Obey Toby Afedena. So now Obia Betimiama, Nipa, Papa Fred said, Toby Afedena, at the head of the supporters, Nasi Yepa, now Elijah Kangbi. So for him to toe the line that, or toe, to the level, say, oh, use some words, he said, oh, or more, cast, Toby Afedena, and for Tim Ninto, Toby Afedena, and for Tim Ninto, and Yano, you're told me, you know, cry, ain't been talk. And I ain't even more a car. Not to be a boy, a day, a fat team. No, no, it was an unfortunate statement. Sometimes supporters on back, kasa, by saying, no, dear Matimante, Ubet, beginning and Adebe Yajuma. Sometimes, oh, what's last and what's sonny be so. Now, okay, say, oh, the Yajuma, as a umfa and Yajuma. Sometimes, oh, dear Utien, wa, Umbeka, Omadian, wa, now so attain wa, because at the end of the day, a makoba war, every mamma draw a show mo, and on there, one on the air cassa, on the buffoon on the cassa. So, also, to something like that, at the momo baka. A lot of them, you, prof, it will interest you, say, San Sam, okay, years gone by, no. There are a lot of fans, I show mo before Bessina and into almost a Munko Stadium game, because they feel that they are not valuable. I won't cast a mass one beca, and the Yajuma, but when you tell them certain words, be a it makes them feel say it's not even worthy to take risk now move taking on from Obufie to the stadium to come and support Heart of Oak. Yes, Achia Emuye and Enchenche Bianso Ewanafe. Achia de Menka Krano. Some of those comments were made like 5 years ago. But for him to have realized, say Nin Samoke Kaye as board member then, and Yadia na a conkine because that of supporters no related to him more because no one or one of them. It's Nesu Abano say or their chop ba. I am sure say the current NCC chairman no any name paying for Ebel Chena or Batimi at sending the message across for Heart of Oak fans to accept it. But said in our canoe, and ya chop and kwa what pa choni weeno, ni subani ne ya obeda nedino will go a long way to show say asana okan he really meant it and I say opportunity to one year, I say, so much. Most of my people, so much. I still feel, sir, there's so much in analogy I can be when it comes to liaison between the man to be affected, Heart of Oak board, no, and then getting the spectators into the stadium. He has a lot of experience leading Heart of Oak NCC. You know, the current NCC chairman can get some Nimdiabi, any Unumuka Krebi. And he has also gotten the opportunity to serve on the Heart of Oak board any day today, running of Heart of Oak. It's all proper and detailed and well-structured education. And they must some of Heart of Oak fans will be aggrieved, no? For them to understand the modus operandi of Heart of Oak becomes easier. So if there is anybody in the Heart of Oak setup, the CIE, who has tested both factions in terms of pure administration, any supporters fanaticism, it's Elijah Kangbi. And for me, I feel sir, he should start behaving as such and then unman the sumran faso and form the whole Oak fraternity. And yes, what patcho, but ni subain And I said the behavior beyond a child panel and a bachelor, he can start putting things in place. A bit to me, I draw a lot of the supporters back into the stadium, because one of the reasons Emma has struggled is the fact that supporters now in any club Nankasa now, gap at them. Supporters based Nankasa any has to work as an entity now. Gap need them and Nama a year team no struggle both in terms of raising funds and then even performing on the pitch, you know. It's for me, I think Elijah taking a very good step. Yamana Basso, but ne subai and then the year after a chopan will go a long way to show say a bit ko ye and I say entity ko ye. Georgia Kosia Free say Desmond of Fair and you're ready for the Black Stars job. Men any argument or needing at them. The Black Stars are Jumano the apex of your national team no. So yeah, in your GDA, they are sure being sir. It should be somebody that you feel, say, or enough experience, not just you take a gamble on him. Not just you take a gamble on him. Sometimes, you take a gamble, be not a Ebia, or a deputy coach, you're not a tournament. Head coach, you know, in the middle of the tournament, you know, where Jaho Kwana say, Jaho Kwana Madoko, maybe on a fire, you know, watching there something, then. I come say yeah, man opportunity, me uncle. But most of the times, when it comes to the main national teams, most of the national teams coaches and local coaches are yeah, prepare more for this opportunity. It's, you know, what's a target? And the man say, okay, in the next 5 years or in the next 7 years, yeah, person obey the Black Stars head coach. So therefore, yeah, then over Luis De La Fuente of Spain, they gave him the junior size of Spanish national team, no. And we progress, you know, on players, you know, along the lines. Of course, football players, they ask here, you know, Obi be nya ne form later. No, Obi o nya ne form, then we drop it, you know, on timini munko, na we will call him. But, we ni team wa de beje walk up, no. About 60% of the team, no, de beje walk up, no. We coach you almost from the junior side of the Spanish national team. So he knows them. And Odi ma babi dua, it was a project that they did.
0: That's any project be here.
3: Yes,
0: Mr. Mike Bonsu, Edin Kumo Aba. Good evening, Professor. Following the inspection, the venue was rejected on account of several infractions.

0: the clubs ni na into one venue. Na bi mo Friday, na bi mo Monday, bi mo Saturday, Sunday. Na ebe me elegi na nyane mo nyam na ayefa, we should do it. Say e koba say clubs club owners need be anya worthy enough to own the clubs. We should tell them and get them out of your football no. Na omo beti be football proper na emra me. Say be ya e mo nyam beba. Me fa chota say. So whatever requirement be the club licensing board no. E dia to dwano say any venue be a metia. I am offering it, me cast some question to, but I'm saying, say, there are some venues are, ebia ebia ni ebia, me a compare bi mu dia, utim say, ah, as a way dia, eka crashing way, but
1: imagine when ebia na dia no, me ye course is here, eko ebia na for us,
2: okay, upie ye,
1: upie ya, na me perceive even cranky, ni kasa but na. A way ye management level one kasa, not even communication management level one kasa. Na the other two men ni me say ebia na dia, the enti omanji amtum no. A inner perimeter.
2: Oh, okay.
1: There's a problem with the inner perimeter. Perimeter inner perimeter. No.
2: Right into Fiancumo Division 1
1: League. I'm telling you. My inner perimeter.
2: My inner perimeter. Be prorogative. I mean, with Division 1, packing in your crisis on your inner perimeter. Say, my reference in the place. No.
1: Yeah. Inner perimeter pay and no crown idea for no it's about you see almost about 80% complete and the omovenu ndio
2: mbebo adiana so media
1: and the now about the dressing room
2: so media personality
1: and now about the pitch
2: general manager or media voice
1: and the media voice four venues now e bia a problem ba ho anase ya approve adiana de ne de and the inner perimeter.
0: From the inner perimeter, I say only Madi Grundia. So the Madi Kaka, most of the stadiums, you know, any human friendly. It's over cost stadium, no. Now among for just now, a lot of them, yeah, no, mostly need towards inner perimeter, no. Most of them, most of them, so some now, it's a region, yeah, they know.
1: Most areas like Venus, like Sa Domani, they know. Eh, no, sit now, eh, no, yeah, man, them. Eh, yeah, man, not quickly, oh, my boy, inner perimeter. Oh, we call a whole chat ticket, you know, on call. See, baby, I sit no, no, I buy in a perimeter. Okay. Baby, I chill on now. Obey now on to it. Mentia Biana, dear, as a result of a moon perimeter and a problem in Tinama, Omania, and no common 80% compliments and an hour over Niagro. Yes, in Tentama.
2: Okay, it's Philippe Tudia, but say happy birthday and comma Ed Nat operate your boy, founder of a Dashen Ministries. May God grant you all your heart's desire and satisfy you with long life. From her daughter, Nana Sewa, AK International. And also, Eddie Birthday, we Ebi Jai Kama, CM Property. My driver, Danny, Danny Ado, and so say, Bibia, Kama, na wrestling, Nema, is your course, Danny, say, okay, hey, Danny, you didn't be able to send me who didn't know about creating them, Major Atuho, Afi, Ere. Oh, senior most Benghazi, wadama, you remember what it? Now, I'm say a deep insight theological ministry, a Bible school. And I say deep insight theological mission Bible school, affiliated with a Ororo Embassy Theological College. Now, Obama, I'm say we a ordination. And I say a ordination ceremony, a graduation, and a bit in Basso, 26th of December 2026, time no 9 a.m. Venue no Calvary Cross Prayer Ministry, Pukwase, behind the DA School. In ti we shares on Kukwa no so 18 San Basso in ti, we de Miyama de na a prophetess and Dibijam say. Prophetess Adakwa and the Bijam Semin Preparatory and Famo, but we program now. I say, Enya Enu Hoya Kura, December Ton, and say, and then also Ebitian Sabas in Tianusun Kuma, and also Etian Sabas in Tianusun December, on my betrayal announcement. Na yet me a preparatory at the Amom Kama, na Ehusin and Yama, ABC Ako Ehonum. I say, hey, Jojo FC, and so say, a year you'll be and so Abedana Bemu, na or say, Madame Francesca. Madame Francesca Afi Nutako, Sister Afi AKACC, or also Edayawa, sorry, Bibia Mitrema, on say 29th of August 2026, Memeda, and on also Ebene, ye, barrier ceremony, no, and Bibia Becosu, you know, Bibia, we name a Madame, a Francesca Afi Nutako, no, na Okujom, a year, you know, 29th August 2026, and Ebitian Sabaso, a Saturday. I'm saying wakekeeping. I'm saying family gathering and no official wakekeeping. It's a family no residence. I'm saying 33 Trinity Street. Main passem

0: East Legon, and I said, you may take a bit of a person to Jojo FC, and I seen a senior sister, and you know, so men proper check camera, and for man, Elba Bibia, or no, so be it, Jojo, fantastic a evening, and come out, Elba Bibia, oh, be a. 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
1: problem se a brain tunes and not monony. The Cameroon for Omo Emma Timino, the Lionesses Omo Emma Dimbo, Moko Boy, Ewo Wafcon, no. Okay. And Janes and Kunim Dina Koso, a summer little foes, and Nigia, or no more Edgeo money, yes, it's a parade near the Simon Street in the room, see Tree Street, you know, and yes, street kit to any former players, and yeah, then a prof. Yadianes, so any wounds or ranch, a company can see a world those Francophone countries, you know, see comedy. Come on, 32
0: French for French for orange.
1: No, yes, orange. Orange.
0: Mosquitoes, the Abidjan say happy birthday and come out Solomon Teria, aka Nana Solo, or say God bless your new age with a good health, long life, and then prosperity from Inshaba Jena. We mosquito in the Bija, mosquito, or birthday, sleepy brain, so we only knew so I don't know. Say, no, they are feminine, they are there, but those are Sunday always in FM, no, you will be on, we're tokupon, oh, yeah, yeah, oh, I bought your money, mamma, I'm say, and you be now, I'm the mosquito, you know, what I say, we're tokupon, yeah, they are born your mamma, so
1: to me, I'm on for the other way, if you're on, because I'm
0: the way mosquito in the day, but happy birthday to Solomon Teria, aka Nana Solo, God bless your new age. With a good health, long life, and then prosperity from Inshaba Jena. And now, almost the way now, it's me, Abeja. I want to know a lot of messages. I'm for the Ababa Temse near many shows. So I meet me, anyone dance, you know, and I'm a proper chidi. I'm a baby, Alhaji Nuru Bremen. So, baby, it will be a fantastic evening. Ken Step Kenneth Kwame Asari, baby, I'm will be a chairman. Ken Step Michael Finance workers in any Alpha Lotus workers in a Muna Yanity. I said, Mutia, din, Ebwa, Emanyama, it's me. But guys, I'm saying, Nana Pacadiano, so I'm saying, I'm fine, ma, ha, Nana Pacadiano, Omode, I could be by, I'm say, Paca, Nana Paca, no, so, na chame fono, Eddie, Ebi Jame, Omode Bi Jame, waha, na 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Open more recording of Yama. Oh, a hard guy, DJ Viper. 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

I'm a dumb. 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The message of Bibia Dodiafa and Yomoso, the other man, Sonny Soris, and the Philistina, as soon as Sadiso, Miss

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1: Yo, what up, my people? It's your boy SARKODRE, Sarkodio Bidibi Pompid, and I'm here chilling, listening to DJ Viper. Keep the hits coming. The DJ Viper, keep the hits coming.
2: Them they waste my time. 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

Accra, good evening, Ghana. We saw Femo Minazo and then Meso Emma Asampa 94.7 FM. So, Mammy, Miss, I want to say, Emma Cosay, and I have fun, and I was hungry. I want to bring, I would test some perfume 94.7. 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

0: 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And to be joining me on Facebook, Asampa 94.7 FM. 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Na yeni komoso sia Benghazi Edmiromo Media no so. 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I'm a DJ on the union ni fiase den edeba. 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About 8:30 to 10 p.m. there. Me your hene king. A yes, as I see soon, hini nan. 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Etebeni komo, oba jenwa Facebook asampa, 94.7. Na, me fa videos a me saka. Ever change the sea. Se, oba se, o commenti. Wadu wa jenche eba. Se, u celebrate birthday. Birthday celebrant. Amutie minano. On Facebook asampa. 94.7. Tie, sir, udi better than dra, a belated, an advance, over to me a sending on Facebook, making kadi amount. Unti bibi ase, no person comment here, a Facebook asampa, 94.7. Sir, one who sir, a brand tabby bobby new a TikTok. No person be ubi sang with some ya, Facebook, for four mommy, may you are no kama. Odia, mami fo encha to fama o. Babra na me fa video bi encha sesi a. 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And the 2-1 watches this year. 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And a good bag me. 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A hefa and onyano. Obe joining show no on Facebook Asampa 94.7 FM. 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Yet the video no at was a siya. Picture, sorry. 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Those days, any other cock was a two. 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Yeah. 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What I say? 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Still life jacket in the crown. 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What I say? 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Shall I know? Shall I know? 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But you know, so now coupon, but to be on who or so or be saying, man, according to the scriptures, Old Testament, Yamia Bongo, Jesus Christ, about near true or say, na or be saying, man, me patome buana. 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ato so on Facebook de ma sampa 94.7 FM me ba cho gusu hwen Use video ya comment anything. Na yen ken kan ever mam. And no Roma Darling Prince. Say Pro Prince watching you live inside a year. Bob Rassi. Yes, I am Ronum. What I say? Eho and a Darling Prince of Shay. I dance not the city of Asante region. Eho and Prince Eho Benjamin Nana Benin. What I say? Benin, I say, watching it live from Michelle Camp, a war and also HKF. Sana Kofi Mauku, good evening, Mauku, how are you doing? I say, Bibia. Gabriel Al Hassan, I say, SM, Gabriel Al Hassan, watching you live inside Asama, Jericho, KFC. Oh, okay, and this is the other man. As I say, Women's Fellowship. Or say a man in a woman's fellowship. I say, they are praying for children. Ono so di akasa ti ma wani anima. 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Oso adwen che anything. Aha. Eya sempa 94.7 FM. Ena uti jumadi efi. Yefa aye traffic emro so siya. 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Ata se. Nima police station ono. Traffic el ho. Sana Paloma Hotel. Soft traffic. Eno no ese. Oh. Traffic no emu nye din sa. 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Enti mo shadows ye pan for me. Mowaku. Mowaku fast a wood. What a clagon. Bridge no. Also clagon wana. Under bridge wa heavy traffic piling. Eho. Also mo shadows pa. And for my zone. Or another route be a. Not before their mind. Na accident where they be mubida. ABC wo your friend say oyarfa ba where the accident where the sesia hwan na ye hwan ka e dia ma no bra Facebook when na ye hwan ka dia ma no e hwan na ye hwan ka e dia ma no accident you she accident she Benghazi to see the accident obi an wo Obien Fimu Namum Anoning Multiple Vehicle Crash Ewo Kwasiman Traffic Now to Mr. Trailer no Kwa Trailer Nedia Obien to me for more trailer to Emanum Quinin Trailer no Adia Kobo Kamu Kabi Utu Way a bear Toyota. What I say, and I know Sudia Copim way, and I will Sudia Copim way, and I will Sudia Copim way, and to why, and a young white car at the Amano. When a white car at the Amano, so what to say when you say, or to say, when you must say, but trail an idiot, a pit and pio, drive a little slow, and I say, I aquapim, and to when a white car, Mano, move out to a my obedient question about. Way a classic starlight restaurant. Please talk about our robust fraud at the greater matter. All right, that matter, robust no be kumi. I say, yes. It's robust. I'm replying. And this is who tiamia fatagino robust fatagino. Mini ano no by some man reply. Who tiam robust a fatagino. What I say. Robert's video me be put me can was some our sempa from her. Me ma to Benghazi wo video offer to someone tell the Robert's naka. Robert, brand name tie asema wa wo kan e. What I say? Dabi wo dey me person video no. What I say? Robert, me time ko me reply ka crebi. O see this me the ogan nantwie. 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
0: yeah
1: ba konson so hu be sa tochimo no so be yira kwan. And she said, "Minim say, civil aviation for an answer. Those that takes care of those things, you know, they be a young upon the commission or the teacher mind. Yes, and I think say they should put their things straight. And I'm saying, who say, and you to for no high life and you to for no, but I call back on only the ano and your spiritual attack. I am
0: ready.
1: Yes, I am ready. One, why yari ache? They are ready each time, you know, while battle ache, only keeping you low key, on some name, Rene Besson. But someone auntie e urade be sai na do
0: because enti prophecies won na ehu akwanche oho a ye ye betumi esi anabi wo ye ho hwe anyeye.
1: Oh, there is nothing wo ye ho hwe anyeye bibia wo ye ho hwe be yeye wo ye ho hwe be yeye unlike accident ni say any dey entimi stop but wo kra na wonam kwa no so no e na another thing am say hu ni 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
0: be
1: e be ma no
0: Okay. Yeah. All right. So another prophecy. Yeah, my mayor did in Francisca Osai. Yes. The nation's oracle of truth. Another prophecy. Nyame Edia man away who are chanty. Would you understand the show? Did your heart? Show me, mommy. O de ne se obeshon wiye pa na yamfo anye scapegoat what I say na bibia enye kama mama yini na ti mpa ibona na ye nemu confession time na besono me de tuja e de amos se ya na ofre na waba juma din so 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confessional and hear me hello good evening Yeah, good evening.
2: Hello.
0: Yeah, me too. Come back to you. Okay, yeah, for call off for Hello, good evening. Me back to you. Udi naga safi.
2: Yes, I'm Melinda.
0: Lower radio set, mommy. Sorry, confession. I am waiting. Oh, confess it. Yeah, I'm waiting. But sorry to me, be so. Lower radio set, no, mommy. Yet you won't come on. I didn't know confessing.
2: I mean, when it broke, I'm going to be there. I'm going to be

0: Why?
1: The air program crowd happen. Where did the air program crowd happen? And today we are making you one. Why? All right. Hello, good evening. Hello, good evening.
2: Hello.
1: Yeah, confession time. Bibia, Bibia.
2: Obi,
1: dey.
2: Obi, you
1: now. Online, when you clear. Obi, you now, when die. Uni Obi, you da. Uni, uni, how many times?
2: Almost like 4 5 times.
1: 4 5 times. No, I'm so Obi. Now when you say Obi Yere?
2: Oh, now like,
1: Okasa niye claim mami. But now when you say Obana Wari? Now when you? Okay. Yeah, the number betu Yerian Warfare. Why? So, prophetess wa, Yebi Yuano. Why? Hello, good evening. Okay, 0243 896364. 0243 896364. And no, and the number free now. So the confession, Ediaba. Obiwe, on another 4 times. Na se si ano a life abana. Se a man for it is a ob. 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Me, oh.
3: Hello.
1: Hello, good evening. Bibia, Bibia.
3: Bibi.
1: Yantio confession.
3: 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Pretty, I'm a call. Mm
1: hmm.
3: Now, we want to demo in any sicker.
1: Edda ho.
3: 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Ana me fire.
1: Owa ma.
3: Mbata se.
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3: I'm a friend. 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
1: E na fa 4 million no. 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
3: Aha na ni sika ne da ho I say 4 million.
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3: E pe ti ko na fa na mi use we na ma gin month na me papa ne mu se no my mistake.
1: And to we are then, who's why I'm second, then away.
3: And that's what I say.
1: Who's why I'm second, then away.
3: Now, it's a nice and me deal. Set me use with KDV and all. It's not me, but I'm not saying no. But I'm here and my genie.
1: Wanya de. What down for woo, Sika? What down for woo? What wounds? And now they're in 4 million or five. 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

0: make a umpire boom. 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But who is scanning your day? Who is scanning the 4 million or the day? Oh, now come at the odia, fine. And all the can hear them. Into Uno Monsa saying, I would this and all the yaka. Oh, my God, Bibiana. One out of the town.
1: But
0: nay, you know, Kobe.
1: Empatra, not ye nimble bushy and for long. I say, your honor, media, name, name.
0: Okay. What I say, perform million, not for command the bush of one. Send your beer, no me a mountain.
1: Okay.
0: What I say,
1: okay, because that patrol, just say, Nibusha for crying, no more, and I, yeah, you were wrong. Send me there, I am not in a bow bed, no more.
0: Okay.
1: Internet in a nimno, in the best and a cramp or no. I'm on the police for the fine and question about the granny nim up to now.
0: Okay. Yabba bompire, Eddie Abba. Yet the number be a tuja, yabba poma. Bomber the sober fernambus, and not yedim comania bompire, my wife. Cobet to me on so so so also.
1: I
0: will soon soon be asking. Yammy shall. All right, your fun next caller 0243 896364. And no, and a lab afraid. No, but you want to coffee blogger. Big shout out to you. Wash your money. Joe Rich, my mean child, Joe Rich, and Chevy, a new banger. Eba, monsieur super and for mine. Yanti was a confessional or deba. 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
2: Good evening.
0: Bibia, Bibia.
2: Bibia, Bibia.
0: Confession time. Eden, why?
2: Confession, yeah. I was suffering on masturbation.
0: You are masturbating still.
2: Yes, please.
0: When was the last time we be?
2: Oh, I think last week, yeah.
0: Last week, yeah. So for how long and what masturbating?
2: Yes,
0: 2 years. Yes, please. Anyway. No girlfriend?
2: No.
0: Oh. Are there one person you are betting? And I will send your destiny on your partner.
2: Oh, daddy.
0: Who is a physical habit, be a or picky free baby, and I say spiritual for you. Who is saying?
2: Yeah, yes, I don't know. Something like spiritual because I'm not that kind of.
0: So you think it's spiritual?
2: Yes, yes.
0: All right. So your number better you after showing the faith. Prophet is one among them. Why? Nyamin Tubejai. Thank you. All right. Next caller. Hello. Good evening. 0243 896364. Confession time. Boni Biara Wedi. 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Yango prophetess in China in Indian Kumakra. Mommy.
3: Life.
0: Yen she asamba ku be kind. 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
0: all right thank you hello good evening good evening hello good evening All right. Yeah, tell me about your friend. 0243896364. Confession time. But oh, confession be a. Uber to me for Facebook, Eddie Amai. Yeah, back in kind, Eddie Ama. Viper, good evening. Please, when will you continue with the day born and their meaning? Yes. Yabatuaso. Wednesday. Yabatuaso. Cause it's Wednesday. Hello, good evening.
4: Hello.
0: Good evening.
4: Hello.
0: Hello, good evening, Metonka.
4: Hello.
0: Hello, Metamunka. Good evening. Okay. 0243896364. And no any number. Hello, good evening. Good evening. Good evening.
4: Good evening.
0: Confession time. Bibia, Bibia.
4: Bibia, Bibia.
0: Into
4: many one, I may know.
0: Mhm.
4: May they counterfeit Eddie Ama police in the
0: yeah. What the counterfeit Ama police in
4: the Anajo?
3: No police.
0: Now, Obisa Sikana.
4: I will say,
0: a banister of the counterfeit Ama police in
4: the Now, after a lady made, what was there? I thought I'd be a card of the police when I am a check. I am on with it.
0: Yeah.
4: Enti si kana be di me master ana makaje o se on sambra ne me kita ana o de mam na e kita no me kita ye ne ye du baby ni na as a police ni e stop ye no enti me master no o di si ka ma me se me fa ma police ni we enti me me so far kan da se ne de ma police ni na e ko ye
0: okay okay si si a police ni ko ta de na ye bu na una wa yo
4: I don't know.
0: All right. Yeah, point the number to January Fair. Yeah, pick it in the scholar. Hello, good evening. Good evening. Asampa 94.7 FM. On Facebook, join in. 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Hello, good evening.
5: Good evening.
0: Yeah, Bibia, Bibia. Okay. Now, of course, you know, you're Bonnie.
5: The Bible
0: is a Bible. One soon, I'm yassing. So one soon, my own, and now one soon, I'm yassing. No quotation, Ben and that, Sikane, sir, we.
5: Ah, now
0: you'll
5: be at
0: me. I don't talk with my man in your man. Bible verse, Ben.
5: But
0: one share, who be a man, next can you say?
5: Oh,
0: no, it's going to be no. Okay. You have a bomb pair there, my wife. One and I, so because Obi and his name were in the oven and the how? Hello, good evening. Hello, good evening.
6: Good evening,
0: Bibia, Bibia.
6: Yeah,
0: I'm going to call that. Show no, friend, you can Bibia, Bibia. It was slogan. No, I just be baby, be baby. What I say, Elsa, we active. Oh, show no so. Be baby, be
6: baby, Papa.
0: You ain't tell confession.
6: Yo, Papa, what day you made me feel like I was in the camp?
0: Okay.
6: Let me know you've been there.
0: Uh-huh.
6: And then I be there. But tell me the mountain, who is the mountain, and did you bear Bosom of Clamatis also? Then I may have found one, then I may have found.
0: When in it say?
6: Bachelorani.
0: Ah, well, girl, no, when in it say?
6: But I say, you know, I'm wanting to be sleeping up a place. ina owo memante mu o
0: enti na woni ni sie mu di mpemu agro
6: dan pa twani
0: woni ni sie mu how many times
6: o be be mpe
0: enai ba ofri mu no wante
6: ba cho dadi Omuye ye so man tinti omuye yin ye yin na meti ku bika kin se agi we wu na me so enemy ni se we wu but u bias ni me se ni meti ndi moye isu ye na me so no ma me so me fem last time so mo hu mo ya mbo gwa me
0: all right ye the number be to dwa bo be fre na ni odi nkomo off air onze video to there yentumi ni nkomo bia why Nyami show confession time. 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Good evening.
7: Good evening.
0: Udi ina gasafin. 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
7: ba cho kama misa no na ese well na ye ti time ba ku ese madam fubi ne wo for outside to see four bedroom na the man assistant ye well na ye ti mo ba madam fu no no ko take new school
0: okay
7: ne madam fu no ko take new school ba ye wo ne na me me wo
0: Okay.
7: You know, one day, Bina, I said, well, and I'm a year away. The gentleman,
0: maybe,
7: I can't say I'm seeing Miss Mintra in a fine. Let me see, Matt. And to me, a bear one. Yes, I know. Let me see this. And to be with me, yes, I'm a day. And to go on, this is my make. My yes, I'm a tradition. I get it to 15 years.
0: Get it to 15 years?
7: Yeah, me was a day. I didn't have me.
0: And to how many years?
7: Yeah, me was. 34 years.
0: And why masturbate, you know? Why masturbate, sorry. Why masturbate 15 years?
7: Yeah. I didn't have me.
0: It was with and you. See, what, that man, are we be, are we be, or that man?
7: It's a February.
0: Kind of crap. A 5th February, but you are be, you?
7: Yeah, February, na me ye.
0: What worry? Oh, a girl.
7: Me girl. By up to now, me worry. Yeah, imagine you pa. Now, as I didn't say, I hunt to me, I'm here, come in, you'll be so yuri. I had a pain.
0: Oh, no, be you so that?
7: Yeah, you hear me, what me, bear, pa, me, move, you, I mean, come out of the journal.
0: All right. 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
1: Piper.
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1: Yeah.
0: Esa dem. Mm.
1: So many of them.
0: E mema ni bi to di udo de ma omo yire no. Mm. Na uto ma wo yire na o yire de ya na afi uba.
1: Yeah.
0: Na obu di udo ne senwa en complaining. Mhm. Amo ba kubu amu fed rose. Rose. Di udo no. A man of Bakubia friend Rose. Now, Rose, no, yes, you are Bakubia and to credit them one. Sabi Sabio Evesia, prophetess. Anuan, that be Uber to me, robot. A contoqua.
1: Yes,
0: good to me.
1: You drew Bonnie, yes. You do Bonnie, yes. Who's a trust and cast a reamremuno? Bonnie, be brave, sorry. Me who the lady be by counseling, sir. Now, or say, new kunu, it's quine. Now, new kunu, too, quine, or that was that thing, and new kunu, the money, and not the entertaining home. And Tinani kunu, or UK. It's a bad man, and not why addicted to Dido.
0: You be addicted.
1: And it's only bad money, or have a sex, or catch reno, may patch out, unless it's obey you, so Dido, do baby, and son of a penny, my baby.
0: Yes.
1: I penetrate you because only any affection be adema new kunu, or done in chain.
0: Mammy, chair, Mr. Gentleman, no, you meet him, mammy, or say my mammy, you meet him, mamma, Mr. Gentleman. Fetch me, meba, oh my boy, you say, Nami Shaw. Oh, show me live on Facebook. God bless you, Mr. Gentleman. Oh, go for you, dear Mr. Gentleman. Only be you to come at the amount. Hospital Junction, SD Hospital Junction. I want a gentleman, or big shout to you, bro. Mommy, and you, so.
1: I know I had dinner. And I sound crow for you, way, mono. Eh, and I mean, me, who said, and you all the time, they see a blaming man, mano. Because you as a wife, no, so why can't you see a young colour?
0: So Ponqua Bozama,
1: Miranda,
0: a more than
1: me. And to one swallowing himself as a virtuous woman, and our baby answer that you feel. Only Bama be betting us in a Bama way, you are stubborn or you are quick tempered. The power of a woman, you can team that spirit in the man. And to him, so what kunu now wouldn't you be the dano? And all these things are happening because. Vipa na wuka bibi sasa obema man ye juma nkwa ware. Ebi wakwa enyani be man enye juma wo. Obebi wakwa or ye sexually addicted no matter how many times.
0: Minimi yo biya anon se a day, on to me tano 2 days. Abra on to me. Ye bo fulan esko benye mbabi yo me to me akasa sem. 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Abra on
1: ye sex. Eno ye one, ena two. E mani be brain show mu ye. Eh, where your very big problem is your banya betray a money bebre and show who you may got a same cry problem. And you know, gonorrhea and syphilis, and Sanya and I girls need a brain to all the time. Nasaka canoe. And you all the time, no all penetration. This time a man will wear his yomka so more penicacraca, but that is not it. Or bakrasaka craca be very proud. But because of say one space abaho, I yes spacious, you know, what the anisha down so sana that satisfaction, you know, oh yeah, the girls have to learn how to bath.
0: And a mani be also a memano prophetess, a memani be so a memani ye juma ye.
1: I know that.
0: And it's in a meka, and it's in the bea meka fate to my party clinic and once I know. Mama, me see fate, dear. 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
0: 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Na uvents in Musia, or bear man to me, ye jumay. It's me so. Ya rea be a how we a bear mati. May the number be betucha the amount. 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A wa how. Fernambe si, now ni a ninkomo. Bear ma be any number of a prophetess. Way a faithful number, and a made a mound. It's ya rea be a etiti, wa ya rea be a how. Stroke, hypertension, ulcer, arthritis, rheumatism. Ya we be a mean to me body. A menstrual disorder. And ya a man on quo. And ya a man on quo. A man be that prophetess can. A prophetess can. A man be a problem. A man be a problem. O babi wa. Jibbe, jibba, sanchole, kosa, kosa, white, o de puan. Sebi, sebi, a hano. And the debut so with chimney caps. Wash a wig. With chimney caps. 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
0: e chief ni pedia no cholesterol. Bad cholesterol. 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
1: Yeah.
0: Bad cholesterol. Be in a pee. It's my phone number in Tuja. We don't need to Santa Maria. Abuya Junction. A one number will fade to my particular. Remember to offer. Now, we bomb dia. Oh, a discount. I'm the bomb. Now, I'm one for the army. If you send me Pedriano, a free. I'm on Yuska. It's me so. Yeah, we be a how. We a bema. We your bar. Co fade. And my madam be frame only me deal command me ya or so be in a year da no tuni pan just say or cacro ban still a bani money be a bonsam fool. It's me so we a bema we can see a be worry o bema ye jumay co fate for second co fate to shada now 1 year or jumay a dear china way or co or co for which o bema ye jumay ya. Ebe vo chi o. 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
1: Life.
0: You call a confession for us.
1: Aye. And see, no, son, I can. And I want to know, Obi or Honsua, share a mile when you uncle Poncrain to me and please, and me, Pesa, Mamma, would take you very close look at this thing. Share, Mamma, Bama, out to a summon, and we are natural, would look very handsome.
0: Yeah.
1: As you say, be well, whom you may be.
0: Yeah.
1: A friend, Yakosa, no, Yakosa, that is a woman. And you have also crop a cranny in your Jumana 247. So be so 10 cities and eh. Now we mano. Now the edge no be sat 20. Now we nya by a manson.
0: Yeah.
1: And tinu boy juman now so oh yanka crank a crow on so be more banon so any age on that side. Oh no be or no be yere dabiko. Die back on fray and or see on you be yere dan. Or making statements be none a line when you clear or se on a boa lady no. And tin on that angle no crying no the man in intino. On any day that any man yama ye name receive a betting ye be being a crank a cardia support your home. Because who can now call warrior is not guaranteed, sir, bear man, me say me part to tatuto. Sometimes in a week, let me out at about 10,000. So, no, we have to learn how to support ourselves to support the men. Yes, as our pressure, and that man is in a bad day. A back of form, and I brand here a masturbation, I say me. On only the next spiritual, who saw school time. And I made to be children, said, or the day good in same the funny bear,
0: or the soap, and funny someone.
1: No, they are funny bear,
0: or the air can of Koyabi.
1: Good. And you are only the end in your soccer shape, or no, and you are addicted, need the air spiritual. A truth musa guy no all brepa, both financially, physically, spiritually, nothing is working. And I show one more time confess about masturbation. Most of them, I'm not going to cry for you no more. Enti no ono ne de na ye sunsum e se osori gina ho na o ma ni bre na okusa de no.
0: Okay. 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Ton wa sema prophetess na nya me fa so mo aw. Media me to me mom paye ma wo if you told him the mom but you bet to me bom paye ma soon soon near my big coat see a war a two big channel dead number to Jaffrey na in him come on but about your bubble numbers in the mommy
1: 0502 330 367 167 0502 330 367 167 0502 330 367 0502 330 367 167
0: and no any number of friend none of prophetess Edin Kumo Mimre na so me call but my mission birthday mean your birthday we happy birthday and comma a year Mrs. Giftisian Adams and eye wawoda nyankopon enshaw Mrs. Giftisian Adams today's above the okay happy birthday and comma engineer Mrs. Giftisian Adams today's above the happy birthday to you. God is not done with you yet. May your cup overflow with blessings as you turn a year older today from your sibling Akweku and Bella and on the CMR show. Happy birthday. And see Mrs. Gifty Sion Adams, today's your birthday. Enjoy your day. Oh engineer, Yami show no tun kwemna o ma wonyi ni nche na onye wa kuma so adi na emfa ma video be feni. All right. IMAX DJ, yes, say omo ye mastery experience. IMAX, omo ye mastery experience on the 29th August 2026. Ose grab your ticket. Na bibi an kosu ye emfa ma. Juma de no, eba so Starlight Pub. E wo dodowa Metro Mass. E wa ena party ni ekos 9 p.m. So so wa be de obe break na obe call. So DJ Sino, I'm a DJ. What I say? Ono na juma de ni na yaden. Esi ni naso. Intimotion super and for my. Nyame aduma ye ni de ni chimu. E wo Starlight on the 29th August 2026. Nyame shabi ni fa so bu kwa sari. Obe to abona sari. And a DJ Viper. Beggars in the deal called Facebook. Prince and a producer show. My mention Aima. Aima internet, a big shout out to you. DJ IMAX on a born you nina. Jamia Dwachna, Ibisha. Skittles, it take you over. Stay tuned. Don't touch your dial.

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0: 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We could say a better today. A brother. It didn't grab a bridge, Shabre, no, I say, I don't know. Because, Tama, they won't know, ya won't know. 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Sana, the creator, no, a shano, or say, a dear sign, na a dear chain, a day decay, until at the sign, no bar. Enti ye wura
1: asemba
0: 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Said we need to turn it in Tuesday no. And also eye Yom Shishi. Yom Shirishi. Shirishi. Yom Shishi. And also eye a tosu mi san otis ayefeno Shirusha. Shirusha a tosu mi san. Yom nu ye day. Yom shri. It comes from Ted. And I said there tosu mi ensa. Shirusha. Anna
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0: Shinayim. 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Many the first Nazarim in Ghana, the way the followers, the original followers, the guardians, watchmen, the branches, it is an atie. 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
0: 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Robert Afu. 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
0: 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Okay brother Ira Dominic Amponsa and Eugene Ewo Top Mind Multimedia Institute. This is institution bakupa kesebaku multimedia akrani we square no yajuma Gordon Ewo Kufuria Michiao. 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
0: 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religious laws or some a omusum no emra na de otu de creator no de ma wo no won besese no so ma sesese no emra no won sesese no so ma sesese no ebi ne ebenya kwesera som yi ebi ne ebenya christmas 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What was walking kind of boom? And you know, one be change it about him,
1: someone
0: in the back, and you festivals, look, and ye the Cretan festivals need a few, and ye the pagan festival, a bini Christmas is a word, you know, a Greek and a Latin. Christos, nay, a Christ, no. 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Want to make a country the creator and say, oh, ye na meti and no fisa and tissa and no man fine asem it my miss and corner min quiet. 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
1: yes and if you
0: 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oh Lord Lord Supper you call Lord Supper yeah Lord prayer what do you mean now omso eka Yahweh eka Yahweh is a Satan name all dinin na is Satan name Yahweh Jehovah you see enti abusia asem no nie na 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
1: asempa
0: 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For hundred of years, those same Romans and Greeks then became the first official Christians. One woman be a Christian, some Roman and the Greek for no woman had the first Christians church na a baby as no ever history where would me treffy and yet you I don't know is it right? Oh, those same because all Christian church in general Roman moon. Oh, Pierre, no bet my what you say if you or boy or castle if you on one or two for that is a or so different day they were Timuna and you know. Then you know, dear friend, mother church because all the Protestant at home from Martin Luther Tenu film. When I started here, Mammy, my campoda, I mean, Mount, a yaka cra, won't you know, crumb history or what? 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
0: 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Then, where now make an answer, Obina Katimu, maybe a Nantimu, to me the minimum bar that I fit to say. Ya Nantimu in him. And on the ye say tam. Ye can't see boy because ye live in the crown the truth no abba. No crown appear. 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A brenner, a don't be a bo. Papa neba, he's coming. A brenner do. All things and when you say, Bibio, and ye antica, and ye no crown appears and so pure moon no crown and son woe. Ya tell us so much a minimum won't be. A son ye evening in our chamber. Because now, a obese obana was as no, a heifer on him. 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
1: for some
0: 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A jay call, as you know, because one's right, also Yamutu. Any man quay, Emma Mijay. What you say? Enti, your channel, Colonel. Enti, you own one, a din crying. A from Protestant, assuming in a name, John Hawks. See, someone tea dinner may control your fellow John Hawks. We don't want to have a cost, remember. Would you better bear about my fat? The Bible you can say the Bible history na we hunu nyina John Hawks 1372 to 1415 when you the father of reform ya na musi Luther Martin Luther when did kan we dey me body dey no ansana Martin Luther ba Martin Luther aye 1483 to 1546. 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the year British, a uncote English church, a betun the Anglican. Oh, you know, sounds so sorry, Wemuno, Sam Penform, Sumo, Musso, Eddie Bayano, and Omunia, all charismatics, Pentecostals, nay, Suna who don't in a free. Oh, you know, even Seventh Day Adventist SD in the crowd, on Fimby, because Miranum, no one be baptism, baptism in a free room, now a legend what you know, no one. All church be a consolation be a walk be a name, maybe that's when they only, you know, apart from the Israel for me different, but Christianity there is a free, sir. Where's this old thing which is sent, sir?
1: A simple F.
0: Free, who free and everything? Bible, someone here translation. First translation, you are Cliff. The first translate only can hear a Septuagint, what is a. Hey, Greek for they didn't can hear from Hebrew no. You train Hebrew Old Testament no. First one Hebrew no. You only didn't can hear translation. Hey, Greek. Near friend the Septuagint. Mami mo unko mo akra on. Today Greek version. The first translator from Hebrew to Greek first. If you see chance here no. First one ye. Hey, the Septuagint version is translation of the Hebrew Old Testament and the Old Covenant into the Greek language for the Greek-speaking Jews of Alexandria. Alexandria and they were Egypt. Ebra, Alexander the Great, he conquered Beno Persia, no, conquered the whole Ininyinano. Oh, you know, Ujahoma and the four generals. But I couldn't find Ptolemy, I don't want to say Alexandria. I want to know Michel philosophy, I want a philosophy in Ephri. I want to be a Greek for no Koguya, Omuya Niamano. I want to be a translation. And of the Egypt and perhaps of the surrounding countries. Now, just say, in Kunkura, Amaya, Cha, and Washington, it is commonly called simply the normal friend, a Chantiana say, a friend, and say, the Septuagint. Ah, no, we see the abbreviation is LXX. LXX. It is sometimes called the Alexander version, Alexandrian version. It will be a normal friend. First, old Titisemu, Titimlemu, ancient one. Namizanya man, we busy as a move, near friend Alexandra version. Which is date near began about 280 BC. 280 BC. Ne, in young Mizan, cry, Janson. The name Septuagint, a Latin Septuaginta 70, which is 70. Mitchell, when you know, Metro, a bread to say, who wagina, tell me, Metro. It's delivered from an ancient tradition concerning the origin of the version. That version. If we, a mamre, a camp traditional, a mamre, ancient for no mamre, no munyas and do it by. And ebenya, a Syriac version. Link over Anna, Jedimupa, toss me a Latin version. I found the Latin Vulgate. 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It is many ones say Bible, Satan will throw Bible, Debbie. And yes, I end it here. And the Yamra, a Namisha, a Bibu or TikTok na Nipano, where the watch ya before, Ahimapa, the whole Europe, or Woi, or Romania. Nana, and then my mom, I'm home down here, I'm Bonnie, Dracula. Is it on Osuna? Ne ono abedunu no ono so adani de ko FM but obo Jesus din Jesus name or ye adwuma man krofo obo Jesus name I mean na me hwe we kati me twa kra bo TV za mo bia we oh no you see abai for o kra bi de o kra bi anu nyanwa why abai for him anu enu o kra bi oh te benya Latin version the name Vulgate. To be a cousin, every Latino, you be now the Ethiopic version, Ethiopia, only ancient. Latin for getting on that, and so yeah, Latin for Roman for also problem in a horosuna, and you want to start here. Now look like because I became once a matter of the Latin Vulgate means a common or current. It was first applied to the Septuagint, Uncle for Septuagint in the Old Testament. By Jeremy, Augustine, and others, then it came to be applied to the old Latin version. And now, as delivered from the Septuagint, the term Vulgate, Latin, Vulgate, came to mean corrupt. Uncorrupted.
2: 059
0: Bacho Metistio Mamu Fefe. 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And also by Chese. You see, Antino Ya Church and Nina Mayanque and Munafi. Anti Yabusia. When you know and yet shall say BBSC na Ama Etina Jeremiah Beckon say. Okay. Jeremiah chapter 8. Verse number 8.
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0: 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If you say, and for so, baby, some because I may be, some for so, no, so, who cry, say, Jew, eh ma me mpɛ eh me fo ba info so ni bi de kije mi sikura bibia de waye kura bi a waye oh eh ma me ka we na 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
1: asempa na
0: se uhwe that is not what Messiah said. Yanhwe ancient Hebrew Matthew the Okanin or say but do not follow the takenot. Wouldn't takenot no? Takenot no? Okay, what I mean, do not follow the takenot and masim. Do not follow the takenot and masim of the Pharisees, for they say they follow Moses and Moshe and do not do what Moshe says to do. After the crucifixion, do not follow the takenot on the Pharisees. You go back to what Moshe said and do. Yaka take a note noa a Pharisees law that change Tola biblical law. Pharisees formra ya won kasashe. And you see baba ho nyina o se me nya ba won se ezama me kan ni nante na me do free anya ma asie sa ntu follow a u nya botre na follow a not because ye betre anya ma o masesa no kasa no entre ne bia. I feel not a say who say, oh, Ampa, ye the free bed, or what if you win the cray? And you know, or say, Francis, no, take a note to me, Francis, for no law. Ya, one cassa said, ya, but that's one big can, a ye tola, as a changey, a sister, be break our law, no. And unty, my mamma was up on Nibia.
1: A semi BC war.
0: Matthew chapter 15. 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Tamidim
1: FM.
0: Original name is from Tamidim. That is the 12 apostles and from Tamidim. Tamidim. Transgress the tradition of the elders. For may do not wash their hands when they eat bread. Their bread. But he answering said to them, why do you also transgress the commandment of Allahim, Elohim, no, because of your tradition. 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Ose, okay, Deuteronomy chapter 4 verse 2. Ose, you shall not add to the word which I command you, neither shall you diminish from it. That Allahim which I command you. Or just say. So King James, you know, a blasphemous. Because what's the son? A seven pa. Now what have you? Or say. They are washing. No woman you be free. They are no one you go down. No woman you be free. No woman you can home. But you don't want you be free. You be a kind of name. And it's a way na ekuta wuna ode sumu dia.
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0: Na na ye problem no. 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But na atisena so and tisa. Atisena tisa. Because o kanche on say. Ya wusha kanche on say. You do not follow the taknot. Mo omu ni wo mo mra no mo hyehye no eso. And Masim, what you say of the Pharisees? For they say, Omka say they follow Moshe. Omka so mudi Moses echi. Omu do manuka, and do not do as only what Moshe say to do. The Moses asho omu. Omu nye. And to watch say after the crucifixion, ne wechi no. Do not follow the takonot or say or sakato se mu mundi omutakonot nechi on the Pharisees. You go back to what Moses said. To omun kode Moses ekatom no omuniso. 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
0: John 16:23-24 ye ya edit no pa enu su kura no me ka se ye kan ye kan abun eh enu su sa nti e bebere o the bible you see oh, as a move. 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But yeah, you better say in Nina, Niachre. 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Yeah. 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Uh-huh. 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Please, you do all. That's why you need a fantastic, great job. Please keep it up there. Okay, and that's it. Papa, papa. 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Now, okay, see it. 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I say greetings to W one. Okay, Josephine. 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Yeah, of Bema Camp. Only over check will be there. Okay. 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
0: You better rosary, Tasbi, I ain't coming for you, Japan Mala, I for you, Had Krishna, a Hindu, Buddhist. 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
0: 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I won't conclude such a man near the edge. Sabre, young one, too. A number, the edge, man, we zero. What's it? Sir, never time, man. They are not. I don't know me. I should be one. Hey, Lady Asimu,
1: a semper,
0: 0205327661. Yes, me from my telephone and your telephone, I will see problem about him. Telephone, we don't know because I said a time of problem. We don't know once for a. Okay. 0205327661. Me have a personal life, and what I say, and that day, you know, and the Ufra said the Okano, na the Diama, Mike, and let me say, the
2: Zero.
0: Hello.
3: Hello, good evening.
0: Evening, the bachelor friends and everything.
3: I'm
0: the bachelor,
3: your friend, Nana Kwame.
0: Eba. Okay. You. Nana Kwame.
3: Nana.
0: Ah, my bachelor, Mpomi, dear, Nabibiansu,
3: you
0: woko.
3: You,
0: yeah, that's what you also.
3: Amen. As I say, in some of our canon, Emma. You will say, Yangaza, yeah, it seems a Bible Nankaza or Madanin.
0: Yeah.
3: Now, so fine, a barber say, you might really exercise.
0: Yeah.
3: Now, may I maintain him?
0: Okay. Mr. Tiache.
3: Well, maybe say, the flow after program and the flow, so the Kaya.
0: Okay. Yeah, I'm a Miakasai.
3: As a woman, and just accompany by the
0: sir.

0: Ni ni ni ni ni ni ni ni ni ni ni ni ni ni ni ni ni ni ni ni ni ni ni ni ni ni ni ni ni ni ni ni ni ni ni ni ni ni ni ni ni ni ni ni ni ni ni ni ni ni ni ni ni ni ni ni ni ni ni ni ni ni ni ni ni ni 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
0: Yeah.
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0: Yeah.
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0: Yeah.
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0: Mirazi.
1: Kofobi edi nkomo.
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0: Okay.
1: Sani se don be ewo line so.
0: Yeah. Mati. Medasi pass. Medasi you. Yahusha nka ho. Edina nka say Yahusha.
1: Yahusha.
0: I mean normally you say WhatsApp so.
1: Okay.
0: Yahusha. 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Okay. 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As I was up 0205327661. As so, who no a brebia do, and you may need the other Zokas of any anoa, or say any money prepentem, and then no prepentem, because a bra and you may call would want it to form one while who say, maybe we are sick with the hello.
3: Good evening.
0: Evening, but your first another favor. You, Black was he? Hey, God, you, Madame for Kofodia, Opa. Now, Kofodia, what to say? Kuftown, you. Yeah, you are going to get away, then I never. Oh, okay. Why are they? I wish I should
3: have. Sorry.
0: Okay.
2: Asempa FM. Wow.
0: Nukre.
3: Yeah.
0: Okay. Okay.
3: Then I am afraid
0: Yahusha. My number is a WhatsApp so. And if you say, oh, WhatsApp now, oh, the, who send now, and I send me trade in the mouth, I WhatsApp with the amount. Okay, and I didn't know about Yahusha, Yahusha.
3: Yahusha, okay.
0: Yeah. Yahusha, and the Yahusha Hamashiach, and I Yahusha, okay, Hamashiach, no, yeah, just say, the Messiah.
2: Asempa FM.
0: Medasi. My effort, you chat to. 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
0: 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Yakofa din Jesus Christ. Jesus Christos. 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church in fresh church wo ka church ayɛ pagan shrine kirk says no ayɛ god the goddess ayɛ assembly nti yɛ deɛ no ayɛ nazarim assembly the branches the watchman the guardian edin no ɛno no ɛno na the show for us the way ɔmo nim christianity ɔmo nim bibia fɛ sɛ ɔmo anka bi da prophet fo anka yɛ anhyɛ wo nkɔm yɛ anka bibia a pagan name, a insult, imbecile, a attempted a Greek speaking country, Christianos. Or of all, a Buddha. Now, if you call yourself a Christian, do you know who actually invented the word? Because the original followers of the Messiah never use it to describe themselves. The label actually started in Antioch, a pagan Roman Greek city. Outsiders hailed it as an insult, a term of suspicion and mockery. Instead, these believers were watchmen guarding the ancient branches of the faith, an identity they call the Nazarim. But this organic Hebrew lifestyle crashed completely with Rome's rigid culture. So Rome solved the problem by mosquito. Wano ne hema bibia ba so me ya debre wo na yeda mo amu mutase ya ase DJ ketekrini mo so amu frey nyina so yahusha enhira mo no nka mo nyina ho omo obi ani asun na onte nokre no hu nokre no onte mewura 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
0: Midede, apostol Zakayahu, osu dine di mwame nunu. 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Nana no cry who was him, the rubbish young one day. Apostle Nana Osebus. Nana was him, as you say, I don't know how cool you are to American Zanus. It is at a TNT, Midwestianum. That's in there. Ever says him, a dad rather. 10 o'clock, Pepania Sassi. Anna, Quaseda, 9 o'clock. Ewo adum enumre Sunday na ukroko adum iviasi yung yungfilm Yahusha nkangu uishirao onyubi ya kuwa sede mfamano Yahusha edomu mesumu domu nina shalom to everybody
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